before we go on. Oh, yeah, me uncle, carry four. 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He never changed.

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0: Thank you, Lord. 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We lift up your name on high, King of Glory, Ancient of Days, and the I Am That I Am. 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Eya woma yani freedom woma. And yadiwa ye yema wo. We want to say thank you, King of Glory, for counting us among the livings. But soon we will start the ye. Ye kasa seda bibri ye wo radi dea. We are here to say thank you. We honor you for counting our name among the living beings. We are grateful, and Lord, we are honored for counting us among the living. Any freedom, mama? Yeah, mama, no ma ATN TV so, radio so, Facebook ni YouTube. Yenu ya manom, yenu ya memanom, ya papa nom. 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Ye ka se radi asedang kau. We are here to lift your name on higher. Amen. We thank you and lift up your holy name. Amen. We are not better than those that died last month. One in Yanko and Shewu Busum Yetemu Yenchewan. One one in Ya Amanibi. Ubikura Namanibi Nikotu Efiasi Yenchewan. Yemubi in Ye, sir. A ye a humumbrubin will hear mobile. Never, we don't take it for granted. We don't take your mercy for granted. We want to say thank you for counting us among the livings in the name of Jesus. Somebody shout hallelujah.
1: Hallelujah!
0: I want us to quickly lift up our voice. We are asking God for forgiveness. It is a new month. It is a new week as well. So we are lifting up and asking God for forgiveness. Whenever you want to be in prayer and you are living in sin, your prayer becomes noise in the ears of God. I am now on Pibon be the deal with Radia Sum. They mum say what they won't phone so chewa with you on Pibo. Yes, was a rather family phone so natural. Lord, forgive me of all my sins and answer into my prayer. Please lift up your voice and pray for forgiveness. Somebody pray. Lift up your voice and ask the Lord to forgive us of our sins. Is everybody coming from Sunday night, Chami? Papa from Emra, Tony, Chami. Every sin that will stop my prayer tonight. Radabas, Kandabas, Sanda, Ragadi Baha. Thank you, Holy Ghost. Eradi awo di boni che. 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Ye kasa anajui. Fayon funsu biya ya ye che ye. Every sins that we have committed with our mind, with our heart, with our body. We pray that Lord, you will wash us with your cleansing blood and answer into our prayer this midnight. In the name of Jesus, amen. I feel your bumper jam wording. The touch that you say, nano babo kai bibo se obi ntumi nko ohodi fu fie ebra won chechere no just watch chechere no answer. So you can never fight with a strong man unless you bind them, unless you tied them. Many of us, we are ready to pray tonight, but believe you me, you don't have no strength, you don't have no power. Obe so bompa na Jesus se bin pray dia sa uni ahoden abi to me ebia ade na obe bompa yeti an ne hoden sin uhia erade ahoden. You need the strength of God to be able to stand, just as the book of Ephesians said, Ephesians chapter 6 and the verse number 11. For we wrestle not against flesh and blood, but against principality. So sometimes, I mean, if you know that we are not wrestling against flesh and blood, but against principalities, what you need is the strength of God. And I will hear Radia Mordain. And I busumi will feel her. I bet ye be a cantam se wo, or my womb are da, or my wee ye da, obey ye be men munyam for so capreca bribin tobutum. Wouldn't ye Radia Mordain and I would timmy be one no? Kasa. So this is our next prayer. Was, oh Lord, give me power, give me strength. Let your power come on me in my prayer tonight. Pray for strength, pray for strength. Father, we pray for divine strength, we pray for divine power over our land, Marosha, Leke Parosata, Rakaparosa Pariata. Somebody pray, pray, pray. Thank you, Holy Ghost. Thank you, Holy Ghost. Quick one, let me let every one of you please go ahead and help others to pray. Oh Lord, show me thy grace. We are live on Adom TV tonight, and I be a demo live for Adom TV, and I be a demo live for Praise TV, the demo live a war, and your Light TV, your demo live a war, Home Base TV. We are also live on Joy Prime TV. Yes, I demo live for Angel TV and a GH1 TV. 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The patriot demo so famous TV. 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It in patriot download this famous TV or digital. So, if you will be a Danian and catch an accessory now and they are bosom and fufro. It won't mean that. Solenia Mompire, that catcher. Sometimes you will nip a bone, but will see a buono. We will be born, mama. You will be born, Master Yam, one one. Untumina, a Mompire, a man, you meant to mean ye. Lord Jesus. So can you please help somebody to get up and let us pray together. Yesterday we talked about, oh God, show me your grace. Our rade humimobo me se se edu bribina udru abrabom na wakasa wo trasis se hunu se baby wo dru ni de wo de wunyansa na ye wo de ho de na ye na de aka ne de ejisi nyame bejisti ano a ene wo beji firi wonsem. Whenever you get to a certain point of life and you realize that where I have gotten to, the only man that I need right now is God. And when he cried out unto him, Usu frenwa, nano Jeremiah 33 verse 3, Ekai, was he call unto me and I will answer. And when I answer, look at how he put it. He said, and I will show you great and mighty things, even the things that you have not seen. Was a good year from Namajo Suna Mekamun Semakasia Niniama Ahinta Umuye. Not just a sofa, Yanamon Niama Bibrehinta Yumuye, Fiasmo Kayu, was in a med dine di Ediachrov, and Pibo dear Mama, and Pibo, and Pibonia dear Sophomism Pibo Yentru, because I introduce the meaning, and Pibonia dear Timitibon Samto. And Pabonia dia, and Pab, oh yes, Sophia Cass will be a tra, will be a wintimin in your life. Tesemitia, Manuel Trusin Kruma, Mekasisia, Mekasisia, Yusan is in my Pino Bape, or say, Kwamenam, or not, you will be the famous Kwamenamwa, Blake, Count Black, as I tell you, Kwamenam, one you'll be a new Kruma and a no tropa, and all in the Tome, and the dear Nocos Sufia and the merchant as Mekanina. So for whom just an empire, but here, when you're cooking your mea, not at your bay for no talk, not at all. Yes, you will see your children are while here. Now, sometime we could deliver ourselves. I have said, yeah, fair. Now, meet me in Sakumbi. I say, yeah, what the last week Thursday prophetic services here, or back come and be a sofa, so free and fantom be in a bar solid. That's awful. Or no one in my make can a no moon. So for Missy Bibu, yes, you. 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Oh, 80 AM Bible penny timidity out to you. You move be brief, you have some job cabri, but sink come di ye. Nas wabubume. It you move be brief, we are defo, and so you bubu and Pibuni beat him a moon. Obin and a mon margin, I was say, it's a pastor Ben, I'm meeting me a ye in Tawali, meeting my walibi, and Pabu beat him a moon, say, we ye will be yere, we you be kuno, we ni pakesia, and ya you see, and Pibope. So whenever it get to prayer. Whenever it get to prayer point, say it do be to send Bible and say for no one, no one me when no one you are say me bobby. The reason is that say oh ba ayana and on the trouble for the top and the mawu say send me so brochure and grow for ya say jume ya grow for ya and ye me kosui send me so me ye be ye na ya ye me say and pabo ni timi wow. Show me thy grace. Judges chapter 16 verse number 28. Judges 16 verse 28. Thank you, Lord. Yeni kan mon pai we yiwi ani abekan scripture no. Judges chapter 16 verse 28. Pe jase be obi a declare this loud, declare say my father. Show me thy grace.
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Somebody be on the bumper. 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

0: Thank you, Holy Ghost. The other time, the word of the Lord said, or see, I will have mercy on whom I will have mercy. Chini yeme de se. Or say, na mi hunu di mi hunu mobo no mobo. I will have mercy on whom I will have mercy. The book of Mark chapter 10, verse number 46. Blind man Bartimaeus, the blind man. The word of the Lord said, when he heard that it was Jesus Christ of Nazareth, look at how the man did. The word of the Lord said, he cried out. Thou son of David, show me mercy. Have mercy on me. Show me your grace. David Ibahumi Mobo. One of the things I want you to know and understand is that whenever you realize that God is the supreme and he's the only one that can help you, and apart from him there is no one, believe you me, he will never let you down. And that being said, nyame ni mwa obi ani ho se nyame nka ho a enyi ye adamo eno obe mwa hunu se ampa ono no ye na me no mpa ibo ni we say, oh God, show me mercy. Yes, bubi mo David Nyankopon. Yes, Sam. In Mark chapter 10, verse 47, Namekaino. Or see, and when he heard that it was Jesus Christ of Nazareth, he began to cry out and say, Jesus, son of David, have mercy on me. Now, Ohunu say, eh, yeah, Yesu Christu Nazareth, you know, Babu Saint, or Tiena, Ohunu say, I'm Paul Nuano, and one was that is what he had him. Who says what him then you make genus one and Nina Efrano? I beco say, you make genus what you done, so be a be free. So, the doffo and I do you say, well, you don't want penny your major was what the aha watcher last week should be testimony. Was a pastor Ben and Minimi Kunuta Yawba Cope Fakranen your 13th for 14 years. Ya edian yen ye, I warn him back. Was a hen I mean call ye ma. And I made the home TV, so I'm a name of Bompai. Last week, here Bompai, I'm a friend, Reverend. My tested positive for pregnancy, menyem. So for menyem. Last Thursday, sister, I need to know, I made the message to you, you're so Bompai, man. And the way she was happy. And Pai Bono, I did have a team of doctors. Was see, IVF, I said, they're going to be in Omako, you've been so I need you. Omako, you're over 12,000, 120 million, they're my doctor. You're training, you're going to be in Empire, keke. Say, nyami hu moba. The end to me, Yahoni to me, Yaho.
1: Amen.
0: Whenever the Lord showed you grace, the impossible become possible. 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Oh Lord, show me your grace. I will rather Yamadomne Mwa. Everybody who me mobile. Somebody cried out. Oh Lord, show me your grace. Somebody pray. Somebody cry out. Somebody cry out. 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Yes, everybody who me mobile. Everybody who me mobile. 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Somebody pray. Siamu go radio so sorry who mo bo ya ma tom na ma bra ya ma tom na ma bra. Somebody cry
2: ba ba la ka da ba ba ba ba ba ba ba ba ba ba ba ba ba ba ba ba ba ba ba ba ba ba ba ba ba ba ba ba ba ba ba ba ba ba ba ba ba ba ba ba ba ba ba ba ba ba ba ba ba ba ba ba ba ba ba ba ba ba ba ba ba ba ba ba ba ba ba ba ba ba ba ba ba ba ba ba ba ba ba ba ba ba ba ba ba ba ba ba ba ba ba ba ba ba ba ba ba ba ba ba ba ba ba ba ba ba ba ba ba ba ba ba ba ba ba ba ba ba ba ba ba ba ba ba ba ba ba ba 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
1: I am a

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you're not a bad, you're not a bad, you're not a bad, you're not a bad, you're not a bad, you're not a bad, you're not a bad, you're not a bad, you're not a bad, you're not a bad, you're not a bad, you're not a bad, you're not a bad, you're not a bad, you're not a bad, you're not a bad, you're not a bad, you're not a bad, you're not a bad, you're not a bad, you're not a bad,

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1: Freedom! We are going for the next prayer topic. One of the things I want you to understand is that sometimes, whenever you need the grace of God, and when the enemy knows that, when the Lord showed you grace, things will change. They will try their very best possible to block it by letting you live in sin or letting you become an addicted with something, so that that thing becomes a hindrance for God not to show you grace or mercy. Yes, obonefono se ohunu se nyame hu mo ba nyama betumi asesa e de amawo na mama wa ma adie bia be ye boni bia aka wa wuntumi nyai na ayade ababe ka ho obon ma ne de ne ye nsa e na beka ho obon ma se 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then you come back to God and pray. The moment you began to pray, the devil reminds you of every sin you have done, and then the devil question you. You are going to pray. You think God will listen to your prayer? You will bua bem. Oh, jaman for yourself. We be anum vi wo no mansa. 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Unsafi. 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We see every evil addiction. I break it today. Everybody. 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A eshem so min to minya ya. 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Ewo yesu demo. Can I quickly? I want to please get few people on Facebook. I beg you in the name of God, share the link for me. What? Share, mommy. Mama, you move in Ubin to me, Mompa Naji. Then you won't pay be a bebo bebo apa. So please help somebody to pray. Go to Facebook. Share the link for me, please. Let's share the link. The name is Bernard Oswansa. Yes, Bernard Oswansa or Original FTPP. Just type Original FTPP. Original FTPP. Just type Original FTPP on Facebook. I beg you in the name of God, share the link for me. There are certain people that also for. I follow them on Snap. Every day, you post it on Snap, Facebook, and Instagram. You see through by your TikTok. Oh, how no money I'm about to post to how many water. Who need the entire? Say, Obi, who? Nani pane bomb pay? Nasi yikuna na jui. Anaya yebi bieti ananya meji ni panua. Wo na wo ye sadi ano. 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So please, if you are live on Facebook, share the link for me. If you are on TikTok, post it there right now. If you are on Snap, post it there right now on your status. If you are on Facebook, Instagram, post it there right now. Na u enye shirama ubi. Na ubi hunu obom paye nyami be pijau. Nyami be shirau. Share the link for me. Share the link for me right now. God bless those of you doing it in Jesus' name. Amen. May the Lord bless every one of you doing it. Amen. In Jesus' name. Afi, please lift your hands and declare, say, every evil addiction.
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2: That the enemy always uses against me.
1: In my prayer.
2: In my prayer.
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1: Your time is up.
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1: Break

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Me

0: Every evil addiction that the devil always uses against me in prayer. 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
1: I'm

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Yapata, Yapata. Oh Lord, Yapaya. Show us what. Show us what. 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

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Every evil addiction the devil always uses against you. May say, Adiabia, Yakosu, and the money for the Vitia. Be another pie. You know. Yes, I'm a deal. Send your number for a class, a pop up person you mean to me. Name the money, I'm a paramedian. For me, be a rock, and if one of them are to look at that. I mean to me, pray for you as a second fire. And I do you, and I

Ay, ay, ay, ay, ay, ay, ay, ay, ay, ay, ay, ay, ay, ay, ay, ay, ay, ay, ay, ay, ay, ay, ay, ay, ay, ay, ay, ay, ay, ay, ay, ay, ay, ay, ay, ay, ay, ay, ay, ay, ay, ay, ay, ay, ay, ay, ay, ay, ay, ay, ay, ay, ay, ay, ay, ay, ay, ay, ay, ay, ay, ay, ay, ay, ay, ay, ay, ay, ay, ay, ay, ay, ay, ay, ay, ay, ay, ay, ay, ay, ay, ay, ay, ay, ay, ay, ay, ay, ay, ay, ay, ay, ay, ay, ay, ay, ay, ay, ay, ay, 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
2: Amen.
1: Addiction of drinking. Mitiamaya kase break by fire. Addiction of drinking. And Sanom Awatum. Addiction of fornication. Jamaya Yamwatum. 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Akuma Ewoso. 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I command that thing to be broken.
2: Amen.
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2: Break by fire.
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1: As you are shouting break by fire, it is broken. 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Let me get somebody, share the link for me. Let's break it one more time. Addiction of masturbating.
2: Break by fire.
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1: You want my open tokwa? 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Ay addiction di open ono. Ayana di bi oboni fu you suno di ase wompayo. Etu bo so bi si me bom paya revenue wish you. Ya mwa ton to common 10 time. Obi so on ma insult atem di die. Atem di die. Second Kevin Taylor. Second if you as was nigga. Na no yaya ya asamo ka obeka achro no jai. Ompa boni. Was say addiction of insult. Yakobium, addiction of insult to break by fire.
2: Break by fire.
1: Addiction of insult.
2: Break by fire.
1: And so for your uncle for me, son, my omitini pantem, Unsa Galatians 5:19 kind, or see kunsun kunsun, mpapemu. Addiction of setting confusion among people. I just want one more my yard down for, or the problem between no kununtems is here. Addiction of creating confusion among people. Was it break by fire? Addiction of creating confusion among people.
2: Break by fire!
1: I feel you are called this next prayer. Was it, Lord, wherever that I am weak, show me grace. Everybody, baby, be a my yomre. You're denying. Ubiya wani sunto. Ubiya wani mirror your mama. Ubiya wani mirror your. And one of the things you need to know is every time the devil always try to use your weakness against you. Bibi oboni for person dey wonder yo. No, this is you. On pipe oni. We say, oh Lord, wherever that I am weak, be my strength and show me grace. Everybody, baby, be a my emre. Ejume mama yemre. Abrabu mama yemre. Sikase mama mitusini. Everybody, boy me. Then yema dom declare. Say, my Father.
2: My Father.
1: Wherever that I am weak at.
2: Wherever that I am weak at.
1: Show me grace.
2: Show me grace.
1: Yes, be my Father.
2: My Father.
1: Wherever that I am weak at.
2: Show me grace. Show me grace.
1: Empire will say, me I born 5 minutes non-stop. 5 minutes non-stop. You move be William Mary will be bimu, and you know what I'm talking about. William Mary will be bimu. You are very weak in certain things. That is your weakness. I just say amen. You will fall into it. You will fall your weakness. Obi say Pastor Bernard. And sano mean to me so for. So for me kun won to me, nemre yo no. Reverend me yidi won to me, nemre yo no. A German papa mean me omre yo no. So for just me who and I'm you know a chess skirt him. Me dear omre yo no. So for just me who so be at the ho. Obi be the ho, me fast ya omre yo no. We say, oh Lord, wherever that I am weak at, show me grace. Everybody, baby, be a me yemre wo. Everybody, who you mobo wate. Ben man, just say, me say, me ma me can see me. Was it just say, Oba with your cousin, the penna one farm one year? Just say, Oba, or young blood to the stand, say, Bema Bessin, the penna one, Connie Beman uncle that, or no, Oba, nay, any yas, I blame my farmer. No, no, no, no. On Pabuni, we say, wherever that I am weak at, oh Lord, be my strength, show me great grace, say, my father,
2: my father,
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2: Wherever.

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0: Messi baby, I will marry your baby, I mean so me marry your when you on shiny woo. May he have mercy on us. May he show us grace. You see, baby, wherever that you are weak at, that the enemy always uses against you, let the Lord be your strength.
1: Amen.
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0: We are going for the next prayer topic. And this is your next prayer topic. Your Honor Sampai Bowen Suboni Mamepa. 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We say, oh Lord, oh Lord, oh Lord, every bad thing that keeps on happening in my life. 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Your time is up. What are you waiting for? Die by fire. 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O baby ni nya problem wa. Wo ni say afi die. Me bayi wo be wan say pa ya flaws ma ya che no. Wo say Awurade boni biara obi won ma disappointment. Afi bia ye de ya no ware no. 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Wo be wan acha say boni ade bi esi. Every evil that keep repeating itself in my life. Your time is up. Die by fire. Let me get 5 people on Facebook please. Share the link for me one now. We are almost there. I beg in the name of God. Share the link for me. Share the link for me. Somebody needs to pray. Somebody needs to pray. Messenger me yaduma ya wadawi. 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La Paz Race Course Park in so. 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And all the branches in so. 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

0: So you say, so I'm gonna go goita compo send a minimum. 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
0: 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You move it, Timia. You are dealing with something. 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Every evil that keep repeating itself, I seal it with this seed and I declare it will never operate again in my life. Me Bernard and Yajumo Misu Biemu da and we use an answer in the demo. 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The patch of the second number we count. The number we count. Number we DM a number. A 0244. We will freak Rebeba. The medium is a merchant. It's a no man fret. But the medium is a sian. You'll beat me afraid. The patch of the number we know. A 0244. Not what but 115. The patch of boss 618. Me bo biem 0244 115 618 me bo biem 0244 115 618 me bo biem 0244 number 115 618 0244 115 618 115 618 Yamishra no city. The patch number we dear beba near Bernard Usuansa. Medini ne beba Bernard Usuansa. The patch my fa Vodafone cash in the mouth. We your Vodafone cash. Where your Vodafone cash is your number we so a beboa. Maybe I would any Vodafone and I say your telecell patrol number way. A year 0506. Aha, no about 35. A patrol 82. No about 92. Me bobium 0506. No about 35. 8292. Me bobium 0506. Aye. I know your Vodafone cash and I tell yourself 0506. Mm-hmm. I feel about 35. No, about 82. 92. 35. 82. 92. Me bobby him 0506. Aha, no, about 35. 82 92 05 06 no about 35 8292. Thank you, Jesus. A radinam and pie boy, Esso, Yamen Nam Soma, and Sanchez near Bruce Sanchez, and see our Brabumu, and with Jesus Christ, demon. A dear beer, I said, Wabra Bumwa, and ye, Emma winning ye, Emma Honto, and Anna Jesu Dimu, ye shame through Abrabos. Jesu Christo Nazani Dimu, the Oji Frera de Maukra, maybe I want dear Frera de Maunipadia. When you're in Fanabasa Kessian and your womb, and you can know where you are. May the Lord show you grace. May the Lord show you grace.
2: Amen.
0: May the Lord show you grace.
2: Amen.
0: In the mighty name of Jesus Christ.
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0: Father, we thank you for showing us grace by the power of the holy name. In Jesus' name. Fajidia ka amemi esana nyaho.
2: Amen. Amen. 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
0: Why are there? Maybe see a dear dancing, you know me and send me by my mom. Kaya sing a me adama, watching her and your melon share, Baba Bompire. Oh God, show me thy grace. Remember, Riffin, I watch you, dear. The empire, you bunyan, I say, a radi, ya yadom, ya memoir, and an empire, but remember, Riffin, oh Lord, show me grace, and an empire, you're born in our dream. It's memory if you cry. Why? But on Yamia do my Yawada and Yibisha Walla Pass, a year race course park in the sun over my marine feet for communion wine, bra. Come with communion wine. But your location or a La Paz race course park in the sun, a year La Paz race course park in the sun, a 1 year war. What do you offer? Can be see La Paz, sir. Was me pay risk cause car na me call park no eso o buy what dem ma room fee aya ya fast and never communion wine bra be no be bom pae woni mu bi asebi oye mumu ma fa ne bra woni mu bi wonti me nante 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No, sweet me dreamica. I also feel cron tana. Wababa jidan won cry hand wababa tana, miminti.

In the name of the Lord Jesus Christ, my name is Pastor Obejoy Obin from Miracle Manor Church. I'd like to specially invite you to a program, Prayer Line, on Love 99.5 FM from Mondays to Friday, 2 a.m. to 5 a.m. The Bible says in Matthew chapter 11, verse 12, since the days of John the Baptist, the kingdom of God has suffered violence, and the violent take it by force. There is a violent activity against your relationship, against your marriage, against your job, your finances, and it's time to violently take everything that belongs to you on the altar of prayer. As you begin a new week, join us from Mondays to Friday, 2 a.m. to 5 a.m. and your life will never be the same. Make a date and don't be late. God richly bless you.

0: In the name of the Lord Jesus Christ, my name is Pastor Obejoy Obin from Miracle Manor Church. I'd like to specially invite you to a program, Prayer Line, on Love 99.5 FM from Mondays to Friday, 2 a.m. to 5 a.m. The Bible says in Matthew chapter 11, verse 12, since the days of John the Baptist, the kingdom of God has suffered violence and the violent take it by force. There is a violent activity against your relationship, against your marriage, against your job, your finances, and it's time to violently take everything that belongs to you on the altar of prayer. As you begin a new week, join us from Mondays to Friday, 2 a.m. to 5 a.m. and your life will never be the same. Make a date and don't be late. God richly bless you. Stay tuned.
1: In the book of Psalm, chapter 63, verse 1, David said, "Early will I seek thee." Abraham was an early riser. Joshua was an early riser. Moses was an early riser. Jesus prayed early in the morning. David also prayed early in the morning. What about you? Be an early riser as you join God's servant, the pastor, Obejoy Obin, on Prayer Line on Love 99.5 FM from Mondays through to Fridays, 2 a.m. to 5 a.m. each day. Prayer Line, the presence of the Lord is here. 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

in the name of the Lord Jesus Christ. My name is Pastor Obejoy Obin from Miracle Manor Church. I'd like to specially invite you to a program, Prayer Line, on Love 99.5 FM from Mondays to Friday, 2 a.m. to 5 a.m. The Bible says in Matthew chapter 11, verse 12, since the days of John the Baptist, the kingdom of God has suffered violence, and the violent take it by force. There is a violent activity against your relationship, against your marriage, against your job, your finances, and it's time to violently take everything that belongs to you on the altar of prayer. As you begin a new week, join us from Mondays to Friday, 2 a.m. to 5 a.m. and your life will never be the same. Make a date and don't be late. God richly bless you.

In the book of Psalm, chapter 63, verse 1, David said, "Early will I seek thee." Abraham was an early riser. Joshua was an early riser. Moses was an early riser. Jesus prayed early in the morning. David also prayed early in the morning. What about you? Be an early riser as you join God's servant, the pastor, Obed Joy Obing, on prayer line on Love 99.5 FM from Mondays through to Fridays, 2 a.m. to 5 a.m. each day. Prayer line, the presence of the Lord is here. Prayer line, commanding your morning to influence your day. In the book of Psalm, chapter 63, verse 1, David said, "Early will I seek thee." Abraham was an early riser. Joshua was an early riser. Moses was an early riser. Jesus prayed early in the morning. David also prayed early in the morning. What about you? Be an early riser as you join God's servant, the pastor, Obed Joy Obing, on prayer line on Love 99.5 FM from Mondays through to Fridays, 2 a.m. to 5 a.m. each day. Prayer line, the presence of the Lord is here. Prayer line, commanding your morning to influence your

in the name of the Lord Jesus Christ. My name is Pastor Obejoy Obin from Miracle Manor Church. I'd like to specially invite you to a program, Prayer Line, on Love 99.5 FM from Mondays to Friday, 2 a.m. to 5 a.m. The Bible says in Matthew chapter 11, verse 12, since the days of John the Baptist, the kingdom of God has suffered violence and the violent take it by force. There is a violent activity against your relationship, against your marriage, against your job, your finances, and it's time to violently take everything that belongs to you on the altar of prayer. As you begin a new week, join us from Mondays to Friday, 2 a.m. to 5 a.m. and your life will never be the same. Make a date and don't be late. God richly bless you.

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1: The Bible says in Matthew chapter 11 verse 12, since the days of John the Baptist, the kingdom of God has suffered violence, and the violent take it by force. 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
4: I will give you the Holy Spirit to them that ask Him. Prior to that, He had made a very important statement that when you go to the verse 12, you say that if they ask you of egg, you will not give them scorpions. If they ask you of bread, you will not give them stones. If they ask you of fish, you will not give them snake or serpent. Which means that God will not give you what will destroy you, but He will give you what will build you. Here, He's not just equating bread, no egg, no fish to the Holy Spirit. But He's trying to make us to understand that He has the best for us. He has our best interest at heart. He wants every one of you to do well. And no one does well without God's blessing. That is why the Holy Spirit becomes your greatest blessing that you will ever give. Right from the book of Genesis, when the blessing was pronounced in chapter 1 verse 28, and God blessed the man and said, the word blessed, it's not in material form. The word blessed is, as a matter of fact, a release of an anointing. It was a release of an impartation. It was that intrinsic value, that which God placed on man. So that blessing is synonymous to the anointing which the Holy Spirit released unto a man. And out of that anointing, that value of God placed in man, is what brings every other blessings that flows. So once a man is filled with the Holy Spirit, once a man is being directed and moved and being led

the Holy Spirit. Praise the Lord. Praise the Lord. Praise the Lord. Now, this is so important. In John chapter number 7, Jesus made a very profound statement. He said that on that last day, that great day of the feast, Jesus stood with a loud voice and said that if any man thirst, let him come unto me. And he that believeth in me, as the scriptures have said, out of your belly shall flow. So in receiving Jesus, in coming into the kingdom of Jesus, which is the kingdom of God, what makes you walk into the kingdom, in other words, what even brought you into the kingdom, what makes you live in the kingdom and flow in the kingdom and be blessed in the kingdom, is the Holy Spirit. No one can say, I am in the kingdom of God and not have the Holy Spirit. The Holy Spirit is the executor of the kingdom. He is the enabler, the helper. He is the one that makes us to live the kingdom life. And therefore, he says that if any man thirst, let him come unto me. And if that man believes in me, he's going to flow. Oh, thank you, Jesus. There are days we have prayed that fill my cup, oh Lord. Fill my cup. Fill my cup to the overflow. It is not a bad prayer in itself, but it is important to note that the believer who has received the Holy Spirit in you and is active in your life, your prayer is not always fill me, but your prayer is that that which is in me come out. Do you understand? Because out of your belly will flow. Who you are in the inside must begin to show. It must flow in every field of your life. So it means that you are a child of God filled with the Holy Spirit. In whatever discipline that you find yourself, the Holy Spirit will extend. The Holy Spirit will begin to create a tributary and begin to have an extension of you being a child of the kingdom, and is using you and flowing you everywhere. Out of your belly shall flow streams of living waters. I pray that the Holy Spirit who is active in us will begin to outflow in every facet of our life. And that is where the blessing is manifesting. Out of your belly shall flow rivers of living waters. So whatsoever you touch shall be blessed. Wherever you go shall be blessed. Whatever you do shall be blessed. When you speak on something, it is done. You could see that something good is coming out of you, and you are becoming a blessing to your world. That is my prayer for every one of you, that what is in you would come out to be a blessing to many people. Praise the name of the Lord. In this same scripture, Jesus say this, verse 39, that this he spoke of the Holy Spirit. You know, the parentheses that have been put in, which means that originally it was not part of the scripture, but then by interpretation they placed it in. He said, but this spake he of the Spirit,

believe on him should do what? Should receive. Are you with me? For the Holy Ghost was not yet given. Are you with me? That because that Jesus was not yet glorified. Now the word glorified there simply means that Jesus had not yet been resurrected. He had not come into his glorified body. Are you with me? He has not yet been resurrected. That is what it actually means. But in other interpretation, we realize that the Holy Spirit came after Jesus had ascended to the Father. Are you with me? The Holy Spirit promise was made fulfilled after Jesus had gone to be with the Father. And therefore, the glorification he's talking about was the ascension and the seating of our Lord Jesus Christ. Do you understand what I'm saying? So in the dispensation where we find ourselves, the Holy Spirit, who is our greatest blessing, is the one that God is using in you and I to extend his kingdom and to make sure that his will on earth comes to pass. So it is important by this reference that the Holy Spirit has an assignment of glorifying Jesus. He has an assignment of enlarging Jesus. He has an assignment of making Jesus bigger and better. Are you with me? The Holy Spirit in us is more than speaking in tongues. The Holy Spirit is in us is more than trying to pray with the Holy Spirit. It's more than trying to show up with our gymnastical emotions. The Holy Spirit in us is more than what we know him to be. His primary aim is that Jesus will be glorified in the life of the believer, so the world will know, the world will see who Jesus truly is. Are you here with me? Therefore, everywhere that we saw the move of the Holy Spirit, especially in the New Testament, right from Jesus's introduction of the Holy Spirit to us, the Holy Spirit has been linked to the glorification or the expansion of the kingdom. He has been linked with the blessing of the believer in seeking his kingdom. He has been linked to the point where through his outworkings in the believer, the kingdom of God will be expanded. The kingdom of God would grow. In other words, the name of the Lord Jesus Christ will be magnified. Everywhere that the Holy Spirit was, we saw the move of God in expansion, in growth, in people coming in repentance, in people giving their lives unto God, surrendering their lives unto him. Everywhere that we saw the move of the Holy Spirit, people were not on their own. They had to move according to the dictates of the Spirit of God. Hallelujah. The Bible makes us to understand from the scriptures in Matthew chapter 9 verse 38, the Holy Spirit is the Lord of the harvest. He is the Lord of the harvest. He's the Lord of the harvest. What is the harvest? The harvest
is souls that has to be won for the kingdom. Those that has to come to believe also in Jesus. That is the harvest. The Bible says he lifted up his eyes and saw the masses. He saw the people. And he said that, pray therefore that the Lord of the harvest, that he will send forth what? Laborers into his harvest. Hallelujah. Jesus is speaking. And he said we should pray to the Lord of the harvest. He wouldn't say pray to me. But he said the Lord of the harvest. And indeed we saw that everywhere that there were gatherings of multitudes, people giving their life to Jesus, the Holy Spirit was at work. I was pondering and thinking over this. This year must not end the same with you and the church. Your amen is weak. Can I come again? This year must not end the same way with you and this commission. Because there has never been a year where we have actually dedicated to speak on the Holy Spirit, to make his personality, his nature, his power so real to the body of Christ in miracle manner than this year. There has never been a year. We speak about him almost every now and then, but this year is particularly dedicated to the Holy Spirit, and we can never be the same, because whenever he is involved, there is always a change of story. Now, what I'm saying, it's so important that part of this commission, know that you cannot fail the Holy Spirit. You cannot say, I cannot. He said, you shall receive power after the Holy Spirit that has come upon you, and you shall be witnesses. You shall be witnesses of me, which means that even when you had not even spoken, your life will serve as a witness. Even when you have not done anything extraordinary, people will look at you and say, this is somebody who belongs to God, who is a child of the living God, because you have the experience. You have come to know him. You have come to walk with him. Your life is an example. You are living a miraculous life. Everybody can attest to the fact that this person is not the same as we used to be. We have many examples before and after. Peter was one of them. He's a typical example before the Holy Spirit and after the Holy Spirit. The disciples who then became the apostles were typical example. That before the Holy Spirit, they were timid, they were frustrated, they were confused. In fact, they had not found their vision and their dreams of life. They have not found their bearing in life until the Holy Spirit came. And once the Holy Spirit came, you could see the difference in their life. This year must not be the same for you and for this church, because the Holy Spirit is active in this house. Listen, if you end the year the same, then voila, oh, I'm telling you, your greatest blessing. When Matthew 6:33 says, seek ye first the kingdom of God
and his righteousness. Do you know what he's saying? Seek first also the convener, the one who makes you strong and better, the one who blesses in the kingdom. Seek him. Seek the Holy Spirit. Listen, you can never be a true kingdom person without the Holy Spirit. No. Don't deceive yourself. You cannot be a true kingdom person without who? The Holy Spirit. No. We seek the kingdom. How do we seek the kingdom? By the grace of the Holy Spirit. We walk in the kingdom. We are blessed in the kingdom by the Holy Spirit and his righteousness, his way of life, his standard of living, his guidance, and the things he has taught us to do. Now he said, when you do that, all other blessings, they will not just be given, but they will be added unto you. Blessings will be compounded. That is a compounding interest there. They will be added. It means that it is not what you work for, but it's what God freely, by the Spirit of God, releases on you based on your dispositioning, how you value the kingdom and how you walk towards it. Somebody is blessed. Hallelujah. So the Holy Spirit, number one, is the Lord of the harvest. I think I've also talked about the fact that the Holy Spirit impacts love and passion for God's work. We've read it before. We've done it before. The Holy Spirit empowers us to be effective witnesses of the kingdom. Praise the name of the Lord. The Holy Spirit grants utterance that pricks the heart of sinners unto repentance. In John chapter 16, verse number 7 to 9. You see, it's all about the Holy Spirit. It's all about the Holy Spirit. It's all about the Holy Spirit. Thank you, Holy Spirit. Hallelujah. This morning, to make my message very brief and very simple, I want us to look at an example of how the Holy Spirit used a man to bring glory and honor to God. How the Holy Spirit was able to direct a man for his glory. Now, the thing is this. What is the Holy Spirit glorifying in you? That's the first question I want to ask before we even get into the example we want to look at this morning. What is the Holy Spirit magnifying? Remember, the Holy Spirit doesn't magnify pride. The Holy Spirit does not magnify disobedience. The Holy Spirit does not magnify, he does not magnify evil. He does not magnify malice, unforgiveness. The Holy Spirit does not magnify self. He does not magnify self-actualization. He does not magnify physical things. He does not magnify materialism. The Holy Spirit has one goal, and his goal is to magnify Jesus in your life. Your amen is sick. It is my prayer that the Holy Spirit we have received will magnify Jesus in our life, so that at the end, we will not go to heaven alone. We will not go to what? Say, don't go to heaven alone. The reason you have the Holy Spirit
is so that you will not go to heaven alone. You will not go to heaven alone. And imagine yourself being in heaven and God asking you that, what did you do with the Holy Spirit that I gave you? Oh, sir, you know that by the Holy Spirit, we went to church and we were praying every day. And how we spoke in tongues. Kabanda dikata. Father God, if it wasn't the Holy Spirit, we couldn't have spoken in tongues. Pakaru katosa, babalakusa. Father God, you know, if it wasn't the Holy Spirit, the way that Bishop Kwa was singing, they couldn't have sang. Have you seen that gentleman? He was singing. Hey. Father God, if it wasn't the Holy Spirit, I couldn't have bought my car. I couldn't have built my house. Father God, if it wasn't the Holy Spirit, I couldn't even have conceived. Don't you think Jesus will be disappointed? So he will ask you, who then did you bring along with you to heaven? Because the Holy Spirit was not given to you, even as those things are not as it is bad in itself, but that is not the reason the Holy Spirit was given. This morning I want to share with you three important truths and then we are done. Are you with me? So let's get to our scripture, having laid the foundation. And I want every one of us to make a commitment every morning when we wake up that God is going to dramatically change our lives in us, we move in accordance with the Spirit of God. Amen. So, what are the requirements? Or what is it that the Holy Spirit requires of us? What is it that the Lord is requiring of us so we don't miss going to heaven alone? Amen. Now go into our scripture for the day, Acts chapter 8. I want us to look at the verse number 26. Number 1. He said, now an angel of the Lord spoke to Philip, saying, arise and go towards the south along the road which goes down from Jerusalem to where? Gaza. Are you following me? Wow. This is a man called Philip. And remember, Philip was actually in a great revival in Samaria. The Bible said there was a great revival. So much power that people have come to believe. And they were being baptized and were being taught. The church in Samaria was a great one. The power of God was so strong. Then out of nowhere, an angel of the Lord appeared to him. That rise and go towards the south along the road which goes down from Jerusalem to Gaza. Now, what number one thing the Holy Spirit requires of us is that we will be inclined to the call of the Spirit. To be inclined to the call of the Spirit. So practically, how do we manifest that which the Holy Spirit is working within? Is number one, to be inclined. In other words, our ears have to be open to what the Holy Spirit is telling us.
The Spirit said to Philip, go near and overtake the chariots. According to verse 29. And this is, was not at the plush area of Ghana, of Kumasi. This wasn't a very wonderful place that anybody would want to go. He said, go into the desert. Go to the desert place. Then the spirit said unto Philip, go near and join thyself to the chariots. It was in a desert place. How many of us will be inclined to the Spirit of God to go to places where he's leading us to go? Go to people that he wants us to meet and to reach. If we want to walk with the Holy Spirit in the kingdom in which he has brought us in, then we need to be inclined. Say, I will be inclined. So Philip, who was in the middle of a revival in Samaria, and God called him because his heart was tender, and that he was tender enough to hear what he was speaking. Now Philip didn't know anything about God's plan. He didn't have to actually question God as to why are you taking me to the desert. All that he had to do was to obey what the Spirit of God is speaking to him. We must pray that the grace of God will enable us to always obey without questioning. Many of us want to question God why something has to be done. We want to question God on why we have to take certain steps. We want to question God on how certain things must be met. But I want you to understand that when God speaks, he doesn't expect you to question him. What he expects of you is to simply what? Obey. It is my prayer that if anybody wants to be fruitful in the kingdom and walk in the kingdom and allow the Holy Spirit to outflow in you the blessing, make sure your ears are inclined to him. No questioning. No questioning. No questioning. Like a military commander, he says that obey before you complain. And most of us, we complain before we obey. And whenever you complain before you obey, it's a total disobedience. Is somebody here with me? Philip never complained. He never asked God why. But the Bible said God told him, arise and go. And Philip got up and went. From today, as the Spirit of God is speaking to you, may you respond accordingly. Many a times we've heard clearly in our spirit and in our voice, and we know that this is right. You know, one way about that which you will know that the Spirit of God is speaking to you, because sometimes you can be spoken by your own spirit and your selfish spirit, I mean. But then one way that you know that the Spirit of God is speaking to you is when it's in line with the will of God. And when it corresponds to the word of God. And when you are at peace within your spirit about what the voice you are hearing. Then you know that this is what God is saying to me. Is somebody here with me? Therefore, Philip went on to be with the chariots. I want you to understand that we must stop the need of explanation from God. Whenever he calls, instead he needs us to say, God, I will do it. Let your will be done. Amen. Lord, I will what? Do it. Wherever you want me to go, whatever you want me to do, I will do it. Help me to do your will. Many of us are looking for explanation before step for God, even in our personal lives. We find it difficult to move forward because we think that this is not the right time. Meanwhile, we hear the voice.
voice of the Lord in our spirit so clearly. And by the time we realized, we had lost what God wants us to do. This was a split second when the Holy Spirit was leading Philip to a man who had gone to Jerusalem and had prayed. He has gone through the rituals. He has gone through the emotions. He has gone through the singing. He has gone through the Torah. He has gone through the wailing wall. He has gone through all the procedures. And was coming back home more frustrated than he went. He was more confused than he ever attended. Oh, thank you, Holy Spirit. Do you know that the saddest thing that could ever happen to someone is to come to church and be more frustrated than you ever gave? I pray it doesn't happen to you. No, am I in church? Listen, as we are seated here, whatever is happening here is to release a blessing to you. No, oh, come on. Whatever is happening here is to condition your life for a total overhauling. So no matter how you came in here with, you are not supposed to live here the same. Oh, church, can you respond a little better for this young preacher? Are you here with me? You must not go back the same. So if you are to live here the same way you came, then there is a problem. There's a problem. And let me tell you, we can't deny this. Most of you live here worse than you came. Most of you live here worse than you came. As I'm speaking, somebody, you are not. And yes, some now make kind of crying with you. To say, I gain a day. And babe, after service, we will be saying, not the same. In fact, one of my hurtful moments is when you try to ask somebody that, what did you hear? Now, for Nipanet, a day. Papa, so. Sometimes on our pages when we ask, oh, let's reflect on what we heard on Sunday. Oh my goodness. I ask myself, did I really preach? Did I really teach the word? Let me tell you something. This man went to Jerusalem with sincerity of his heart, expecting to see a transformation, a change. Expecting to return in a different way. Do you know why when he was coming, he had to go through the scriptures? Because he was not satisfied. And many of you come to church, you go through the emotions, all right, you sing, but you're still not satisfied. There's still something deeper in you that has not been resolved. And because the Holy Spirit, you have not availed yourself for him to take charge. It was for this reason that Philip was sent by the Holy Spirit to this man. I came to let you know that the Holy Spirit is here so that in this service you will not go back the same. Whatever is buckling your mind will be resolved. Listen. In as much as we stand in for Philip, because the Holy Spirit is what led Philip to this man. But I want you to understand that, listen, every time you come to the presence of God, it's an opportunity to live afresh. Live reformed and change transformed. Live in the way that you have always wanted. Nobody goes before God without expectation. Times, it looks like some reason your expectations may not be fulfilled. It is possible that whatever took place couldn't change this man. Remember, it was in the Old Testament that once every year or three times a year, people will gather in Jerusalem to go through their emotions, to go and have a festival. And this is one of them, man, all the way from Ethiopia had to come and
he was living empty. Without the Holy Spirit, you will live empty, even though you have been in the presence of God. And it will look like your case has worsened even when you went to church. No. Did you open your heart to receive what the Spirit of God was telling you? Or you were here just to add to the numbers? My prayer for you, that you will not return the same way you came. May the Holy Spirit take over your life. He wants you to incline your ears to him. What is he leading you to do? What is he leading you to hear? What word is coming in your way? And what are you doing with it? We must incline our ears to the Holy Spirit. Number two, let me end this fast. We must be insistent because of the Spirit. So not only are we to incline to the call of the Spirit, we must be insistent for the cause of the Spirit. Look at verse 35. Acts chapter 8, verse 35. He said that then he opened his mouth and beginning at this scripture, he preached Jesus to him. Many of us have had opportunity with people. It could be people of great stature or people below us, people who have rendered services and people we have come in contact one way or the other. But do you know that the saddest thing that we could ever do is that of all that we engage people to do, if we fail to present Jesus to them, it's a disaster. If we fail to seize the opportunity to tell them about Jesus, we have failed. We have failed. We must be insistent on preaching Jesus. Hallelujah. Is somebody here with me? Do you know that the Holy Spirit is a single-minded person that has but one cause, one reason? Quickly go with me to John 15, verse 26 to 27. The Bible says that, but when the helper comes, whom I shall send to you from the Father, the Spirit of truth who proceeds from the Father, he will testify of, he will do what? Shout it if you know what is written. He will do what? Testify of me. And this is where I get so sad. If only we profess the Holy Spirit is really affecting us, then our testimony will be Jesus. We would insist on the cause of the Spirit. The cause of the Spirit of God is to testify of Jesus. So in all our engagements, in all our endeavors with people, in all that we do, if we fail this cause, we have failed the Holy Spirit. We have failed ourselves, and we have failed in walking in the blessing which he has actually placed us in. Somebody is blessed. The Bible said, and you also will bear witness because you have been with me. And from where? The beginning. Hallelujah. In 2 Chronicles 16, verse number 9, says that, for the eyes of the Lord run to and fro throughout the whole earth to show himself strong on behalf of those whose heart is what? Is perfect towards him. Version here says that whose heart is loyal to him. So listen, this morning, as we are about to start a new week, the Holy Spirit is preparing somebody in your office,
somebody in your school, somebody in your neighborhood, somebody in your family. The Holy Spirit is preparing that person so that you can be a blessing too. The greatest blessing is for somebody to know Jesus and to have the Holy Spirit at work in them. And that is what you have been assigned for. I pray that we'll be sensitive to the cause. Witness when he calls us. When Philip got the opportunity, he did not ask for wealth. I know some of us, when we have opportunity to be with great people or to find somebody who has a very high social standard, or who we feel can help us physically, what we ask of them is opportunities, right? We ask them of money. We ask them of something. But let me tell you, you are going to find value of people when you present Jesus to them. Are you with me? Yes. You find value with people when you have presented Jesus. Last one, let me finish. The thing that the Holy Spirit requires of us is to be instant to the command of the Spirit. So not only are we to incline our ears to him, but we also have to be insistent to the calls of the Spirit. And then finally, we must be instant to the commands of the Spirit. Verse 29 says that then the Spirit said to Philip, go near and overtake this child. And what happened next? So the Bible says that Philip ran to him and heard him reading the prophet Isaiah and said, do you understand what you are reading? Do you understand? There are people we see as big. There are people we see as noble. There are people we see as rich. And their richness, their nobleness are scaring us, thinking that these people, they're okay. They're okay. Philip did not miss words. Once he got closer to this man, he asked, do you understand what we did? Listen, people have lost their way. People have lost their bearing in life. It doesn't matter. Let me tell you, many people are living the religious life. Many people are just going to church. Many people are just moving up and down, but they lack the real thing. They lack the substance of what they are doing. You can see people moving in and out, but they lack the substance of whatever they are doing. They come to church, but they lack the substance of who they are. Many people are going through things they don't understand. My prayer is that you will never be part of them. Oh, we are the Miracle Manor Church. By the Holy Spirit, we will not lack understanding. Shout, I will not lack understanding. What an irony of life. Then why are you reading it? Why are you there? Why are you in church? What do you do? Why do you do the things you do if you don't understand? Yes, you may have a genuine heart to know, but you lack what it takes to understand. That is why the Holy Spirit is there to help you. I pray for somebody that you will not give without understanding. You will not pay your tithe without understanding. You will not pray without understanding. You will not even come to church without understanding. Else you will fail. This man was going back to Ethiopia completely dejected and perplexed. He was more frustrated than he came, because he lacked what? I
pray for somebody in this year of the Holy Spirit, the Paracletos. Listen, if you are to miss everything, don't miss the understanding of what you do in this house. Your amen is sick. Am I talking to people here? Because listen, the Bible says that they understand not, neither do they ought. Put that scripture there, Psalm number 80 something. And all of them, he said that the course of this world had gone astray. I wish you can put it there. Oh my God, a quick reference. Can you put it there? They have become more like an animals in them because they are like dead men. Anytime you lack understanding, your position is like a dead person. Are you here with me? Say, I will not lack understanding. Listen, you can imagine that all the days that this man has spent in Jerusalem, all the prayer he had prayed, on no physically as in Bible, uncle, and then I'm the trio, Catronia said, and I'm the trio. On what the tomb said, it didn't work. It didn't work. It did not work. Beloved, pray for you. You will not lack understanding. May the Holy Spirit bring you into the realm illumination. Whatever you do without understanding, you do it anyhow. So I can see your life and I can tell you the level of your understanding. I can see the way you go about things and I can tell you the level of what? Your understanding. Do you hear what I'm saying? So if you want a better life, have a better, oh come on, if you want to do things well and right, have a better word. Can you look at my face and tell me, have a better word? If you don't have an understanding, many things will go wrong. You will complain about everything. You always be giving excuses if you lack understanding. He said, oh, you have the scripture. Psalm 82 verse 5. Why did I miss this? Can we read it? Let's go. Everybody go louder. They know not, neither do they understand. They walk on in darkness. All the foundations of the earth are out of, because of one thing. Continue, sir. Verse 6. I have said, ye are gods, and all of you are the children of the Most High. So once you don't have understanding, everything goes off course. So the trouble you are going through, the pain you are experiencing, the setbacks, and whatever is not working, is because you don't have that understanding in that area. Especially the understanding of who you are and what Christ has done for you in that particular what area. Any area you have not yet been able to master as a child of God is because you lack understanding in that area. If you are going through certain form of sickness in your life, what is the understanding of God's word concerning that? That he himself bore my sickness in his own body, and by his stripes I am, listen, say I am,
No, shout it one more time. The word I am means you are. Get it right. So you are not going to be healed, but you are the healed. Because you are. I am. No, you don't understand this. He said he bare our sins in his own body, having forgiven us our sins, and by his stripes we are healed. If I am healed, then I am the healed. So I'm not praying for healing, but I am rather the healed. So I come to understanding that this body is the healed. And from that moment, you begin to see healing taking place. Understanding. May you not lack understanding. I think I'm in the wrong church. I am. So, the Bible says that Philip did not look at this man, his stature, and who he was, but went straight. Do you understand? Do you know that there are people who are floating through churches, moving up and down, who confesses to be people of the kingdom, but they lack understanding? That is why you have the Holy Spirit. And this month, the Holy Spirit is sending you this week, like Philip, to go in and ask them, do you understand what you are doing? Even the church you are going, do you understand it? And the Holy Spirit is going to bring illumination to them through you. Well, I have a feeling that what Philip had to be is the kind of life that we have to also move in. He didn't say, well, I can't go. He's a rich man. Well, I'm poor preacher man. And he is a gold chariot person. Well, I can't go up there into the desert. I want you to understand that he didn't give excuse. The man's riches did not keep Philip from going. But he said, yes, Lord. Yes, Lord. No matter the race, no matter the people that God is leading us to, may we say, yes, Lord. Well, he said, well, I don't feel comfortable talking to him. You know, sometimes we go like that. I don't feel it. The Holy Spirit doesn't need your feelings. Once he speaks, he wants you to respond. Is somebody here with me? This morning, as I conclude, how many golden opportunities have we passed by? Don't go to heaven alone. These three things I want you to do this week. Number one, be inclined to the cause of the Spirit. Number two, be insistent to the cause of the Spirit. And then number three, be instant to the commands of the Spirit. Don't go to heaven alone. I believe this Ethiopian Enoch went back home. And he brought revival to Ethiopia. He brought great revival. Because he did not return the same. I pray that as you live here, may God through you bring a change to somebody's life. And that life will bring a change to his family. His family's family. And the work of God, the cause of the kingdom with which the Holy Spirit was released,
will be perfected in your life. Be on your feet.

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1: Hallelujah. Amen. Last year or so, upon my year, maybe top 10. Now, my sister's two or Belgium or my Juma say, it's a top 10. And I'm a J, you've been a mature, say, I'm a man, I'm a boy, I'm a man, I'm a man, I'm a man, I'm a man, I'm a man, I'm a man, I'm a
0: man, expect a miracle. Whatever that you are expecting, I stand in the oil of my father, Pastor Ben, and I declare this love on your life.
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1: June 2021, I applied for UK visa. And in November, only if you see me. Just signature on my passport, and then the documents, and my chief. Then could be said signature, yeah, yeah, because I made it in a sign. And see, Miss Demitana Academy, and that will be a signature.
2: That's a fact, why, mommy?
1: Sorry, apply in January 2022. Until Mom can be a woman must send a lawyer now for your mama email or so on TV. You see, January 2023, the Sunday email was one teacher. Now, yes, but me, Nemuna, Papa me a the grace to help. Okay, may we do a man and so. January, I'm sending me, sending me to my main son, sending lawyer now emails. If you are what if you are, you be no, I send you emails. But once a May, you know, I chat to do it's been more than 1 year now, and I'm more and sending by and of so file for judicial review. I'm so okay to me by CTG Saturday in the first week of May. You're buying a year bomb, Papa can say. We'll do our apply for visa in the next.

0: Yami Adom, Mako, Mako interview ne by first week, Mantua Monka, second week, Mantua Monka. On the third week, you know.
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0: I know I'm send them a message. Say I'm going to get my passport. I was there too. The choir now. I'm going to do this. I know. I'm going to do this.

0: Well, I believe that will be somebody's testimony, somebody's story today. That I sought the Lord and he heard me. It's Friday morning right here on this exalted altar. This is Prayer Line on Love 99.5 FM. And my name is the Pastor Obed Joy Obeying, and I'm super excited and blessed to be part of your day wherever you may be located at this point in time. I sought the Lord and he heard me. This is Sher Eradina Mahuno. Our team in Pibor. That will be your story this morning. Welcome on board, every one of you, wherever you may be connected from. This is Friday edition of Prayer Line. We're live on Facebook with a handle Prayer Line on LUV99.5. You can follow us on TikTok with a handle Pastor Obed Joy Obin. We're live on YouTube as well with Miracle Manor Church. And also on Facebook, Miracle Manor Church. And somebody, your life will definitely never going to be the same. It is a new day. Thus far, the Lord has brought us. We come this far by faith. We went through the night as dead men. But when we had awoken, the Lord was holding our right hand. To him alone be all the glory, great things he has done, and greater things he will do. I want you to join me even at the early days of the new month, the month of August. We are praying on the subject, fresh wind, fresh tide. We believe that the Holy Spirit, when he blows his wind on us, he gives us the fresh start. The wind that he puts on us so we can move forward in life. Somebody, from today, you will move forward.
1: Amen.
0: Let the wind of God be put in your sail so that you move forward in life. Welcome on board. Help me share the link. Tag somebody, invite someone. Make sure some people you know are praying with you. Jesus said that whatsoever two shall agree as touching, it shall be established. Patient Nina Francis, Kennedy Adijemfi, Emmanuel Ekosam, Mavis Ejakwa. This Friday morning, help me. I welcome all of you into the presence of the living God. Wednesday, and the likes of those on TikTok. Your names are not so clear to me, but I believe you are all connected. And this morning, your life will never be the same again. Raise your hands and your voices wherever you are as we give him praise and magnify him for yet another day. We want to celebrate him for his mercies and for his goodness that has kept us through yet another day. We come before his presence knowing that it is he who has kept us alive. He who has raised us up. He woke us up this morning and set us on our way. He put a roof over our heads, a shoes under our feet, and a food on our table. Open your mouth, drop your comment of thanksgiving this morning. Let's celebrate the name of our King, the maker of all things, the ruler, the one who speaks and it comes to pass. He declares and it is done. His name is Jesus Christ, the I am that I am, the one who rules and reigns in majesty. Raise your voice and give him praise. Raise your voice and give him glory. Raise your voice and exalt him. Raise your voice and magnify. Raise your voice and bless his holy name. Raise your voice and love him this morning. For he alone is worthy of our praise and worthy to be worshipped. Somebody magnify the Lord. Give him praise this morning. Give him glory this morning. Exalt him right now. For he has done marvelous things. He has done glorious things. He has done excellent things. Let us worship the Lord our Maker. Let us give him all the glory and all the praise that is due his holy name. For he is our God. He is our King. He is our soon coming King. He is our fortress. He is our all in all. Give him praise. Give him glory. Bless his holy name. Let us exalt him. Let the people begin to worship. Let the people begin to magnify. Let the people begin to exalt. Oh Lord our God, how excellent is your name in all the earth. How powerful are thy works, O God. And the sum of it, you have, O God, been exalted above all other. There is none like our God. There is none holy like our God. There is none powerful like our God. I thank God for the life of those who are connected this morning. Thank you for keeping us alive. Thank you that your mercies are new every morning. Great is thy faithfulness. Oh, yes, Lord. We magnify your name. We exalt thee, Jesus. We exalt thee, Jesus. We exalt Jesus. We exalt thee. We magnify your name. We exalt thee. We celebrate your majesty. Oh, you have done glorious things. We saw the Lord and he heard us. We saw the Lord and he heard us. We saw the Lord and he heard us. Come on, let the people praise him. Let the people praise him. We give you glory, Lord. Razorabadebo shata bradakata. Lantoni mala blandi kesko rabado shaha. Rapanda gadi gadi ashete brasurabadaha. Oh, we honor your name. We bow before your throne. We celebrate your majesty. You are the maker of all things. The ruler. The one in charge. In the name of Jesus. We want to raise our voice and say, Jesus. This morning, we acknowledge you as our Lord. Jesus. This morning, we lift your name on high. Above every other name. Jesus, this morning we celebrate your holy name. Jesus, this morning we declare you are exalted high above all else. We place you on high above all else. Jesus, we place you on high above all else. Take the glory. Be exalted. Be glorified. Even right now. Open your mouth and give him glory one more time. Give him praise one more time. Give him glory one more time. We lift you higher above all else. We place you on high. We place you on high. We place you on high. We place you on high. We place you on high. We place you on high. We place you on high. We place you on high. Thank you, Holy Spirit. Be thou glorified. Be thou exalted. Jesus Christ, our Lord, we lift your name on high. We say you are God. You alone deserve the praise. This morning, you are our Lord. We declare your Lordship this morning. We declare your Lordship, O Jesus. Be the Lord over every situation. Be the Lord over every condition. As many that have gathered here, be the Lord. Be the Lord. Be the Lord. Be the Lord. Be the Lord. Be the Lord. Be the Lord. Leva da da da da shanta da kapala ba da ba da ba da ba ya. Be the Lord. Raise your voice. Be the Lord. Rasura ba da. Be the Lord. Reke tele maraba shatara ba. Lebrantoni maraba do shatara ba kata. Be the Lord. Be the Lord. Be the Lord. Be the Lord. Be the Lord. Le Kora Maria Antania Rabarabosa Rasura Badea Shata Reski Antoni Malabado Le Banea Rabadio Shata Rasemarika Pali Andorabosa Dabaha. Oh, we give you praise. In the name of Jesus, you want to say, Lord Jesus, we thank you for the Holy Spirit, whom the Father has given unto us as our Paracletos. Holy Spirit, this morning, we acknowledge you as such, and we give you full control. Have your way in our lives. Spirit of the living God, fill us with yourself. We receive the fullness of God right now. Spirit of the living God, have your way in my life. Come do the work that no man can ever do. Holy Spirit, be exalted. Take over my life. Take over my days. Take over my moments. Holy Spirit, let the name of the Lord Jesus be exalted in my life. Let his name be highly lifted up. Above all else. In the name of Jesus. Holy Spirit, be in charge. Be in control. Move in your soul liberty. Right now. Open your mouth and pray. Holy Spirit, we acknowledge you. Holy Spirit, we acknowledge you. Holy Spirit, we acknowledge you. Holy Spirit, we acknowledge you. Ratora male bele bele bele bele kabaha. Rapando robo shanda rabadia shadaha. 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Spirit of God, we yield ourselves. I yield my life, my destiny, my home, my family. I yield my life unto you, Holy Spirit. I yield my life unto you. Have your way. Somebody drop your comment, share the link right there. Drop your comment, share the link right there. Invite somebody this morning. Open your mouth. Lift up your voice. Come on, raise your voice. Come on, raise your voice. Come on, raise your voice. Holy Spirit, you alone be exalted. Spirit of the living God, take charge. Take charge. Take charge. 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Take charge. Mare telebra zura kapalanda gade. 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Open your mouth. Fresh wind. Come on, raise your voice. Fresh way. In the name of Jesus, you want to say Holy Spirit, in accordance with your word. From Psalm number 51, the verse number 12, David prayed and said, put a fresh wind in my sail. Put a fresh wind in my sail, that which enables me to move forward, that which enables me to do well. Put a fresh wind in my sail. That is from the Message Bible. Put a fresh wind in my sail. I pray that will be your prayer right now. Ezekiel 37, the verse number 9 to 14, also the prophet prayed that let there be fresh wind from the four corners of the earth. Hallelujah. He said that, and the Lord called for the fresh wind from the four corners of the earth. This morning, let the fresh wind of God bring you life, bring you strength, in the name of Jesus. Isaiah 43, verse 18 to 19, he said, forget the former things and announces that which God is doing anew. That is the already springing up. Hallelujah.
1: Hallelujah.
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1: Amen.
0: You want to say, Spirit of the Living God.
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0: Put a fresh wind in my sail.
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0: Oh God.
1: Oh God.
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0: 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Fresh wind, fresh wind. 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I pray for you, Mary Joy. 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Fresh wind over Kennedy. Fresh wind over Ezekiel. Fresh wind. Over Deodora, fresh wind. Come on, where are the early risers? 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

Early in the morning will I seek you, my soul long after thee, my flesh thirst for thee, in a dry and in a weary land, when there is no other, to see thy power and thy glory, so have I seen thee in thy sanctuary. Psalmist says that, in the morning will I direct my prayers unto thee. You are welcome to prayer line on LVNR 9.5. This is your authoritative devotional guide. We are God's victorious army, and we know no defeat. We command our morning to influence our day. Wherever you are, and you connected, you have not missed your way. You are at the right place and at the right time. And I want you to connect somebody, share with somebody. Share the link to somebody, put it on your old school page, put it at your status. Make sure somebody is praying this morning because of you, and it's going to be a blessing unto you and that particular individual. This morning we want to go before the Lord. It's a great privilege, it's an honor, it's a great joy to see the last day of the month. God has been so good to us. God has been so faithful to us. God has been so merciful to us. He has been so kind to us. I want you to raise your voice wherever you find yourself and begin to thank Him. The one that started with you from the beginning of the month is ending well with you this morning. For this reason, you are lifting your voice. You are lifting your praise. You want to be thankful to the Lord, God Almighty, for all the things that He has done and all the things He continues to do in our lives, in our families, concerning our well-being. This morning, why don't you join us, even as we raise our voice in thanksgiving, blessing Elohim, blessing the great I Am, blessing the monarch of the universe, blessing the King of Kings and the Lord of Lords. Wherever you are, I want you to raise your voice with me. Begin to thank God. Begin to exalt Him. Begin to praise Him. Begin to magnify Him. Let your heart rejoice for seeing this brand new day, brand new week, and the last day of the month. Go ahead in thanksgiving. Go ahead in praise. Raise your voice right now. Raise your voice right now. Radimine kofena koshaya. Lesen ten kempen tene kabrandis kaza. Rakopano shate kapano kofen. Come on now, drop your comment of thanksgiving and begin to exalt the name of the Lord. Drop your comment of thanksgiving. Bless the name of the Lord with me. Let us all come together from the length and across the globe and bless the name of the Lord. Wherever you find yourself, in your rooms, at the workplaces, in the marketplaces, wherever you are now, let's give glory to God Jesus. Let's give glory to the Lord Jesus. Let's exalt the name of God. Bless Him now. Give Him praise, our Lord and our Master. This morning we have come to offer the sacrifice of thanksgiving unto Thee continually. That is the fruit of our lips, O God, giving glory and praise to Your name for all the good things You keep doing in our lives. If it had not been for You on our side, where would we have been by now? This morning, O God, we lift our hearts unto Thee. We lift our voices unto Thee. And we lift our, oh God, our hands unto You, blessing Your name, exalting Your name, magnifying You, oh God. For great is the Lord, and greatly to be praised. For the Lord God is to be feared above all gods. Oh God, our Father, You have done all things well. You have done all things well. And Father, we are so grateful to see the last day of the month. This can only be Your doing, and it is marvelous in our sight. Let the grateful people right now
begin to raise their voice in thanksgiving as they drop their comment of thanksgiving right now in the name of the Lord Jesus. I want you to drop it right now. Say, thank you, Jesus. Thank you, Lord, for protecting me for the past 30 days. Thank you, Lord, for guiding me for the past 30 days. Thank you, Lord, for providing for me for the past 30 days. Thank you, Lord Jesus, for keeping me safe for the past 30 days. Thank you, Lord Jesus, for your guidance for the past 30 days. Thank you, Lord Jesus, for your mercies for the past 30 days. Let that be your prayer. Let that be your prayer. Let that be your prayer. Who is joining us this morning, giving glory to the Lord, giving praise to the Lord? Raise your voice with me. Kalemene kovas. Kadibrandis kapal. Rete kepele kaziantes. Antelemenosa. 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Is somebody blessing the name now? Is somebody blessing the name now? Give him praise, give him glory, give him honor, give him thanks. Give him praise, give him glory, give him honor, give him thanks. Give him praise, give him glory, give him honor, give him thanks. He is good. The Lord is good. Kariveno shani mataya. Ratekepentene menokovaliatas. Razemenokova. 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Razemenosa. Rateke blantesha. Pantene kapa. Where are the grateful people right now? Where are the faithful people? Those that have seen the goodness of the Lord in their lives, even in the land of the living. Why don't you raise your voice? I want you to put everything aside and begin to thank God, begin to bless him, begin to honor his name in the name of the Lord Jesus Christ. For the Lord, oh God Almighty, has made everything well. For seeing a brand new day, a brand new week, even the end of the month, God has been good to you. And this morning, you want to show your heartfelt gratitude to the Lord God Almighty for all the things he keeps doing in our lives. In the name of the Lord Jesus Christ, go ahead in thanksgiving. Go ahead in praise. Kalemenokosa, Rademenokovaniata, Alesokopanda. Father, in the name of Jesus, I thank you, O God. Bless your name for the lives of Tesha Usu, for keeping her alive, oh God, even until now. I thank you, oh Lord, for the life of Tina Asante, for preserving her, oh God, protecting her all through this month in the name of the Lord Jesus Christ. Father, I bless you, oh God, for Edith, for your hand of protection upon her life, for keeping her safe, guiding her ways in the name of the Lord Jesus Christ. Father, I bless your name for Mavis Ejakwa, for you are the one that has covered her with your blood. We give glory to you, oh God, for her life. Thank you, oh God, for Farm Joshua, for Lord Jesus, you are the one that has kept him. Thank you, Lord Jesus. Come on, drop your comment and let bless the name of the Lord together. Bless your name of the Lord together. Drop your comment. Let's praise him together. Let's adore him. Arikoveno shata. Lezika brandis kevena. Arokopanu wataya. Come on now. Is somebody dropping their comment? Adimini kovena. Razimi kovento shata. Alekapanosha. Anemenekova. Father, I bless your name, O God. For Nanekia. For protecting her. Thank you, Lord Jesus. Thank you, Lord Jesus. Rekaveno Satan. Antelemenoshe. Rekavano Shata. Alemeno Kobradisha. Mayantali Kazuta. Sokopanuata. Alesokopano Shata. Oh, Lord Jesus. Kennedy is also here. Thanking you, oh God. Irene is also here. Blessing your name, oh God. I thank you, oh God, for the life of Irene and the family.
Thank you for Kennedy Adujemfi and the family. I bless your name, oh God, for bringing them to this end of the month. In the name of the Lord Jesus. Thank you, Jesus. Thank you, Jesus. Thank you, Jesus. Rock of Enoshata. In the name of Jesus. Revelation chapter 1, verse number 18. You say that I am he that liveth, and I was dead, and behold, I live forevermore, and I have the keys of hell and of death. You are thanking God that he lives forever, and because he lives, we will also live. Because he's alive forever, we will also be alive forever. And this is the more reason why we are seeing this brand new day, even the end of the month. The issues that came our way couldn't wipe us off. The problem that came our way, the challenges of life couldn't bring us down. Because we are serving the one that liveth forever. That liveth forever. The grave could not hold him captive. Therefore, nothing will hold us captive. You are lifting up your voice in prayer and in thanksgiving. And you are saying, Father, I thank you for being alive. And because of you are alive, I am also alive. My very life is rooted in your life. And this morning, oh God, I have come to bless you. I've come to thank you for your life that is running through me. It's because of you that I am alive. It's because of you that my family is alive. It's because of you that everything around me is working perfectly. Oh Lord Jesus, I give praise to you for being alive. And because you are alive, I will also live. And I thank you that I am living today, I am living tomorrow, and I'm fulfilling the days of my life. Go ahead in thanksgiving and bless the name of the Lord. For the Lord God, he is the one that liveth. He was dead and he's alive forevermore. Thank you, Jesus, for being alive. Revelation chapter 1, verse number 18. Thank him for being alive. A rock of Enwates, Sapantele Kadias, Rock of Ano Shataya, Apantele Kaba. The last day of the month, I want you to lift your voice in thanksgiving, showing your heartfelt gratitude to the Lord of God Almighty for all the things that God has done, all the things that you are expecting him to do in the name of the Lord Jesus Christ. Arike Veno Koshata, he said that I am he that liveth. I was dead, but I am no more dead. Behold, I am alive, and I live forever. And I hold the keys of death and hell. The death and hell could not hold him captive. Therefore, nothing holds us captive. Father, we thank you that nothing holds us captive, because nothing could hold you captive. In the name of the Lord Jesus, raise your voice right now and begin to thank him. Begin to bless him. Begin to adore him. Repenoshata, lesete kepen telemenosha, rakapa likata, shapate kete kepeta, shapate kalekata, mayapen telekapa, repen telekapa nosha, ralapandosha, kentenemeno, veteglata, pantetegla, rokopando, shapateke. Is somebody giving praise to him now? Is somebody giving glory to the Lord? Is somebody thanking the one that liveth forever? Is somebody blessing the name of the Lord? The one that have the keys of death and hell. Go ahead and bless him. The one that has the keys of David. He openeth and no one closes. He closes and no one can open. He is the one we are offering our praise to. Even this morning in the name of the Lord Jesus. Kalimeno koziantes, rabini kuvine kataya, abambam bandim brandisha, telekoveno shata, rakapano shata, antelemeno sha, rate kablata, shakata kata kapale kata, maya pantele kaba, rapano shata kablata, rapano shata,
in the name of Jesus. By reason of this, your thanksgiving, may everything around you turn for your testimony. May things begin to turn for your testimony. In the name of the Lord Jesus. Luke chapter 21, verse number 13. He said that it shall turn to you for a testimony. We are thanking God that whatever we have been through throughout this month, anything that has come our way, anything that has come over us, they are all turning for us for a testimony. In the name of the Lord Jesus, they didn't come to kill us. They didn't come to derail us from the will of God. It didn't come to suppress us, but it came to turn for us for a testimony. Therefore, this morning, you are saying that, Father, in the name of Jesus, I thank you for everything I have been through. Through this mountain, it is turning for me for a testimony. As I stand on the threshold of the last day of the mountain, oh God, the things that came my way is turning for me as a testimony. I thank you that on the last day, my testimony is showing forth. In the name of Jesus, lift up your voice. Lift up your voice. They are turning for you for a testimony. Ademine Kovala. But as a result, the Messiah will be widely known and honored. It is turning for you for a testimony. At the end, you will experience your miracle. At the end, you will see your testimony. At the end, you will see your expectation. Lift up your voice. Kapadikates. Parandiskavaya, Rapantenemenosa, Rekapana, Atenemenekova, Sapantena, Alekapla Tekata, Ratemenekovaliata, Rashapantelemenekova, Radadadamenekavenekataya, Antekaplata, Ratekaplata, Reventelemeno, Kapa Kapla, Rashata. Is somebody raising their voice? Share as you pray. Share as you pray right now. It is standing for you for a testimony. In the name of the Lord Jesus, everything you have been through is standing for you for a testimony. Before the last day of this month, the testimony you have long been waiting for will show in your life as you raise your voice in thanksgiving, thanking the Lord this morning. Let that blessing share to somebody. Connect somebody this morning. Ikelemeno koshata, marapando shatagla, redimini kuvena, azobrandi skapa, rakapando shatekapla, kapando shanemeno kova. In the name of the Lord Jesus, child of God, if you are connected at this one, I want you to share. I want you to be dropping your comment of thanksgiving. I want you to engage your heart. We are in the last days of demand, and the last day must turn for you as a testimony. Before the close of today, your testimony will show. Whatever you have been waiting for from the beginning of the month, this is the day of manifestation, and it will show in your life. I say it will show in your life. I am encouraging you to share. If you are connected, don't just be there. Make sure you are engaging your heart, you are engaging your spirit on the altar of prayer. The Bible says men always ought to pray and never to faint. If you are praying, then pray well. Stop dozing off at this point in time. It is already morning. You can't doze off at this point. Take up the responsibility and rise on to your feet and pray your heart out. We are lifting our voice, pleading the blood of Jesus over our lives and over our soul. In the name of Jesus, Hebrews chapter 10, verse number 19 from the Message. He said that, so friends, we can now, without hesitation, walk right up to God, into the holy place,
Jesus has cleared the way by the blood of his sacrifice, acting as our priest before God. The curtains into God's presence is his body. Thank you, Lord Jesus. He said that Jesus has cleared the way by his blood. You are raising up your voice that as you submit yourself under the blood of Jesus, may the way be clear for you. Today, as you step out, may the way be clear for you. In the name of Jesus, as you enter a new month, may the way be clear for you. You are saying, Father, in the name of Jesus, this morning, I plead the blood over my life, over my soul, and over my spirit. Blood of Jesus, clear the way before me this morning. In the name of Jesus, as I begin a new day, let the blood clear my way. The sacrificial blood that has purified us, that has consecrated us, that has purged us from all filthiness of the flesh, perfecting holiness in the fear of the Lord. Begin to clear our way in the name of Jesus. Let the blood of the everlasting covenant, Jesus Christ, begin to speak for us. Speak for my children. Speak for my spouse. Speak for my business. Speak for my loved ones. In the name of Jesus, lift your voice and drop your comment. Let the blood clear the way. Let the blood clear the way. Let the blood clear the way. In the name of Jesus. Rate kablata. Shapentele kapa. Revente kapa. By his death, Jesus opened up a new and a giving life. Karimini kopana. A giving way through the curtains into the holy place. You are raising your voice. The Father, by the blood, let the ways be clear. In the name of the Lord Jesus. Rekavele kapa, ropando shate kapa, shokopantene kapa, rashapantene kapa, retikaplata, mayapantene kapa, rashopa, atekaplateka. Somebody raise your voice, say right now, and as you plead the blood of Jesus over your life, over your soul, over your destiny, in the name of the Lord Jesus Christ, the blood of the everlasting covenant is giving a new living way in the name of Jesus, making access for us to enter into the throne of grace and accessing every God-given inheritance through the blood of Jesus. Let the blood of Jesus speak for us on the last day of the month in the name of Jesus Christ. And you are raising your voice wherever you find yourself, even as you continue to share, and you are saying, the Father, let your blood speak for me. Let your blood clear the way for me in the name of Jesus. Rock up and no shut up. Ikapano shata ala subra dikata panokoven wata azeta kata mayapante kaplata rakapan wata shapate kata

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In the name of Jesus Christ, Rekepenuatana, Zobombombene Katani, Zatikla Kataba, Rokovena Kaziata. 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In the name of Jesus. Philippians chapter 1 verse number 19. Philippians chapter 1 verse number 19. He said, "For I know that this shall tend to my salvation through your prayer and the supply of the Spirit of Jesus Christ." And the Spirit of Jesus Christ is in the person of the Holy Spirit. This morning you are lifting up your voice. The Father, I open up my heart for you to supply enough of yourself into my life in the name of Jesus. Supply enough of yourself. Holy Spirit, I open up to receive more of you today in the name of Jesus. Holy Spirit, pour yourself afresh. Supply yourself afresh upon me in the name of Jesus. As I set out in this new day, on this last day of the month, sweet Holy Spirit, release yourself afresh upon me. Let there be the supply of the finishing grace upon my life in the name of Jesus. Lift up your voice. Lift up your voice. Let there be enough of him and more of him and less of you. More of him and less of you. More of the Holy Spirit and less of you. Karimi Nikovaya. For I know that they shall turn for my salvation through your prayer and the supply of the Spirit of Jesus Christ. Raise your voice and begin to pray that Holy Spirit, supply enough of yourself upon me this morning in the name of Jesus. Rakapa no satan. Makapa kapa, rateka pata kapa, nayantale kapa, rasha pentalea, kalakato, kapalakata kaplata, reventala kapa, nayapantale kapa, rapando shata, rekapoya, parete kapa, rasha pentale kapa, shapata kapla kapa. Sweet Spirit of God, have your way. Holy Spirit, have your way. Holy Spirit, have your way. In my life today, I open up myself to receiving or to receive you more in the name of Jesus. Pour yourself into me, O Holy Spirit. I empty myself for you to release yourself unto me. I empty myself this morning. Pour yourself afresh upon me in the name of the Lord Jesus. Let there be more of you and less of me. More of you, Holy Spirit, and less of me in the name of Jesus. Arakapando Sata, Lesobantana Kappa, Rapaduata, Lekopando Sata, Rapadi Kappa. He's supplying himself fresh upon your life this morning. As you raise your voice, he's supplying enough grace, enough strength, enough energy for your day, for the rest of the weeks, in the name of Jesus. Let there be more of you, Holy Spirit. Let there be more of you, Holy Spirit. I submit myself under your leadership this morning. Have your way. Take over, take over, take over. Take over these airwaves. Take over this atmosphere. Take over my environment. In the

0: Name of Jesus, I open up myself, Holy Spirit, for you to pour yourself more into me. In the name of Jesus, remene kofani kataya, sapantana kapaya, rapantana kaba, alizupati kata, antelimanosa, rakapanuataya, alevantele kapa, nayapanos kata. 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Romans chapter 5, verse number 5. He says that, and hope maketh not ashamed, because the love of God is shed abroad in our hearts by the Holy Spirit, which is given unto us. You are lifting up your voice and you are saying that, Father, in the name of Jesus, by the Holy Spirit, rekindle my love, my commitment, and my dedication for God and His kingdom. In the name of the Lord Jesus. That is your prayer this morning. You are raising your voice. The Lord Jesus, by your Spirit, refuel, rekindle my love, my commitment, my dedication for God and His kingdom. In the name of the Lord Jesus, I want you to lift up your voice right now and begin to pray that may the Lord, through the Spirit of God, rekindle your love, rekindle your commitment, rekindle your dedication for the Lord and for His kingdom. In the name of the Lord Jesus. Let that be your prayer. Let that be your prayer. Let that be your prayer. Rakapando shata. Relevant telekapanda. 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May the Holy Spirit fuel your love for God. Fuel your dedication for God. Fuel your commitment for God. In the name of Jesus. Rekapanoshate. Lezentele kapan. 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Alepantele kapa. May the Holy Spirit fuel your commitment and your love. Razimini kavele kapaya, Rasha pantele kabrata, Rale pantele kapan, Manteleba. New commitment, new dedication for the things of God, for His kingdom. In the name of the Lord Jesus, you are saying the Holy Spirit, fuel my commitment, fuel my love, fuel my dedication for God and His kingdom. In the name of the Lord Jesus, let that be your prayer. Rakavini katayam. Ishakapano shata. Leventele kapa. 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Shokopa. Rokoveno shataya. Apantene katuata. In the name of Jesus Christ. You are raising your voice, child of God. I want you to share. We went off from Facebook. We are back now. I want you to start sharing. I want you to connect somebody. Somebody may have missed the link again. And I want you to reconnect that individual right now in the name of the Lord Jesus Christ. We went off for some reason, but we are now back. We are now back. Therefore, I want you to connect somebody, share to somebody right now. In the name of the Lord Jesus, and it's going to be a blessing unto that individual. We are lifting up our voice in accordance with the word of the Lord in Ezekiel chapter 36, verse number 11. Ezekiel chapter 36, verse number 11. You are lifting your voice and you are saying, Father, on the last day of the month, do better with me than my beginning. That is going to be your prayer. That's going to be your prayer. On the last day of the month, may the Lord do better with you than your beginning. The Bible said that the better is the end of a matter than its beginning thereof. So the ends are meant to be better. Every end is meant to be better. That is why I know that this morning, on the last day of the month, your end will be better. I say your end will be better in the name of the Lord Jesus Christ. He said that, and I will multiply men upon you and the houses of Israel, even all of it, and the cities. I'm reading the verse 10, but let me go to the verse 11. He said that I will multiply upon you man and beast, and they shall increase and bring fruit. And I will settle you after the old estate, and I will do better unto you than at your beginning. And ye shall know that I am the Lord. I am the Lord. The Lord is saying that he will do better unto us than our beginning. You are raising your voice and you are saying that, Father, in the name of your son Jesus, on the last day of the month, do better with me than my beginning. In the name of Jesus, do better with my life than my beginning. In the name of Jesus, at the end, let me see a better ending than the beginning. In the name of Jesus, let that be your prayer. Let that be your prayer. Let that be your prayer. May the Lord do better with you. Karivini kapa yo shata. Lepentele kapa. Shata te kapla de kapa yo. Revente kaplato. May he do better with you now. May he do better with you. May he do better with Paulina. May you do better with Ezekiel. In the name of the Lord Jesus, your end shall be better. In the name of Jesus, you are saying, Father, do better with my end than my beginning. In the name of the Lord Jesus Christ. Recovery kapayan. Telemenosha. 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Shopanta. Say, Father, do better with my end than my beginning. In the name of the Lord Jesus, may I have a better ending. May I have a better ending. May I have a better ending. May I have a better ending. Oh God, my Father, do better with me. At the end, than my beginning. Rokovenekapa, Rashapentenekapa, Rapando Shata, Leventenekapa, Rapando Shata, Rakapando Shata, Alla Zuprata, Kapantenekapa, Rashopa, Alla Pantekaplata, Alla Zubrata, Kapando Shata. Who is praying now? Who is sharing now? Who is praying now? Rokovenekapaya. Rashata, Alasika Bratikapa, Shopantana, Panta Kaplata, Asatata, Avateglata, Rakapano Shata, Alasublata, Rekapano Shata, Eventalekapa, in the name of the Lord Jesus. May he do better with Olivia. At the end, may the Lord do better with Irene. In the name of the Lord Jesus. At the end, may the Lord do better with Paulina. In the name of the Lord Jesus. Somebody, wherever you are, I want you to connect and share. Because we went off, many will have missed the link. I want you to reconnect them right now in the name of the Lord Jesus. Reconnect them, reconnect them. And as you share the link to them right now in Jesus' mighty name, you are lifting up your voice this morning. And you are saying that, Father, deliver me from unreasonable and wicked men. In the name of Jesus, waiting to strike at the end. Waiting to strike at the end. Unreasonable and wicked men. The Bible said in 2 Thessalonians chapter 3, verse number 2, and that we may be delivered from unreasonable and wicked men. For all men have no faith. For all men have no faith. There are people who are unreasonable, and the Bible called them, they are also wicked. Unreasonable and wicked men. You are lifting up your voice and you are praying that, Father, in the name of Jesus, deliver me and my family from unreasonable and wicked men waiting to strike at the last day of the month. In the name of Jesus, may I be delivered. May my family be delivered. May my children be delivered from wicked and unreasonable men waiting to strike at the last day of the month. In the name of Jesus, lift up your voice. Lift up your voice. Lift up your voice. May you be delivered from unreasonable and wicked men. In the name of Jesus, the end of man calamity, last day's calamity, will not be for you and your household, will not be for you and your children, will not be for you and your job. In the name of Jesus Christ, may the Lord deliver us this morning from unreasonable and wicked men. From unreasonable and wicked men. Rokovini kapali ataya. Shapantaneka. I want you to share right now in the name of Jesus. Rashata lekapa kapa revente lekapa na kapa rabada da da bada kapa rashata kaplata alapanta ne kapa ralapando shata rapanta ne kapa rate kapa rashata kapa. Somebody's been delivered from unreasonable and wicked men. Grace, may the Lord deliver you this morning from unreasonable and wicked men waiting to strike at the end of the month. In the name of the Lord Jesus, you will not be found as their target. You will not be found as their target. Aramini kovan wata rashop and tenekapa. Is somebody praying right now? Rise up from that bed. Begin to share right now and say, Father, deliver me from unreasonable and wicked men. In the name of the Lord Jesus, Pastor Abeyi, may the Lord deliver you and your family from unreasonable and wicked men. In the name of the Lord Jesus. Those that has plotted at the end of the month to strike, in the name of Jesus, may you never be found as their target. May you never be found as their target. May you never be found as their target. In the name of the Lord Jesus Christ. Rakapando shata. Alazite glate kapa. Rabado shata. Alekapando shata. Rakapa. Rashate kablata. Alekapa yato. Shatata. Rakapando shata. 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Akablanto shata. 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Apanda kablata. Rapando shata, a kappa to kappa, rakappa, rashata, levanta le kappa. Somebody's been delivered from unreasonable and wicked men. Somebody's been delivered from unreasonable and wicked men. Those that have plotted at the end of the month to strike, you will not be found as their target. In the name of the Lord Jesus, oh Lord, my Father, deliver your people from unreasonable and wicked men waiting at the end of the month to strike. In the name of Jesus, may they never be found as a target. May they never be found as a target. May Irene and the household never be found as a target. In the name of Jesus, Grace Ado, you will never be found as their target. In the name of the Lord Jesus, Judith, you will not be found as their target. In the name of Jesus, raise your voice and begin to pray right now. Rokopanu Satayam. You and your household will never be found as the target of unreasonable and wicked men. In the name of Jesus, you are protected, you are guided, you are shielded from their arsenal, from their arrows that is meant to be thrown at you at the end of the month. In the name of Jesus Christ, end of man calamities will not befall you and your household. In the name of Jesus, Ramini Kuvaya, abandon him in the copper, Rapano Shatter, Liman Tolekapa, relate up your voice. Something is already happening now. Something is already happening. Marazifidiato Rekapanutaya Alasupa Akapanda Kapa Akapa Kapa Nakapa Kapa Akapa Kapa Nayapanta Kaplata Akapantana Kapa Rakapanosa Apantana Kapa Rapakapa Akapaka Akapaka Akapaka Rapantana Kapa Rapantana Kapa Arakapa Nayato Shata Alasupata Alasopata Alasopata Alasopata Arakapata Arapantana Kapa Rakapanda. In the name of Jesus, I pray for you as many that are connected right now. In the name of the Lord Jesus Christ, you will not be found as the target of the enemy. In the last day of the month, you are delivered from unreasonable and wicked men. I say you are delivered from unreasonable and wicked men. In the name of the Lord Jesus, you and your household will not be found as a target. Grace, you and your household will not be found as target. Abaye, you and your household will not be found as target. In the name of the Lord Jesus, I pray for Judy Jesse. You and your household will not be found as a target. Michael, you will not be found as their target. May the Lord deliver you from unreasonable and wicked men waiting to strike at the end of the month. In the name of the Lord Jesus, may the Lord break every evil hand that has stretched towards you, even at this last day of the month. In the name of the Lord Jesus. Ezekiel chapter 30, verse number 21. He said, as son of man, I have broken the arm of Pharaoh, king of Egypt. And lo, it shall not be bound up to be healed, to put a roller to bind it, to make it strong, to hold the sword. In the name of Jesus, this is what God is doing for somebody this morning. He said that he's breaking the arms of Pharaoh, the king of Egypt. Pharaoh represents the devil. Pharaoh represents anything that is not of God. Therefore, this morning you are raising up your voice in prayer this morning, that every evil hand straight towards your direction, straight towards the direction of your children, straight towards the direction of your job, straight towards the direction of your health, may that hand be broken right now. May that hand be broken right now. On the last day of the month, every hand that has straight towards your direction, in the name of Jesus, be cut off. Be cut off. Be cut off. Be cut off. You are saying, Father, in the name of Jesus, this morning, on the last day of the month, as I raise my voice in prayer, I engage the sword of the Spirit, which is the word of God. And by the power of the Holy Spirit, I break and cut off any evil hand that has stretched towards my direction to bring harm, to bring oppression, to bring shame towards me, in the name of Jesus, to bring tears. And the last day of the month, oh God, let the hand be broken, be cut off right now, in the name of Jesus. Lift up your voice, lift up your voice, lift up your voice, in the name of the Lord Jesus. For son of man, I have broken the arm of Pharaoh, the king of Egypt. Any hand stretched towards the direction of Michael, any hand stretched towards the direction of Israel, any hand stretched towards the direction of my man, in the name of the Lord Jesus, let that hand be broken right now. Let our hand be broken right now. Who is praying this morning? Who is sharing this morning? In the name of the Lord Jesus, something is already happening. Zatata Apantane Kappa Rakapando Shata. Any hand straight towards your direction this morning, by the power of the Holy Spirit, let that hand be broken right now. Son of man, the Lord say he has broken the hand of Pharaoh, the king of Egypt. Irene, the Lord say he has broken the hand of Pharaoh. Alimini Kopaya. Olivia, the Lord is telling you this morning that he has broken every hand that is straight towards your direction. In the name of Jesus, Reminikapa, Rashipa, Katimato, Apanika, Alizuta, Glatika, Apantala, Rakapa, Rapanta, Rekapanda, Rekapano Shata, Rekapana, Rapatikapa, Rashata, Apantana, Akapaka, Apanika, Ashapata. Something is already happening. Lift your voice right now. Something is already happening. Lift your voice right now. Whatever that is preventing you, any hand preventing you from reaching your next level, let that hand be broken right now. Let that hand be broken right now. Let that hand be broken right now. Arazimini kavaya na yantane kapa ranting kapanda alimeno kova sepentena demine kovale rakapandoshe ala zubrati kapa arakapandoshe. The Lord is saying that He's making the sword that Pharaoh is holding towards your direction to fall out from His hands. His hands will not be stronger to hold the sword to execute His evil plans towards you in the name of Jesus. Kalimini kobradi katayam. Mantele menosa, rekevenos kapa, rabadi kapa, rashata, apantana, apantana kata, rabante kablata, rete kablata, nayapanda le kapa, rakapanosa, ala zubrata, akabrata, arakapa, ayapato shata, apantana kapa, in the name of the Lord Jesus. Every evil hand that has stretched towards your direction, may the hand be broken right now. I say, may the hand be broken right now. Acts chapter 12, verse number 1, he said that now about that time, King Herod has stretched forth his hand to vex certain of the church. In other words, the king has stretched forth his hand to harass the church. Any hand that has been stretched to harass your life and your destiny, this morning in the name of Jesus, let the hand be cut off now. Let the hand be broken now. Let the hand be broken now. Let the hand be broken now. You are lifting up your voice and you are praying that, Father, any hand that has been stretched to harass my life, to harass my destiny, my children, and anything that concerns my well-being, oh God, as I pray, let the hand that has been stretched be cut off. Be cut off, be cut off, be cut off, be cut off, be cut off, be cut off, be cut off, be cut off, be cut off, raise your voice. Shatataya, rapata kapa, rapantala kapa, rapaka shata, apato sapata, rekapa, mayako sopokata, pantane kapa, reteklataka, rapantala kapa, rashapa, kapako potekata, arapantane kapa, rapantane shata. Every hand that has been stretched to harass you, let the hand be cut off now. Let the hand be cut off now. Let the hand be cut off now. In the name of the Lord Jesus. Every hand straight, preventing you from moving. In the name of Jesus. Let the hand be cut off. As you enter into a new month, every hand that has stretched towards your direction to harass your life, to harass your destiny, to prevent your advancement. In the name of Jesus. This morning, may the hand be cut off. May the hand be cut off in the name of Jesus. Rokopanu kovaya zemene kapa lekuntane kapa rapando shata rapanda shata tataka. Somebody raise your voice right now. Raise your voice right now. Raise your voice right now. Raise your voice right now. The evil hand will not find you as a target. Ali kuvanu ataya rekapando skata Dimatukupa Zupatikata Mayapantana Rakapano Shata Adimaka Shabate Kaplata Rakapano Shata Avantane Kapa Rakapa Rashapa Akaplata Rashapantane Kapa Rapantane Kapala Kapa Rashate Kaplata Avantanaka Rokopanda Ala Zupata Kaplata. Rashata Apantelekapa Ratekapa, every evil hand that has been stretched towards your direction, this morning as you raise your voice, let that hand be cut off. Let that hand be cut off. Let that hand be cut off. Let that hand be cut off. Rakapanosha Arakovanoshata Alasopantanekapa Rakapanokapa Rashapa Shatakla Shatakla Shatakla. Who am I praying for this morning? Who am I praying for this morning? Who is agreeing with me in prayer this morning? Solomon, every hand that has stretched towards your direction, let the hand be cut off right now. Any evil hand that has stretched forth towards the direction of grace, Ato, let the hand be cut off now. In the name of the Lord Jesus Christ, any hand that has stretched forth upon the life of anyone connected on radio, in the name of Jesus Christ, evil hand straight to harass you, straight to molest you, in the name of Jesus, let the hand be cut off. Shabbata, Paulina, any hand that has stretched towards your direction, your marital pursuit, let that hand be cut off in the name of Jesus. Raise your voice, somebody. Remini Kovaniata, Parika Vandosa, Ala Zibradia, Naya Pante Cabra, Araka Panda, Araka Panda, Ala Pantola, Araka, Ayapanta, Ayapato, Ala Pantakapa, Araka Pandosa. You will not be found as their target. You will not be found as their target. You will not be found as their target. In the name of Jesus, bright as I pray for you. I pray for you right now. Every hand that has stretched to harass your life, to prevent you from reaching where God has ordained you to reach, may the hand be cut off now.
1: Amen.
0: I say, may the hand be cut off now.
1: Amen.
0: In the name of the Lord Jesus Christ. I pray for you. Any hand that has been stretched towards your direction to harass you, to prevent you from reaching where God has positioned you to reach, in the name of Jesus, let the hand of Pharaoh be broken right now. Let the hand of Pharaoh be broken right now. He said, as son of man, I have broken the arm of Pharaoh, the king of Egypt. And Acts 12 also says that now Herod stretched forth his hand to harass certain of the church. Any hand that has been stretched to harass your life, I pray that let that hand be cut off now. In the name of Jesus, you are lifting up your voice. Romans chapter 5, verse number 6, from the Message. He said that Christ arrived on time to make this happen. Let me end it that. Christ arrived on time to make it happen. In the name of Jesus, I don't know what you are looking for, what you are expecting to happen, even before the end of today. Before the end of today, the word of the Lord is saying that Christ arrived on time to make it happen. You are lifting up your voice and you are saying that, Father, make it happen for me. In the name of Jesus, my expectation for the month of August will not exceed. Make it happen. In the name of Jesus, put it in the message. Bible for me, sir. In the name of Jesus, you are saying that, Father, in the name of Jesus, make it happen. Make it happen. Make it happen. In Jesus' name, every expectation, every desire, oh God, as I pray, by your mercy, make it happen. Make it happen. In the name of Jesus, lift up your voice. Christ, arrive on time. May the Lord arrive on time on your behalf. May the Lord arrive on time on your behalf. Today will not pass. Whatever you have been praying for from the beginning of the month, He is making it happen. He is making it happen. It shall happen just as you expect. In the name of the Lord Jesus. Ramini Kopaya. Rashata Rapantala Kappa Ralapanta Kaplakata Rashata Kaplata Arakapa Ayato Shata Apantana Kappa Mayapantakla Apantanaka Apakwata Apakwata Rakapando Shata. Make it happen for me, Lord. Make it happen for me, Lord. Make it happen for me, Lord. Who is trusting God for that miracle? Who is trusting God for that breakthrough? Who is trusting God for that open door? It will happen today. It will happen today. Because Christ is arriving on time. Jesus is arriving on time. On your case, on your behalf. Oh God, my Father, make it happen. Make it happen for Bright. Make it happen for Grace. Make it happen for Paulina. In the name of Jesus, who is dropping their comment. Tina, may the Lord make it happen for you. Judith, may the Lord make it happen for you. Drop your comment right now. Let's agree in prayer. Christ is arriving on time. He's arriving on time. Christ arrives right on time to make this happen. Whatever you have been waiting for, He's making it happen. Before the close of today, it will happen in your life. It will happen in your life. You will share that testimony. You will receive that contract. You will get that job. In the name of Jesus, Juliana, it is happening. MFI, it is happening. Grace, it is happening. In the name of Jesus, Happy Year is happening. It is happening for you. In the name of Jesus, is Kariminikova, Kariminikata, Zabantalekaba, Rapandoskaba, Alakazuata, Nayapandoskaba, Arakapanwata, Shapantekabla. In the name of the Lord Jesus, I pray for as many that are dropping their comments, who are engaged both on radio and Facebook, on TikTok, that whatever you have been praying for from the beginning of the month, may the Lord make it happen for you. Amen. I say, may the Lord make it happen for you. Amen. Everything that you have been expecting God, any miracle you are expecting God to see, any breakthrough you are expecting God to see on the last day of the month, it will not exceed today. I say, it will not exceed today. In the name of the Lord Jesus Christ, if only you can trust on His word. He said that Christ arrives right on time to make this happen. To make this happen. What is Christ making it happen in your life? He's making it happen. That healing you have been waiting for, it is happening today. The healing you have been waiting for, it is happening today. The contract you have been waiting for, it is happening today. The promotion you have been waiting for, it is happening today. Oh, the traveling door you have been waiting to open, it is happening today. The document you have been expecting, it is happening today. In the name of the Lord Jesus, for Christ arrived on time to make this happen. Every expectation, every desire, prophetically I pray for everyone that is connected. I pray for Irene, I pray for Brett, I pray for Pastor Abeyi. In the name of Jesus, let it happen for you. Let it happen for you. Let it happen for you. I declare a 24-hour miracle. A 24-hour miracle. A 24-hour testimony. Tomorrow by this time, you will be sharing a new story. You will be sharing a new story. You will be singing a new song. For it will happen for you. Christ Jesus is making it happen. Your expectation will not exceed today. Olivia, your expectation will not exceed today. Michael, your expectation for today, for this month, will surely come to pass. In the name of the Lord Jesus, the reason why God brought you into the month of August, in the name of Jesus, if you have not seen it yet, it will happen today. I say it will happen today. You are saying, Father, by your mercy, release a 24-hour miracle upon me. In the name of Jesus, lift up your voice, 30 seconds, a 24-hour miracle. That tomorrow by this time anointing is falling upon somebody. In the name of the Lord Jesus, Francisca, it is happening for you now. Rekapanosha, Alikapa, Rasha. Santana Kappa, Repantana Yata, Shabata Kappa, Rakapanda, Maya Pantana Kappa, Rekapando Shata, Alejobata, Akapaka, Akapaka, Akapaka. In the name of Jesus, it is happening for everyone who is trusting God for that miracle. in the name of the Lord Jesus. He said that Christ arrives right on time to make this happen. Whatever you have been waiting for, expecting God to do in your life, today will not pass. It will happen.
1: Amen.
0: I say today will not pass. It will happen.
1: Amen.
0: In the name of the Lord Jesus.
1: Amen.
0: Any grace you have been expecting, any anointing you have been expecting, whatever you have been expecting, that has not happened right from the beginning of the month. By this time it has not shown. But I pray and declare by the power of the Holy Spirit anointing upon my Father, and I say to your life that before the day ends, before today ends, before 12 p.m., before 3 p.m., before 6 p.m., it will happen.
1: Amen.
0: I say it will happen.
1: Amen.
0: In the name of the Lord Jesus,
1: amen.
0: Drop your comment. It will happen for me.
1: Oh,
0: drop it right there. Drop it right there. Oh, it will happen for me. A 24-hour miracle. It will happen for me.
1: Amen.
0: Drop it if you believe it. Drop it if you are trusting God to see it in your life. It is going to happen.
1: Amen.
0: Just as you are dropping, just as you are trusting, just as you are believing, just as you are putting your faith in the word of the Lord. He said that Christ arrives right on time to make this happen, to make it happen. What is he making it happen? He's making your healing happen. What is he making it happen? That contract, that financial breakthrough, that marital breakthrough, that proposal, that promotion, it is happening right now. In the name of Jesus. And I want you to drop it, a 24-hour miracle. A 24-hour miracle. It is happening for you. In the name of Jesus, you want to say, Father, I thank you this morning for hearing me and for answering all my prayer. Father, let it happen in accordance with your word. In the name of Jesus, by your mercy, oh God, as I thank you, you are making it happen in my life. A 24-hour miracle is happening in my life. In the name of Jesus, shout your loudest amen.
1: Amen.
0: Hallelujah. Shout of God. I want you to know that every prayer that you have made, anything that you have laid before the Lord, a 24-hour miracle is happening. Before the day close, everything you have been expecting, everything you have been waiting, right from the beginning of the month, today is the day of manifestation, and it is happening for you. You cannot miss it. In the name of Jesus, I want you to sow. Today is the last day of the month. I want you to give your best. Right from the beginning of the month, prayer line through our Father, Pastor Obed, has been a blessing to you. He has been a blessing to you. He has re-energized your spiritual lives. Things are happening for you. Wherever you find yourself, I want you to connect with your seed this morning. This morning, it can be your tithe. It can be your offering. The end of month seed. Just to support the things of God and honor God's servants. I want you to sow right now. You can send your seed right now and target a 24-hour miracle. 2-4 miracle. 2-4 miracle. I want you to reference it right now as you send your seed. I want to pray over your seed. I want to pray over your tithe. I want to pray over your prophetic seed. Whatever you want to give this morning, if this ministry, this platform has been a blessing, I want you to sow into it. I want you to give your tithe. It is the end of the month, and I want to pray over your seed. When you are on TikTok, on Facebook, on radio, you are part of it. I'm praying over your seed that, Father, in the name of Jesus, as many that are connected this morning, trusting you for a miracle, a 24-hour miracle, trusting you for you to arrive on time and make it happen. Father, as they drop their seed on this altar, in connection to their faith in your word, make it happen for you. Make it happen for them. May the word of the Lord happen in your life, just as the Lord has said it, in the name of Jesus. This morning, somebody will start singing a new song.
1: Amen.
0: 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I want you to connect right now. If you're on TikTok, don't be left out. Today is the last day of the month and the beginning of another week. Tomorrow you are entering into a new season, and whatever you are trusting God for, tomorrow by this time, let that oil be released upon you. Tomorrow by this time, you'll be singing a new song. I want you to sow right now. I want you to sow right. It can be your tithe. It can be an offering. Nothing is so small in the sight of God. If only it is coming from the heart. If only it's coming from the heart. So I want you to connect right now. I'm mentioning the numbers again. It's 0244-99-1294. 0244-99-1294. And I want us to also know that this Friday is your momentum night. Mark your calendar. Friday is your momentum night. Don't miss it. And whatever God is doing for you through this ministry, I want you to share your testimonies with us. Don't hide it. If God didn't hide your miracle, you don't need to also hide your testimony. Let us know what God is doing, how God's servant Pastor Obed is being blessed, being made a blessing unto you. Let us know. Let us know. And it's going to encourage somebody in the name of Jesus. In case you don't know Jesus, this is the opportunity. Before you enter into a new month, I want you to know Jesus. I want you to have a relationship with Him, and I want you to have a fellowship with Him. Wherever you are, pray this prayer with me. Say, Lord Jesus, I admit I am a sinner. My ways are not right. That is why you came to die for me. Cleanse me from all unrighteousness and forgive me of all my sins. I open up myself and I give you access into my life. Jesus, take over my life and have your way. In Jesus' name, amen. If you pray this prayer, your sins are forgiven through the blood of the Lamb. And I want you to connect with us on this same line, and we will further pray with you and have more fellowship with you. My name is Pastor Kwajo, the son of Pastor Obed, and I'm always blessed and privileged for me to lead this prayer session, the opportunity that my Father has given me. Thank you, Lord, for the life of the grace that is working upon my life. In Jesus' mighty name, go ahead and send your seed, and see you tomorrow. This is Prayer Line on LUV. Somebody is blessed. In Jesus' mighty name. Amen.
2: Is controlled by China and Nepal. More detail from Stephen McDonnell in Beijing.
3: Punishment could range from being hauled into the police station to write out a written confession to fines or even detention. In one case, someone said that they thought the death toll could be 500. Now, that seems a bit strange to be punishing someone for saying that, given that the death toll could easily be 500. Officials in Tibet are saying they're not finding anyone else alive. We're in day 6 of the emergency. They haven't found a survivor since the end of last week. There are officially nearly 550 people missing. So you can imagine it's not beyond the stretch of imagination to say that at least 500 of those could be dead.
2: The U.S. Park Service says 15 people are unaccounted for after a flash flood in the Grand Canyon forced the evacuation of dozens of campers and hikers. Heavy rains caused the waters of Bright Angel Creek to rise rapidly on Saturday. Large boulders, footbridges and other debris were swept away by the torrent of water into the Colorado River. Some tourists had to be helicoptered to safety. Carter Humphreys is from the National Weather Service in Arizona.
4: This happened to hit the perfect spot of lining up in the Grand Canyon where it did along Bright Angel Creek. I mean, it's basically a cliff face, like 4,000 feet or so. So that water is just kind of falling straight onto rock and just running straight down into the canyon.
2: Donald Trump has threatened to report a journalist to television regulators because of the way she covered Republican Party primary contests. Kristen Welker is a correspondent and presenter for NBC and has said Mr. Trump had mixed results when it came to candidates he personally endorsed. The president said he wanted Ms. Welker to be rebuked or punished by the Federal Communications Commission. He's previously asked the commission to remove ABC's broadcast license. This is the latest world news from the BBC. The acting governor of Russia's Belgorod region near the border with Ukraine says a missile attack killed two people and injured another 16. Alexander Shuvayov said a commercial facility in the city of Belgorod was hit. The attack also caused fires in several warehouses. Pacific leaders have gathered in Palau for the annual Pacific Islands Forum until Friday, but four prime ministers of Fiji, Vanuatu, Samoa and the Solomon Islands and the Kiribati president will for various reasons not attend in person. The agenda is wide-ranging from economic cooperation, climate policies and regional security to oil supply disruption. The US, China, Japan and Singapore are returning as dialogue partners after having been excluded from last year's meeting. The World Nomad Games are due to open in the Kyrgyz capital, Bishkek. It is the sixth edition of the Games, which feature traditional sports from nomadic cultures, mainly from Central Asia. But teams from all over the world are taking part. Here's Rebecca Drought.
5: The centrepiece event at the Nomad Games, organisers say, will be the Cock Buru competition, a sport similar to polo played with a headless goat carcass. The Games, which have been described as the Olympics of the nomadic world, will see 3,000 athletes take part. Countries including Australia, Argentina, Bangladesh, India, Iran and Spain have sent teams to compete in sports including hunting with eagles, tug-of-war and archery from both horseback and on foot. The International Festival of Traditional Music, Tales of the Nomads, will be held at the same time, offering a cultural celebration of nomadic people.
2: And at the US Open tennis tournament in New York, Novak Djokovic has been eliminated in the first round. The Serbian four-time winner was visibly struggling with physical problems and lost in five sets to the Argentinian Mariano Nevane. It ends, for now, his bid for a record 25th Grand Slam title. And live from London, that's the latest BBC News.
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9: In the book of Psalm, chapter 63, verse 1, David said, "Early will I seek thee." Abraham was an early riser. Joshua was an early riser. 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Jesus prayed early in the morning. David also prayed early in the morning. What about you? 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

Well, God bless you and welcome. It's a joy to come into your homes. And if you're ever in our area, please stop by and be a part of one of our services. These are the finest people in all of Houston, Texas, right here at Lakewood. But so glad to have you today. I like to start with something funny. And I heard about this minister. He was driving down the road when he got pulled over by a policeman. The officer came up to the window and smelled alcohol. He saw a thermos and said, "Sir, what are you drinking?" The minister said, "Just water, officer." He asked to see the thermos, and he took one sniff and said, "Smells like wine to me." The minister said, "What do you know? Jesus did it again." Say it like you mean it. This is my Bible. I am what it says I am. I have what it says I have. I can do what it says I can do. Today, I will be taught the Word of God. I boldly confess, my mind is alert, my heart is receptive, I will never be the same. In Jesus' name, God bless you. I want to talk to you today about peaceful on purpose. If you're going to live in peace, it's not going to happen by accident. Every day we have opportunities to get upset, to be offended, to live worried. Life happens. People get on your nerves. Unexpected bills, a family member's in the hospital. If you wait for all your circumstances to calm down, then you're going to have peace. Then you're going to stop worrying. You'll be waiting your whole life. God never promised that He would keep us from difficulties. He never said that we wouldn't have storms, but He did say He would give us peace in the midst of the storms. He calls it a peace that passes understanding. That means despite what's going on around you, you still have peace. The medical report wasn't good, but I'm not worried. I know God has me in the palm of His hand. I didn't get the promotion that I worked for, but I'm not upset. I know God has something better coming my way. My coworker was rude to me, but I'm not offended. God is my vindicator. He'll fight my battles. You have to protect your peace. You weren't created to live worried, uptight, on edge. This is the reason many people have health issues. They can't sleep at night. Their food won't digest. They have all

ulcers, it's because their mind is never at rest. They're constantly trying to figure everything out, worried about their health, upset about their job, stressed out over the traffic. Your mind needs a break. It wasn't meant to go all the time. And the scripture says, cast your cares on the Lord. You have to learn to turn it over to God. You weren't designed to carry that heavy load. It will frustrate you. Here's the key. When you rest, God goes to work. But when you work, God rests. If you try to be God, God will step back and say, okay, you figure it out. You handle it all and I'll take a break. But when you come back to a place of peace and say, God, I trust you. My life is in your hands. I'm not going to worry. I'm not going to live stressed. You have this all figured out. So I'm going to be still and know that you are God. That's when God goes to work. In the scripture, David faced all kinds of opposition. People came against him. Enemies were trying to take his life. He could have lived worried, stressed out, but he understood this principle. He said, "The Lord is my shepherd. He leads me by the still waters." One version says, "by the restful waters." He was saying, the way I keep my sanity, the way I protect my peace, is on a regular basis, I go down to the still waters and I empty out all my worry, all the fear, all the anxiety. He let his mind rest. I'm not talking about a physical place. I'm talking about in your spirit. It can be chaotic all around you, traffic, people, problems, drama, but on the inside, there's a rest. You're at peace. Friends, worry is a thief. It will rob you of your sleep at night. It will rob you of your joy, rob you of your creativity. You don't make good decisions when you're worried. If you allow it, worry can keep you from your destiny. And the scripture says we can't add one inch to our life by worrying. If we could, some of us would be 23 feet tall. What are you worried about? What's keeping you awake at night? What's stealing your joy? It's time to come back to the still waters. When you get quiet, when you're in peace, it will help you to have the right perspective. But when we worry, we're making our problem our God. What you see as the biggest thing in your life, in one sense, that's your God. If you worry about your health night and day, you can't sleep, that's all you talk about, all you think about, you're making that sickness your God. Do yourself a favor. Take the worry off the throne. Take the sickness off the throne. Take the financial difficulty off the throne and put God back up on the throne. Use that same energy to thank God that He's still in control. And every time you're tempted to worry, turn it around and thank Him that He's taking care of that situation. Let the worry be a reminder to switch over into praise. Switch over into things that are of a good report. You have to guard your mind. This is where the main battle is taking place. Because good thoughts, they don't automatically come into our mind. Most of the time, especially in difficult situations, the first thoughts are negative. Things like, oh man, that pain in your side, that's dangerous. Same thing your grandmother died from. You'll never get married. You've been single so long. You'll never get past this bad break. All the odds are against you. The easy thing to do is to believe those lies. Start dwelling on it. What if I don't get well? What if the report isn't good? What if I can't make those payments? Don't fall into that trap. Your life is going to follow your thoughts. If you live worried, anxious, uptight, you're inviting discouragement, bad breaks, negativity. You have to turn your worry into worship. Thank God that He's fighting your battles. Thank Him that no weapon formed against you will ever prosper. When I look back over my life, most of the things I worried about never came to pass. I wasted a lot of time and energy being uptight. It's easy to wake up in the middle of the night and find something to worry about. And a lot of people these days are professional worriers. They can multitask, worry taking a shower, worry brushing their teeth, worry driving to work. Somebody asked me,
If I could do anything over again, what would I do differently? I told them I would trust God more. I wouldn't lose sleep worried about the budgets, worried if I was able to minister, worried if people were going to like me. None of that worrying helped me to move one inch forward. I wonder how many things you're worried about that are never going to come to pass. Years ago, Victoria and I received a notice that the city was going to put in speed humps on the street where we lived. These are those humps in the street that slow cars down. We had two small children. Sometimes people would drive through the neighborhood really fast, so we were all for it. We signed a petition to help make it happen. A couple of other streets in the subdivision already had speed humps. And I noticed that the city put up a sign to notify drivers. It was a big, yellow, permanent sign, like a stop sign, that said, speed humps up ahead. And one day, while I was out running, it dawned on me they always put the sign in front of the second house in from the corner. Well, it just so happened we lived in the second house from the corner on our street. Now, I was no longer for those speed humps. I did not want that big, ugly sign in front of our house. I went to these other houses and I measured the distance from the corner, got the exact length. Sure enough, that sign was going to be right by our driveway in the front of our house. For months, I worried about that sign, thought about how bad it was going to be. I can't believe this is happening. Then I had an idea. I thought, I'm going to get a big bush and plant it a few feet from where that sign is supposed to go, so at least it will block it from our point of view. I got a big 6-7 foot tree. I planted it out there way by the driveway. Looked like a random bush in the middle of nowhere. I know our neighbors thought, boy, those people are strange, but I knew it's going to help take care of this problem. Month after month went by, my bush grew bigger and bigger. About 2 years later, the city finally came and put the speed humps on the street. But instead of installing the sign in front of my house like the others, they put it four houses down on the other side of the street. I spent 2 years trying to fix a problem that never happened. Every time I drove up to my house, I thought, there's my worry tree. Are you trying to solve a problem that hasn't happened? Well, Joel, what if I get laid off next year? What if you don't, but you spend a whole year worrying about it? What if I never get married? What if you do? How much time are you wasting worrying? What if this pain in my side is something serious? Go to the doctor, get checked out, but don't spend 3 years worried, then find out it was nothing. Jesus put it this way. Don't worry about tomorrow, for tomorrow will have enough worries of its own. God has given you grace for today. You don't have grace for tomorrow. Don't try to figure out the next 5 years, play out all the what ifs. The what ifs will depress you. The truth is, if a what if does come to pass, God will give you the grace to handle it. What if the report's not good? What if my loved one doesn't make it? What if I do get laid off, Joel? Then the peace that passes understanding will be right there waiting for you. God promises He will arm you with strength for every battle. We may not know what the future holds, but we do know who holds the future. Now, don't miss today worried about tomorrow. Today is a gift. We can never get this day back. I believe, like with me, many of the things you're worried about are not going to happen. If they do, it's not going to be as difficult as you think. You don't have the grace for it today. And sure, we should plan, we should use common sense, but at some point, you have to turn it over to God and say, God, you know what's best for me. You said you'd give me grace for every season. Just like you clothe the lily of the fields, just like you feed the birds of the air, I know you will take care of me. It's very freeing when you learn to turn things over to God. You're not supposed to go through life weighted down by worry, stress, anxiety. Start lightening your load. Go back to the still waters. Empty all that out. Really, it's important every morning. You should start the day off in peace, not stressed, hurried, rushing around. Look at the sunrise.
Listen to the birds singing. Breathe in God's goodness. Thank Him for His blessings in your life. Hebrews talks about entering into the rest of God. That means you have a problem, but you're not losing sleep over it. You know God is still in control. This is one of the main ways we show God we're trusting Him, by staying in peace. Not up when your circumstances are up, down when they're down. You're stable, you're consistent, you're in the rest of God. 2002, the Houston City Council members voted for us to have this facility. It was a 2-year battle. We'd worked hard and convinced different council members, and God caused everything to fall into place. The vote was on a Wednesday morning. That evening, we had a great celebration at the church. The next morning, Victoria and I and our two small children went out of town to take a few days off. We were on cloud 9. We couldn't believe that it happened. We got to the hotel and started unpacking our bags, and my brother-in-law, Kevin, called. He's our administrator. He said, "Joel, a large company just filed a federal lawsuit to try to keep us from moving into the compact center. They said we violate the deed restrictions." I asked him what that meant, and he said it means that we can't move into the property because it's tied up in the legal system, and the attorneys say it can take up to 10 years to resolve, and there's no guarantee that we could win. I hung up the phone, and Victoria overheard the conversation. She stopped unpacking and said, "Joel, what are you gonna do?" I said, "I'm gonna go down to the beach." She said, "What are you gonna do there?" I said, "I'm gonna swim." She said, "Aren't you worried? Aren't you stressed? Aren't you upset?" I said, "No, Victoria, we've done what we can do. Now it's in God's hands." And I told her, "I'm not going to worry about something that I can't change. I learned my lesson. I'm not putting up another worry tree. I will stay at rest and trust God to fight my battles." Are you losing sleep over something you can't do anything about? As long as you're honoring God, being your best, then you can rest. You may be facing an illness. You can't make yourself get well. Of course, do what you can, use common sense, but at some point, you have to turn it over to God and say, "Lord, I trust you to bring the healing, but in the meantime, I'm going to enjoy my life." Worrying doesn't help you to heal. Living stressed, uptight, studies show that weakens the immune system. Come back to a place of peace. Or you may have people in your life that are not making good decisions. You can't make people do what's right. Don't let their poor choices sour your life. You have to protect your peace. Don't go the next 20 years all worried about somebody else. Turn them over to God. If you'll get off the throne, so to speak, and stay at rest, then God will get on the throne and do what you can't do. In His own way, His own timing, He'll make things happen. But really, if God is not changing them yet, what makes us think we can change them in our own strength? And sure, we should be good examples, we should pray, but what I'm saying is you shouldn't live stressed out over somebody else's poor choices. You have a destiny to fulfill. You need your energy, your wisdom, your creativity to become all God's created you to be. Are you trying to change things that only God can change? Your load will get a whole lot lighter if you'll turn it over to Him and enter into His rest. Acts chapter 12, King Herod had Peter arrested and put in prison. He didn't like the fact that Peter was a follower of Christ. Peter was in the dungeon, chained between two soldiers. The next morning, he was going to be brought to trial. Herod had already killed James. It looks like Peter would be next. You can imagine what Peter must have been thinking. But that night, an angel appeared in the prison. He went to wake Peter up, but Peter was sleeping so soundly, the scripture says the angel had to shake Peter to awaken him. Now, if you knew the next day your life may come to an end, you were in great danger, would you be sleeping soundly? Or would you be pacing the floor, stressed out, "God, please help me. God, please don't let them kill me." It's good to pray. It's good to ask for God's help. But at some point, we all have to do like Peter
Say, God, I've honored you. I've prayed, I've believed, I've done my best. Now, God, I'm going to rest. I'm not going to worry about the medical report. Not going to live stressed out over the situation at work. Not going to be upset because I don't see anything happening. God, I trust you. If Peter would have been stressed, worried, maybe the angel wouldn't have showed up. Maybe he wouldn't have been freed. But when God saw him resting, God said, all right, let me go to work. I wonder if you would see situations turn around if you'd simply come back to a place of peace. Worry doesn't make anything better. Being frustrated doesn't get God's attention. Begging God, reminding him what's wrong, that only makes us depressed. Take the problem off the throne and put God back up on the throne. If you're talking more about your problem than you are about God, you have the wrong thing on the throne. I saw a saying the other day, it said, dear problem, my God is so much bigger than you. But even in prayer, instead of praying in faith, sometimes we complain about what we don't like. God, these people at work, they get on my nerves. You better do something. God, my back's been hurting for 6 years. God, these prices are so high. I need your help. Instead of begging God, instead of reminding him of everything that's wrong, why don't you try a different approach? Do like Peter. Go to sleep. Enter into his rest. Sometimes when I pray, I say, God, you already know what I need. You already know what I want. You know all about me. So, Lord, I just want to tell you that I love you, I trust you, and I thank you for getting me to where I'm supposed to be. Not begging God, but praying from a place of rest, talking to him from a place of peace. Our actions speak louder than our words. When you can sleep soundly, like Peter, in a time of great need, you're showing God that you trust him. You're saying, God, I know you're bigger than this problem. You said you would never sleep, so I'm going to go to sleep. Even though things aren't perfect in my life, I'm going to relax knowing that you're on the throne and you are fighting my battles. It's a very freeing way to live. My message to you today is very simple. Go to sleep. Enter into his rest. Quit worrying about everything. Quit trying to figure it out. Turn it over to God. I see six people already asleep. Jesus said, I'm sending you out as sheep among wolves. Sheep are very calm, peaceful animals. They don't get upset. I've never seen a sheep having a nervous breakdown. Never seen one pacing the fields, stressed out, uptight. They're always at ease. Last summer, Victoria and I went to Colorado, and we were riding four-wheelers up in the mountains. We came around a corner. There were about 300 sheep in our path. We couldn't get by. I thought the equipment would scare them off, but they didn't move. I put my four-wheeler in neutral, and I revved the engine real loud two or three times. And those sheep just looked at me like, why are you making all that racket? No more affected them. What's interesting is sheep are basically defenseless animals. They can't run fast. They don't have sharp teeth. They can't really kick. They rely on the shepherd to take care of them. The shepherd keeps them from danger. The shepherd protects them from wild animals. The shepherd tells them where to go. They don't worry. They know as long as they're with the shepherd, everything will be fine. We can take a lesson from the sheep. Stay in peace. The good shepherd is watching over you. The God who knew you before you were born, the God who breathed life into you, he's guiding you. He's protecting you. And yes, there will be some wolves in our path, some attacks, things we don't understand. Don't fall apart. Don't start complaining. Be like a sheep. Stay in peace. You don't have to run. You don't have to get all worked up. The good shepherd will fight your battles. He will lead you into green pastures. He'll restore your soul. You may go through some valleys and difficult seasons. You don't have to fear any evil, for the Lord your God, the good shepherd, is right there with you. But sometimes the reason we're not seeing God work in our life is we're not acting like sheep. We're worried, living stressed out, trying to change things that we can't change. Why don't you come back to a place of peace? Come back to the still waters.
You've worried about that problem long enough. Let your mind take a break. Some people never let their mind rest. They go on vacation for their body, but their mind is still worrying. They worry on the beach just like they worry at home. That doesn't help us to move one inch forward. In the scripture, when God told Ananias to go pray for Saul, Ananias didn't want to go. Saul was having believers arrested and put in prison. He was the greatest enemy of the church. But on the road to Damascus, when that light shined down bright, he became blind, a voice boomed out and said, "Saul, why do you persecute me?" He said, "Who are you?" The voice said, "I am Jesus." That moment was a turning point in Saul's life. He left there a changed man, but Ananias didn't know anything about what had happened on the road to Damascus. He still thought Saul was a huge threat. He said, "Lord, I've heard many reports about this man and all the harm that he's causing." Ananias was worried. He came up with a lot of reasons why he shouldn't pray for Saul. I'm sure he spent some restless nights thinking, "I must not have heard God right. This man is dangerous." He didn't realize he was worried about something that God had already taken care of. He didn't know that Saul had already had a change of heart on the road to Damascus. When he finally went to pray for him, he found out that Saul was an ally instead of an enemy. Some of the things you're worried about, just like with Ananias, you can't see it yet, but God has already changed it. He's already spoken to the right people. He's already lined up your healing. He's already arranged that breakthrough. It's just a matter of time before you walk into it. No use losing sleep over that child that's off course anymore. No use being frustrated over that negative medical report, over that situation at work. The threat has already been canceled. The solution is already en route. Stay in peace, and like Ananias, you'll come in to what God has already done. Friends, don't let worry rob you. If a thief came into your home every week and took your groceries, took your clothing, stole your furniture, it wouldn't take long at all before you got fed up and say, "No more, that's enough." You'd put a stop to it real quickly. That's what you have to do with worry. Don't go another 5 years letting worry rob you of your joy, rob you of your peace. Put your foot down and say, "That's it. This is a new day. No more worrying for me. I'm gonna guard my mind. I'm gonna stay by the still waters. I'm gonna live from a place of peace." Remember, when you rest, God goes to work. But when you work, God rests. Whatever's bothering you, whatever you're tempted to worry about, I'm asking you to take that off the throne and put God back up on the throne. Make Him bigger. Use that same energy to thank Him that He's working in your life. If you'll do this, I believe and declare, you'll experience peace that passes understanding. No matter what happens on the outside, on the inside, you'll be at rest, you'll overcome obstacles, you'll accomplish your dreams, and become everything God created you to be, in Jesus' name. If you receive it, can you say amen today? We never like to close our broadcast without giving you an opportunity to make Jesus the Lord of your life. Would you pray with me? Just say, "Lord Jesus, I repent of my sins. Come into my heart. I make you my Lord and Savior." Friends, if you prayed that simple prayer, we believe you got born again. Get in a good Bible-based church. Keep God first place. He's going to take you places that you've never dreamed.

0: The meditations of my heart, let it be acceptable to thee, to you, my Lord and Savior. Come to think of it, today is Monday. And of course, it's the 31st of August, 2026. It tells you it's the very last day in the month of August. Tomorrow we get to welcome the month of September. May the meditations of my heart. God is good. All the time and all the time, God is indeed good, huh? Welcome to Monday morning, right on Love 99.5 FM. This morning, I want to say to you, be kind to yourself. Yahweh. Oh, yes. Be kind to yourself. You know, sometimes we are so busy being kind to everyone else that we forget the one person who also needs our kindness, that is ourselves. You may have made mistakes. You may have taken the wrong turn. You may not be where you thought you would be by now. But please don't turn your own heart into a place of punishment. Forgive yourself for the things you didn't know. Then, give yourself credit for the battles you fought silently. Celebrate the little progress, because even small steps are still steps forward. You don't have to have everything figured out today. You don't have to be perfect to be proud of yourself. Rest when you need to. Start again when you fall. Speak to yourself with the same compassion you show a friend, because life is already challenging enough. Don't make it harder by being cruel to yourself. Be kind to yourself. You are still learning, still growing, still becoming the person you are meant to be. And that journey deserves patience, grace, and love. Be patient with your own self in your life journey. You get to your destination peacefully, smoothly, and safely. God be with you. Well, when it comes to the weather, an overcast is expected this morning. Along with it, an overcast. Along with it, a bit of drizzles or rain showers, as they call it. Can I say thank you? Well, temperature is going to be at 24 degrees Celsius. Humidity is at 89%. Precipitation is at 2% with wind blowing at 6 kilometers per hour. Now, broken clouds with some passing showers are also expected in the afternoon. Afternoon temperature will be at 30 degrees Celsius. Humidity will come down to 69% from the 89%. Precipitation will go up to 30% from the 2%. Wind will blow at 5 kilometers per hour. Now, weather will be clear in the evening as temperature will settle at 24 degrees Celsius. And that's your weather for today. Like I said, it is the last day in the month of August. Today is the 31st of August, 2026. 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It was certified and cleared to commence business in this beautiful region on the 22nd of October, 1983. It's got over 40 years of experience and currently they are the best community bank in Kumasi. They do savings accounts, current accounts, susu accounts, plus fixed deposit accounts. They also give our loans, and I can mention to you that they have the commercial loans and overdraft, the salary loans are available for both government workers and private workers. Then they have the pensioners loan, the Simisu loan is a top-up available. 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Then we can talk about the flexi cash loans. 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You don't need to have an account with the bank before you get a FUNRA loan. 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They also do digital banking services, so they have the ATM services. 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Now let me tell you about the branches. We've got branches all over. At Antoa Crew, we can find the head office, Antoa Crew. But they also have branches at Masun Kwanta, Masu Edubia, Masu Datano, Bekoya Shanti, that one is near the post office. At Amya Kwanta on the Kumasi Obuasi Road. At Akokeri on the Akokeri College of Education campus. If you come to Goroma Hill here in Kumasi at the Kote Station. 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Please call them on 0247 00013. For complaints, you can also call them on 050-164-6414. Can I say? Again, you can visit www.amasiabank.com or info@amasiabank.com for extra information. What more can I do that you haven't seen? You know, if you see a car with DV on its number plate, what exactly does that mean? Is a vehicle legally on the road, or is someone using a dealer's plate to escape the normal registration rules? Now, for years, many Ghanaians, like today, have seen DV-plated vehicles being used as everyday private cars. So they drive it to work, to school, to church, to the market, and even for long-distance journeys. But is that actually what the law allows? Now that authorities, are tightening the screws on the use and misuse of DV plates, I have a few questions. So, for example, who qualifies for a DV plate? How long can you legally use it? Can you drive your family around in a DV-plated car? Can you use it for commercial purposes? And most importantly, if you are caught misusing it, what happens? Who is really responsible? Is it the driver, the vehicle owner, or the dealer who provided the plate? So this morning, let's go beyond the DV plate on the car as we go into the law, the loopholes, the confusion, and the questions motorists have been asking. One thing is clear, I didn't know may not save you when the law comes knocking on your door. So what exactly does the law say about the use of the DV plates on our vehicles? Please stay tuned for this conversation for all the right answers. It comes your way. Well, it's Monday morning. The Love Sports Center will come your way definitely around 7 a.m. The man Steve Zan will be joining us with the very latest from the world of sports. Again, the breakdown will be on around 7:45. Well, today, the 31st of August, we get to start the semi-finals contest at the Christian Service University. For several weeks now, the Love FM Kel Chaco Toothpaste High School's debate has been on. We've got four schools that have made it to the semi-finals. It's going to be on today at 1 p.m. and 2 p.m. sharp. The contest will be on television, on our socials. That's on Facebook, YouTube, and TikTok. And also on Radio Love 99.5 FM. KNUST Senior High School, they will face Jose Chichi Senior High School. But Church of Christ, they will face Osei Duchum Senior High School. We'll tell you much more about these contests later this morning. Please stay tuned. Well, the Love FM Corporate Games is also coming up shortly. As the organization registered, the defending champions, as you're very much aware, is in Kath. That is Komfanochi Teaching Hospital. The other defending champions, they are partaking in this year's edition as well. That you haven't seen. What about you? What are you waiting for? You own a business, you can raise a team. Join us for the Love FM Corporate Games. It comes up your way shortly. Later this morning on the Super Morning Show, an action was taken by the Immigration Service in Accra, where they arrested, these guys from our neighboring countries, Niger, and co, who come into this country, they stay on our streets and they beg. The Immigration Service rounded up these migrants. The intention is to take them back to their countries. But the question I ask myself is, we've done similar exercises here in the Shanti region where the Immigration Service rounded up these guys, these migrants from Niger, Burkina Faso and co. But they found their way back into Ghana. They found their way back to Kumasi. How do we stop them from coming in? How do we do that? But that conversation comes your way later this morning on the Super Morning Show with Team Joy. Please stay tuned for that. In a bit, it will be time for the news at 6. It comes your way courtesy Premier Nursing Training College. We also say it comes your way courtesy Holy Mosquito Spray and Coil. 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
2: 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Coming up this morning, motorists and households expected to dig deeper into their pockets as COPEC projects an increase in the price of petrol, diesel, and LPG. From Tuesday, we have details of this coming up shortly. Also coming up, the 2026-2027 senior high school placement results rescheduled to September 4 as 20,000 students are yet to submit their data. Also this morning, police begin investigations into circumstances surrounding the collapse of mining pit that killed 7 suspected illegal miners at Asamantanfo in the Tuwa East District of the Eastern Region.
3: We managed to retrieve 7 bodies. However, some eyewitnesses at the scene said they believed between 10 and 11 people may have been trapped. So far, we have recovered 7 bodies.
2: These and more coming up with me, Mamie Senior Mitchell Thompson. Do stay for details.

0: Well, this morning, expect to pay more for fuel in the coming months. The Chamber of Petroleum Consumers, COPEC, is projecting marginal increase in the prices of petrol, diesel and LPG from Tuesday, September 1, citing high international petroleum product prices despite a marginal decline in global crude prices and an appreciation of the cedi. COPEC is consequently asking government to extend its subsidy intervention beyond August to cushion consumers. More in this news desk report.
1: The Chamber of Petroleum Consumers, COPEC, is projecting petrol to sell at about 16 cedis 21 pesos per litre, up from the current average of 15 cedis 43 pesos. The prices could range between 15 cedis 40 pesos and 17 cedis 2 pesos per litre. Diesel is projected to rise slightly from 17 cedis 17 pesos to 17 cedis 61 pesos per litre, while LPG is expected to sell at about 14 cedis 19 pesos per kilogram. COPEC says although global crude oil prices have fallen slightly from $90.41 per barrel to $89.30 per barrel, while the cedi appreciated by about 2.39% against the dollar, the international price of petrol has gone up significantly. The price of petrol on the international market rose by about 10%, putting pressure on the local pump prices. COPEC is therefore calling on government to extend its fuel subsidy beyond August to help protect consumers from further increases. It is also appealing to the oil marketing companies to keep diesel prices at their current levels to ease the burden on motorists, transport operators, and households.
0: Well, the release of the 2026-2027 senior high school and TVET placement results has been pushed back by 4 days. The Ministry of Education says the decision is to give parents, guardians, students and heads of schools more time to complete outstanding submissions. The ministry says about 20,000 qualified students are yet to have their school choices uploaded onto the computerized school selection and placement system platform. In a statement by the ministry, it received requests from parents, guardians, students and heads of schools for additional time to complete the submission and uploading of students' data onto the WAEC and CSSPS platforms. The results were scheduled for release today, August 31, 2026, but the ministry has now rescheduled the release to Friday, September 4, 2026. The extension is intended to allow qualified students whose information is still outstanding to complete the required processes and have their data captured for placement. The ministry further says it remains committed to a fair, transparent, efficient and orderly placement process that gives every student a meaningful opportunity to secure a school. Away from that, the Ghana state-owned companies have returned to profit after making losses for 4 consecutive years. A new report by the State Interest and Governance Authority, SIGA, shows that the companies made a combined net profit of 19.8 billion cedis in 2025. This is an improvement from the 2.25 billion cedis loss recorded in 2024. Maxwell Agbagba reports.
2: The report shows that total revenue generated by state-owned enterprises increased by 28.12% from 137.64 billion Ghana cedis in 2024 to 176.43 billion Ghana cedis in 2025. Profit before interest and tax also rose significantly to 25.49 billion Ghana cedis, continuing a 4-year recovery in the sector. SIGA says the strong performance was driven largely by growth in the agricultural, manufacturing and infrastructure sectors. The sector also benefited from a strong Ghana cedi, which helped state-owned enterprises record net foreign exchange earnings of 11.72 billion Ghana cedis in 2025, compared with the foreign exchange loss of 12.01 billion Ghana cedis the previous year. The report further shows that employment across the 162 reporting specified entities increased by 5.45% in 2025. Women's representation in the workforce also increased from 29.3% to 30.02%. SIGA says the 2025 results represent an important turning point for Ghana's state-owned sector, with stronger revenues, a return to profitability, and improved financial performance.
0: Now, President John Mahama has disclosed that government will soon introduce net metering to allow companies generating electricity from solar plants to feed excess power into the national grid and receive payment for it. He spoke at the inauguration of the North Shore Apparel in Savaligo.
3: We're going to get Parliament to pass a net metering bill, and that will allow companies like North Shore that have their solar plants to net meter with the electricity company or NETCO, so that if they are producing more than they need from their solar plants, it will be integrated into the national grid, and there will be a meter that can calculate how much they are owed.
0: Now, police have begun investigations into the collapse of a mining pit at Asamantanfo in the Etiwa East District of the Eastern Region, which has so far claimed the lives of seven suspected illegal miners. The incident happened around 11 p.m. on Saturday, while the miners were reportedly working underground in search of gold. Two more people are believed to be trapped under the collapsed pit, with rescue efforts expected to begin later today. Nana Senso Sakodia is a chief in the area.
4: We managed to retrieve seven bodies. However, some eyewitnesses at the scene said they believed between 10 and 11 people may have been trapped. So far, we have recovered seven bodies. Eyewitnesses are telling us that at least two or three more people may still be trapped underneath. So we believe there could still be more victims. The police have told us they will bring sniffer dogs today to assist in the search. The bodies we have recovered have been taken to the
0: St. Augustine's College is in the semi-finals for the third consecutive year after comfortably defeating Ebre Girls Senior High School, St. John's Grammar School in the quarterfinals. The two-time champions produced a commanding performance, taking control from the second round and eventually finishing on 47 points, well ahead of St. John's Grammar's 27 and Ebre Girls' 25 points. There's more in this report.
5: A masterclass performance from the two times champion St. Augustine's College in round two saw them sending both Ebre Girls and St. John's Grammar packing after round one was tied. They have progressed to the semis, making it a third consecutive semi-final appearance.
6: As usual, before I said at the beginning stages of the contest, we said we are calm and we are composed. Our boys know what they are about, and then we showed exactly what we are about as students. Augustus is still the best in the country. Watch out.
5: You are up against Pempe College, who are already champions, five-time champions, Pope John, one-time champion.
7: Well, I think there is something you are trying to forget.

0: hear from every girls, it didn't really go well for you. How you people were expecting?
1: Oh, so we are going to do our corrections. We are going to come back better next year. I don't have any regrets about how the contest has gone or how our journey has been so far. I believe that everything is step by step. It is true that it is a big challenge that girls could advance to higher grounds, but then I don't think it is something that is going to limit us. We are still going to come back next year. We are going to come back better.
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4: 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So Nisika. 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A Motrian and Kakran Kakra. 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Donima Diaba. Abeka Dadane.
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2: Okay, okay, I'll see you soon. Why, baby? Hey, my ye. Me say enra me boyfriend akwesi obo star 959 hash e woni phone so. Na we ni.
3: Ah, Anita, I don't want doggy park.
2: Oh, won so a. Akwesi asan so aba number 1.
4: Yeah, ma dwen na ho.
2: Eh, na de wo so ye me show papa bi. Na me de to sa me short sexy dress no. Aha, na me se samiti. Na me ye me nails no so come on.
3: Oh, no.
2: Me fa uba. Make I do some small 1-2-1-2 rounds be answer me do ni ho. With Tria, hey, Nana Suhi for order. So Chinese, any wine, Papa B. And I didn't mean this, I check, no.
3: Hey, Anita.
2: Nasani meow, any fit TV, you know. I also was a sound. No top prepaid. Now meet me chili, Esimo. I don't go fit sweat like that. See, fine girl.
5: Hey, Anita.
2: Jesus.
5: Maybe I would do Nutinawa. 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No one can say no, see, what?
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0: Ce trebuie să fii for the next academic year. In fact, prepare another cow and let the party continue.
1: 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Isn't Mr. Blagoji a pensioner?
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0: Hello, welcome to the last day of the Joy Business Report, to the Joy Business Report. Coming up this morning, Chamber of Petroleum Consumers expects a marginal increase in fuel prices from tomorrow, despite some oil firms indicating a hold in prices. Also coming up, Finance Ministry rejects two-year freeze on excise duty increase on beer by Accra Brewery Limited as it challenges claims of job losses, threat to new investments and huge revenue loss. Also, government is set to issue a four-year bond this Tuesday, first short tenure paper by this administration, as many will be looking forward to interest offered and amounts to be raised. Details coming up. My name is Daryl Kwan. Thanks for being with us. Hello to our friends listening from Kofi Radio and KT Radio. Now, the Chamber of Petroleum Consumers is projecting a marginal increase in fuel prices at the pumps beginning tomorrow. This is despite indications by some oil marketing firms that prices could be kept unchanged. But speaking to Joy Business Executive Secretary Duncan Amwa said this forecast is based on current global market developments.
1: This is largely accounted for by movement in international market prices, IMP, that has seen petrol go up by as much as 10%. Diesel did dip by $1. If you do that cumulative with the city's performance or relative good performance, you are likely to get about 2 to 5% adjustment upwards for petrol. Diesel could be stable or also do another 1 or 2%, whilst LPG could do another 2% upwards. We would again want to...
0: You had Duncan Amwa there. He's Executive Secretary of the Chamber of Petroleum Consumers Ghana. Now, in a related development, the National Petroleum Authority has increased the price floor for fuel starting September 1, 2026, based on a market notice sent by Joy Business. No oil marketing company should sell petrol below 14 cedis 53 pesos a liter, representing more than 4% hike from the old quotes. Diesel, on the other hand, is pegged at 15 cedis 60 pesos a liter. Now, government has strongly rejected a request by Accra Brewery Limited for a two-year freeze on increase in the excise duty on beer produced in the country. This was captured in a formal response issued by the Finance Ministry. More in the following report.
2: Government of Ghana, through the Finance Ministry, in a statement, maintained that since this excise duty review has been passed by Parliament, it will be difficult to stay its implementation or defer collections. It, however, maintained that government is willing to engage a brewery firm on concerns, but backed by data and evidence. The Finance Ministry, however, went ahead to challenge claims of more than 2,000 job losses and $1.7 million revenue hit, and threats to new investment by Accra Brewery Limited, as well as other players in the industry. The ministry also argued that it hasn't abandoned the tax mechanism, where if majority of inputs are sourced locally by a brewery firm, it can enjoy some reliefs. Now, based on this formal response to publication earlier by Accra Brewery Limited, government will go ahead with this revised increase in excise duty on beer. However, Accra Brewery Limited can only get some relief if it's able to back its claims with some documentations and data.
0: Government is set to commence the process of issuing a four-year bond from September 1, 2026. This will be the first short-term paper by this administration after it issued a seven-year bond in April this year. It will commence the process of accepting bids from investors tomorrow. Many will be looking forward to expected interest that the Finance Ministry will pay on this bond and amount to be raised. Now, investor interest in treasury bills continued to rise as the government exceeded its target by 139%. Bank of Ghana auction results show that most of the investors bought the 364-day bill because of its high yield. Here's more.
3: The government received bids worth 12.3 billion Ghana cedis, but accepted 6.5 billion Ghana cedis. The 364-day bill was once again the most subscribed bill, as 7.4 billion Ghana cedis of the bid were tendered, representing 60.7% of the total bid. The uptick was, however, 2.7 billion Ghana cedis. On the other hand, the 182-day bill received bids of 1.2 billion Ghana cedis. A little above 935 million Ghana cedis of the bid was accepted. For the 91-day bill, 3.5 billion Ghana cedis of the bid were tendered. A little above 2.8 billion Ghana cedis of the bid were accepted. Meanwhile, interest rates continued to retreat on the yield curve. The yield on the 91-day bill went up by 13 basis points to 4.94%. That of the 182-day bill also declined to 6.87% from the previous weeks of 7.08%. Similarly, the yield on the 364-day bill went down by 82 basis points to 10.77%.
0: The Roads and Highways Ministry is set to roll out an electronic tolling program by the end of this year. The move is part of measures to rope in more persons to raise needed funds for projects in the country. Director of Monitoring and Evaluation at the Ministry, Francis Ahilija, disclosed this at a World Bank program in Accra.
4: The government has, I think, in the last, before the parliament rose, passed a concession agreement for us to start e-tolling. Now, in our new e-tolling policy, urban areas are going to be tolled. So, if you live in East Legon and you cross the flyover at Flower Port every day, you pay a toll. So that those who have the money and live in the comfortable areas also contribute, and not just my auntie who travels from Keta to Dabala or to Aflao to trade, who pays a toll in the car that she sits in. From the projections that we have, the Road Maintenance Trust Fund will possibly double its inflows within the first 2 years of the rollout of the tolling.
0: Now, you have the Director of Monitoring and Evaluation at the Roads and Highways Ministry, Francis Ahilija. Now, the World Bank wants government to be heavier on revenue mobilization to aid economic recovery than expenditure cuts. The World Bank raised these concerns in its latest economic update on Ghana.
5: The World Bank argues that the revenue approach is more sustainable than that of expenditure cuts. This is despite the fact that the expenditure approach is also helpful. The World Bank also warns government to do more in the area of tax collection and compliance, which the bank argues will be critical in dealing with the revenue challenge facing the country. The bank also believes that this revenue approach could help in stabilizing the economy and raise critical funding to finance some critical projects in the economy. On spending, the World Bank believes that funding should be targeted at areas that could stimulate growth to help deal with concerns sometimes called jobless growth by some analysts.
0: President of the Ghana Institution of Surveyors, Emmanuel Kobaud, has dismissed concerns that artificial intelligence could eventually replace professional surveyors. He made the remarks at the Ghana Institution of Surveyors' 57th Founding Day ceremony.
6: I can say for sure that AI can never take over the work of the surveyor, but this enhances the work of the surveyor in the sense that the measurements, taking measurement alone, no, does not conclude the working and the analytics. Yes, you need the tools to do it, but the work itself needs some level of intelligent understanding, local knowledge, and all that. So those who are threatened are surveyors who will ignore technology and AI. But if you're a surveyor and you inculcate AI into your practice, it makes you better.
0: You had a president of the Ghana Institution of Surveyors, Emmanuel Kobaud, there. And the Joy Sports Invitational Tournament was not just about a competition for honors in various sports disciplines, but an opportunity for networking for staff of participating companies. The staff had some good time, they bonded, they closed some good deals, and congratulations to Chief Executive of Ayuda App, Benjamin Seriano, for winning the CEO's penalty shootout. All the winners of other disciplines too, congratulations to you. We'll not forget about the National Petroleum Authority for winning the tug of war. Those guys were something else, winning all events to the final. Now let's find out how investments will fare on the Ghana Stock Exchange this week. Here's Caitlin Dassey of Data Bank Research.
7: Last week, trading activity on the stock market ended with 11 gainers and 11 laggards. The top gainers were Das Pharma, DigiCut and Intravenous Infusions, while Zen Petroleum, Standard Chartered Bank and Goyle declined. Driven by the price moves, the Ghana Stock Exchange Composite Index declined to a year-to-date return of 71.3%, while the Data Bank Stock Index weakened to a year-to-date return of 82.5%. Weekly turnover silver decreased to 39.1 million Ghana cedis after trading 8.3 million shares across 33 counters, with MTN Ghana accounting for 56.8% of the market turnover. This week, we expect the share prices of DigiCut, SIC, MTN Ghana, Fan Milk, and Enterprise Group to increase, while Access Bank declines. 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
0: And this morning on the commodity market, crude oil went up marginally, selling at $90.74 a barrel. Gold lost more than $12. It's going for $4,442 an ounce. Cocoa went up by more than $400. It's trading at $6,648 a ton. On the currency market, the dollar going for 11.40 per Swiss. That's what major commercial banks are offering their clients. The euro going for 13.31 per Swiss. The British pound, 15.53 per Swiss. The forex bureau is quoting the dollar at 12.20 per Swiss. More news on our website, myjoyonline.com/business. My name is Daryl Kwan. 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The Super Morning Show continues with Winston and the team.
8: 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Let's enjoy.

0: And that's MOG Music with Wuye here on the Super Morning Show. Good morning, Akotobate. Good morning, Kobashante.
1: Good morning, Winston Amo. How are you doing?
0: Oh, as you can see, God is still taking very good care of us. Yeah. We're fine.
2: Mr. Amo is in a Batakari Monday mood.
0: Yeah.
2: Morning. How was your weekend?
0: It was okay. I was at the University of Ghana Stadium.
2: Yes.
0: For the Joy Sports Invitational.
2: I did the aerobics and now my waist is showing me something.
0: Oh, your waist is helping you.
2: Yeah, I've not done that in a very long time. So okay. Now I'm feeling it by in all my joints.
0: Okay, then on at 6 p.m. I was at the University of Professional Studies Accra for the UPSC at 60 black tie dinner. Yes, met my lecturers and made some new friends. One person I met, his name is Zuman. Anyway, guys, let's get into the fuel tip for today.
2: Well, this is your COMAC safety tip for today. Petrol vapor is the real danger. Petrol does not have to spill in large quantities to create a fire hazard. Its vapor can ignite when it meets a flame, spark, or other ignition source. At a fuel station, keep cigarettes, naked flames, and other ignition sources away from the dispensing area. Remember, no flame around fuel is a safe flame. Safety is everyone's responsibility. Manage the risk before it becomes an incident.
0: Okay, let's learn how to say it right then. It's brought to us by Kingdom Books. At Kingdom, quality and affordability are their hallmarks. And Societe Generale Bank Ghana, the future is you.
3: Something must be done.
4: You say either, I say either.
5: English really is an amazing language, isn't it? I've been saying it for years. Take the word off, for example. It can actually be applied to two meanings that are completely opposite each other. Let me explain. When I say set off, it means to activate. But when I say switch off, it means to deactivate. See? Words like that are called contronyms, words that can be their own antonyms or opposites, depending on how you use them, of course. Another example is dust, which can either mean to add particles to or to remove fine particles from a surface. Here's another great example, left, which can mean both remaining and departed. Here's one more, oversight. It means to take watchful care and also to make a careless error. See? Another real contronym is screen. It can mean to show as well as to hide. Wow, we're on a roll, aren't we? Okay, one more. Sanction. It can either mean a penalty for disobeying a law or official permission or approval for an action. Sanction. Wow. See, I told you English is interesting, didn't I? Especially when you say it right.

0: And that is how you say it right.
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2: Let me start with the Ghanaian Times. Big news, Northern Region gets industrial lift. President Mahama opens North Shore Apparel Factory at Savalugu. 13 mining blocks secured for small-scale miners. This is according to the Minerals Commission. State-owned enterprise sector rebounds. Revenue hits 176.43 billion Ghana cedis. And 11 arrested as police military recover gun ammunition at Kumasi, somewhere in the Nkwanta area. And there's also a story on page 3 of the Ghanaian Times. Supreme Court to rule on SkyTrain case today.
1: Yes, that injunction application by the lawyers for the accused person. So let's do this story that a lot of us are not happy about. The news center, NPA raises price floor for petrol and diesel. It tells you that the prices are set to go up, and public debt rises to 78.4 billion in 6 months of 2026. Why and how DGPP was birthed? Dr. Baumia recounts the thinking behind that unconventional response. He says he was in a jogging one morning and then it just came to him. North Shore Apparel opens with over 2,300 jobs and 7 feared dead in a Samantanfoy mining pit collapse.
2: You mentioned the fuel prices. The BNFT says that OMCs face margin squeeze as fuel price shock exposes vulnerabilities. That is the angle of the BNFT. More from the BNFT. BOG steps up crackdown on undeclared foreign currency. And the palm oil or oil palm industry is still struggling in Ghana. Persistent smuggling still confronts oil palm industry as local producers lose market share. And we are told that UMB has been approved by the BOG and the SEC to offer virtual accounts. And there's an article, when the founder dies, the business dies. This is basically the story with a lot of Ghanaian businesses.
1: Yes. The Economy Times, Bank of Ghana targets more corporate issuers on bond markets. Falling interest rates unlock long-term capital for business. Bank of Ghana Gold Board working to resolve artisanal mining liquidity crunch. First National Bank launches investment gift cards. All of that on the front page of the Economy Times.
2: If we go to the Chronicle, Baumia, why I came out with domestic gold purchase program. The full details are in the newspaper. Ahmed Baumia, the next president of Ghana. This is Eugene Boachie entry speaking. And minister restricts celebration of Akwesidai in Dentra. And the minister is a central regional minister, Edriamua Eko Penyin Ochiri. Now, the scripture from the Chronicle this morning is Ecclesiastes chapter 5, verse 7. Talk is cheap,
1: yes,
2: like daydreams and other useless activities. Fear God instead. I don't know who this is targeting.
1: Let me do a quick one. The Daily Guide, Western Region NPP wades into gold board losses. AFC after rich failure without commitment, Sam Jonah, and gold for oil saved Ghana from fuel crisis, Baumia. Valco postponed. Road turns nightmare. Drivers threaten fresh strike. And Reverend Wengam cautions African pastors against materialism.
2: The Guardian publisher, Bamia, got DGPP started. DOG record reviews. Koka engages minority parties on sanitizing Ashanti politics. Public debt rises 78.41 billion in 6 months. This is in cities, not in dollars. And NPP chair race, I know how to win elections. This is John Boydu speaking.
1: Right, the custodian newspaper, NPP, to state its position on the 1992 constitution amendments. Kojo Opon-Krumah is speaking there. He's the chairman of NPP's Policy Coordination Committee. Baumia's brainchild, DGPP, saved Ghana's economy, the Bank of Ghana. And that story is attributed to the Bank of Ghana here. Media freedom, responsible journalism, ensure national security, COP Osman, and then Mahama Swesin, Ayaruga Zaneto as ministers.
0: You know, am I the only one who thinks that this whole gold board, domestic gold purchase program started,
1: yeah,
0: it was always going to end in, you know, a questioning of how it started.
1: Yeah.
0: And the fact that, you know, the NPP's flag bearer in the 2028 elections actually started all of this.
1: Mm-hmm.
0: Because the moment the NDC got involved and said, oh, they should probe the whole the losses from 2022, 2023, 2024 to 2025,
1: yeah,
0: they only confirmed one thing, that this started before the NDC administration. And the NPP as a government that was seen as having failed,
1: yeah,
0: would definitely lay claim to this. But let's get into the online news review.
3: Well, thank you very much, Winston Amwa there. And of course, all the team in the crowd will be getting back to them when they begin that main topic on the Super Morning Show. It has to do with the migrants, you know, those beggars on our streets, people from Niger and Burkina Faso. So we know that they are nuisance on our roads. And of course, over the weekend, over 1,000 of them were, you know, mopped up by immigration service and taken out of the country. But the question I keep asking myself, this is not the first time we've done such, you know, a move, such an action. Question is, will they come back or will they not come back? If they will not come back, what measures are being put in place to ensure that they don't get back into our country and, of course, onto our streets? But I'd like to say a very big thank you to Premier Nursing Training College. Now, Premier Nursing Training College has opened admission for fresh students, you know, for the 2026-2027 academic year. Now, Premier Nursing Training College offers programs like Registered General Nursing, Registered Midwifery, and Registered Nursing Assistant Clinicals. Premier Nursing Training College is accredited with the Ghana Tertiary Education Commission, that is GTEC, Nursing and Midwifery Council of Studies, that is the NMC. Premier Nursing Training College is affiliated to University for Development Studies. 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They have also available internet facility and a well-stocked library. Now, tuition is high level of academic excellence. 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Now, for more information, you can reach them on 0244-064-285 or 0243-519-083. Now, these days, you and I know that every city counts, and so does your family's health. 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Now, Kume Uman Community Bank PLC has opened its doors to individuals, to businesses, to private schools and traders who are looking for loans to expand their business or complete their projects. 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Kumewuman Community Bank PLC. Trust me, they are the listening bank. At this point in time, I ask that you join us on our socials, especially on Facebook and also on YouTube. You know why? We've got some very beautiful, videos that we want to share with you, things that would improve your life and also help you take some right decisions or maybe even laugh this morning. Leo Stanley is right here with me. Leo, good morning.
4: Good morning, Dave.
3: How are you doing?
4: By God's grace.
3: So Joel is going to show on our socials right now this new topic that has been put in the way of cigarettes. And over the weekend, it's become the talk of town. And so if you join us on Facebook, if you join us on YouTube, you can see what we're talking about. So just speak to your child about it. Then there's another video where there's this police officer who was chasing another guy on a motorbike, and the police officer ended up in a gutter. Why are you laughing?
4: That was very embarrassing.
3: Unfortunately, embarrassing.
4: Embarrassing. How can you allow?
3: You allow me to finish my intro. So listeners, join us on Facebook. Join us on YouTube and check these videos out. I mean, some will make you laugh. Some will also be as a lesson to you. So at least we do the right things out there. So join us now on Facebook. Join us now on YouTube. Let's talk about the motor.
4: A moped and a proper bike. Now what the question got them? The one he's chasing you, see Gasmianko. You know Gasmianko.
3: Oh, there's another name for it, Kra. What is it?
4: Vespa.
3: No, that's another one. Oh, the American name for it.
4: A moped.
3: No, there's another one. I've forgotten the name. Oh, boy. It's going to come to me. You haven't seen the video?
4: Oh, Vespa Ibio.
3: Oh, come on. I'm sure Juba will.
4: And then the police is using motor and kasa fire. You gear.
3: Oh, police in India.
4: Oh, she got him. Police uniform man.
3: In a, on a police motorbike.
4: Motorbike.
5: Be uniform doesn't mean you are.
4: If you are not a rider, they will not assign it to you.
3: They will not give it to you.
4: They are trained.
3: What are you talking about?
4: You go through drills to learn how to chase. It's also to be the reward.
3: Oh, the mommy copy video. Remember. And yo, listen, we'll be right back and we'll be showing that video on our social shortly. Nah, please. So this is a video. Watch this video. So
5: I know I have fire
3: now. Joe, play it back. Play it back for me. Joe, so watch. This guy tense.
4: Cool.
3: Scooter is what I was looking for.
4: Scooter, yeah.
3: Scooter is what I was looking for. Scooter. And so this guy is on the scooter. You are on the police motorbike. You're chasing this guy.
5: This looks like a Kumasi neighborhood.
3: It happened in Kumasi. So how do you do this as a police officer?
4: Go from the Chemso.
3: How do you allow this to happen as a police officer?
5: David,
3: how do you allow this to happen?
5: The truth of the matter is also that maybe the police doesn't know the terrain.
3: What do you mean?
5: Oh, it's possible.
3: Kefka Krakowi.
5: Maybe doesn't know the terrain.
3: When I saw the video for the beginning, I was like, what is this? What is this? So he's injured and he's destroyed public property. That's the police bike. Why? Ghana, and you. But and then Joe, show me those toughest. And I don't know why people are making a fuss about it. Leo.
4: Yeah.
3: So see what a small girl is doing. And Joe, before you show this one, show the toughest where the FDA went to the market and all that. This is just the last bit. So it tells you that. After having enjoyed the toffee, this is what this small girl or boy is doing. This girl or boy will be 2-3 years old. And he's doing this. When he grows, at the back of his mind, it's okay to smoke. And I don't know how we allow those toffees to get into this country, Leo. You don't seem to be bothered about it.
4: It's not something
3: that is new.
4: Yeah, it's a bit checkered for me.
3: Mm.
4: Well, there's concern.
3: There is.
4: Because children, Leo, exposing them to some things. Yeah, that I understand that bit. But I remember when I was growing up too, there was a chewing gum.
3: Yeah.
4: Exactly like this.
3: It doesn't
4: that was
3: it right.
4: On the market. I'm not saying it's right.
3: Okay.
4: But as I'm speaking from the mind of a kid back then, that didn't...
3: So this is the toughest, excuse me. This is the toughest we're talking about. And there's no proper labeling. And it tells you about, you know, something about adult something. So kids buy this toffee. And it's shipped in a cigarette form with the end looking like a lighter cigarette, but it's a candy.
4: Yeah.
3: And as eating a toffee.
4: So let's look at a few things here. Sorry. What violations have they committed with this product?
3: Mm.
5: The labeling, for example, is a problem.
3: Every and number two, it's not approved. According to the FDA, it's not approved to be on our markets.
4: It's not approved to be on our markets.
3: So that's why this woman at the Makola market, who was rather angry about the web being done by the FDA.
4: Yeah, I think we have to understand some things before. If it's not approved, is it because it has a cigarette labeling, or it's just a product that has found its way on the market?
3: It's a product that found its way on the market.
4: I just want to make that clear.
3: That's what it is.
4: Aside from that, even though the cigarette bit is a bit too far fetched for me, I think we are making too much noise about it.
5: You sure? We are not making too much noise about it.
4: This is my personal opinion.
3: Are you concerned about that small child in the car?
4: The only thing that came into my mind, was when I saw it, I only remembered let me finish. I only remembered the chewing gum wrappers that I also used to buy when I went to school.
3: Uh-huh.
4: And it was exactly like this.
3: But that was a chewing gum wrapper. You cannot chew the wrapper, can you?
4: Yeah, you cannot chew the wrapper.
3: But this one, after enjoying the toffee, you have a secret lookalike in your hands.
4: What was the difference?
3: Are you not concerned about a child who was mimicking a smoker in the car?
4: So for me...
3: You haven't answered my question.
4: The only thing that I think sometimes we fail to do is we downplay the intelligence of children.
5: We don't. David, you see, I absolutely and totally disagree with Leo. Let me quote for you. When you go to the Public Health Act 2012, Act 851, and anybody can Google it up, Section 61 reads, A person shall not, and in law, when they use shall, it's mandamus, shall not sell, display for sale, supply, or advertise a non-tobacco product or service that contains either on the product or in an advertisement of the product, a writing, a picture, an image, graphic, message, or other matter that is commonly identifiable or associated with or is likely to intend to be identified or associated with a tobacco product.
3: Mm.
5: So the law says that even the appearance of a product.
4: So the branding itself is wrong.
5: It's wrong. Exactly. Now, the first primary question is that, according to the FDA, it's a smuggled product. Now, the question is, who were the smugglers?
4: I think that's what the problem is.
5: Did they come through the land border or the by air? Because if this gentleman, this farm here, I'm told the guy who did the training video on TikTok is a pharmacist. If he didn't spot this, David, even common sense tells us. You see, Leo's talking about when we were a kid. When we were a kid, we didn't do things. And now, yeah, can you me bus stadium and Crawford, but that stadium, and I see a bain taco. Yes, I am crying. So there are two different generations. So what our mind couldn't click then, it's clicking now.
6: And there's an evidence in that child in that video.
5: Sitting
6: in the car, doing. Did you look at his posture?
4: Yeah, yeah.
6: He looked like he sees people smoke.
4: But David, she's seen him before.
5: David, the next point is that I don't blame the trader. But the Nisika na akotwa diye ni obediga. Ye ma amemo no, buja sabi, o nim nindiye ant ameke yon hum bida. So it starts with officialdom. Who are the steps at the entry port? Allow this thing on the market. That's the first thing.
6: It is sad what we do to ourselves.
5: That's the first thing.
6: For me, my issue with the woman who's selling a toffee.
5: David.
6: Hold on.
5: Or the Nisika na akotwa.
6: Hold on.
5: Uh-huh.
6: My issue with her is unima yechiro.
5: Uh-huh.
6: When she's been educated, she was still fighting it. That's what my problem is.
5: Nisika 5.
6: No.
5: Nisika 5 and said, no, they are going to fight to
6: a favorite tone. And before we know, so tone, you justify it.
5: I don't know, we nearby.
6: You justify it.
5: That's the starting point.
6: I'm asking a question. So somebody is selling weed.
5: I'm not saying that.
6: Exactly.
5: I'm saying that. Let's address that thing from the source.
6: Ignorance of the law is no excuse. Ignorance of the law is no excuse. So you are being informed, you are being educated. Calm down, receive the education, and then use it.
5: David, let me give you the institutions that, see, we have SEPs. We have immigration officers. We have FDA. David, look at the kind of things that get into our... So how are these things... The last time you were here, were you not the one gave a data about you 30 million something.
4: Tablet. The tablet. Yeah, 40. It was 40 million.
5: 40 million. David, so it tells you that whatever syndicate or whichever group of persons or people or individual bringing in these things, David, they are cahoot to state agencies.
6: I agree. When I've raised concerns about you know the appropriate authorities, I've talked about the FDA.
5: Oh, Dave.
6: I've talked about the FDA. I've talked about the SEPs people and all that. And then the FDA woman who was being interviewed was like, we know about our porous borders. Yes, what have we done about those porous borders? But if they beat the borders and then they get onto our market, it is for you, FDA, to be able to identify it on time quickly and do something about it. You don't tell us about porous borders and then exclude yourself from blame. No, you
5: David,
6: don't do that.
5: Dave, were you not the one or you who brought the video where market women were asked to explain the difference between best before and next Fridays and they didn't know? So, David, do you want education? Oh, David, I get you. I'm not saying they don't have a responsibility, but I'm saying that we live in a place where David obedi nisika kotwade de ya obenyam faso.
6: But what I'm saying is, wakotwade no from Sonaba. You are being informed, you are being educated. Grasp it.
4: So
6: grasp it.
4: Listen to it.
6: It will help you going forward, so you don't repeat such things because it's against the law.
4: Yeah, Arimba Fumoni says because they know it is wrong, it does not bear one the manufacturer's name, two the manufacturer's country, and three the date and other salient information before consumption. So what I'm picking from this is even beyond the imaging, that seems to be a bit disturbing, no doubt.
5: It's a bit discreet.
4: So which for me is the even bigger
5: so
4: problem.
5: So on the packaging, this is what the law says, the section 62 says that a person shall not package, label, or offer for sale a product that looks like or is likely to be identified associated with tobacco or a tobacco product. Now, advertising, a person shall not advertise either directly or indirectly tobacco or a tobacco product. So basically, this thing breaches about 10
4: points. All of it.
5: To the 77, it says that a person who advertises tobacco product, contrast to section 15, this way applies to the traders. Promote tobacco, contrast to section 61 or package labels
7: contract to commit an offense, and the offense is stated. So, David, it's a lot of things.
5: Exactly. So, but David, the point, are you not surprised that, David, the reason I'm suspicious and I'm hammering on how it gets into the countries, the deputy NACOC boss, when someone put something in a gari months ago, when he announced that they caught some cocaine in a gari or something.
4: But
6: if the FDA tells us that they do a lot of surveillance on our markets, how are they missing this? So somebody has to go on to the market. I'm saying, yes, we are all helping build a country.
7: The guy said he met cookies.
6: So we are all building a country. But should it take somebody to do a video, let it go viral before we see some action being done? No.
4: But aside, before this video, have you ever seen that product on the market this before?
6: One.
4: Yeah.
6: Me, no.
7: So this one, no. The target is that, you know, because of where I live, I noticed that, David, on my tongue, it's not just this, David. Even the ice creams. Mm. And sometimes as media, we are conflicted a bit because of some of these things. But David, even the adult product, David, the last time someone was talking about, is it lubricant or the other one, condoms? And he's talking about the quality. And the guy apparently has studied. It's not like he was using it, but he had done a study. It's as if, David, nobody checks anything.
6: The standards are being compromised.
4: Yeah.
6: So this guy who sat in the car, this little chap, 2 years, 3 years, sat in this one, whether the mother or the father, and they are recording him. And he's happily, you know, mimicking someone who's smoking. Yeah, for a new baby, so I'll dream one TSU.
7: Now, David, were you not here when I shared with you a friend who said was dropping the kid at a school in Accra? I don't mention the name of the school. Then the child, like, he was dropping them, so he met a colleague. They are all dropping their kid. The kid was in the front. Accra, no, to me, be a window. No, my man, David, you see?
6: Oh, it's true.
7: It's true.
6: It's true.
7: At least 2-3 years are detecting to parents.
6: Yes. And when a child throws tantrums, we say, oh, let's give it to Famano.
4: Gentle parenting.
6: We live in a country where you go to parties and the normal punch that we used to know, where you can drink and be okay, people are mixing the punch with so many things right now. So many crazy things.
7: See, I told you, Zando and myself, was it when we went to eat?
6: Where there was a guy in the car, the engine was on.
7: David,
6: was
7: I've never seen some very nice guy. So I saw, was it Zando? I saw it as a car and engine, so David. Then we managed to, we thought the guy was dead. So we even called security and David, the guy didn't know the engine was on. We told him to close the boot. So the boot was all signaled that the boot was open and the windows were there. David. We told the guy to just bring even the windows down. David, no, I could be a bonnet.
4: He was intoxicated.
7: The guy is gone.
6: He was going to drive home. So,
4: a young guy.
6: So what should have done was to have called the police. For the police to have, you know, detained him.
4: Yeah.
6: Because they need to take a crowd.
7: We took security.
6: No, security man, they are bad. Ask security man, what training does he have about some of these? Basically call police. Well, talking about calling of the police... Today, there's going to be the semifinals contest. That will be
7: so. Him. No, but why are you and linking
6: then,
7: it to
6: and,
7: the
6: and
7: police?
6: And then
7: no, I'm coming.
6: There's no linkage. There's no linkage. Okay. There's no linkage. There's no linkage.
7: So, but you're meeting KNUS.
6: Listen to this. The anthem of KNUS Senior High.

0: You know what this reminds me of? In our dear Lord's garden,
1: planted here below. And they're facing a curse. That's the anthem of Osechi Chisina High School.
2: Before you play the anthem of

0: I know you're enjoying the anthem. I know you enjoyed it, didn't you?
1: I'm enjoying the production. It has been properly produced. So, you know, most of the anthems that we listen to, you know, it's not all anthems that's going to sound good to your ears, but at least they should go to the studio and do it properly like this one.
0: Osei Duchum would also be facing Church of Christ, and this is the anthem for Osei Duchum.
2: But why are you deliberately not allowing me to speak?

0: All right, so that's the anthem for Ose Duchum. That is
1: so this one, they have made the beat, posted it, but they have not, you know, recorded the voice on it.
0: But this is that of Church of Christ. Take a listen.

0: All right, so that's the anthem also for Chrisek. That is the Church of Christ. And of course, Ose Duchin will be facing Church of Christ.
1: For the motions.
0: For the motion is social media has destroyed Ghana's culture more than slave trade. Tight one, huh?
1: This is a final motion.
0: Now you are at liberty to talk about any of the schools, and any of the motions.
1: No, I want to see the motion of Okes.
0: Okay.
1: The Okes one.
0: That is it.
1: Free SHS has lowered quality education and should target only the poor. Mm.
2: That's two topics in one motion.
1: Yeah, that's two topics in one motion.
2: Yeah.
0: Don't speak to the motion.
2: No, we won't. But I'm just saying, like, it can be broken into two topics.
1: But why are you scared? As of today, you are jittery. I don't
0: know why. Said the same thing last Thursday. Said the same thing last week, Tuesday. We always sail through. The point is this. Don't speak to the motion because today is...

0: All right, so that's the anthem also for Chrisek. That is the Church of Christ. And of course, Osei Duchin will be facing Church of Christ.
1: The
0: motion is social media has destroyed Ghana's culture more than slave trade. Tight one, huh?
1: This is a final motion.
0: Now you are at liberty to talk about any of the schools, and any of the motions.
1: No, I want to see the motion of Okes.
0: Okay.
1: The Okes one.
0: That is it.
1: Free SHS has lowered quality education and should target only the poor. Mm.
2: That's two topics in one motion.
1: Yeah, that's two topics in one motion.
2: Yeah.
0: Don't speak to the motion.
2: No, we won't. But I'm just saying, like, it can be broken into two topics.
1: But why are you scared? As of today, you are jittery.
0: I don't know why. You said the same thing last Thursday.
1: No, I'm coming.
0: Said the same thing last Thursday. No. Said the same thing last week, Tuesday.
1: No,
0: we always sail through. The point is this. Don't speak to the motion because today is the contest day. Somebody will say, we have said something that is aiding or supporting or assisting
1: a certain
0: school.
1: Zando even went to a case and it's because the mic is not, Zando said, oh, dear,
0: baby. Zando, sorry, bro.
1: First, we started threatening us with police. Today, now, you don't even know. Hey, now, Karen went to David. You see, I did it. Oh, say, no, yeah, I'm in Zakusi from no matter patrol. David, Anthem, no, the buyer. David, I'm on Phantom, Papa. Answer, if you say, maybe I'm crack off from Yamba. Oh, Anthem, I'm bringing an auntie, dear David. Yes,
0: hey, first, I'm supporting Kumasi Wesley Girls. Now, focus supporting
1: my David, I'm saying, so today, for you to see my commitment.
0: Oh, David,
1: if the two contestants of KNUSD today are able to sail through because your school is close to the crash.
0: Uh-huh.
1: How much is the jollof at the crash?
0: It depends on what you want.
2: 180.
0: But no, set your packages were also.
1: Oh, so okay. Packages. I'll give them 500 CDs, the three students.
0: Mm.
1: So the teachers should call my number.
0: Mm.
1: Or I'll personally even drive there and give who look up for the paper and give them 500 CDs.
0: And what if they don't win?
1: I'm saying that I want KNUSD SHS to beat Okes today. If they do, I'll buy them lunch.
0: Okay.
1: 500 Ghana cedis on my pocket. There's a public announcement I've made. Yes.
0: Don't worry. They have heard you. But the Love of a Corporate Games is coming up your way. Hey, Charlie, Steve Zando, join me right now. Join me. And I'm told that this man ran. Yeah, grab a microphone. David Masfuga. During the games in Accra over the weekend, I saw Baba press ups to say Obia.
3: What, he didn't come?
0: He was in the car throughout.
3: Oh, why? But I saw that of Evans Mensa.
0: Oh, I'm saying that he was in the car. Did you see him partake in any activity?
3: Oh, no.
0: That's what I'm saying to you.
3: Oh, okay.
0: Uh-huh. So what do you think is going to happen in
3: Kumasi? Did he also run his mouth?
0: Oh,
3: I'm just asking a simple question,
0: what
3: boss.
0: What do you think is going to happen in Kumasi?
3: Oh, but for hours, I mean, they talk and they show action. So no problem.
0: One last question.
3: Uh-huh.
0: He said he was going to do some press up for it to be recorded and shown on television. Has he done it?
3: I have not been to his place to record it. So he will do it.
0: Has he done it?
3: He go shame you people.
0: Has he done it?
3: He go shame you people.
0: Has he done it?
3: I am saying that I have not been to his place to record it. He's ready.
0: Do you even know who I'm talking about?
3: Oh, yes.
0: Who?
3: The boss himself.
0: Who?
3: He's ready.
0: What's his name?
3: Oh, Jimmy Agla is ready. He's ready. He's preparing for...
0: Preparing or preparing?
3: Still preparing. But the event is next month, right? And so he's still preparing every day. I mean, he goes through preparation.
0: Do you know when next month is next month? Next month is tomorrow.
3: Uh-huh.
0: Next month is like...
3: But it should be around 20 or something. So the big man himself is still preparing for the big day. So you relax.
0: Do you know when...
3: The 1,000 meters dash he's calling for, we're going to pair him with Joe Messi and Leo Stanley.
0: When he comes to work and he puts his bag down...
3: Leo Stanley 1,000 meters.
0: Before Jimmy has a very hectic day.
3: Yeah, man.
0: But before he begins that hectic day, do you know what he does outside there?
3: Uh-huh.
0: When he takes the seat and he brings his... for the day there and laugh.
3: David Akwete, so it's all about the Love FM Corporate Games.
0: Yes.
3: Let me get you the contact of Eric Inkum. Just place your calls now and get your companies registered and be part of this big event, the Love FM Corporate Games. 0245-594-425. 0245-594-425. What about
0: that? If you're a hospital... If you are a financial institution, if you are, a university, whoever you are,
3: exactly.
0: once you can raise a football team and raise some other people to come partake in other games,
3: discipline,
0: like, you know, like, you know.

0: tag of war, the sack raiser, lime and spoon, the
1: volleyball.
0: The volleyball. Mm. A lot of games will be even athletics. Last Saturday,
1: last Saturday I told the lad that we should introduce press up. So maybe, for instance, I mean, in this house, right? Uh-huh. We get the head of the viewers programs.
0: Okay.
1: So for instance, the morning show, the sports team, uh-huh. the afternoon shows. Uh-huh. And then we pay you guys 1,000 meters dash.
0: Bunny bang.
1: And then the boss himself will be part of that race.
0: Be bunny bang.
1: Or maybe press up.
0: Bunny bang.
1: Oh, why? But well, can't you do it? Can't you do it?
0: Oh, I can defeat the Lali.
1: Oh.
0: I can defeat you.
1: Uh-huh. You can defeat who?
0: You.
1: Thomas has Jajai. I
0: remember for money.
1: David Akwe.
0: I remember for money. You can't defeat. I read. Oh yeah, discover. I read. Send it. Now you enjoy videos.
1: David Akwe, stop that. Oh yes, sir. Master football match. I'm gonna drop you. You defeat with me. No, don't go there. Charlie, me there. Are
0: they say talk is cheap.
1: Are they from boss?
0: Talk is cheap.
1: You see, you wait.
0: You
1: when barely, the big day barely, comes.
0: I don't wait. I won't wait for the big day. I want to do here and now.
1: No, but right now there's a preparation.
0: But see, here and now.
1: Uh-huh.
0: You 3 months ago. Now you were very fit.
1: Uh huh. Well, what has changed?
0: A month and a half now.
1: No, master, nothing has changed. You boy.
0: The pot belly show, you know. You're laughing. After getting married. why you hata. Oh, yeah. Oh, who are you? Why are you? Why are you? Why are you? Why are you? Why are you? Why are you? Why are you? Why are you? Why are you? Why are you? Why are you? Why are you? Why are you? Why are you? Why are you? Why are you? Why are you? Why are you? Why are you? Why are you? Why are you? Why are you? Why are you? Why are you? Why are you? Why are you? Why are you? Why are you? Why are you? Why are you? Why are you? Why are you? Why are you? Why are you? Why are you? Why are you? Why are you? Why are you? Why are you? Why are you? Why are you? Why are you? Why are you? Why are you? Why are you? Why are you? Why are you? Why are you? Why are you? Why are you? Why are you? Why are you? Why are you? Why are you? Why are you? Why are you? Why are you? Why are you? Why are you? Why are you? Why are you? Why are you? Why are you? Why are you? Why are you? Why are you? Why are you? Why are you? Why are you? Why are you? Why are you? Why are you? Why are you? Why are

0: So it was a weekend full of sporting activities. Asantekotoko won the 2026 Democracy Cup last Friday at the Babayaro Sports Stadium. But the talk in town is about pitches here in the country as we head into a new Ghana Premier League campaign. We'll hear from Asantekotoko head coach. Some coaches have been speaking on the situation in this country, and we've got some national team news as well as news around the world where there were wins for Chelsea, Manchester United, and of course Real Madrid in Spain. But tonight there's Monday Night Football, and Barcelona will be playing against Real Vallecano. Details in a moment, but as usual, before we get into the stories on the last Sports Center, let's say a big thank you to Vim Champagne Energy Drink. Are you planning a wedding, hosting a party, or getting ready for any big celebration? 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Just wanna feel this moment. Oh, oh. Let's get into the stories now. And as Asantekotoko head coach Eric Tinkler has emphasized that his team will not get carried away by their win against Accra Hatafok in the 2026 Democracy Cup last Friday, despite playing so well. According to him, his side is still a work in progress and must continue working hard to get to their best. The coach was impressed by the performance of his players on Friday as they defeated Hatafok 4-1 on penalties to claim their second Democracy Cup title, but explain why they will still need to improve.
1: And they've integrated very, very quickly, you know, but it's still a lot of work in progress. There's still a lot of things that we need to improve on in terms of our synchronicity, understanding, playing philosophy, the discipline, and what I call the fundamentals. You know, we need to apply those things throughout the game. But I thought tonight, great performance, especially the first 30 minutes. We should win at least 2-0 up, 3-0 up. Goal disallowed for being offside. From what I've seen, it's not. And they, yes, they came back into the game for the last 15 minutes of the first. But again, second half, I thought we dominate. We deserve to win this game in 90 minutes, but that didn't happen.
0: So that was the voice of Asantekotoko head coach Eric Tinkler. Now, two Ghanaian coaches have clashed with Asantekotoko head coach Eric Tinkler for describing Ghana's pitches as poor. FC Ashanti Gold 04 head coach Karim Zito and former Asantekotoko gaffer Maxwell Knodu have urged Eric Tinkler to stop complaining about Ghana's playing surface and instead adapt to the conditions. Tinkler, who took charge of the Porcupine Warriors ahead of the 2026-27 Ghana Premier League season, recently criticized the state of pitches in the country after Kotoko's 1-0 preseason victory over Heart of Lions at the University of Ghana Sports Stadium. First, you remember last Friday when Kotoko beat Hatafok on penalties to win the Democracy Cup at the Babayaro Sports Stadium. The Kotoko coach bemoaned the poor state of the Babayaro pitch, stating it was not in a great condition.
1: No, I think you all saw the pitch is not in a great condition, but you know, I think we've been on worse, and so far this pre-season we've been on worse pitches than this. And I also think, you know, the way Hearts of Oak looked to play against us, you know, we had a lot of time there, so we could look to try and play a possession-based game, and we did it very, very well. You know, been working extremely hard on that. You know, we want to be a possession-based team. We want to play a brand of football that is attractive to the eye, and you know, and I'm glad that the players, you know, felt comfortable about it today, even though the pitch wasn't in great nick.
0: So that was Asantekotoko head coach Eric Tinkler complaining about the pitch at the Babayaro Sports Stadium. Now, Maxwell Knodu after the game urged Tinkler to adapt to the Ghana football condition, and it is something he would deal with.
2: I know he'll be having some challenges here and there.
3: He's already mentioned a few.
2: When it comes to pitches, maybe to some extent some hotels and other things. But he should understand that this is how we also do our things here. Even though we can make things better, but he should adapt and get used to it.
0: So that was Masu Okorodu's message to Asante Kotoko head coach Eric Tinkler. Now, Ashanti Gold, M04 head coach Karim Dito, in an interview with Akoma FM, also argued that the South African should have familiarized himself with Ghana's football environment before accepting the Kotoko job, so he must also adapt.
3: Look, he should teach. He should adjust himself to the situation here. When they came for, he should have come to assess all these things. But he did not come. So if your eyes are good in seeing good things, so the moment you come here, you see that, what is this? But with time, you adjust to it. The field is not good, but he won the first cup. Maybe his first game in his town, he didn't win the cup. But he came here. Before all the negativity he said about the team, he won a cup. So he should touch him. I was happy for him yesterday. I even remembered when I won the cup. I also danced champion of champ against us, and I also danced. So I saw myself in him. I was very happy.
0: So that was Karim Dito speaking about Eric Tinkler's complaints here in the Ghana Premier League. Away from that, Medeama Sporting Club have been crowned champions of champions after defeating Nations FC by 2-0 at the TNA Stadium in Takwa on Sunday. The Ghana Premier League champions produced a composed performance against FA Cup holders Nations FC to lift the trophy and head into the new season with confidence. The victory gives Medeama Sporting Club an early boost ahead of a demanding campaign, with the Takwa-based club now turning their attention to the CAF Champions League. In fact, Medeama Sporting Club will host Congolese giant TP Mazembe on September 6th in the first leg of the preliminary round tie. Nations FC will also begin their continental campaign, travelling to Mali to face Diarra FC in the first leg of the CAF Confederation Cup preliminary round on Saturday, September 5. We can now listen to Medeama Sporting Club head coach Ibrahim Tanko after winning the Champion of Champions.
4: But at the end, you know, I think we deserve to win the cup.
5: Oh, I think that is the nature of the game.
4: I know, as a coach, always you're under pressure. And I think it's also a very good sign that we're doing our game. So, I mean, it's a game now. Everyone will feel this. Definitely pressure will come, but I think we will.
0: Let me take you to the camp of the Ghana Football Association, because President Kete Kroku is confident the Black Stars can hold their own against Cote d'Ivoire when the two sides meet in the 2027 Africa Cup of Nations qualifiers next month. The four-time African champions will travel to Ivory Coast on September 24 to face the Ivorians in a highly anticipated Group C encounter. Kete Kroku described Cote d'Ivoire as a strong opponent, but expressed belief that Ghana's recent performances have shown clear signs of progress.
6: Let me be honest and say that it is a very challenging game. Cote d'Ivoire have done well in the last few years. They were one of those few countries that benefited from some of the mistakes that we made to become African champions when they hosted the AFCON in Cote d'Ivoire. So they are a very good team. I think that it will be a very interesting game. What I also know is that Ghana showed a lot of organization at the last World Cup. We showed that we are improving, and we showed that we can compete at the highest level. I am again happy that going to the World Cup as the least ranked team in the World Cup, we came out of the World Cup as the 24th ranked team. Okay, that should tell you that Ghana has made progress, or did make progress at the Mundial. And that psychological block of losing games, I think, doesn't exist anymore within this team. And we'll go to Cote d'Ivoire in full confidence, and we'll be competitive.
0: All right, that was the voice of GFA President Kate Okwiekwe. Let's look at how Ghanaian players performed abroad over the weekend in the English Premier League. Antoine Semenyo played 90 minutes for Manchester City in their 4-1 win over Crystal Palace last Friday. Caleb Uwenchi and Brandon Thomas Asante were involved in Coventry's 1-0 defeat to Hull City. Mohamed Kudus finally made a return from injury. That's good news too. And feature for Tottenham Hotspur in their 2-0 home defeat to Newcastle United. Fatah Ushaku registered an assist for Ipswich Town in their 5-2 defeat to Manchester United at Old Trafford yesterday. In Spain, Iñaki Williams provided an assist on Sunday as Athletic Club secured their first victory of the 2026-27 La Liga campaign with a 2-0 win away to Celta Vigo. In France, Ernest Neuma saw 80 minutes of action for Lyon in their 1-1 draw against Le Havre. In Germany, in the German Bundesliga, Ransford Yeboah Königsdorfer saw 22 minutes of action for Mainz 05 against Paderborn, which ended in a draw. Gideon Mensah made his debut for FC Cologne in their 3-2 win over Hoffenheim. And then in the USA, Joseph Pencil played 90 minutes of action for LA Galaxy in their defeat to San Diego. In the Jupiler Pro League in Belgium, Lawrence Adjikum saw 28 minutes of action for Cercle Brugge in their 1-0 defeat to Lomé SK. In Greece, Abdou Babaraman was in action for POK in their 2-1 win over Atromitos. In Russia, Alexander Djiku was in action for Spartak Moscow in their 1-1 draw against Orenburg. And then in Saudi Arabia, Christopher Babunsu was in action for Al Khadija in their 3-1 win over Al Faisali. In Switzerland, Lawrence Atizigi conceded 4 goals. Yes, AS Gallen lost 4-3 at home to FC Thorn. And lastly, in Turkey, Jerome Opoku was in action for Basaksehir in their 1-1 draw against Kasımpaşa. Now to the games that were played in Europe over the weekend. That is how it happened.
7: Bellingham can hit this, can he? He's got Trent as an option. He doesn't need him, and Bellingham turns in the first goal of the game, and it is a brilliant one. He has become the talisman for Real Madrid in these first 2.5 games of the
8: season. That's a lovely ball.
7: He finds Mbappe, back out to Trent. Trent with the cross and on the volley. That's brilliant from Mbappe. 3-0 to Real Madrid.
9: And tucked in as well, the first goal of the Xabi Alonso Chelsea era here at Stamford Bridge is Romeo Lavia.
10: Rodgers going outside, Vasquez trying to square it.
11: From more than Rodgers, that is beautiful.
10: Still going, Hato. Slides into João Pedro.
12: Playing Fernandes. It's Bruno Fernandes. He's equalised. Of course he has.
0: So that's how it happened. Bruno Fernandes scored a hat-trick as Manchester United came from behind to beat Ipswich Town by 5-2 at Old Trafford and pick up their first win of the campaign. Man United boss Michael Carrick was pleased with the performance of his team.
13: It was a really good win in the end. I think played some really good football. Obviously in a challenging position to go one down. And biggest thing from today really was the mentality of the boys, you know, to overcome setbacks. You know, we're going to have them. I have to say the way the boys responded and took it on, I think I was really pleased with that, you know. And it's easy to look at the result now and say what a fantastic performance and some great goals and things. But the mentality and the stubbornness and the belief of the boys today really pleased me.
0: That was Manchester United manager Michael Carrick. Now elsewhere, Chelsea held off a Brighton fight back to clinch a thrilling 4-3 victory and continue their winning start under manager Xabi Alonso. Now Chelsea won, but Xabi Alonso wants his team to take a step forward in other things. Listen.
14: First half an hour, we scored 3. We could have scored more. And after that, we have played a little bit too much with the result. We were sitting too deep, but this is a process. We are still early days. It's easier to develop with wins, give you confidence, but as well with the awareness that we can take a step forward in other things.
0: That was Chelsea boss Xabi Alonso. Leeds United also held Brentford. Sunderland accounted for Fulham. And then on Saturday, Hull City won over Coventry City. Newcastle United beat Tottenham Hotspur. Bournemouth played a 1-1 draw against Everton, while Liverpool dropped points in a 2-2 draw against Nottingham Forest. Liverpool boss Andoni Arriola admitted they were poor, especially in the first half.
15: No, obviously, I think not the result you want. I think two very different halves. I think we were poor in the first half. Even being poor, we've been also unlucky in terms of their goal is slightly VAR offside. The goal we score is slightly offside. You know, you haven't been in the right side, but I think we've been very poor in the first half. And we've been much, much better in the second half.
0: That was the Liverpool boss, Andoni Arriola. Remember that Man City beat Crystal Palace last Friday, and their boss Enzo Maresca says they could have scored more goals.
16: The intensity, the desire of the team has been very good. We scored 4. We could have scored probably some more goals, and we didn't concede a lot. But first of all, you need to match the intensity. You need to match the desire. So off the ball, I think we were quite good. We struggled probably again the first 10 minutes, and then we adjusted a little bit. The pressing was better, and on the ball, just try to create, you know, just to put the players in position and ready to attack.
0: There's Monday night football tonight, and it's a big one at the Villa Park. Aston Villa will host the defending champions Arsenal, the Gunners. And Arsenal manager Mikel Arteta has been speaking ahead of the game.
17: Today I'm satisfied, you know, and I hope that when it closes, I am even more satisfied, because I will be even more convinced the team has had a great performance against Villa and win the game, and we are in the best possible scenario. It's the score that we have, or we believe that we could have right now, and that's it. And it's not the best score that we're going to have in a month's time, because hopefully the players will improve, the team will improve, and we will be better.
0: Let me take you to Spain. Atletico Madrid beat Sevilla. Real Madrid trash Malaga. Barcelona will face Real Vallecano tonight at 7:30 p.m. In Italy, Juventus beat Parma. Inter Milan won over Cagliari. Como won at Napoli, while AC Milan beat Venezia last Friday. Wow, Ruben Amorim. In Germany, Bayern Munich trash Stuttgart on Friday. Dortmund won over Hamburger SV, while Leipzig accounted for Mönchengladbach. In France, Lyon were held against Le Havre. Monaco beat Marseille, but PSG dropped points again against Lille in a 2-2 draw last Friday. Lastly, in golf, Scottie Scheffler came through a final round tussle with Victor Hovland to cap off another PGA Tour season in style with FedEx Cup glory at the Tour Championship. So that'll be all for The Last Post, and the powered by The Last Post team, brought to you in association with Vim Champagne Energy Drink. It gives you Vim. My name is Stephen Zando. Mornings on Facebook at LEV 99.5 FM. David Akweta, Eugene Osetutu, and Leo Stanley will continue with Live in the Morning after these. Please stay and continue to enjoy the rest of our programs.
8: 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It will give you

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0: 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Now, note this. Listen, if you see a car with DV on its number plate, what exactly does that mean? Is a vehicle legally, you know, on the road, or is someone using a dealer's plate to escape the normal registration rules? Now, for years, many Ghanaians, you know, have seen DV-plated vehicles being used as everyday private cars. I mean, so some of them are using it for church, for work, for school, to the market, and even for long-distance journeys. But is that actually what the law says? Now that the authorities are tightening the screws on the use and misuse of DV plates, I have a few questions actually on my mind. First of all, who qualifies for a DV plate? How long can you legally use it? Can you drive, you know, your family around in a DV-plated car? Can you use it for, you know, commercial purposes? And most importantly, if you are caught misusing it, who is really responsible? Is it the driver, the vehicle owner, or maybe the dealer who provided the plate? This morning, we've been joined by the regional boss for the DVLA, Mr. Jerry Edem Aflabo. He's on the phone lines right now to help us understand what is wrong in using the DV plates, and of course, why some people are using it even as we speak, and why they've decided to tighten up the law regarding this. Jerry, good morning.
1: Good morning, Dave.
0: And I trust you're well.
1: Yeah, I'm good.
0: Well, you know, to start with, the use of the DV plates per LI 2519 are only meant for specific purposes, such as, you know, testing, repairs, and movement of unregistered vehicles. So why are we seeing DV-plated vehicles being used like ordinary private cars on our roads?
1: All right. Thank you for the question, Dave. Let me start by extending my regards to your listeners and viewers. DV plates, as captured by even the Road Traffic Regulation 2012, LI 2180, and the new Road Traffic Regulation 2026, LI 2519. It's specifically issued to trade lines, you know, issued to motor traders, fleet owner, or an authorized trade license dealer upon payment of the prescribed fees. But along the line, we as stakeholders, you know, allow individuals to use the DV plates as though they were ordinary vehicle registration number plates.
0: So if I understand you, when you say we here, you mean DVLA or who exactly?
1: The DVLA, the police. I said the stakeholders. You understand me?
0: But again, one would argue and say, for example, that for any individual to obtain the DV plate, the police does not necessarily come in from the very start. It is a DVLA that gets possession of the DV plates and gives it out to people. So the responsibility should be on the DVLA.
1: Yes, but you see, when you get to regulation, 36.5 of the Road Traffic Regulation 2026-2519. It says that despite some regulation 1, the license authority may issue a trade license plate to a person not specified in some regulation 1, where a motor vehicle having been offloaded from a ship, a freighter, a train, or other road vehicle is being driven to place of business of the motor trader, fleet owner, or authorized trade license. So in this case, you would see that this is where the law is talking about the DP from the port. Now, B, a motor vehicle is being tested after having been received, assembled, or repaired. At the place of business of motor trader, fleet owner, or authorized trade license dealer. C, a motor vehicle being tested by or on behalf of an intended purchaser or the owner in the case of motor vehicle under repairs. Okay, so if you look at the C, we know that individuals also import vehicles. And when they do import those vehicles, they need the trade plate to be able to move about, you know, when their vehicle are being repaired. Do you understand me, Dave?
0: Yes, I do.
1: So that is how come some individuals get the DV plates under the pretext that they are repairing their vehicles.
0: Mm. I see. Now, but before we go on, tell me, what's the major difference in terms of the LI or the law from the 2012 one, that is a 2180, from this very one, the 2026 one, that is a 2159? Any major difference in the usage of the DV plate in there? Or is the same thing?
1: No, it's virtually the same thing. So, which tells you that the law has been there since 2012. Now, if you look at the regulation 36.9, and then regulation 23.8 of the LI 2180, which is the old one, regulation 23.8, and then you look at the regulation 36.9 of the of the current one, the 2026.
0: Yeah.
1: 2519.
0: Is it 2159 or 2519?
1: It's 2519.
0: Okay, 2519. Okay.
1: Yeah, 2519. 2519. Now, yes, it says that a trade license does not authorize a motor vehicle for which the license has been issued to be used for carrying of A, passengers, goods. A, passengers, goods for hire or reward. Then B, passengers who are not engaged in the testing. Who are not engaged in testing the motor vehicle or inspecting the motor vehicle with a view to purchasing the motor vehicle. Do you understand me?
0: Yeah.
1: So, if you realize that the use of the DV strictly is for repair works or testing the motor vehicle.
0: And oftentimes we see that when people, you know, open their logbooks, they write in there testing, I'm going to doom and doing this and doing that. How would you be able to determine whether indeed the person is testing the vehicle or is using it for, you know, an everyday thing? I'll ask that question later. But again, as we speak, what is really wrong in using the DV plates anyway? Because using the DV plates, the person has an insurance certificate, has a roadworthy certificate, don't they? So what is really wrong in using a DV plate instead of registering it?
1: Okay, so like I said, I mean, we have the use, we have specific use for the DV plate.
0: Mm.
1: And to the extent that that is being not used according to the design purpose, there's everything wrong with it. And that is why our chief executive officer, Mr. Julius Lepekoti, through his visionary leadership, has proposed the introduction of the temporary plates. When you look at this new road traffic regulation, 2026-2519, regulation 27, it makes provision for the use of a temporary plate. This he envisaged, will take out the situation where individuals want to use the DV plate so that the motor traders, the fleet owners, by this I mean the garages and the car dealers, won't have the sole exclusive right to the DV plate. Now, you ask what is wrong. What is wrong is that the DV plate, because they are temporary plates in a sense, which are supposed to be, you know, put on different vehicles at particular point in time. When anybody commits any offense with a DV on the road, enforcement becomes quite difficult.
0: How so?
1: And
0: how so?
1: No, so if you pick a DV, number, you should be able to tell who or which garage it was issued to. Now, but like in your intro, like you said, that individuals have gotten it.
0: Yeah.
1: Now, it means that you have to trace it to the various individuals who have gotten the plate. Now, you also are aware that we always have issues with the fake DV plate being, you know,
0: produced,
1: put into the system.
0: Mm.
1: So, all this put together makes enforcement difficult. But like I just mentioned earlier on, with this new innovation by the chief executive, now DVs will be issued solely to garages.
0: Okay.
1: Car number plate manufacturers or car manufacturers and all those things, the assembly companies. Now, if you're an individual and for some reason you import your vehicle and then you think that there's work to be done on it, then you would apply for the temporary plate. Now, if a car dealer sells this or her vehicle to you, then at the point where the vehicle is purchased, the car dealer, you know, with a DV, you come to the nearest DVA office, and then you either get the vehicle registered or you get your temporary plate, and then the car dealer takes off
0: the plate
1: or her
0: DV plate.
1: Mm. Now, yes, so that if you are a vehicle dealer or car dealer and you give a DV that has been allocated to you to somebody, and then anything happens, then it is traced to you as a car dealer or you know, legal owner of that DV plate. So the CE, in light of all these challenges, wants to streamline things by the introduction of at least the temporary plate for individuals who may not want to register their vehicle for a short period of time.
0: If it's a short, if it's a short period, what is the duration? Be specific for me. How short is a short period?
1: How short is a short period? 3 months. 3 months. Yes, the temporary plate will be valid for 3 months.
0: How would you be able to? Okay, please go on. You go on first.
1: Yes, and then by which time you are supposed to register? Now, if after 3 months, if you want any extension, the approval will have to come from the chief executive. And before the approval will be given, you have to make a justification. And I seriously think that I believe that will not be done. I mean, there will be no approval for extension.
0: But the 3 months you talk about, how would you be able to determine the 3 months?
1: No, so it's not going to be a plate. It's going to be a sticker.
0: Okay.
1: So you notice that currently the DVLA through the CE has introduced the DP sticker, which used to be a DP plate. Mm-hmm. Now it is a sticker. It's a DP sticker. Okay, and then it self-destructs, you know, after a short period of time. So the temporary plate is not going to be a plate as in an aluminum plate. It's going to be a sticker.
0: Mm.
1: And then the expiry is going to be boldly, you know, indicated on the plate. So the expiry date will show, and so unlike the DV plate, which is valid for
0: a whole year,
1: a calendar year, the temporary plate will be strictly given 3 months from the date of issue, and then it will expire at the end of the 10 months.
0: For clarification, you said temporary plate. Do you mean temporary plate or the sticker?
1: So the law says temporary plate, but the design is going to be a sticker.
0: What about the garages or the car dealers? Would they also be dealing with plates, or they'll be dealing with stickers?
1: They because DS is a calendar year. It's a plate.
0: DS will be a plate.
1: Yes, it's a
0: DV. But won't they equally be able to abuse the system? I mean, if, for example, an individual who has imported his car is working on the car, you're saying you're going to give a duration of 3 months for him to finish whatever work and do the proper registration. But for a car dealer who has a fleet of cars, wouldn't he be able to abuse the system? Because he has quite the number of the plates there. Will remove one plate, put it on a different car, move it out, go do his whatever in town. How would you be able to check this, especially if he tells you he's testing it?
1: Okay, that's a very good question, Dave. Now, if you look at the law, like I mentioned earlier, Regulation 36.9, for purposes of testing, Dave, you can't tell me that Sunday, when you and your family, you are dressed nicely and you are going to church, and your wife is dressed in white with their, how do they call that, their headgear.
0: The fascinator.
1: Exactly.
0: Or the gilling.
1: Good, whichever. I struggle to understand how you're going to convince the police that these people that are on board the vehicle are on board the vehicle for purposes of repairs or testing the vehicle. Maybe, I mean, when it comes to buying, I mean, when it comes to purchasing the vehicle, yes, maybe you can say that your wife is the one paying for it. You are just the driver.
0: Mm.
1: Maybe your kid, one is a mechanic, one is an electrician. But again, you look at how they are dressed in a vehicle, and then we will tell whether these people actually are on board for purposes of testing the vehicle. Yeah. You understand? So the enforcement, the provision of the law, is quite clear. If you see a mechanic or people who are on board repairing vehicle or, you know, trying a vehicle for purpose of testing a vehicle for purpose of pitches, the police will be able to tell. And so, and of course, the time of the day where the vehicle is seen and all that will also, and then again, even the, you know, you are supposed to enter each movement. So, the route on which, or the route on which you are accosted by the police and all that will also show. So, to be honest, I want our listeners to understand that the DV plate is not meant to be used as a daily number plate. Mm. No.
0: Okay.
1: And so people should understand when the police start enforcing that provision of the law.
0: Before you tell us whether the police has begun enforcing the law or about to enforce the law, how many occupants are, you know, allowed in such DV vehicles, plated vehicles?
1: Okay, so like I said, Dave, so long as you can justify the number of passengers that are on board a vehicle. Because if the vehicle is meant to carry five, and you have five people on board, all you need to do is to be able to justify that one is the one paying the money, one is the driver, one is the sprayer, one is the auto electrician.
0: Okay, so the reason for asking that question is that a colleague of ours, a broadcaster, was, you know, accosted over the weekend by the police, and, you know, certain things happened. And based on my engagements, I learned a couple of things. Per the law, it's supposed to be the person who wants to buy the vehicle and then the actual owner of the vehicle. So it's permissible for two people to be in the car. But my question is, if, for example, I want to buy a new car, so I'm testing the vehicle and the owner of the vehicle is sitting in the front seat, but I have friends or relations who also want to see if the car is a good vehicle or not, and they also seated in the car, is that an offense where the police can arrest me and you know, prosecute me?
1: That's only the point I'm trying to make, Dave. I've not seen anywhere in the law that says that it should be only two people that should be in the vehicle.
0: Okay.
1: If a vehicle can carry five passengers.
0: Okay.
1: If a vehicle can carry five passengers, and like I said, and like you also rightly said, if I am the driver and you are the one buying the vehicle, okay, and then maybe even the owner or the garage owner is even in the vehicle, and the one buying the vehicle decides to go with his mechanic and his auto electrician, I don't think that anything prevents them from being on board the vehicle.
0: Mm.
1: But again, let me caution that maybe we may have to seek clarification from the insurance company as to the number of people that they can insure or the DVP. But technically speaking, if the vehicle is going to carry five and there are five people on board, all you need to do is to justify the role each of them on board the vehicle plays. And so there's no law that says that it should be only two people who should test the vehicle.
0: Is this law that we're talking about, you know, this new LI, the 2519, is it just about to begin the enforcement, the tightening, or there's a time when it's supposed to start? I'm asking again because of what happened over the weekend. Have you begun enforcing it, tightening it, or is yet to begin?
1: Dave, unfortunately, I'm not privy to what happened over the weekend. You keep referring to that. So Pardon me if I...
0: A broadcaster was driving his vehicle over the weekend. He was stopped by, you know, the police office or police officers. And the input in the logbook was not something that the police officers agreed to. So they took his license. They had to take the intervention of the MTTD commander, that is ACP, Buedi, for him to get back his license and for the matter to be resolved amicably. That is why we're having this conversation, because there are many people on our streets who are using the DV plates. So this is an education. This is an information for them. And that's why I'm asking that this tightening of the law, has it begun or is it yet to begin?
1: Thank you, Dave. In fact, it's been there. I mean, it's not new. Like I made reference to the Road Traffic Regulation 2012-2180. It's been there, and the police have been enforcing it. The new law still has that provision in there. This time under Regulation 36.
0: Mm.
1: Okay, 36.1, 36.5 there. It's still there. So my appeal to our listeners is that the DV plate is not meant to be used as private number. Is it? And all this, if you don't want to have, and if the police wants to be very firm and hard, none of those using, or very few of those using the DV plate, you know, can only how will I put it, can only go through, because you address now you are alone. Even if you are alone in the vehicle, what is your explanation? Are you the one selling? You can say that, well, you are going to show it to a prospective buyer.
0: Yeah.
1: But there are even instances where people, when you take their logbook from January to now, it is just that one car. It's a clear indication to the police that, look, you have turned this into a personal private number.
0: Mm.
1: Because when you look at how it's supposed to operate, the private garages today, they put this one on a Benz and then they take it to maybe Sunyani or somewhere. Tomorrow, that same plate, they put it on a Toyota, and then they, because, like, that's how it's supposed to be. But if you take the logbook and you see somebody from January to now, it has been his car and it has been his name all through. What would be the justification for you using the DV plate from January to now? What are you repairing?
0: So for you, your answer is that it is already the law that says don't use it for such purposes. And so, therefore, the enforcement is there already. Only this time around, you're going to, you know, tighten up the enforcement of it.
1: It's there already. That is for the police. It's there already.
0: Mm.
1: So, if the police decide that, look, this time around, we are going full force, we should understand that the police are doing their work, and we should understand they are backed by the law.
0: And again,
1: I just give a typical example.
0: Yeah.
1: If you have a logbook, That same number plate from January to now.
0: For that same car.
1: You have been, for that same car. What is your justification? once in 2 weeks or once in a month, you know, you lot that you are going here. It is every day consistently, morning
0: to leave
1: you log, you are going out at 5, when you close, you log, you are coming back. It's a routine.
0: What does the law say? What does the law say in terms of punishment? What happens?
1: So the law talks about false entry being made into the law. Let me just go to Regulation 37.
0: Okay, please.
1: A fleet owner or an authorized trade license dealer shall keep a separate trade logbook as set out in Form G of the first schedule for each trade license plate that the dealer or fleet owner authorizes. 2, the motor trader, fleet owner, or authorized trade license dealer shall enter into the logbook appropriate to the trade license plate displayed on the motor vehicle on that occasion.
0: Mm.
1: Complete particulars of the movement of the motor vehicle or the trailer immediately before and after each occasion on which the motor vehicle is used under the trade license. A person who makes an entry under some regulation 2

0: time the entry at the time the entry is made. Now, for a motor trailer fleet owner or an authorized fleet license dealer shall make the logbook available for inspection by a police officer in uniform at the request of that police officer. 5. A person shall not make or cause to be made an entry which that person knows or believes to be false. 6. A person who contravenes some regulation 1-5 commits an offense and is liable on summary conviction to a fine of not less than 5 penalty units and no more than 25 penalty units, or to a term of imprisonment of no more than 7 days, or to both.
1: Mm.
0: So 5 penalty units to 25 penalty units. I think 1 penalty unit is like 12 cities, so you multiply it, or to term of imprisonment of not less than 7 days, or to both. You pay the fine, you still go to prison.
1: I see. So having given that education, if a person, for example, buys an unregistered vehicle from a dealer or a garage and is given a DV plate, who's responsible for ensuring that the vehicle is registered within the legally permitted period? Is it the dealer or the new owner?
0: It's the new owner.
1: I see.
0: The law says you should register your vehicle. And the dealer may not be able to push you to register a vehicle. Like the law says, when it comes to change of ownership, transfer of ownership, the law says that the prospective owner and the current owner within 7 days shall notify the DVLA of the change of ownership. So within 14 days, the law says that the buyer and the seller should, because by then, The current owner has his records with the authority.
1: Yeah.
0: Now that the current owner has transferred ownership, that record needs to be amended.
1: Okay.
0: The new owner, who is a new buyer, has to also get a title, legal title for the vehicle.
1: Mm.
0: So because the current owner has a role to play when it comes to the transfer, the law says that within 14 days, the two of you should notify the DVLA. Even though when it comes to new vehicle registration, the dealership or the dealer also has a role to play in registering the vehicle. But normally, it is the owner who will have to make sure that the vehicle...
1: That's the new owner.
0: The new owner.
1: But even talking about the change of ownership and all that, will this new system where we're going to have a new number plate solve or change anything? Because I'm told that if we introduce this new number plate, the embedded with the chip or the SIM card, if I buy a car from somebody, I will take away the plate because the number plate belongs to me. The car does not belong to me. So in that regard, what happens if this new number plate, you know, everybody has it?
0: So this is why some of us, we are excited with the chief executive for his innovation and direction. Now, the new number plate, when rolled out, we are saying that you get to keep the number plate as your number, even though it will be deactivated in the system.
1: Mm.
0: But you see, the currently, as you speak, if I buy a vehicle from you, let me use that way because you have another vehicle. If I buy a vehicle from you, and then, fortunately for me, your roadworthy has 6 months or even let's say 8 months to expire, and even the insurance has 6 months to go. You know, here most of us forget to suspend our insurance when we sell the vehicle. So I have a valid roadworthy, I have a valid insurance. I can just be driving that vehicle like that, for years. Even if the roadworthy expires, I can decide to renew the roadworthy even in your name.
1: Yes, true.
0: Do you understand me?
1: Yes, true. It happens.
0: So there's nothing that pushes me to request for a change of ownership to be done. But with a new number plate, because you get to take off your number plate and then it will be deactivated.
1: Mm.
0: So I can also drive a vehicle on the street without a number plate. You understand me?
1: Yes, I do.
0: And I can't get a DV to use. So I will be forced to, if I already have a number plate, I'll be forced to notify the DVLA so that they reassign my

0: old number plate to this vehicle and activate it.
1: Okay.
0: If I don't have any old number plate, then I'm now forced to re-register the vehicle and get a number plate assigned to the vehicle now in my name.
1: Somebody sends a message and says, good morning, David. I applied for the plate this month and it was issued to me and I want to use it till December 31st before I register the car. So can't I use it till December even though I've paid for it? David, I drive this car to the office, church and attend other places. From what the man is saying, I'm afraid to drive it. What's your advice to him?
0: So that's an honest person, and I think that's why we are doing this education. If the reason for which he's using the DV is not for repairs, or if he's not a if it doesn't deal in vehicles, it's not that he's using it to go and show prospective buyers and all those. If it's a vehicle that he intends to use personally, I would advise him that he should take steps to register the vehicle. And I think one problem we forget to see is that like you bought a vehicle from someone, maybe you bought a vehicle from me in January or February, then instead of you registering the vehicle and getting legal title to a vehicle, you are using a DV plate.
1: Mm.
0: Now, if it gets to a point where I leave the jurisdiction, okay, I travel, I leave, and then now you want to register the vehicle, you can't get me, you can't assess me, then it becomes a problem. It becomes additional cost to you to be able to register the vehicle.
1: Okay. But how about...
0: Two, if you are using a DV vehicle and then you are not lucky, and then it is snatched from you by criminals, this, it will be very difficult for you to get that vehicle back.
1: Mm.
0: Because that vehicle details has not been recorded in our system.
1: Mm.
0: Do you understand me?
1: Yes, I do.
0: It is not registered to your name. It is not recorded in our system. So if you are using a DV vehicle and then the criminals take it from you, you may lose that vehicle forever. So it is always in our interest as vehicle owners, new vehicle owners, to register the vehicles. If only we are not, doing any repair works on the vehicle, or we don't intend to resell the vehicle, it's always advisable that you register it and then you get legal title to the vehicle.
1: But Jerry,
0: so that anything you want, yes.
1: Jerry, the concern I have is this message just came through to me, the one I read to you that says, good morning, David. I applied, for the plate this month and it was issued to me and I want to use it till December 31st before, I register the car. So can't I use blah, blah, blah, blah? I read it to you a while ago. Why are staff of DVL still selling the number plates to individuals, taking monies from them, knowing very well that it frowns, the law frowns on it?
0: If you see staff of DVL, I would require that you. Are you saying
1: that this the DV plate is not sold at the DVL premises?
0: No.
1: If I go to DVL premises right now, I cannot buy a DV plate from the DVL officials there.
0: If you go to the DVL premises and you are able to buy a DV plate from anybody, I can tell you on authority that it is not staff. But even if that happens, I want you to get me the detail. Because from the beginning of this year, the chief executive has directed that nobody should sell DV plate in the DVL premises. Nobody. Even if you get it from the head office, we are not supposed to sell it in the premises.
1: But people over the years, and this year, people have applied for these DV plates from the DVLA. You call DVLA and say, oh, Mbayo. And you know that the police will be on the roads. They will be asking, why has it expired? Instead of they asking you which garage your vehicle is coming from, they will tell you that your number plate is expired. It's 2025. We're in 2026. And then everybody's argument is that, oh, 2026 number plate is Mbayo. So it's from the DVLA.
0: So last year, somewhere around October, November, we advertised that all dealerships, all dealers who wants the 2026 DV plate, emails they should apply, send their business registration and their tax clearance certificate and all that. And so they send that to the directories. And when the plates were produced, they were allocated plates on that
1: request, application.
0: Request, yes, yes. That is all.
1: I hear you. Now, somebody's also asking a question, but before I you know, throw that question at you, or let me even go straight to it. The person is asking when the new normal place will be available.
0: The new
1: design chip embedded ones, yes.
0: Yes. So hopefully January next year.
1: Hopefully
0: January next year. Yeah, we are working. You know this. Even just this Thursday or Friday, the chief executive of DVLA, Mr. Joseph Kikuti, cut short for construction of a plate manufacturing place at the Naman office. Now, I know that some people are outside the country, all in connection with this new number plate. So it's estimated that by January we would have done all the in-house rollout. In fact, we staff were sent mails to apply so that they use our vehicles for piloting and all that. So the authority is preparing itself, hopefully January next year.
1: Use my car for one of the piloting as well. At least I get it for free.
0: You are not a staff.
1: Having said that, many people are complaining about the fact that they went through an application to get their license renewed. They even said they went through this process where they had to pay extra money for it. You call it what? The premium service? And yet for 6 months and over, their licenses are not in. And on the roads, the police officers are harassing them. What is causing the delay?
0: Okay. Thank you, Dave. I think my chief executive spoke to this and has assured that the situation is resolved for now, and so the cars are being printed. Yeah, we acknowledge that, and we sincerely apologize to our cherished clients for delaying their cars. I mean, for delaying printing their cars. But Dave, the CE has adequately addressed that, spoken to that, and has assured that the cars will now be released. I mean, the printing will continue, the laminations. A lot of the cars have been printed. It's just the lamination. So we have adequately spoken to that. And so we sincerely apologize for that. I mean,
1: do you think that apology is enough? Because I think that you need to do something more than apologize. Maybe some bit of a compensation. Because if somebody fails to renew the roadworthy certificate and his vehicle is blocked from registration and they have to pay some penalty. It happened to me and you had to, do what you had to do for me. I mean, through the appropriate means and channel. Then if this has delayed, then it's a compensation. Don't you think so?
0: Dave, thank you very much. But Dave, you are my brother.
1: Yes, I am.
0: Setting up this morning. I don't have what it takes to make this decision. But once we are talking about it, I'm sure the appropriate authorities, will take notes and then do what is right.
1: I have an announcement in front of me. I haven't read it yet, but it says, need to visit DVLA, but can't make it during regular working hours. Here's some good news. Now, the Driver and Vehicle Licensing Authority has extended its service hours at selected offices in Accra to make accessing its services more convenient. 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Now, why are you extending your working hours?
0: So we anticipate that there are some section of our clients who, maybe because of work, are not able to visit our various offices during the regular working hours. And in line with the president's
1: 24-hour economy?
0: agenda is 24-hour, running a 24-hour economy. The DVLA board management, being led by the CEO, has directed that we start with extending our service to 10 p.m. And then provide that more accessibility options to our cherished clients so that at all times we can be able to serve them. And so that is why the authority has extended its services to 10 p.m. Every day.
1: Does it come at an extra cost or same cost?
0: Oh, no. Extra cost for coming late. 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Every service we provide during the day, we provide up to 10 p.m.
1: I'm sure it's already started. What would you say the response has been like?
0: So you realize that now. In fact, we started somewhere in May. I think first week in May. In fact, Kumasi, we started even in April. I think 2 weeks before the national one. But what we had lacked was the adequate publicity. And that is why I'm sure this has come before you, so that you will help us to be able to advertise this so that our cherished clients can take advantage of the opportunity. Now, because the publicity was that low, I would say that it's not, you know, be encouraged, but we know that it is lack of the publicity, and so once we intensify publicity, we are expecting that. But it wasn't, because I see people come there around 8 to come and pick their license class and all that. I mean, I've met clients come there, you know, around 8. Those people, and to add also that we have arrangement with the customs, and so the customs also close at 6 p.m. And so even if you want to register a vehicle and you come there at 4, at 5, they will attend to you.
1: Okay.
0: Now, from the 6 to the 10, you know, normally when it comes to vehicle registry, the customs releases the vehicle before we work on. So we want to finish every process that will commence in a day. So we believe that by 6, if the customs releases the vehicle by 6, from 6 to 10, we should be able to finish for the client so that the client can get a complete document and everything.
1: So that answers a message that came through. It says, David, please, if I register my car this... Oh, no. This one says, David, please ask him for me that if you clear your car from the port as an individual, per law, how long can you drive the car till you register it? But you're saying, per what you said lastly, that even if you clear it right now, by 6 o'clock, you can get to any DVLA office in Accra and then you can get the documentation there, right?
0: Yes, so if you clear it today and you want to register it today, but I think he is saying per law how
1: long? Yes, indeed.
0: So that's why I said earlier that if you clear from the port, what you're likely to be given is the DP plate, and that is valid for 14 days.
1: Okay.
0: Now, it's expected that within 14 days, you will be able to get to your destination and you will be able to register your vehicle.
1: Sure.
0: Then if there's any defect... Hello?
1: Yeah, go ahead, please.
0: Yes, so it's expected that within 14 days you should be able to get to your destination and you should be able to register your vehicle. If for any reason, maybe there's any defect on the vehicle or something that you want to work with, then you have to get a temporary plate to do that within the next time, after which you are mandated to register the vehicle.
1: And then the other one says, David, please, if I register my car this year and in January the number plates come, that's the new ones come, am I supposed to pay another money to get the new number plate?
0: Thank you. And Dave, I am happy for this question, because a lot of people think that, let me not register my vehicle now, let me wait till January. I would take this opportunity to educate everyone that you can register your vehicle today, now. When the new number plates come, you are not going to pay a whole registration fee as someone who is now coming to register his or her new vehicle. What you might pay will be the difference. That's the number plate, and then maybe a few. And don't forget that every beginning of every registration year, we are likely to increase our rate by up to like 15% or thereabouts or less. So if you register your vehicle now, at least you have gone through all that you have to get through to get legal title to that vehicle. So when we enter January, it is not like now you have to go and look for the importer to come and do biometric verification for you, and then you can't find the importer. And no. By then, you are the legal owner of that vehicle. So all you do is by yourself. You just do a verification for yourself. And then, so you will notice, it will get there. You notice that people who have already registered their vehicle this year, when it gets to January and then they want to change their number, within 20 minutes, 15, 20 minutes, they'll be done.
1: Okay.
0: Someone who is now coming to register, to start the registration process all over, will not have to go to customs, spend time there, and start the inspection all over, and now we'll have to be looking for the importer.
1: Mm.
0: If by that time you are not lucky and the importer's travel is out of the country, then it becomes a whole complicated issue. So I want to advise vehicle owners who want to register that. Register your vehicle and get legal title into your name now.
1: Mm.
0: So that when it gets to next year, all you do is that you are just paying the difference. Maybe the plate fee or some, amendment fee or something. You are not going to repay as though you are now coming to do registration all over. No.
1: Okay. Now, before you take leave of us, Jerry Adam Aflabo, tell me, any advice to people who are still using a DV plate as we wrap up our conversation? Because now you say you're tightening the law or the enforcement and all that. Mr. Aflabo, what do you want to say to people who are still using the DV plates?
0: I just want to let my brothers and sisters, fathers and mothers, aunties and uncles, all of us know that the law is the law. The law is there.
1: Mm.
0: If it doesn't catch up with you, you think that what you are doing is right. But I tell you, it is just that, like you said, that a police officer had to intervene and all that. I ask myself, these things are not necessary. If you have to call somebody for intervention, it should not be because DV. And in any case, it's your vehicle. So just register it and then take yourself out from that trouble where every day you have to be begging or call somebody it's not worth it. So please, let's register our vehicles and let's understand that the DV plate is not part of the regular registration number plate that the law has permitted that we use. And let's also be mindful of the risk of using DV numbers. Like I said earlier, if someone snatches your car with a DV number, you are likely to lose that car forever because the vehicle has not been entered into our register, and so the authority cannot provide any information on the vehicle to the police to assist in investigation.
1: Mm.
0: And yes, that is it. So let's be mindful. And if we keep using DV for long period and then the importer leaves the jurisdiction, when it gets to point where you have to register, it becomes complicated. You might have to incur additional costs and all that before you can register. So please, let's keep things simple and let's not complicate things for ourselves. Thank you.
1: And Jerry, again, there's so much more we need to talk about this new LI 2519 because, again, many people are, I've spoken to ACP Alexander Obain, who is head of training, education and research at the police MTTD, about, not carrying your driver's license with you and that they use the PDAs and stuff like that. The PDAs are not in. I want to know a few things. Where are we with that? What role is the DVLA going to be playing in it? And several more. I know you're not in town. So when you get into town, let's have a conversation because we need to be educated.
0: All right, sir. Thank you.
1: Thank you, too. So that was Mr. Jerry Adam Aflabo. He's a regional boss for the DVLA. He joined us on the phone lines for this very conversation about the DV plate. And I appreciate the messages that have come through. For example, this one that says, well, thanks so much, David, for this morning's education on DV plate. It's worth it, and God bless you. Well, God bless you too, and especially for doing the listening. We say thank you very much. Now, on the Super Morning Show in a bit, the conversation about, beggars on our streets, especially those from neighboring countries like the Burkina Faso, the Niger, and Co., or beyond. Over the weekend, the Immigration Service took some action in Kumasi and Accra, where over 1,000 of them were, rounded up and are going to be taken to their countries. Question is, will they stay in their country? Will they come back? And if they come back, will they be on our streets again? Is it possible we can prevent them from getting into this country to be on the streets begging? All that and more coming up your way on the Super Morning Show. Please stay tuned.
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3: 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There's more room for improvement. Me say me see a family one me jina ha. 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
6: And Eddie, I would be no. Yo, my dear, dear Cronese, a Mansi Rura Bank PLC, a Yaka Satran and Quabuamu, say, a Bay, a Mansi Community Bank PLC.
5: Hey, sir,
6: Anne,
5: a Mansi Community Bank PLC.
6: Mo and one on,
5: and I was say, was Santre,
6: yes, Nemuan Okro, or Suma Duma Manfono, so a Dasua Ekosu, or Perpension Loan, a Mansi Community Bank PLC, and Mobi, a bra oi Nia Garanta Bia.
5: Hey, what's your pension?
7: All right, so you know that Mahama Yariga has been sworn in to his new ministry as the Minister for Local Government, Chieftaincy and Religious Affairs. And he was vetted. A lot of things happened there. Well, excerpts are being shared on the Super Morning Show. He's talking about, you know, how you know, the assembly member, the DCs and MCs should be, you know, elected into office and all that on the Super Morning Show. For now, let's join the feed as we listen to what he said.
8: The entire population is complaining because they are not satisfied. I think that Ghanaians have to think through it and let's see and let's experiment and see if it will lead to an improvement in the performance of local governance.
9: Mama Ayariga, you know what he did, what he actually does in this? Is to tell us what the real problem and what the fear of government is. You know, Otogo will elect MMDCs, but this is actually their fear. The fear that you're going to have somebody in, if it's opened, yes, you are in government, but there's somebody who disagrees with you and may do things that you do not like. Meanwhile, the president has gone around promising things. I do not think that MMDCs, if they are elected, whether independently or on partisan basis, can do anything different. What they would rather do is that they will not use the funds to be attending funerals and giving it to party members. They would use the funds to develop the community. So they have something to show when it's time. Because I'll end on this note. And when squadron leader Clint Sou died, in his tribute in parliament at the time, he was credited with being the one who suggested that they should have, you know, an MP's share of the common fund. Because at the time, and I listened to the late Bediame, who was member of parliament for Kwanta South, he said, when these districts were giving the share of the common fund, some of them couldn't use all of it, which meant they had to return to state coffers. Then he said, but MPs go on campaigns. They make promises. People expect them to
10: also deliver.
9: So show for show a project that they have done. So why don't you give them a share of the common fund, which they can use for these projects? And in the words of Geshon Bediame, that was the beginning of the MPs' share of the common fund. I say, elect MMDCEs, non-partisan basis. Let the president have no hand in appointing.
11: Why not on partisan basis? Let's do partisan. Let's do MPP and NDC.
9: No. The people of Ghana, and I agree with them, have said they don't want partisanship at that level too. Everything in this country.
11: Ghanaians have said they don't want partisanship. Even assemblyman area, you see the posters.
9: Go and check the latest. Go and check the Afrobarometer. They say the reports have indicated, the polls have indicated that more than 50% of Ghanaians say the election of MMDC should be on non-partisan basis, and I agree with them because everything that is MPP and NDC, we know what happens.
11: But it's really just going to be MPP and NDC under the cards, under the sheets.
9: Well, at least the assembly elections. What we have done over the period is to prevent them from forcefully coming out to come and campaign and, you know, disrupt things as they do. Let's have that. Take the president out of this. He doesn't have to elect five people who will be vetted and then three will be presented to the electorate. No. So if you Kwekwasante, you want to contest, go ahead and contest. You don't need President Mahama's blessing or whoever is president at the time to nominate you. Anyway, one of the things I want us to do, Kwekwasante, you have the Ministry of Education. They say the release of the school placements have been rescheduled. Tell us more about that.
11: Yes. Because of a couple of real issues that has been raised, they've decided to postpone that. And this is a statement from the ministry. Says the Ministry of Education has taken note of requests from parents, guardians, students, and head of schools for additional time to enable them complete the submission and uploading of students' data onto the platforms for the West African Examinations Council and the CSSPS. In response to this request, the ministry has decided to reschedule the release of the 2026-2027 computerized school selection and placement system results from Monday, 31st August to Friday, 4th September. The extension will enable all qualified students to complete the required processes and ensure their information is recorded in the system for placement into SHS and TVET institutions. The ministry data indicates that about 20,000 qualified students have not yet had their school choices uploaded to the CSSPS platform by their heads of schools, parents, or guardians. This extension is intended to ensure the pending data submission do not prevent these students from participating in the placement process. Parents, guardians, students, and heads of schools are strongly urged to use this extension to submit and upload all outstanding information within the stipulated period. The ministry remains committed to a fair, transparent, efficient, and orderly placement process that gives every qualified student a meaningful opportunity to secure placement in senior high schools or TVET institutions. So today was the day that they were supposed to release the placements, but they've postponed that to Friday to enable students make their applications so that no one is left out. Quite some good news.
9: Yeah, that's good. We must make sure that all those who qualify get placed in schools, and you know, that's very, very important. I'm happy. What the system does is that you know your grade, so you know the school you are choosing. Kokoshante, you understand?
11: Yes.
9: It's not like in the past that you choose
11: before the results,
9: and when the results come, Charlie, you don't get to get your school, and then you are crying. No, now you, this time you know what you got. You know the school that you qualify to attend, so please, there should be no problem. I don't want the case. I hope you wouldn't have the situation where I was not placed. Now, when we return after these messages here on the Super Morning Show, we're going to get into a conversation about the state ownership report, how institutions of state are making profit, but some are still making losses. We'll be right back.
5: For information, na den echo.
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0: Y'all keep doing that. We keep doing this. I caught a fuck nigga hating on my wrist. I caught a hoe nigga hating on my bitch. I caught a.
1: This one from Yao Osankide in Taifa says, sometimes I wonder what the NDC takes Ghanaians for. If they think we still easily forget, then they better change their narrative. What happened to the resetting Ghana agenda, 24-hour economy, and the gargantuan promises? We are patiently waiting for them in 2028. Now, this one says, the late Gershon Gbediame, Winston mentioned while ago on his position on MP's Common Fund during his days in Parliament, was my A-level physics teacher. Okay, great physics teacher by all standards. May his soul rest in peace. Gideon Aneji, chemistry teacher at Presec Legon. Because I know that the late Gershon Gbediame was a physics teacher, a very good one at that, you know. And he was one of those who actually set up, I think, was it the Preset Academy? Mm-hmm. They set up that to actually organize classes for, you know, students who couldn't pass their exam at the time. He was one time majority chief whip in Parliament, and he lost, you know, his bid to get back to Parliament in the 2016 elections when he lost the primary of 2015. Subsequently, he passed on. But let's get into, you know, the conversation about the state ownership report. Akutubu Ating, what have you pulled out so far?
2: Yes, but before I do that, let me just tell listeners that the report is available on the SIGA website. So if you go to siga.gov.gh, you'll find the 2025 state ownership report. There's also the 2024 state ownership report and other years. Now, basically,
1: Before you continue, let me just say that we've been joined by the CEO. Okay, we're joined by the head of the State Interests and Governance Authority. We've been joined by the head of the State Interest and Governance Authority. Professor Michael Kwesa-White has joined us this morning. Professor Kwesa-White, good morning, and thank you very much for joining us.
3: Good morning. I believe this is Winston.
1: Yes, Winston here.
3: So good morning to you and your team.
1: Great. Please hold on 1 minute. We'll just quickly run through a summary of the report, and I'll get back to you on what led to, you know, the profits that we're seeing in the state ownership report. Yes.
2: So if you look at the report and the summary that Professor Kwesa-White and his team have excellently put together, the state's businesses made 19.8 billion Ghana cedis last year. So for 2025, right? And they lost 2.3 billion Ghana cedis. So basically, the previous year in 2024, we lost money, but last year we saw profits. Okay. And the years before, we were consistently losing money. So 2025 looks like a very, very good year for state companies. But one thing I noticed about the report is that only 16 million Ghana cedis were paid in dividends from all the 53 state-owned enterprises to the state. Mm-hmm. It means that's roughly about 47 pesos per Ghanaian. If Ghanaians are the shareholders of these companies, we earn 47 pesos. Each Ghanaian earned 47 pesos as dividend for the year 2025. And there were 162 entities in three categories, 53 state-owned enterprises, 36 joint venture companies, and 73 other state entities. And for 4 years in a row, we were making losses, and last year, 2025, we made a profit.
1: Okay.
2: And so, Prof can explain what has brought us here, and later I'll do further analysis.
1: Right. So, let's get to Professor Michael Kwesa-White, who is Director General of the State Interest and Governance Authority. Professor Kwesa-White, so we've looked at it, we've seen that there's a turnaround, but let's first of all understand what led to this turnaround. In the state ownership report. Before you get into it, before you even get into the turnaround, from your point of view, how well are the state-owned enterprises doing compared to the joint ventures?
3: Thank you very much. I think that relatively the joint venture companies, especially those with the state's minority interest holding, appear to be doing relatively better than the SOEs. and of course also those that have the state having the majority shareholding. Now, this is one of the factors we have decided, we have identified, for which we have decided to take some steps to ensure that we bring some efficiency and serious corporate governance principles into the management of state investment.
1: Okay. So let's look at what worked, because for the past 4 or 5 years, we've always been reporting losses. What changed in 2025 when you took over?
3: Okay, thank you. So I think what it is that we need to keep in mind that the state-owned enterprises, the other state entities, and the joint ventures, they all operate within the larger economy. And when the economic indicators are good, chances are that it will reflect positively on the operations and performance of the entities. Again, you recall that as far back as, or as early as March of 2025, the president met all the CEOs of the specified entities under SIGA at, I believe it is Kempinski. And in that meeting, he was quite categorical and clear by way of giving them marching orders. And he was also clear that he is not going to compromise on the need for all of us to be very efficient and also take our work seriously. After that, the president has also been consistent in his public comments, either warning those who have not submitted their audited accounts, those who have not submitted their management accounts, and also encouraging entities to drive, to the best of their abilities. So there is a sense in which, one, the appointing authority provides strong leadership. That is, the president provides clear, strong leadership. He did not act as though he appointed these officials, boards and CEOs, and then he forgot about them. No, it was clear that he wanted them to perform, and he had constantly made mention of that. The second is that it is also clear that the managers of the economy appear to have turned the circumstances of our economy around. Inflation was beaten down, exchange rate was stabilized, and so people or individuals who were managing these state entities have a lot of predictability in the operations of their entities, and that largely reflected on the performance of these entities under SIGA. And so by and large, improved corporate governance, strong leadership, and obviously a stabilized economy were, in my view, some of the factors that drove the positive changes we are seeing. And I think the credit doesn't really come to SIGA. The credit goes to the CEOs and the boards at the various specified entities, that is the SOEs, the JVCs, and then the OSEs, and then ultimately to the president and then the team that is managing the economy at the highest level.
1: Mm. So you talk about, okay, how the economy, the performance of the economy would also, you know, affect the performance of these CEOs. But you actually end on the fact that the credit would go to the CEOs. You, as Director General of SIGA also, your responsibility is to ensure that they do the right things. What did you, over the period, put in place to ensure that these CEOs are, you know, putting out the kind of performance that we're discussing today?
3: So one of the things we have done is to make sure that we keep a constant communication channel with all the CEOs of the specified entities. We responded promptly to some of their distress challenges. We resolved issues that need to be resolved with their support. We also ensure that we regularly call them or send them messages on the need to meet their statutory obligations of submitting the various reports that are required of them by the PFM Act. We also made sure that I personally also called some as and when it is necessary. And The team at SIGA has been phenomenal. They were constantly visiting many of these entities to engage in performance monitoring and performance evaluation. We took the performance contract initiative very seriously. If you see the report, you will notice that more entities now are signing performance contracts than before. You will also notice that entities that have consistently signed performance contracts are also the ones that are displaying the remarkable improvements across time. And so at SIGA, what we have been doing is that we basically make sure that we do not leave the entities to themselves, but to engage them constantly, remind them, work with them, work with them, and also make sure that we explain to them why it is important that we all put our shoulders to the wheel and deliver a remarkable result for the country by way of the investment of tax money.
1: Now, to the institutions that are not performing, and one that comes to mind, because we always interface with them, is ECG. What happened?
3: ECG, I believe, had suffered some governance lapses in the previous years. And the legacy of that continues to beat the institution very badly. But you would have noticed that even though ECG recorded losses, they have significantly reduced their losses, significantly. And my observation is that if the stability of the economy is sustained and the prudent management by the board and CEO and the team at ECG continues, we will see them move from the negative to the positive. And that, for me, is a goal that we intend to work with ECG to achieve.
1: Well, because you talk about, you know, if the conditions of the economy continue to improve and ECG, I want you to break it down. Let's get to the specifics. You say, yes, their losses have reduced, but specifically, what is it that they have done that convinces you that they are likely to turn it around?
3: What they have done that convinced me is that we have seen a significant reduction. I'm just trying to see if I can give you the exact figures, but we have seen a significant reduction in their liabilities and in their debts. And the quantum reduction suggests that given another opportunity with similar macroeconomic environment, we will be able to see changes. Now, it is for the management of the ECG to actually speak to the specific nitty-gritties of actions that they may have taken. Whether they have broadened their revenue base, whether they have been more prudent with their spending. Of course, we know that Forex also was quite instrumental in the changes we have seen in their performance. They will be able to explain this to the detail. What we don't want to do at SIGA is to speak for each of the entities directly, but to remain at the aggregate and then the sectorial level.
1: Another issue of concern for some is the debt that, you know, these entities owe. While they are, you know, making huge profits also, you recognize that, you know, their profit before interest and tax payments is huge, but then after that, then it reduces as expected. How are you dealing with the debt of these state-owned enterprises?
3: Well, I mean, this is something that falls directly within the context of the sector minister, the Minister for Finance, and of course the respective sector ministers. This has to be dealt with at a level of policy. Some of them may need to be supported by way of bailouts. Others may need to be restructured. Others may need a completely, governance reform, so as to be able to reduce their debts significantly. And others may simply have to check their spending again. I mean, you don't owe a lot and spend a lot at the same time. You have to keep your eye on reducing your debt. And I think some of them have done that. I know ECG in particular have been relatively prudent with their spending. And it is not surprising that we have seen that they have been able to minimize their debt portfolio. We have seen Ghana Water also moved from loss in previous years to profitability. And that is a good sign. It means that something is being done by the board and the management at that level that we should obviously encourage. But beyond the specific SOEs are also the OSEs. We have seen that quite a number of them have also channeled surpluses. Others have reduced their deficits, except that cumulatively or at the aggregate level, because the Bank of Ghana is one of the OSEs, when you put it together, you realize that cumulatively they haven't declared a cumulative surplus. And hopefully when the Bank of Ghana problem is solved, it will reflect positively on the OSEs as well.
1: Okay, talking about ECG, now there's a question for you. Let me just get you that question, which someone who's listening to us sent it to you. He says, please ask him, talking about ECG, even if they collect all their bills from consumers, they won't be able to pay the generation, transmission, and fuel costs. Excess capacity contracts is largely the reason. It has nothing to do with macroeconomic stability. What do you say to that?
3: Well, I mean, I think that's an opinion from somebody else. I believe that if ECG manages to collect all their debts and they operate optimally, we should be able to see them making significant progress. That doesn't mean that the premises of the question is wrong, but it only directs us to aspects or dimensions of ECG's overall operation that should also be critically explored and examined.
1: Okay. Well, Professor Michael Kwesa-White, Director General of SIGA, thank you very, very much for joining us this morning. We hope that one of these days you'll pass by the studio so we could have an in-depth discussion on the state ownership report and the state-owned enterprises.
3: Thank you very much. We will welcome the opportunity.
1: Sure. Thank you very, very much for joining us this morning. So that's Professor Michael Kwesa-White, who is the Director General of the State Interest and Governance Authority, SIGA.
2: Yes, Prof has given us some insight as to what has happened so far, and I've also gone through the whole document. It's quite a big document, and try to break down some of the things and the reasoning. So you were asking about ECG and Ghana Water, for example. Now, three things moved within the year 2025. One is that the CD got stronger. So with the CD getting stronger, dollar debts that some SOEs held now shrunk in CD terms. Because if you owed $10 million and the CD was at 16 and now it's at 10, your debt shrinks, right? So that was one of the things. So companies like ECG benefited from the CD being stronger. And borrowing also got cheaper within the year under review. And then for an entity like Cocoa Board, which was struggling, they managed to get a bit more cocoa, and the cocoa prices on the world stage also went high. So those things changed how things worked out for us. You asked a very, very important question about the debts of the state-owned enterprises. As Ghanaians, we must know that our state-owned enterprises currently sit on a debt of 282 billion Ghana cedis. And 84% of that debt sits with 10 companies. So our state-owned enterprises owe 282 billion Ghana cedis, and 84% of that sits in 10 companies. ECG is number one, VRE, there's Cocoa Board, there's GNPC, there's CBG, Ghana Water Limited, Ghana Gas, Bui, Gridco, and Netco. So that's something we should be looking out for. I also saw something about the state ownership report I want to highlight. Women are getting hired into state-owned enterprises, but they are not getting promoted.
1: Okay.
2: You realize that we are seeing more women employment, but when it comes to the management level, the number of women there, you are not seeing as much. But we are saying that we want to create an opportunity for our women to also thrive in this economy. Mm. All right. And there were some other things I saw when it comes to numbers. For example, the board seats across the board for state-owned enterprises grew by 58. So we had 58 extra board members compared to the previous year. Only 16, women lost 16 of those seats. So it means that we are still losing women at the top. Now, there's something I saw about numbers and employment. Cocoa Board has 10,014 employees, the highest employer of all the state-owned entities. And if you look at the total number of jobs, it's about 40-something thousand jobs. And Cocoa Board alone held 10,000 of those jobs. So those are some of the things I gleaned. No, the state employs 98,000 people in the state-owned enterprises, OSEs mix. And Cocoa Board alone had about 10,000. Now, if you put all the joint venture companies that the state has a stake in, the number of employees is 11,000. So Cocoa Board has as many employees as the joint venture companies that we have. And you know, people have had calls to talk about Cocoa Board and the number of employees they have and how Cocoa Board is not being efficient. And then the final thing I want to highlight

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1: 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What are you waiting for? Register now.
2: Obi na invite me say memra wedding. 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There's more room for improvement. Me say me see a family one me jina. 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
5: Martin Luther King Jr. once said, and I quote, "Injustice somewhere is a threat to justice everywhere," unquote. Some interventions that are nuisance either don't inure to the common good of mankind. The chair panel of judges, a great timekeeper, co-debaters, ladies and gentlemen, bonjour.
6: 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Who will think faster? Who will argue better? And who will be crowned the 2026 Love FM Kale Charcoal Toothpaste High School's debate champions? Don't miss the excitement, the passion, and the clash of ideas. 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

0: In the book of Psalm, chapter 63, verse 1, David said, "Early will I seek thee." Abraham was an early riser. Joshua was an early riser. Moses was an early riser. Jesus prayed early in the morning. David also prayed early in the morning. What about you? Be an early riser as you join God's servant, the pastor, Obed Joy Obing, on Prayer Line on Love 99.5 FM from Mondays through to Fridays, 2 a.m. to 5 a.m. each day. Prayer Line, the presence of the Lord is here. Prayer Line, commanding your morning to influence your day.
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Yes, and if you love 99.5 FM, you should be throwing your hands in the air like what Big Papa is saying in this track. It's a beautiful Monday morning, and today the discussion was about, you know, road safety and all the perks that goes with it. And, you know, as usual, your messages came in, and we thank you for listening to us all the time. Tomorrow, we've got another packed show for you. But we got some messages to share with you before the time knocks 10 when the business news join me. And right after that will be the Metropolitan Mix. But listen to this. 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
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These programs include BSc in Electrical and Electronic Engineering, Civil Engineering, Mechanical Engineering, Geomatic Engineering, Petroleum Engineering, and Chemical Engineering. 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

0: Tell your friends to get with my friends. 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
1: That's right.
0: Alright? Is that alright with you? Yeah. Keep banging.
2: Obi na invite me say me mra wedding. 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Mr. Ultimate mo, me

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6: Martin Luther King Jr. once said, and I quote, "Injustice somewhere is a threat to justice everywhere," unquote. Some interventions that are nuisance either don't inure to the common good of mankind. The chair panel judges, a great timekeeper, co-debaters, ladies and gentlemen, bonjour.
7: 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Who will argue better? And who will be crowned the 2026 Love FM Kel Chaco Toothpaste High School's debate champions? 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
1: Hello, good morning and welcome to the Business News at 10, brought to you by AC Consult, New Generation Investment Services Limited and Telesel. Coming up this morning, National Petroleum Authority increases price floor for various products, with petrol not to be sold below 14 cedis 53 pesos and diesel pegged at 15 cedis 60 pesos. And also, Roads and Highways Ministry set to roll out electronic tolling program by end of year as government move to rope in more persons to raise needed financing road projects. These and more coming up here on the news at 10 with me, Emmanuel Bright Kwekwe. Let's settle for the details. Now, petroleum prices at the pumps are expected to rise marginally from Tuesday, September 1, 2026, according to the Chamber of Petroleum Consumers Ghana, COPEC. The projected increase are expected to affect petrol, diesel and liquefied petroleum gas. COPEC says the adjustments are largely driven by movement in international petroleum product prices despite a recent appreciation of the cedi against the US dollar. Duncan Amwa is the chief executive of the Chamber of Petroleum Consumers.
2: This is largely accounted for by movement in international market prices, IMP, that has seen petrol go up by as much as 10%. Diesel did dip by $1. If you do that cumulative with the city's performance or relative good performance, you are likely to get about 2 to 5% adjustment upwards for petrol. Diesel could be stable or also do another 1 or 2%, whilst LPG could do another 2% upwards. We would again want to...
1: And so based on the analysis by COPEC, petrol is projected to sell at about 16 cedis 21 pesos per liter, representing an estimated 5% increase from the current mean pump price of 15 cedis 43 pesos. Diesel is also expected to rise to approximately 17 cedis 61 pesos per liter, and that would represent an estimated 2.58% increase over the current mean price of 17 cedis 17 pesos per liter. LPG is similarly projected to record a marginal increase, with COPEC estimating a price of approximately 14 cedis 19 pesos per kilogram. The projected adjustments mean motorists and LPG consumers could face higher costs at the pumps from the start of September, depending on the price set by individual oil marketing companies. In a related development, the National Petroleum Authority has increased the price floor for fuel starting September 1, 2026. Based on a market notice, no oil marketing company should sell petroleum products below 14 cedis 53 pesos per liter, representing more than 4% hike from the old quotes. Diesel, on the other hand, is pegged at 15 cedis 60 pesos per liter. Away from that, development partners or planners are pushing for a more deliberate and strategic fiscal decentralization that would ensure the sustainable execution of projects and policies at the municipal and district assembly levels. The National Association of Development Planners observes that the country's medium and long-term development plans have for years not been effectively implemented. With government seeking to decentralized local government administration, the planners want more efficient system that would leverage digital innovation for sustainable development. We have more in this report.
3: President of the National Association of Development Planners, Abdul Razak Munyu, says a strategic approach should be employed to increase revenues for the assemblies.
4: The constitution gives some allocation to be given to the districts as district assemblies common fund. And you observe that the constitution give not less than 5%. We need to increase that allocation. Government have given the assemblies through the Local Governance Act the autonomy or the power to collect revenue and levy rates. But more often, most of the assemblies don't get to meet their revenue target. And in fact, in some of the instances, they are not able to expand the revenue net wider enough to get in most of the revenue items. When you take property rate, for instance, apart from the municipalities or the big MMDAs. I'm talking about Metropolitan Municipal and District Assemblies. Most of the districts, the smaller districts, they are not able to collect. And so we should be able to try to get strategies through digital innovations to collect revenue that will also make the assemblies fiscally decentralized.
3: Head of the Local Government Service, Professor Lord Mensah, noted that the ministry is shifting focus to fiscal decentralization for efficient running of the assemblies.
5: If an assembly becomes fiscally decentralized and being closed when it comes to its finances, that assembly should be able to recruit its own staff. Decentralized, whatever you can name, assembly should be able to do it by themselves. So the target is supposed to be fiscal decentralization.
1: Now, away from that, the Roads and Highways Ministry is set to roll out an electronic tolling program by the end of this year. The move is part of measures to rope in more persons to raise needed funds for road projects in the country. Director of Monitoring and Evaluation at the Ministry, Francis Haliza, disclosed this at a World Bank program in Accra.
6: The government has, I think, in the last, before the parliament rules, passed a concession agreement for us to start e-tolling. Now, in our new e-tolling policy, urban areas are going to be tolled. So if you live in East Legon and you cross the flyover at Flower Port every day, you pay a toll. So that those who have the money and live in the comfortable areas also contribute, and not just my auntie who travels from Keta to Dabala or to Aflao to trade, who pays a toll in the car that she sits in. From the projections that we have, the Road Maintenance Trust Fund will possibly double its inflows within the first 2 years of the rollout of the tolling.
1: And you heard our Director of Monitoring and Evaluation at the Roads and Highway Ministry, Francis Ahliza. And also some local stories on the international front. Flight delays at Kenya's main international airport on Monday affected thousands of travelers as airport workers' go-slow strike action continued into its second day, with the main union saying negotiations were ongoing. The Kenyan Aviation Workers Union said the strike at the Jomo Kenyatta International Airport was due to a range of grievances, including the inability to conclude a collective bargaining agreement with the Kenyan Civil Aviation Authority and a lack of cooperation from the Kenyan Airport Authority and the Kenya Airways as an open subsidiary, Jambo Jet. In other news, Asia's diesel exports to Africa are set to hit at least a 4.5-year high in August. Data from ship trackers and trade sources showed as African buyers sought alternative supplies following a fall in shipments from the Middle East. The opportunity for Asia to send supplies to Africa came after the U.S.-Iran war disrupted Middle East exports. While Iran-aligned Yemeni Houthis imposed a blockade on Saudi Arabia in the Red Sea and attacked Saudi Aramco Jazan refinery, causing a decline in Saudi exports to Africa. And those were some stories from the international front. And that's how we end the business news at 10, brought to you by AC Consult. And since 2006, they have been helping students to study in the U.S. with scholarships. The Education USA Center is part of the U.S. government's network of advising centers worldwide. They guide SHS and university graduates to apply to schools for bachelor's, master's and PhD programs with great scholarships. They also give guidance to apply for U.S. visas. Education USA Accra, which is based at the U.S. Embassy in Accra, also provides these services too. Visit Education USA Kumasi at ACE Consult, Top Martins Complex, Asokwa, for professional guidance to study in the U.S. They sell books and offer classes for SAT, ACT, TOEFL, IELTS, GRE, and GMAT. 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And that's all for the business news at 10. 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

0: 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Ultimate fashion.
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7: Luther King Jr. once said, and I quote, "Injustice somewhere is a threat to justice everywhere." Unquote. Some interventions that are nuisance either don't inure to the common good of mankind. The chair panel of judges, a great timekeeper, co-debaters, ladies and gentlemen, bonjour.
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2: 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Referee Dinando, Kenneth Cole, Max Fendi, Perry Jacob, and memberships papa bi. 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Ellen Trace, Adriana Papel, Jones New York, Tehari, Casper, any be break it down. Say, we share my house and I say, more than this annual, more than this spectacularly. Said, you be ya, and Krofube will say, oh, what don't know, Edimu, wedding gown, wedding gown. Kolanta there, Nina, what ultimate fashion.
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8: 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FOT 2026. Revival is here.
9: Luther King Jr. once said, and I quote, "Injustice somewhere is a threat to justice everywhere." Unquote. Some interventions that are nuisance either don't inure to the common good of mankind. The chair panel of judges, a great timekeeper, co-debaters, ladies and gentlemen, bonjour.
10: The battle of brilliant ideas is back. The 2026 Lovesome Cow Chaco Toothpaste High School's debate is finally here, bringing together the brightest young minds from across the Ashanti region to challenge opinions, defend facts, and inspire a new generation of leaders. Watch students from some of the region's finest senior high schools go head-to-head on thought-provoking national and global issues as they battle for glory, pride, and the ultimate debate championship. Expect sharp arguments, confidence, critical thinking, teamwork, and unforgettable moments as every point counts and every voice matters. Who will think faster? Who will argue better? And who will be crowned the 2026 Lovesome Cow Chaco Toothpaste High School's Debate Champions? Don't miss the excitement, the passion, and the clash of ideas. The 2026 Lovesome Cow Chaco Toothpaste High School's Debate, where ideas compete, excellence speaks, and champions are made. Lovesome Cow Chaco Toothpaste High School's Debate is in partnership with the Ashanti Regional SRC, CHAS, and the Regional Directorate of GES. Lovesome Cow Chaco Toothpaste High School's Debate, trumpeting the voice of young ones on issues of national interest. Powered by
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1: 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The Hiano Ghana card, and she shake Kakra, and Wahuma. 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Opposite Prudential Bank, Ewa Akraso, Madina Zongo Junction, Techiman, opposite Techiman Palace, Kasoa, Takradi Station, and Atemali, Abuabu Station, and our market, opposite Ghana Commercial Bank. 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

0: I'm Prosper Kofi Abuchi, the regional council chairman and the team lead for ECG Football Club. We are known for keeping the light on, but this time around, we are going to prove to them that we are also known for scoring goals. You are coming to win all the trophies, and we are all bringing them back to the workshop here.
1: Yes,
0: believe in ourselves, and we believe that we are going to do wonders.
1: Yes.
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taking you out of the ordinary. Girl, that's ordinary coming from Alex Warren. This is Love 99.5 FM. Welcome. Good morning to Metropolitan Mix. Welcome, yes. My name is Patricia, and I'm doing the show with you listening right now, yeah. Drunk on your vibe. The angels up in the clouds. Once I giving us all the beautiful love songs this morning. It's the 31st day of August 2026, the last day of the month. Yeah, thankful to God Almighty for the gift of life. We are grateful for His mercies, His love, His favor, His grace. Just for ourselves, but of course for our family members, for our friends, our colleagues, our loved ones, and even our acquaintances, yeah. Beautiful track so far. Right on Metropolitan Mix Love 99.5 FM. Show produced by Eugene Osaiti to DJ Apuzo. We have support also from the technical team. It's 45 minutes past 10 a.m. here. And we're going all the way till 12 midday. So if you've not listened to Metropolitan Mix ever before, welcome. And remember, this is the show that comes your way every Monday to Friday from 10 a.m. to 12 midday. Of the ordinary, how are you laying me down to a dead and buried? I hope you had an incident-free weekend, yeah? Staying drunk on your vibe. I hope your weekend was enjoyable. Angels up in the clouds. I believe everything went smooth for you. Of the ordinary. So welcome to a beautiful weekend. Sanctuary. WhatsApp number is 055-111-1995. 055-111-1995. Let us know where you're listening to us from, yeah. On the edge of you now. And congratulations to all our friends from KNUS Senior High School. You celebrated your 65th anniversary last Saturday. You crowned with the Thanksgiving service yesterday. You got me kissing the ground, sanctuary. God bless you richly. Thank you for making the anniversary superb. To all old students, parents, teachers, school board, they say they are grateful for your support. Yeah. Those up in the clouds are jealous knowing we found something so out of the ordinary. Also, Ebenezer Jumo and his friends, they are saying thank you to everybody who graced this show. Yeah, the stand-up comedy on Saturday at the Longford Event Center. They took us all around the world in 80 jokes. Awesome performance. Congratulations, Ebenezer Jumo, an architect without a plan. And of course, all your beautiful friends who mounted the stage on the day.

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The angels up in the clouds.

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That's Demi Lovato. She calls this one Ghost. Why Monsta is playing a song like Ghost? Only God knows. But she's bringing us to 55 minutes past 10 a.m. here on Love 99.5 FM. You're still live on Metropolitan Mix. And just to remind you that today we're going to do the semi-finals of the Love FM Kelteco Chief Face High School's debate. So we're going to have contest one and contest two ready for you at 1 p.m. live on Radio Love 99.5 FM, live on TV Joy Prime Joy Learning, and also on our social media handles. And I know you're itching to know which schools are competing today. So contest one is going to be between Madrema and Ahenema. That's KNUS Senior High School and also HJ Senior High School. Now their motion is code. Show me some kind of sign that you're code. Free SHS has lowered quality education and should target only the poor on code. Free Senior High School has lowered quality education and should target only the poor. KNUS is going to argue for the motion and also HJ is going to argue against the motion. So which school is going to the grand finale here? It's going to be KNUS Senior High School or SHJ Senior High School. Now when they are done, Osei Edutum Senior High School and Church of Christ Senior High School are also going to battle it out on this motion. Quote, social media has destroyed Ghana's culture more than slave trade and code. Social media has destroyed Ghana's culture more than slave trade and code. Osas is going to argue for the motion and Church of Christ is going to argue against the motion, yeah. Wanna be hunted for life. Yeah, so these two schools too. Which one is going to go to the grand finale? If you know, ultimately, which school is going to win the 8th edition, yeah? Just show me some kind of sign. The maiden edition was won by Tia Media Senior High School. St. Jerome won the 2nd edition. Then St. Monica's won the 3rd edition. Then Emrante High School took over from St. Monica's. Then Amanfo also took it away from high school. That's Premper College. Ooh. Then the following year, Kumasi High School came back and clinched the trophy again. Just show me some kind of sign that you're. Then Premper College was like, no, we need to claim our honor. Yes, we need to reclaim our honor. So they came back and won the 7th edition. Ooh. But unfortunately, this time, they could not defend their title. So we're asking, which school is going to win the grand finale? Is it going to be Osei Chiche Senior High School? Is it going to be KNUS Senior High School? Is it going to be Osei Edutum Senior High School or Church of Christ Senior High School? If you're not here by myself, you can send us your comments with the hashtag LUVFMHSD on social media. Let us know, yeah? And if you're an old student of any of these schools that I've mentioned, you can join us at the Christian Service University at Odenohun Kwara Soul and see the action live for yourself. And if I am the we do the Love FM Kelteco Chief Face High School's debate in collaboration with the Ghana Education Service, the Ashanti Regional Students Representative Council, the Conference of Fairs of Assisted Senior High Schools, the Writers and Debaters Society of the various senior high schools, and also our proud title sponsor, that is Kelteco Chief Face from Samara Company Limited. I'll be hunted for life by your ghost. Samara Company Limited, we believe in quality first. And if I am the first one to kill down my spine. And please, for crying out loud, for God's sake, the toothpaste you are using is not helping you. It is not helping that child of yours. It's time to switch to the best. Just show me some kind of sign that you're close. It's time to switch to the toothpaste that has been produced under strict hygienic conditions with all the necessary protocols in place and also approved by the FDA. I'm talking about Kelteco Toothpaste from Samara Company Limited. The first one to kill down my spine, so cold. 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Almost deactivated charcoal and I, yeah. 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
0: Yes, the Love FM Corporate Games is back. Corporate Kumasi, Corporate Ghana, Corporate Institutions. It's actually time to leave the boardroom. Every day. Can you send us the quarter three? Then you'll be running around, sir. Boss, slow down. Leave the ballroom. Let's all hit the playing field for sports, teamwork, and healthy competition. And I'm asking this year, which corporate institution is going to be crowned champion? The defending champions currently is Konfanochi Teaching Hospital. Every game that they participated in, they decided to win. And if I football, netball, table tennis, volleyball, wanna be hunted for life by sack race, lime and spoon, lewd or worry. Hey, Governor, not you for that day or mobile. Not here by my side. So we are asking which corporate institution is going to beat Konfanoche. Is it going to be Stanbic Bank, Stanbic Engineering, Rango Construction, Amasia Community Bank PLC? And if I am the first one to is it going to be ECG, Electricity Company of Ghana? They said they are known for keeping the lights on. We all know what they did last. If you're not here, but is it gonna be Ghana Water? I don't keep the water on, but when it comes to go, sir, are they the hello? It's gonna be a Mfimayo Community Bank. Last year they were there. So if you want inquiries or you want to register your company, please call Eric right now at 0245-594-425. And everything you want to know regarding the Love FM corporate games, he'll give you the information, yeah.
1: 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What are you waiting for? 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
0: And if I am the first one to kill down. Now I know one of your New Year resolutions was to get a new phone. You gave yourself up to the middle of the year. We are going into the ninth month. If you're not here by my side, boss, it's time to redeem what you said. Just show me some kind. If you are wondering and thinking about where you can get quality mobile phones at very affordable rates, yeah. Google my plans now, Edge. Every day you blame ECG. 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People are playing PlayStation, you can't do something because of your TV. 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

It's 30 minutes past 11 here in the studios of Love 99.5 FM. The show is still Metropolitan Mix. And today, because we have a competition or a contest, there's a semi-final stage. We'll be wrapping up very soon so that DJ Monster can play all your favorite tracks, yeah? Close, we love you so much, so we'll do that. Life by your ghost. But I know that this weekend you went to eat food from someone. Yeah, last weekend. And you realized that the food was not nice. But auntie, you were afraid to tell the person. Let me show you how you can tell the person that the food wasn't nice. Just go to the market right now and get Lillian seasoning powder for the person. Yes. It is a cooking secret that the person needed.

0: 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Wanna be haunted for life by your goal. Josie says, blessed week to you, Patricia, DJ Monster, and to everyone doing the listening. If you're not, and you say what? I shouldn't mind DJ Monster, yeah. Matia, Joe, me if you know. Show me some kind of sign that you're Papa no Bianco Josie's kitchen in Cody D. Oh, Brony Chroma Brick for salty as the Lillian seasoning powder and a year, Diane. Lady and Nebuanka. 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And if I am the first one to kill down my spine, so cold, wanna be haunted for life. So once again, we're gonna get ready for the competitions, the semi-finals of the Love FM Keltako Toothpaste High School's debate. Contest one is going to be between Kenyasi Senior High School and Osechiche Senior High School. Their motion is Free SHS has lowered quality education and should target only the poor. Kenyasi will argue for the motion and Okes will argue against the motion. Now when they are done, Ose Educhum Senior High School and Church of Christ Senior High School. And if I am the first one to kill down my spine, so also going to face off with the motion. Social media has destroyed Ghana's culture more than slave trade. If you're not here by my side, Osas will argue for the motion. Just show me some kind of sign that you're close. And Church of Christ will argue against the motion. So join us at 1 p.m. on TV Joy Prime Joy Learning. Ooh. 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Also on social media with the hashtag LUVFMHSD. My name is Patricia. Tomorrow, God willing, will come your way with another edition of Metropolitan Mix. But for now, you're going to enjoy more music from DJ Monster. And at 12 midday, we cross over to Joy 99.7. That's our sister station in Accra. For them, midday news. So stay out of trouble. Be kind to each other. And remember that we love you so much. 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
6: 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It's what you put into the 90 minutes.
5: We have Semenyo on the ball. Semenyo, what is he going to do? Semenyo! It's a goal! It's a goal for Ghana!
6: 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It's about the will to win.
5: What a skillful goal!
6: It's not just about the jello. It's about what's inside.
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0: I'm Prosper Kofi Abuchi, the regional council chairman and the team lead for ECG Football Club. We are known for keeping the light on, but this time around, we are going to prove to them that we are also known for scoring goals. We are coming to win all the trophies, and we are all bringing them back to the workshop here.
1: Yes, we
0: believe in ourselves, and we believe that we are going to do wonders.
1: Yes.
0: Trust us all.

0: Committee over claims that the Attorney General's office turned down several requests for collaboration on key corruption cases. Details as he describes the assertion as completely false and says it should not be given any credence in sports.
1: Corporate Ghana raises the bar as the latest edition of the Joy Sports Invitational Tournament records huge success.
0: And later, New Patriotic Party begins vetting 47 aspirants in national executive election today as three, including Chairman Wuntumi, pulled out. We're live at the party headquarters for the very latest news and more with me, Mamisi Nyamiche Thompson. This is Joy News, independent, fearless and credible. Do stay with us.

0: Let's get into the details now. I am Amisi Nyamiche Thompson. Nigeria has condemned what it describes as recurring xenophobic attacks targeting Africans and other foreign nationals in South Africa, warning that such incidents undermine African solidarity, unity, and peaceful coexistence. Speaking on behalf of President Bola Tinubu at the Africa Union Extraordinary Session in Luanda, Angola, Vice President Kashim Shettima called for stronger continental action to combat xenophobia. He called on the Africa Union to place the issue on the agenda of its 40th ordinary session scheduled for January 2027 for consideration and appropriate action.
1: Nigeria wishes to express its concern over the recurring xenophobic and afrophobic attacks against Africans and other nationals in South Africa, while recognizing South Africa's sovereign right to impose its immigration laws and acknowledging its contributions to the continent. Nigeria stresses that such attacks undermine African solidarity, unity, and peaceful coexistence and require urgent collective action. It is on this note that Nigeria calls on this August Assembly to reaffirm its commitment to the safety, protection, and dignity of all African nationals, strengthen efforts to combat xenophobia and afrophobia, and therefore place the matter on the agenda of the upcoming 40th ordinary session of the AU Assembly, scheduled for January 2026, for consideration and appropriate action. Nigeria emphasizes that dialogue, preventive diplomacy, and collective action are essential to advancing African unity and solidarity.
0: While also speaking at the AU summit, President Mahama called for a faster shift towards African-owned peace support operations, saying the continent must reduce its long-standing dependence on foreign donors to resolve its conflicts. He said Ghana is committed to self-reliant conflict resolution and formally endorsed the Luanda Action Plan and the African Union Trigger Model.
2: At the same time, Ghana recognizes the importance of predictable and sustainable international financing for African-led peace support operations. In this regard, we welcome the United Nations Security Council Resolution 2719 of 2023, which provides a framework for the financing of AU-led peace support operations through UN-assessed contributions. We encourage continued efforts towards the effective operationalization of this framework, consistent with the principles of African ownership, accountability, and shared responsibility for maintaining international peace and security. Ghana believes that conflict prevention must be embedded within our broader development agenda. Early warning systems should not only identify imminent threats, but also enable us to detect and address the underlying grievances. And so Ghana welcomes and endorses the Luanda Action Plan, its implementation matrix and accompanying decision, and the African Union trigger model. African ownership of peace and security must be matched by African ownership of its financing. We therefore need a financing architecture that is predictable enough to plan, flexible enough to respond, and sustainable enough to reduce excessive dependence on external resources.
0: President John Dramani Mahama there. Well, Presidential Affairs Correspondent Maxwell Agbogbo joins us with more. So, Maxwell, the President arrived yesterday evening. What's next on his schedule? Maxwell Agbogbo there. We're trying to still establish contact with Maxwell Agbogbo on this very important Africa Union extraordinary meeting there. And we understand that Nigeria has condemned what it describes as recurring xenophobic attacks targeting Africans and other foreign nationals in South Africa, warning that such incidents undermine African solidarity, unity, and peaceful coexistence. We've also heard from our own president, President John Dramani Mahama, calling for faster shift towards African-owned peace support operations, saying the continent must reduce its long-standing dependence on foreign donors to resolve its conflicts. We're still trying to get Presidential Affairs Correspondent Max Olagbaba for the very latest on this. When we do, we'll get back to that story there. Well, we bring you updates from the Supreme Court after it dismissed an interlocutory injunction application filed by former Chief Executive Officer of GIF, Solomon Asamoah, describing the application as lacking merit. Deputy Attorney General Justice Remsai strongly pushed back against the Office of the Special Prosecutor over claims that the Attorney General's office has on several occasions refused to collaborate with the OSP on key corruption cases, describing the assertion as completely false. On Newsfile, the Director of Strategy, Research and Communications at the Office of the Special Prosecutor, Sammy Dako, claimed that the Attorney General's office had declined several requests from the Special Prosecutor to collaborate on some cases. However, in an interview with Joy News at the Supreme Court, Justice Remsai described the claim as untrue and said it should be disregarded. Before we hear from him, take a listen to Sammy Dako.
3: Yoko says they have done a work. I know that the DOJ did not mention the name of Yoko, but it means that subsequently Yoko may have been approached to do some work. So this is where you require the father of the architecture to bring together all the children who could make this thing work. But nobody is talking about it. Mm. When another person, Jen, says that, oh, I think what you said was very unfair because this is the body that had been doing this work.
4: Well, by the same token of the father and son issue, if the AG is saying something you are not happy about, you keep quiet because that's the one with the constitutional power of prosecution. So keep quiet. Deal with your matter quietly.
3: But something, there are so many issues the OSP has kept quiet. There are so many issues the OSP has kept quiet and not talked about it. Look, there are instances where the OSP has approached the Attorney General's office and say, let's collaborate in this matter when we have been turned down. But it's not everything. When you're managing a state institution, a sensitive one, it's not every information you come out to the public and talk about it. When you find the SP come out to say something, it means that it's overwhelming and he wants it to be considered. It means that all processes internally may have been exhausted.
4: Okay.
3: And remember, this office is created for Ghanaians, and Ghanaians have said that the office must carry them along.
0: Well, let's listen now to the Deputy Attorney General, Justice Remsai.
5: On Newsfile on Saturday, Director of Communications for OSP, Sammy Dako, said something that I will need your response to that. He said that there have been a number of occasions that they tried to collaborate to the AG's office, but you turned them down. Is that the case?
6: It is not true. It cannot be true. It cannot be true, unless maybe he's referring to previous Attorney General. But since we came to office, there has not been any opportunity, any indication from any of them, any from OSP, that we should collaborate on anything. And apart from it being false, I don't know how the OSP would come to the Attorney General to collaborate. We are the lead law enforcement agencies. OSP and all the other agencies are under us. And recently the Supreme Court held that they are accountable to us because they are using our power. So the question then is, how would they want us to collaborate? We indicate what they are supposed to do. And so it's not a relationship of equals where you come and say, let's collaborate. So with that background, I do not even see the occasion arising where they will come for us to collaborate. But, I mean, OSP, I don't know where they got. I mean, you said who said it?
5: Sammy Dako.
6: I don't know where he got it from. Maybe he can consult his boss on that. I don't think there's any situation where they have approached us to collaborate on anything. And like I said,
5: he didn't just say one. He said they've approached the AG's office several times on some big issues, and they were turned down.
6: Complete falsehood. And I'm surprised that such a statement could be made. Like I said, maybe probably the previous attorney...
5: He's talking about your tenure.
6: That is false. Absolute false. There is no truth in what he has.
0: Well, he also stated that there's no power play or tension between the two institutions, insisting that the Attorney General has always worked with all agencies under its office in the fight against corruption.
5: But do you think there's still some kind of simmering tension between the AG and then the OSP?
6: There has never been any tension between OSP as far as the Attorney General is concerned. Look, my boss has no desire whatsoever to struggle with anyone over job or what to do. What my boss knows and what he always, asking us to do is to ensure that we fight crime and fight crime properly, respecting the rights of accused persons without using foul means to convict people, without, going behind scenes to do things that are wrong. But to fight crime fairly so that people who have truly committed crime will be convicted and people who are innocent will be let go. There are institutions that have been established to help in this fight against corruption, and there have been institutions that have been working with Attorney General's Department for decades, you know. And it's not only one agency that fights crime in this country. OSP, apart from OSP, we have NACOC, we have immigration, we have police, we have BNI, several of them.
0: Well, let's go to the Supreme Court now and speak to our legal affairs correspondent, Fatal Bayaga, for more. So, Fatal, we know that the Deputy Attorney General has also been commenting on the Supreme Court's decision to dismiss the injunction application filed by former CEO of GIFT, Solomon Asamoah. First, tell us what the application was about or what the applicant was seeking and why his application was dismissed.
7: I mean, basically, so when the prosecution closed its case on this matter, after calling three witnesses, the accused persons filed a submission of no case, clearly saying that the prosecution could not establish evidence against them in this particular matter. So the accused persons then filed a certiorari application at the Supreme Court to quash the decision of the High Court. But today, we know that the Supreme Court, constituted by Justice Senior Jamafe, sitting as a single justice of the Supreme Court, after hearing arguments last Friday, dismissed the injunction application, ruling that the applicant, based on his own affidavit evidence, does not disclose a serious case to be tried, as the matters complained of are matters for appeal. The court also reasoned that the decision by the trial judge to rule on the submission of no case is not an exercise made without or in excess of jurisdiction, as well the applicant has not made out a case for what irreparable harm will be caused when the injunction is granted. So basically, based on this decision of the Supreme Court, the case at the Accra High Court will proceed, with the accused persons given up to 23rd September to open their defense after failing to comply with the court directives on two occasions, Mami.
0: All right. So what was the reaction of Justice Ramsay to the ruling?
7: For the Deputy Attorney General, this is good news. He's happy with the decision of the Supreme Court. He said that even when this application was filed, they made it clear that the applicant did not have basis, among other things, and putting together this particular application. So he said he's happy that the Supreme Court has taken this decision. Take a listen to him.
6: Court ruled that way. We have always made that point that there was no basis for even the substantive case itself, certiorari, and also the prohibition request that they are making. The judge acted within jurisdiction. If the judge makes an error which you believe is wrong, the way to resolve it is to appeal, which they have already appealed. They have also applied for stay of proceedings, which was refused. They've repeated that application in the Court of Appeal, only for us to see that they've brought the same issue here seeking certiorari. So we were sure. Probably, I mean, we knew that this was not a very strong case that could stop the judge from conducting the case. Mm. Also, we didn't find any difficulty in that. But we are very grateful to the court for making the point emphatically that you don't rush to the Supreme Court asking for injunction unless there's a very serious matter to be, you know, exceptional circumstances. And that the court did not find that in this case.
5: So what does this mean? Does that mean that the trial at the High Court will continue?
6: Yes, the trial at the High Court will continue. They've been asked to file their defense. They have refused once. The judge gave them another 21 days. They refused. The judge gave them another one, which is the third time they have refused to. I mean, they've been given opportunity to file. We hope that they will comply with the order. Otherwise, we have no choice but to pray the court to give judgment.
0: You heard there, Deputy Attorney General Justice Shrem Sai. Moving on, diesel users have been spared another potential fuel price hike as government extends the 2 cedi per litre reduction in the regulatory margin on diesel into the next pricing window in September. The measure, initially introduced for 2 pricing windows and due to end in August, is aimed at cushioning motorist transport operators and businesses. Diesel is currently selling

0: I think that the government continues to listen and continues to have the ordinary man's plight in mind. And so, like you rightly said in your desk report, if the intervention, which was originally scheduled for just 4 weeks, which should be ending today, were not to be extended, what you then get is a situation where diesel users from tomorrow would have had to be paying 19, almost 20 Ghana cedis a litre for diesel. I don't have the full confirmation, but I understand from very reliable sources in government that the extension has been granted, and tomorrow the 2 CD will still be in force. That comes at a certain cost to government. And for that, we would think that while government continues to mitigate the plight of the Ghanaian, we should also be thinking medium to long-term solution to these persistent increases in fuel prices, one of which the government seemed to be doing already. The other, nothing has been done about so far.
1: Thank you very much. And that's COPEC Executive Secretary Duncan Amwad there. Well, there seemed to be a subtle increase in transportation fares at some lorry stations. Passengers confirmed this to Joy News when reporter Naamoko visited them.
2: To be very, very honest, the prices don't make sense. It doesn't make sense at all. And I think the government needs to do something about it.
3: My salary is not even enough. So this is you spend all your salary on transportation. So the government have to watch that side first.
4: It will affect us because if any changes that can, you know, it affect our pocket. So the government should do something about it.
5: We hope and pray they will do better. At least they should adjust the lorry fare for us because it's not easy.
1: However, commercial drivers insist they've not increased their charges and are still operating with the old prices. Let's hear from them.
6: It's not true. We never increase any fare. First, we charge 10 cities from here to Triblo, circuit to Triblo, we charge 10 cities. And the government allow us to reduce it. Now reduce it to 8 cities, 50 pesos. That time we are collecting 10 cities. That time the fuel is 15 cities. And the government allow us to reduce it to 8 cities, 50 pesos now. Now the government have increased the fuel into 17 cities to 18 cities. So now we are losing a lot. We are not getting anything.
7: If someone says we have increased the fare, that's not true. We are still charging the old fares.
1: Well, the Super Morning Show spoke to the Ghana Private Road Transport Union, Samuel Amwa, who confirmed hearing such reports but rejected that the increment doesn't come from GPRTU members.
8: We've been receiving some complaints for the past 3-4 days about, you know, some trotro drivers that are, you know, beginning to charge unapproved fares. Actually, let me clear this. There has not been any transport fare increment. We intended doing that, but then after the president came in to, you know, take some 2D cities from the diesel, we all agreed that we'll suspend the intended 30% increment and wait for, you know, till the end of this month to see the final price, you know, what will happen before we also take final decision. But then when complaints started coming, we also, you know, did our follow-up. We find out that this whole thing started from, you know, vehicles or drivers that don't fall under any of the union. That is where the problem started. We also try, you know, as hard as we can to put a stop to it.
1: You're still listening to the Midday News here on Joy 99.7 FM. We'll take a break. We have sports. And when we return, Tamale Senior High School takes an early lead against Laboni Senior High School and St. Hubert Seminary Senior High School as they battle for the coveted semi-final spot.
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6: Welcome back to the Midday News. We are Sports Mubarak.
7: Yeah, my missy, Corporate Ghana turned out in style for the latest edition of the Joy Sports Invitational Tournament. And at the end of it all, PIWAC Natural Health, they emerged champions of the competition. My colleague Razak Musbao has more in this report.
8: 34 companies, hundreds of participants, and a day filled with sports, competition, and fun. That was the scene at the University of Ghana Stadium for this year's Joy Sports Invitational Tournament. The penalty contest was fiercely contested, the top executives showing both skill and determination from the sports. In the end, CEO of Ayuda App, Benjamin Siriano, held his nerve to emerge champion after expertly taking kicks in the finals.
9: Isn't this a very wonderful event? We've done all the cardio we need to do, the exercising, and I only want to say we are very grateful to be part of this whole exercise.
8: At the close of competition, PIWAC Natural Health had dominated the medal table with 3 gold and 1 silver.
7: And of course, the multimedia group did not win the football competition because Mami AC was not present. I didn't see her.
6: I was there.
7: Did you come?
6: I was there. Just didn't allow me play.
7: Well, I pulled a hamstring injury, so I didn't play. Fred also.
6: But
7: was
6: I advised you not to play football. See your leg.
7: It's okay. You carry on.
6: Thank you very much, Mubarak. Well, let's do some politics now. NPP has begun vetting of its national officers for executive positions. Gemma Pia is there for us and joins us on the phone lines with more. Gemma, what's the latest? Gemma, if you can hear me, what's the latest at the NPP headquarters? Unfortunately, we didn't get Gemma there, but Ghana's President John Dramani Mahama is expected in Belgrade, Serbia, to participate in a high-level meeting marking the 65th anniversary of the non-allied movement. It's a two-day gathering today and tomorrow, and Ghana's presence is not incidental. Kwame Nkrumah was one of the 5 men who founded the movement in 1961. Ghana's delegation is being led by Foreign Affairs Minister Samuel Kujeto Ablakwa, while President Mahama will be attending the commemorative meeting as a special guest of honor. My colleague Sarah Mensah is in Belgrade and joins us via Zoom. Sarah, tell us the significance of Ghana's participation beyond the anniversary. We We seem to be having some technical issues with our lines. We'll get more from this as and when we get them on this. But let's do the National Science and Math Quiz now. The Lions of Tamale have taken an early lead, pulling ahead of Laboni Senior High School and St. Hubert Seminary Senior High School in a close race for a place in the semifinals. The school is the only surviving contender from the northern sector, with all eyes now on whether or not the Lions can keep their hopes alive in the contest. My colleague Michelle Latte is on grounds for us. We'll get in touch with her, but let's listen to this report.

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3: 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That's how we end the bulletin here on Joy 99.7 FM. Up next is Living Word with Pastor Mensah Otterville. I am Amir Sinyami Chet Thompson.

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6: Asem dede abaku masene Ghana. Semu kai Dodge Fashion and the Josent Boutique. 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If we say, and new man ebusu waho, na yasaya atatu new man to say Bram, Obia Benyanadia, Shushed Josent Fashion House, Echirakwine, Ewa Kumasi City Mall, Ufriswa, Nawo Koshop Right, Josent Fashion House, Neoma Papa Pa Fee, Enono.
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2: 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When was the last time you listened to music like this? 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

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Jones New York. 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

0: I'm Prosper Kofi Abuchi, the regional council chairman and the team lead for ECG Football Club. We are known for keeping the light on, but this time around, we are going to prove to them that we are also known for scoring goals. You are coming to win all the trophies, and we are all bringing them back to the workshop here.
1: Yes, we believe
0: in ourselves, and we believe that we are going to do wonders.
1: Yes.
0: Trust us all.
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0: Martin Luther King Jr. once said, and I quote, "Injustice somewhere is a threat to justice everywhere," unquote. Some interventions that are nuisance either don't inure to the common good of mankind. The chair panel judges are great timekeeper, co-debaters, ladies and gentlemen, bonjour.
1: The battle of brilliant ideas is back. 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Who will argue better? And who will be crowned the 2026 Love FM Kel Chaco Toothpaste High School's Debate Champions? 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
10: In the book of Psalm, chapter 63, verse 1, David said, "Early will I seek thee." Abraham was an early riser. Joshua was an early riser. Moses was an early riser. Jesus prayed early in the morning. David also prayed early in the morning. What about you? Be an early riser as you join God's servant, the pastor, Obed Joy Obing, on Prayer Line on Love 99.5 FM from Mondays through to Fridays, 2 a.m. to 5 a.m. each day. Prayer Line, the presence of the Lord is here. 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
13: Yeah. I never turn it off.

Thank you so much. For the benefit of those who may not know what it is we're doing here, this is the Love FM High School's Debate. We began this event some 8 years ago. The very first edition was won by T.I. Amas Senior High School. The second was won by St. Jerome Senior High School. The third edition was won by St. Monica Senior High School. Then the fourth by Kumasi High School. Then Prempeh took over. High School won again, and the Prempeh College won the last edition. Unfortunately, they're not here with us this year in terms of the semifinal stage. Which school will be advancing to the finals of the competition that will be held on Thursday? St. Monica Senior High School, then the fourth by Kumasi High School, then Prempeh took over. High School won again, and the Prempeh College won the last edition. Unfortunately, they are not here with us this year in terms of the semifinal stage. Which school will be advancing to the finals of the competition that will be held on Thursday?

have 15 marks, and the second speaker will still have 10 marks, and for the summary, it's supposed to be 5 marks. Arguments and development. Good explanation of point, 1 mark. Logical progression, another mark. Relevant support,

0: another mark. It's not the same, you understand? But on your part, it is the same. But we are just allowing in on how some of us take these things. Good. Then the same thing applies to the second speaker. So you have effective use of rebuttal. Now, you raise the counterpoint, explain, and you have to make a proof of fallacy. The whole of that is one mark. The first speaker is having 15, second speaker 10, and then the summary is going for 5 marks. Effective use of rebuttal. Yes, we've mentioned it. You raise, you identify, and then you give us a proof of fallacy. First speaker is having 5 marks, and the second speaker is having 10 marks. Presentation style. Now listen, if your speed is excessive, and listen to me carefully, if your pace is excessive, when we, the judges, have finished with everything, we will discuss that. And if two, listen to me carefully so that you don't come attacking us, if two judges agree that your pace is such that people couldn't hear what you were saying, you score 0. So when you come here, it's true that when you were practicing, you were using that kind of pace, but for the sake of the exercise and for your own sake, so that when you grow, you'll be able to speak and people will understand. Please speak with clarity and let your pace become good. Okay. Now, what will happen is that if you do that, out of the 8, the first speaker will mark it over 4. And then the second speaker will mark it over excessive pace. It's the same 4. You are left with nothing. So be warned. Be careful. And then role as a particular debater, we know that. We know that the first speaker is supposed to be powerful and present things in an effective way, and the second speaker is only helping him. Now for that, the first speaker is having 5 marks, and then the second speaker is having 3, and then for the summary, we are having 2. Now let's get to the rules. The principal speaker on the affirmative team presents argument in support of the motion, and that is taking 10 minutes. And then the principal speaker on the opposing team presents argument opposing the resolution, and that is also taking 10 minutes. And then the second speaker on the affirmative team presents further argument in support of the resolution and identifies areas of conflict, answers questions that may have been raised by the opposition speaker, that is also 7 minutes. And then the second speaker on the opposing team presents further arguments against the resolution and then identifies further areas of conflict and answers questions that may have been raised by the previous affirmative speaker, that is also 7 minutes. Then the principal speaker on the affirmative team comes along with closing statement to their arguments without adding any new information and also uses the opportunity to respond to rebuttals if necessary, this time 5 minutes. And then the principal speaker on the opposing team comes with closing statement to their arguments without adding any new information and also uses the opportunity to respond to rebuttals if necessary, this time 2 5 minutes. Please note that as a speaker, you must be audible. And if it hasn't reached your turn, please just wait. If you interrupt, marks will be deducted from you. The principal speaker, as usual, is raising 5 marks, 5 points, and then the supporting speaker is raising 3 points. Now, let's get these other external rules. He who asserts, I like that. And in order to establish an assertion, the team must support with enough facts and evidence. And of course, we know that if you have facts and evidence, they must be accurate. That means do not come and present any mismatching material here. It will go against you. And then also, if the person who is distributing, when the speaker announces his point, then you release the supporting material. You don't wait till he has gone to the other point, then you release the other one. You hear me? Good. Then examples of visual materials are permissible. And once introduced, they become available for the opponents to use as well. Tangible evidence must be tendered as exhibits to support facts. And in rebuttals, the debater rebutting may ask any constructive and clear question that has a direct bearing on the point raised. The one rebutting must confine him or herself to the questions and not make any statements, make any comments or any rhetorical question. And please note that supporters must exercise discipline. You are not supposed to intimidate, frustrate, or induce any person who is on the floor. If you do that, we will deduct marks for that particular, against that particular party. Now let's talk about time. You are speaking and the bell goes. Stop. Walk quietly to your seat. If you disobey the bell, definitely marks will be taken away from your roll score. And then in the event of a tie, these two schools will be given a motion to debate within 24 hours. And let's take note of this. The score of one judge cannot overturn the score of two judges. And because of that, we have the majority decision, which means that two judges out of the three score for a school. And then we have the unanimous decision, all the three judges score for a school. Now, attention. If you have any problem, and this one in particular goes to the teachers, please direct it to the gentleman who is standing on my right. He is the MC and we all know him. Please, if you do not do that, and then you go back door, I'm sorry, we are not going to listen to your complaint. You have to see him. Yes, and the reporting time still remains 12:30. Okay, we know that. And if you feel, we will disqualify. But this time, we're only left with the finals, so I don't think we're going to have any problem with that. And on this note, I think I'm done. I'm done.
1: Oh, yes, this is the semi-finals, all right. And the finals is going to be on Thursday. But if any school decides to come in late after the 12:30, they'll be disqualified. And then the school that is in early wins this year's competition.

0: If you have exhausted 8 minutes of your time, 2 more minutes to go, this is what you hear. If your time is entirely up, he would alert you again by doing this. Very well. Then if you're a supporting speaker, you have 7 minutes. Now, when you have 2 more minutes to go on your 7 minutes, you would hear this. If your time is entirely up, this is what he would do for you. It's for the debaters. And then when you're the principal speaker, you come back for the summaries. For the summaries, you have 5 minutes. When you have 2 minutes more on your 5 minutes, you hear this. Uh-huh. And if you have, your time is entirely up, you hear this. With that twasso. Please put your hands together for Kelvin there for me. For those of you watching us on television, please pick up your phone and call a friend or a colleague and tell them the battle is just about to begin. If we did this from the zonal stage to the main competition, through the round of 16, to the quarters, and we have these 4 schools who have made it to the semis, it tells you that the competition is becoming keener, more interesting, more exciting, more informative, and more educative. Ladies and gentlemen, it's now time for me to welcome the debaters, but not before they sing for us their school anthem. Emmanuelima. Emmanuelima. Nyansapo. Please stand for me. And I'm very sure that most of you are not new to this at all. You're standing because it's time for you to sing for us your school anthem, after which you would, you know, put your hands together and then we get to welcome your debaters. Are you ready to sing? Hey, Emmanuelima, are you ready to sing?
1: Yes.
0: That's the spirit. One more time. Are you ready to sing?
1: Yes.
0: Francis, are you ready to help them sing? He says, yes. So on three. One, two, three.

from Kumasi, KNUSC Senior High School. They were at the same stage last year at the semis. Will they advance to the final stage, or they will still be battling for the third place? Time will tell. Please put your hands together for your debaters. Ernestina Owusu-Setre and Augustina Abugri Mabo. And as always, they are descending, holding hands together. And I'm sure that with all the materials in their hands, they are more than ready to do battle this afternoon. Are you okay? Or you want to do it one more time? Then do it for them. Ahenema. Ahenema. Ahenema. Please stand. It's your turn to also sing for us your school anthem, after which we get to welcome your debaters. I like your vest. I like your tie. Put your hands together for your own selves. You're looking immaculately handsome and beautiful today. So if you're ready to sing for us a school anthem, Francis is equally ready to help you do that. So Francis, on three. One, two, go.

0: 하나님아, 하나님아, 하나님아. Let's welcome your debaters. Murphy Yawasari is the principal speaker, supported by Michelle Apieje Safoa. The way they were descending the stairs or the aisle, I seem like they just got married. You know, the way they were holding hands together. Okay, to all of you watching us on television, listening to us on radio, and of course following us on our socials, especially on Facebook, YouTube, TikTok, and all, please drop comments, drop comments. If you're excited about what you're about to hear, let's feel it in your writing by sending those messages to us. Like I said, we're live on television, so call a friend to tell a friend, to call a relation and say, listen, the battle is about to begin. This is an academic exercise. And the motion, like I said, is free SHS has lowered quality education and should target only the poor. Now, KNUSTD are for the motion, or SHS3 are against the motion. If your name is mentioned, an institution's name is mentioned, don't take it negatively. They're not here to malign you or to embarrass you or to, you know, run you under a bus. They've done their research. And they believe that mentioning your name or that institution will go a long way to buttress their point. Madam Chairperson, can we begin the debate? She says, yes. Judges, all of you in spectacles, are you ready? They say they are. Audience, are you ready? Yeah. If you're ready, for the last time, make some noise as we welcome the principal speaker for KNUSC Senior High School, Ernestina Owusu-Setre.
1: Of what use feeding a child who is already satisfied? Think about this carefully. Do you have a wise share, impartial panel of judges, accurate timekeeper, co-contenders, ladies and gentlemen, good afternoon. Standing before you today, my name is Owusu-Setre Echa Ernestina, the principal speaker representing KNUSC Senior High School, in full affirmation of the motion, quote, free SHS has lowered quality education and should target only the poor. Madam Chair, for a better and clearer argument, please permit me to explain the key terms used in the motion. As we all know, free SHS is a government policy that was introduced in 2017 to remove major financial barriers to public senior high school education. Quality education, as summarized by UNESCO, is an education that provides adequate teaching and learning resources, manageable class sizes, qualified teachers, effective instruction, relevant skills, and good learning outcomes. To target means to aim at products or programs of work at a particular area or group of people. Lowered is the past tense of lower, which simply means has reduced in amount, degree, strength, or has become less. Poor means having little money and not many possessions. All these definitions were derived from the Longman Dictionary of Contemporary English. Ladies and gentlemen, the motion in its simple terms persists that free SHS has reduced the high standard of our education, and for that matter, should aim at only the needy. This is what my supporting speaker and I strongly agree with. Madam Chair, we are not against education for all. What we are against is the dangerous fallacy that making education free for everyone will automatically make it better and fair. Ladies and gentlemen, free SHS rests on three pillars: access, equity, and quality. My opponents, let us be clear here. Equality is not equity. While equality means giving everyone the same, equity means giving according to need to achieve a better outcome. Honorable judges, this motion is in two limbs. For an orderly presentation, I, as the principal speaker, will surgically dissect the first, that is, how free SHS has systematically compromised the quality of education, while my supporting speaker will later come to establish why it should target only the needy. With the foundations laid, I proceed with my first point. Rapid enrollment has put undue pressure on infrastructure. Madam Chair, the massive unprecedented enrollments under free SHS has stretched our physical infrastructure to a breaking point, thereby compromising effective teaching and learning. Madam Chair, we see pressure in almost all our facilities in our schools, our classrooms, dormitories, laboratories, and the worst of it all are toilet facilities. Ladies and gentlemen, let's focus on the screen.
2: Nobody's child should go through this. Mm. But you see, the part of the blame of all of this, you see, what we did with free SHS was to, in a nutshell, was to lower the standard of high-performing schools to the level of low-performing schools and claim that we are bringing equity. But
1: honorable judges, another glaring evidence of this failure is the abomination called double track. As we speak, since 2017 to date, successive governments have made futile attempts to put a stop to this. Honorable judges, let's listen to these two contradictory headlines. One, from My Joy Online, I quote, Mahama pledges to end SHS double track by 2027, unquote. Two, from Modern Ghana, I quote, Education Minister revises timeline to end SHS double track by 2029, unquote. My opponents, if enrollment grows faster than the supply of infrastructure, quality becomes the inevitable casualty. Ladies and gentlemen, our second point in support of our stance is the absence of a clear admission cutoff point has weakened academic standards. Madam Chair, the absence of a sufficiently clear and rigorous admission threshold under free SHS has weakened academic gatekeeping, allowing students with inadequate foundational skills to enter SHS. Honorable judges, we provide evidence. From Graphic Online, I quote, GES dismisses report of cutoff points in school placement, unquote. This clearly shows that the principal has abandoned the principle of meritocracy. Today, parents readily defend results as horrible as aggregate 39 and still demand placement in senior high schools. Ladies and gentlemen, let's watch this video.
3: Problem is, the results are 35 in the school, you are in the school, you are back. And after the school, you are 39, you are the first choice. And you are back because you are in school.
1: 39 for first choice. Ladies and gentlemen, it is in light of this that the Conference of Heads of Basic Schools urges the government to set SHS admission cutoff points as aggregate 36 to promote seriousness among JHS students. Until this is done, the quality of education will continue to suffer under free SHS. The Chair, the House, point three, we debate that high teacher-student ratio undermines the quality of education. Madam Chair, education requires a meaningful interaction between students and teachers. But if enrollment rises than the supply of teachers, a teacher who should be handling fewer than 40 students will now manage 90 and beyond. Honorable judges, from the horse's own mouth, the education minister, Honorable Haruna Idrisu, laments, and I quote, Ghana needs up to 90,000 more teachers, but budgets allow only 7,000 recruits, unquote. Honorable judges, when the number of learners rise without a corresponding increase in the supply of teachers, attention falls. And when attention falls, the quality of education suffers. This is not a mere assumption by an SHS student standing in front of you. The Ghana Statistical Service Education Report of 2025 demonstrates how, although access has improved, but quality remains uneven. We provide evidence. My opponents, when a teacher has to teach many students, mark more scripts, and give feedback within a short time, and manage individual academic needs within the same limited time, something inevitably suffers. And that something is quality education. The Chair, the House, points four. Free SHS has led to the erosion of institutional identity, discipline, and academic excellence. Madam Chair, historically, some schools were renowned for their disciplined environment, academic competitiveness, and strong traditions. But with the introduction of this free SHS policy, the foundations of these traditions are now trembling. Nowadays, To get admissions to these schools are no longer based on high quality academic performance, but how much one can pay. Honorable judges, we have evidence. From Graphic Online, I quote, NDC MP angry after constituent pay 30,000 for school placement, unquote. As if this is not enough. And at this system, there is mass promotion. Whether academically poor or not, one is assured of progressing to the next stage. Ladies and gentlemen, the worst of what I'm pointing to is the erosion of discipline and morality in our senior high schools. With this, I provide three instances to back my claims. One, students caught on camera insulting the president and swearing to use his head for money rituals. Two, Opokuwari students caught in robbery. And three, St. Louis students caught in the boot of a car. My opponents, if these are not lower in standard, then I wonder what they could be. Let's check the house, point five. Free SHS provides access without quality. This is evident in the number of enrollments since its inception. Madam Chair, there is no doubt the number of students who have access to free education is astronomical. But what is the outcome of their access? Disaster. Madam Chair, a verdict by university lecturers concerning the products of free SHS graduates is not only disturbing, but also very embarrassing. Honorable judges, we provide empirical evidence. A research done by Professor Otin Abebio of the University of Ghana, 83.2% of graduates who come to the University of Ghana, Legon, with grade A in core and elective maths can't solve simple algebra. How shameful. This is a clear instance of lower in standard. Madam Chair, unfortunately, Ahenema's so-called free SHS is producing educated illiterates, graduates with certificates minus knowledge. The Chair, the House, my opponents may argue that education is a right and not a privilege. We are not against that at all. What we are trying to say is that the people who do not have access to education, that is the people that we must target free SHS to, so that we will... I rest my case.
4: Ladies and gentlemen, education is not a privilege reserved for those who can afford it. It is a ladder that every Ghanaian child deserves the opportunity to climb. My opponent, with all of her attention, wanted us to believe that because free SHS has brought pressure on our educational system, the best solution is to take the program away from those who are not poor. You should be scared. Impartial panel of judges, if our schools lack facilities, the best solution is to provide facilities, but do not punish the child simply because the system do not prepare for the number of students who are seeking education. The Chair, let the doors of education remain open, not only to those who are poor enough to enter, to every Ghanaian child who is qualified and willing to learn. The ever-wise chairperson, bold and impartial panel of judges, meticulous timekeeper, all other protocols zero observed. From Osei Chiritie Senior High School today, I am Murphy Yao Asare, principal speaker against the motion, and I quote, free SHS has lowered quality education and to target only the poor, unquote. The ever beautiful chairperson, may I crave your indulgence to expound some key terms in the motion. And of course, as and when needed, exhibits shall be tendered to back our claims. According to Wikipedia, free SHS is a Ghanaian government policy introduced in 2017 to remove financial barriers that prevent qualified students from attending public senior high school. UNESCO defines quality of education as the effectiveness and value of educational experiences provided to learners. Cambridge Dictionary also defines targets as a person, place, or that something is targeted at or intended for. And lastly, poor also means having little money or few possessions. So all in all, the motion in its naked form seeks to possess that instead of making free SHS available to all eligible Ghanaian students, it would be proper for the government to provide it to only to students whose families have little money or few possessions, because this can reduce pressure on government and improve quality education, which we stand unequivocally against. The chairperson, before I draw into my main argument for today, allow me to counter argue the points raised by my opponent. My opponent mounted this podium and asserted that free SHS has lowered quality of education. A, this is a hasty generalization. Taking challenges within a system and presenting them as a proof to justify the entire free SHS as failure. If that logic holds, then every educational reform in the world will be declared failure simply because it encounters challenges. The chairperson, free SHS has brought thousands of young Ghanaians into classroom, including KNUSC SHS. I suspend the alleges to change. My opponents kept mentioning quality, quality, quality, that we are sacrificing quality for quantity. The house, quality for whom? Before free SHS, let me remind you, the child did not have any classroom at all. The child did not have any quality problem. So what quality are they defending? If Ghanaian children are denied the opportunity to enter the system in the first place, therefore, we reject the opposition attempts to turn quality and access into enemies. Heroes of hyperbole, return to reality. This into concept, our premier point in opposition for the resolution is that free SHS has expanded access to education without reducing quality. Impartial panel of judges, my opponent with all her alacrities want to charm us to believe in that because more people are entering senior high school, the quality of education has automatically declined. This is a false cause fallacy. Free SHS has opened doors to thousands of Ghanaian children who would have left by poverty. The chair, a 2024 review study found out that free SHS has had a positive impact on the overall secondary completion, particularly among my ladies here. Impartial panel of judges. If free SHS has challenges, yes, we agree. But the question that we should ask ourselves is that, do these challenges prove that free SHS has lowered quality education? But for clear arguments and developments, please, let's watch this video. Technical team, evidence.
5: When I came to Tarisinai, I got free accommodation, free food to eat, free books to learn. I got everything that I do on campus is free for me.
6: In 2017, when I went to SHS, everything was basically free.
7: This initiative has transformed the educational landscape, empowering young people and contributing to the overall development of the nation. Many students who would have been unable to afford secondary education now have the opportunity to learn and grow.
4: Targeting only the poor, indeed. Impartial panel of judges. After witnessing these testimonies, I have one question to my opponents. If free SHS had been restricted to a certain class of people, would these people be standing here and telling us how it transformed their lives? They benefited from it because the door was open to all. They benefited from it because they were not asked to stop at the door and ask, are you poor enough to enter? So my opponents, why do you want us to close the same door to other children simply because their parents can earn slightly? May it never be so, Mother Ghana, that we will make mockery of ourselves. To our second point, we argue that measuring poverty is not a straightforward task. Impartial panel of judges, our opponents make it sound as though measuring poverty is like looking at a person's clothes or checking a parent's monthly salary. It is not. So they should mount this podium and explain who exactly is poor. My dear, is someone earning 2,000 cedis per month poor? What about 4,000 cedis? Interesting. Consider a family that appears financially stable today but faces illness, business collapse, unemployment, or a sudden unexpected financial crisis. Madam, where are you drawing your line? Interesting. The Ghana Statistical Service has consistently reported that the Ghanaian labor market is dominated by informal employment, with about 80% of people engaged in informal activities where earnings are regular, low, or irregular. The chair of the house, are we going to send a government drone from the sky and detect every parent's bank account to check? Oh, free SHS announced, free SHS detected. My dear, if you have such technology, we will drop our mic of this show. So come and explain how we will determine between the poor and the rich to receive free SHS. To our third point, we argue that targeting only the poor on free education could create stigma and division. Panel of judges, imagine two students sitting in a classroom. One is poor, therefore your education is free, and the other one is told your parents can earn slightly, so you must pay. Panel of judges, what are we creating? A classroom divided by economic status of people. Is this what we want? Mercy on our head. The chair, the house, the Ghana Education Service itself identifies equity and inclusion as principles of education delivery and seeks to improve our education. The chair, the house, for proper understanding of this particular point, please let's watch this video.
8: In Ghana, We don't want Ghana for the rich and Ghana for the poor. We want a Ghana where the child of a laborer will sit in the same classroom with the child of a judge. They will become friends.
4: Ghana. My people, did you hear the applause? This is what Ghanaians really want. We do not help people by branding them as poor. The classroom should be a place where children compete on their ability, not where children carry their parents' income on their foreheads. To our 4 points, we argue that educational quality can be improved without targeting only the poor. Impartial panel of judges. My opponents want us to believe that Ghana has only 2 choices. That is, either we maintain free access for all and accept lower quality of education, or we restrict it only to the poor and improve our education. This is a false dilemma. Who said Ghana must sacrifice access in order to achieve quality? Or who said making education free means that making education inferior? If our concern is quality, why not address the things that determine quality instead of targeting only to the so-called poor? The chair of the house, for clear arguments and development, and to avoid hasty conclusion, please, let's watch another video.
9: SHS has come to stay, and it is not going anywhere. Nobody is going to scrap free SHS. What we're going to do is to get dedicated funding for it so that it is better resourced than it is currently. There's a lot of waste in the system. We're going to help to make it more efficient. So
4: you see, the current president of our beloved motherland, John Dramani Mahama, has supported this very point that the free SHS is not going anywhere. It only needs resources and improvement to the existing quality. So, madam, what do you want again? It serves you right. To our 5 points, we argue that quality should be measured by outcomes, not by whether education is free. My opponent seem to have made a very dangerous assumption that when education becomes free for all, its quality automatically becomes poor. This is a blatant lie. The price of education is not the measure of its quality alone. The real measure is what students actually learn, the skills they acquire, and their academic performance. The chair, our educational system has established standards to ensure learners are equipped with 21st century skills, competencies, and preparing them for further articles. Enough of what is written on paper. Let's put NACA's vision to test and see what students are actually achieving. A perfect case study is when former Minister of Education, Honorable Dr. Yaosei Edutum, paid a visit to Efia Kobi Ampem Girls Senior High School, where he was happy to see the 8-member engineering club fly a drone. How interesting it is in Wakoyun lower education. Be guided. The chair, the house, another instance in 2022, where free SHS beneficiaries emerged among the outstanding performers in the 2022 WASI. The chair, before my opponent jump into conclusion and say that 3 students cannot represent the entire education system, excuse me, neither I rest my case.

0: The chairperson, panel of adjudicators, accurate timekeeper, co-debaters, fellow students, ladies and gentlemen, good day. Representing the land of wisdom, KNUSTSHS, I am Abugui Augustina Malbo. The supporting speaker speaking in favor of the resolution, quotes and unquotes, free SHS has lowered quality education and should target only the poor. Madam Chairperson, as my principal speaker already established in her introduction, my arguments will be centered on the second part of the motion, which proposes that free SHS should target only the poor. The Chair, the House, point one. Targeting the poor makes better use of limited public resources. The Ghanaian government has to finance education alongside healthcare, sanitation, water, and other essential resources. If billions of cedis are available for secondary education, then governments must determine how these resources can produce the greatest potential benefits. The Chair, of what use is providing free education to the sons of Akwesichum, despite Ibrahim Mahama, when students are still studying under dilapidated structures and trees? The Chair, if my opponents do not see the need, then the former finance minister, Honorable Ken Oforiatta, sees the need. From GhanaWeb.com, and I quote, free SHS should exclude people who can pay. Unquote. Even the academic don, the vice chancellor of Valleyview University, and the king himself, the Asantehene Otumfuo Osaitutu II, back our stance. He says, and I quote, review free SHS and allow those who can afford it to pay. Unquote. Now, my opponents, an academic don and the king himself, back our stance. Prove to us how your opinion is superior to theirs. The Chair, the House, point seven. Targeting only the poor can make the policy financially sustainable. The Chair, a policy may be popular today, but be difficult to finance tomorrow if government policies are insufficient. The Chair, universal free SHS requires government to finance the education of all students regardless of their household income. The Chair, we are all witnesses to the genesis of the free SHS in 2017. The conditions, the availability of goods and services, and the food then and now. It's an open secret. But the Chair, we are not surprised. We live in a country that has run to the IMF 17 times, and that same country is giving a wholesale free SHS to over 700 schools. And what do you expect? It's not sustainable, and we speak with evidence. Honorable Haruna Idrisu says, and I quote, free SHS policy is not sustainable. Unquote. The former director of Institute for Statistical, Social, and Economic Research says, and I quote, free for all model under free SHS policy is unsustainable. Unquote. The Chair, in principle, free SHS is good, but we have to target only the poor to ensure that we sustain it, rather than spending needless amounts of money on students whose parents can pay over 3,000 Ghana cedis and more for admission, and even buy cars for them after completing school. The Chair, the House, let's watch this video. The Chair, the House, point eight. Targeting the poor makes government support more meaningful and more responsive to poverty. The Chair, what is the essence of free SHS? What was the genesis of it? The framers of this policy realized one simple fact, that the poor, the marginalized, the homeless, and those in deprived communities lack access to secondary education, unlike their privileged counterparts. Example is Thomas Amueni from Adesu SHS, who eventually had 8 A's. The Chair, the rationale of this policy was to provide the opportunity for these underprivileged students. So why don't we focus on it? We have families who struggle with expenses, transportation, provision of school supplies, and others. And we have those who benefit and have more, and even give out to others. So why put all of them together and call it equity? The Chair, which one is better? Making it solely and only for those who are poor and truly need it, or making it a wholesale like it is currently and happening? It is currently happening and struggling with it. My opponents, I leave that to your conscience. The Chair, the House, rebuttals. My opponents are saying that if our school lacks facilities, the best solution is to provide more facilities. My opponents, You are siding it with us because you have noticed that the quality has lowered. The fact that there are challenges means that the quality has reduced. My opponents asserted that free SHS has expanded access. This is appeal to popularity. Access without quality is not success because putting more students in an overstretched system does not guarantee better education. They also asserted that it creates opportunity for thousands of Ghanaian children. This is appeal to emotion. Thousands benefiting does not automatically make the policy beneficial. The question is whether the opportunities actually produce meaningful educational outcomes. They also asserted that free SHS only for the poor creates stigmatization. Targeting the poor and it's not stigmatization, it is equity, because when resources are limited, prioritizing those who need it the most is responsible policy, not stigmatization. They also asserted that your evidence. Technical team, please play the video.
1: How successful?
2: SHS has come to stay, and it is not going anywhere. Nobody is going to scrap free SHS. What we're going to do is to get dedicated funding for it, so that it is better resourced than it is currently. There's a lot of waste.
0: My opinion, your evidence is in our favor, because even the president himself is admitting that there are problems, and these problems are lowering quality education. They also asserted that quality education should be measured in outcome. Well, the outcome of free SHS for everyone is indiscipline and immoral activities. The chair, the house, I rest my case.
3: The chair, the house. Every child has a dream, but not every child is born into wealth. Some may have brilliant minds, but limited opportunities. Judges, we should understand that education must open doors and not to create barriers by asking a child to prove whether he or she is poor enough to deserve education. Again, the house, we should also know that the challenges of free SHS do not mean we should exclude the children whose parents are financially capable. With this, Mrs. Jackson, I then ask, what exactly will happen to these rich children if their parents are no more? Therefore, ladies and gentlemen, let us fix the system and not to filter the children, and let us expand the school and not to shrink opportunities just by targeting only the poor, rather to expand quality education to every Ghanaian child. With this, greetings to you, the ever-wise, wise and impartial panel of judges, accurate timekeeper, colleague debaters, fellow students, ladies and gentlemen, all protocols duly observed, good afternoon. From Osei Chiche Senior High School, I am Michelle Apiejesa, the supporting speaker, speaking vehemently to oppose the motion before the house, and I quote, free SHS has lowered the quality of education and should target only the poor, unquote. The house, I know my principal speaker has done justice by elaborating the motion to its simplest form. Therefore, per my role as a subordinate speaker, permit me to add up my points. But before that, judges, allow me to refute and dismantle some baseless assertions made by my opponent. Ladies and gentlemen, my opponent said that free SHS should be targeted only to the poor because the rich can afford. Really, my opponent, the poor? Then I ask you, who exactly is the poor? Is it a farmer who owns 23 acres of cocoa farm at Kwame Chekrum? Or is it our lovely mothers who sell tomato and gain millions as their profit? I doubt. Besides, judges, Ghana Statistics Service revealed that Ghana's multidimensionally poverty has declined to 21.9%. The house, the evidence before you tells us that somebody can appear financially stable, but then still face serious challenges in health, standard of living, and water. So my opponent, you see how complicated it will be for us to determine the poor. And even if you don't accept this, I expect you to mount this podium and give any other definition for poverty. With this, the chair, let us not choose discrimination when universality is already alive. Again, ladies and gentlemen, my opponent mounted this podium and said that free SHS is financially unstable. The house, if free SHS is financially unstable, then let us discuss financing and not blame the innocent children who are ready to learn. Again, the house, my opponent mounted this podium and asserted that teachers are inadequate because a school where teachers are fewer than the students. The chair, if teachers are inadequate, then let the government employ more teachers and not to punish the children who are poor just by targeting a few people. My opponents see them to be poor. Now, judges, having debunked some baseless assertions made by my opponent, permit me to add up my point. Point six, the chair, we argue that free SHS is a national policy investment, not a charity for only one class of people. Dr. Atta, the second side of this motion is very heartbroken because I ask, who exactly is the poor? Reverend, when the government constructs roads, it does not say only the poor drivers must use them. Again, when you provide national security, it does not protect only the poor communities. So why then should free SHS be treated as though it must favor only the poor? A question I posed my opponent. Mrs. Jackson, let us know that a child who receives free SHS today becomes tomorrow's teacher, doctor, lawyer, or business leader. Article 38, clause 3 of the 1992 Constitution requires the state to provide access education and progressively make secondary education available to all by appropriate means. Dr. Atta, I know my opponents are ready to rebut this point by saying that the Constitution requires the state to provide access education, not free SHS. My opponents, hear me out. Although the Constitution may have not used the single word free, but then it demands secondary education to all by appropriate means. And in other words, this appropriate means could also mean the word free. Again, the House. The World Bank consistently identified education as a major investment in Ghana's capital, explaining that education builds skills, knowledge, and increased productivity. Moreover, judges, the rich, the poor, and the middle income of Ghanaians form part of taxpayers. And so why should we exclude the rich? Why should we exclude the rich children simply because they appear financially capable? Therefore, ladies and gentlemen, let us understand that a country that provides education to children it considers poor only provides assistance. But then the country that expands equal education to its all members builds human capital. Moving on to my seventh point, I argue that quality education depends on many factors, not just free SHS. Ladies and gentlemen, blaming free SHS for every challenge in Ghana's secondary education is a serious oversimplification. Because quality education is shaped by so many factors, including classroom infrastructure, school leadership, and strong supervision. Therefore, ladies and gentlemen, when a child is not performing well, then we should ask ourselves, what is causing this poor performance? Is it because the teachers are too few? Reverend, is it because of weak supervision? Or the house, is it because the classrooms are inadequate? For more and proper understanding, please let us watch this.
1: I am a big fan of free SHS, and I know people have challenges with free SHS. They say there is congestion, we don't have facilities, but I keep saying that I'd rather a child sat in a congested classroom than to just sit at home and idle around.
3: Oh, you what? The house, this is coming from a Ghanaian patriotic citizen who understands education just like we all do, and doesn't on we maintaining free SHS rather than targeting a few people my opponents see to be poor over eligible students. Again, the house, a UNICEF 2026 Teachers for All report has identified a serious challenge in the deployment of teachers and infrastructure. The House, this evidence is clear, telling us that indeed, when quality education is low, then the answer is not to blame free SHS, rather to provide quality answers to all these problems. Therefore, ladies and gentlemen, I expect my opponent to join hands in me and let us find solutions to solve all these problems and not to set our eyes on some people they call poor simply because some people appear financially capable. Until this, the house, let us not deny a child from learning simply because he is poor. And this leads me to my eighth point by saying that targeting only the poor will create opportunities for corruption. Ladies and gentlemen, the proposal to make free SHS available only to the poor sounds very attractive, but then it creates another serious question before the house. Who decides who is poor? Mrs. Jackson, this is not merely theoretical. My Joy Online reported that the education minister, Naka, and Honorable Ajasafu were all found on scholarship get fund meant for brilliant but needy. I repeat, scholarship meant for brilliant but needy. It is the house. Then I ask, if not through corruption, therefore, ladies and gentlemen, I rest my case.
4: The chair, impartial panel of judges. My second mountain of this podium is not to blab, just like how my opponents did, but to give a summary of the cogent points my supporting speaker and I raised, and to debunk all the fallacious assertions made by my opponents. We argued that, one, rapid enrollment has put undue pressure on infrastructure, lowering the quality of education. Point two, the absence of a clear admission cutoff point has weakened academic standards. Point three, the high teacher-student ratio undermines the quality of education. Point four, free SHS has caused the erosion of institutional identity, discipline, and academic excellence. Point five, free SHS provides access without quality. Point six, targeting the poor makes better use of limited public resources. Point seven, targeting only the poor can make the policy financially sustainable. Point eight, and finally, targeting the poor makes government support more meaningful and more responsive to poverty. Ladies and gentlemen, it's like my opponents are confused about their stance. They came here mentioning points that affirm our stance. The house you doubt, I'll prove to you. Rebuttals. My opponent said that education is not a privilege, but a right. We agree to the fact that education is not a privilege. That is the reason why we know that the rich can afford. So let them afford so that our limited resources will be targeted to the poor to achieve better outcomes. They also said that if our school lacks facilities, we should provide facilities. They have admitted the fact that we lack facilities. The fact that we lack facilities shows that the quality of education has been lowered. They also said that before free SHS, the child did not have access to classrooms at all. This is a palpable lie. Before free SHS, classrooms were already built. So what are you trying to say? They also said that the free SHS has opened doors to thousands of Ghanaians. We agree. We agree that free SHS has opened doors to thousands of Ghanaians. But it has put pressure on our infrastructure. In our dormitories, we are suffocating. In our laboratories, practicals have reduced to a mere spectator spot instead of us gaining the same apparatus to conduct our experiments. Ladies and gentlemen, because pressure has been put on our infrastructure, the quality of education has been lowered. And to solve this problem, free SHS should be targeted towards only the poor. My opponents also said that if free SHS was targeted towards a few number of people, would those people have the chance to come and stand in front of us to testify about free SHS? Please, can you give me that video of the students who were applauding free SHS? Please, we don't have time, please. If it's not ready, we are moving on. They also said that free SHS shouldn't exclude those who are financially capable. Ladies and gentlemen, not all government projects are enjoyed by all. We agree to the fact that in Accra we have National Theatre, but in Kumasi we don't have. But that is just to us. So if the rich can already afford education, why then do we have to waste our resources on them? They also said that quality should be measured by outcome. Indeed, they have affirmed our stance. Quality should be measured by outcome. Our university lecturers agree to the fact that students who have been enrolled in senior high schools come to the universities with grade A's but cannot solve simple algebra. How demeaning, shameful assertion. They also said that we should not choose discrimination over universality. The fact that we are targeting free SHS towards the poor doesn't mean that we are discriminating. The rich can already afford, and that is equity. Do not confuse equity with equality. Technical team, please project the logo of free SHS. Please, let's all focus. It says assess with equity and quality. Equity means providing resources according to need to achieve a fair outcome. The rich family does not need it, so we should target to the poor to achieve equity. Ladies and gentlemen, my opponent also projected a video about a patriotic citizen applauding free SHS. Please, that video also.
1: I'm a big fan of free SHS, and I know people have challenges with free SHS. They say there is congestion, we don't have facilities.
4: Please, it's okay.
1: I keep saying that.
4: It's okay. The person said that she's a big fan of free SHS. Okay, it's one person's assertion. Why then should we judge that one person's assertion to classify that free SHS has no longer the quality of education? My opponent, a clear example. I rest my case.
5: Thank you. Ladies and gentlemen, welcome once again to Christian Service University, the home of Love FM High School Debates. Our judges want to score us. Our audience want to hear us. And for your drama, you can save it somewhere after this contest because you might need it. At the summary stage, we against the motion debated on the following points. One, free SHS has expanded access to education without reducing quality. Two, measuring poverty is not a straightforward task. Three, targeting only the poor on free education could create stigma and division. Four, educational quality can be improved without targeting only the poor. Four, five, quality should be measured by outcome, not by whether education is free. Six, free access is a national investment, not a charity for only one class of people. Seven, quality education depends on many, not free SHS. And eight, we asserted that targeting only the poor would create opportunities for corruption. Now, to some baseless assertions my opponents made. My opponent said that we said education is a privilege, not a right. We never said that. My opponents claim that free access has increased access to education at the expense of quality, arguing that classrooms are overcrowded and inadequate facility prove that we are sacrificing quality for quantity. Ladies and gentlemen, this is a false dichotomy. Free SHS answers the first question by opening the door, but it does not prevent government from improving what happens inside the classroom. In fact, the logical response to overcrowding is to expand, not to close the door on students. Imagine a hospital become overcrowded because more people can finally afford healthcare. Do we make it expensive again so fewer people will come? No, we build more hospitals, we employ more doctors, and expand the system. The same principle applies to education. If classrooms are overcrowded, build more classrooms to expand capacity. We do not tell some you are not poor, so pay. Pioneers of poor reasoning, be careful. Our opponents attempt to ruin your heart, told us that free access have inadequate infrastructure. This is a deviated point. If the infrastructure is inadequate, why don't we improve it so everybody can enjoy the national cake? In fact, this is why the government saw the need to introduce the double track system, which we came here to condemn. So what a pity. Besides, under this free SHS, we have seen governments building ultra-modern system and expanding the system. So realize your arguments. Our opponents mounted this podium and said that some students were caught in car boots. This is sheer stereotyping. If students have been caught in car boots, Did you catch me in the car? So why don't we deal with that student in the classroom instead of overgeneralizing it, my dear? My opponents claim that targeting only the poor would make funding more efficient because not every Ghanaian family needs government assistance to pay SHS costs. This is a false dilemma. They are pretending that Ghana must either give free SHS onto the poor. This is not the choice before us. Ghanaian households are not divided neatly into poor and rich. There are families who may classify as rich today, but can still struggle with the cost of feeding, accommodation, school materials, and other educational expenses. So, madam, your argument does not register. My opponents assume that where someone lives and the property someone has determined their ability to pay. This is a hasty generalization. Living in a beautiful or developed area does not mean someone is financially comfortable, just as living in a rural area does not mean someone is poor. Never judge a family's pocket by its postal code. Besides, not all that glitters is gold. My opponent also asserted that free SHS has made students less serious academically. Somebody got aggregated 9. This is a hasty generalization. The fact that some students are unserious can never be overgeneralized and easy to judge millions. If indiscipline is the evidence of lowered education, then every school system in history must be guilty. The chair, students' attitudes are not a report card of free SHS. If some students refuse to study, should we blame free SHS? Or should we blame the student who has apparently declared war on their textbook? Lord of Love's assertion, you should have better answers. My opponent asserted that free SHS is a waste of money. What a dangerous piece of reasoning. This is non sequitur. Because something is expensive does not automatically make it wasteful. A hospital or university is expensive. Building a hospital is expensive. Constructing a road is expensive. So should Ghana abandon all of them because they cost money? Majema, if you really believe that, I challenge you to show us the ways. Show us how a program that has produced educational young people a waste. After this contest, render apologies to Ghana Education Service. My opponents argue that some students mounted debate and asserted that our classrooms are overcrowded, so the government must target only the poor. Hey, let us ask ourselves, if the poor is targeted, where would the rich people go? They will be in the same classroom, so the overcrowding problem will not be solved. So why don't we expand it so it can help all of us, the chair and the house? My assertions are very clear. My rebuttals on point. The ball is now in your court to judge. But remember, whom the crown fits to be, let them win. Rest my case.
6: You know, this is the 8th edition of the Love FM High School's debate. And there are times when you're out there, somebody sees you and is like, Charlie, how do you guys do this? How do you keep going and all that? It is as a result of what they deliver when they mount the podium and grab the microphone. And then, of course, debate on the motions given to them. When they sit down calmly, relaxed, and you listen to what they do, how they, you know, present their findings and all, it tells you that indeed Ghana has a beautiful, bright future. Ladies and gentlemen, please put your hands together for these young, amazing debaters. And if you enjoyed every bit of it, why don't you make some noise as well? Because there are people who are listening to us on radio. They are not seeing us. You are here. You have seen it for yourselves. You are really indeed excited. Well, let me say a very big thank you to our title sponsor, Kale Charcoal Toothpaste. 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Jackson University College is also one of our proud sponsors for this year's edition. As always, we say thank you to them. Now, they offer master's program in English and maths, education, guidance and counseling, educational leadership and administration. 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Patricia is among the students there, and I can also see Becca, who is doing a few adjustments to a few stuff she's handling. Becca, good afternoon.
7: David.
6: You good?
7: Very well, thank you.
6: Over five, I should ask you to rate the contest that you just heard. What will be your mark over five?
7: 20 over 5.
6: 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Patricia.
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0: Didi Shito, we say homemade taste. David, over to you.
1: Well, thank you very much, Patricia and Becca there. Please put your hands together for them. They gave you very, very beautiful, very insightful information. We're taking a 5 minutes break as usual. When we return from the 5 minutes break, the second contest at the semi-final stage of the 2026 edition of the Love FM Mikhail Chako Toothpaste High School Debate will come your way. Now, the second contest will be between Oseiduchum Senior High School and Church of Christ Senior High School. The motion is, social media has destroyed Ghana's culture more than slave trade. Osas are for the motion. Osas are against the motion. We'll be back in five.
2: Young minds from across the Ashanti region to challenge opinions, defend facts, and inspire a new generation.
3: In Ghana today, when a civil servant is caught in corruption, he is either suspended or dismissed. But when a political leader is caught, all we hear is, oh, we are setting up a committee and let us allow investigations to work. And before you realize...
4: 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Who da ya ye fe?
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13: Okay, I'll see you soon. Why, baby? Hey, my ye. Me say, enra, my boyfriend, I could see a boss star 959 hash. I want your phone, so. And I want winnie.
14: Ah, Anita, I don't want doggy park.
13: Oh, wonswa. I could see a sanswa by number one.
15: Yeah, my dream now.
13: Hey, and that was so yummy show, papa. Now, me toss out my short, sexy dress, no?
14: Hey.
13: Uh-huh. Now, Mrs. Sammy tea. Now, me yummy nails, no? So, come on.
14: Oh, no.
13: Me fa uba. Make a do some small 1-2-1-2 rounds behind some drinking ho. No, we tria. Hey, Nana, so he for order some Chinese any wine, papa B. And I mean this, I check, no.
14: Hey, Anita.
13: 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I also was a sound. No top prepaid. Now, meet me chili, Esimo. I don't go fit sweat like that. See, fine girl.
16: Hey, Anita.
13: Jesus.
16: 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Oh, iPhone up, Akoto Mao. 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
18: 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I'm going to eat panel. I'm going to eat panel.

0: Whatever the germs, brush them away with the new Pepsodent, now in limited edition World Cup packs. 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
1: Your home could be anything you want it to be. 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
5: 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We have seen the competition. Yes, the first one go by. We're gonna go to the second competition for the day. Of course, it's the semi-final stage of the Love FM Kelchako 2 Freeside Schools debate, and so we right now, Osei Educhim Senior High School and Church of Christ Senior High School to also battle it out at Contest 2. And their motion is, quote, social media has destroyed Ghana's culture more than slave trade, unquote. Now we have Osei Educhim Senior High School going to argue for the motion and Church of Christ Senior High School going to argue against the motion. Before I even speak to the patrons and, of course, the students, remember that we do this in collaboration with the Ghana Education Service, the Ashanti Regional Students Representative Council, the Conference Senior High Schools, and our proud title sponsor, that is Kelchako Chief Praise from Samara Company Limited. And I'm going to go straight now to the school that is speaking for the motion, that is Osei Educhim Senior High School. I have the Deputy Boys Prefect here. Please mention your name and tell us in 30 seconds what your school is going to do differently today.
6: So I'm Prince Owusu Asante Jobin, and the Writers and Debaters Club organizer. We would like our table to sit down and enjoy this presentation today, because we came here with a force that comprises of God's mighty power and excellence and integrity. So in this force, Isaac Newton can't explain. So sit down and watch us today. Thank you.
5: Okay, now let me go to what the hunting for will also say to what his colleague said from the outside. In 30 seconds, say something to us.
7: Okay, my name is Bebuksi Kennedy from Church of Christ Senior High School, the main head boy of the school. And what I want to tell Usas is this: to get seated and watch us. We are fully prepared and our ammo is fully filled. Usas, we are going to show them that we are from Truth and Excellence Institution. That's what I have to say.
5: Okay, thank you so much. And let me go to this beautiful lady also from Osei Educhim Senior High School. Ma'am, please share with us something in 30 seconds.
8: We are really prepared for this match. And we're going to give nothing but our best. So they should expect that.
5: Your name, please.
8: Ajua Jemfu Ajenim Boatin.
5: Okay, Auntie Ajua, from you, I'm going to end finally with a gentleman also from Church of Christ Senior High School. And also let us know, what's the game plan for today?
9: Okay, so my name is Desmond. And as Madam said, they are ready, they are prepared. We are also ready and we are prepared. I heard the student from USA say they came here with God, but let's be truthful. We are hotel four, and you are an MD four. So if you are talking about those who came with God, okay, you are hotel four. You get it? But all the same, we've all prepared. But I know by the close of the day, Church of Christ will be heading to the finals. Thursday, we are coming here as a finalist. Thank you.
5: Okay, so let's see what our judges will also do for them at the end of the day. But my name is Patricia. Thank you so much. And David is ready for us at the auditorium.
10: Yes, indeed. I'm ready, very much ready here in this beautiful auditorium at the Christian Service University, where we're just about to witness the second contest at the semifinal stage, which, of course, will crown the semifinal contest for us at the 2026 edition of the Love FM High School's debate, brought to you by Kelchako Toothpaste. Listen, gentlemen, watching us on television and Joy Prime, we bow, we salute you, we say thank you very much. To all of you on our socials, on YouTube, on Facebook, on TikTok, we also say thank you very much as well as those listening to us on radio on Love 99.5. The second semifinal contest will be between Osei Educhim Senior High School and Church of Christ. The motion is social media has destroyed Ghana's culture more than slave trade. Osei Edushim Senior High School, they are for the motion. Church of Christ are against the motion. Now, for the benefit of those of you who do not know about this very event, it's called the Love FM High School's Debate. Now, we began this some 8 years ago. We've had 7 winners already. The first winner was in T.I. Mass Senior High School. Then the second edition was won by St. Joram Senior High School. The third was won by St. Monica Senior High School. The fourth by High School. The fifth by Prempeh College. The sixth by, you know, High School. And again, the seventh by Prempeh College. We're here to determine and find out which school will be crowned champions for this year's edition. And that is why we're here this afternoon to witness the second contest at the semifinal stage at the Love FM High School's Debate. We'd like to say a very big thank you to our title sponsor, Kale Charcoal Toothpaste. It's from Samara Company Limited. Listen, I use it. I love it. It's the best toothpaste on the market. So we say thank you very much to Kale Charcoal Toothpaste. Many thanks also to Didi Shito. Now, Didi Shito Homemade Taste, Best Brain Publications, Christian Service University, OnePlex 400, Jackson University College, New Generation Investment Services, Amancia Community Bank PLC, Sepo 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Travels, Rizzo Gary from Franzakos Limited, Broadview Christian Academy, and Ghana Communication Technology University. Please put your hands together for all our sponsors. And as you're very much aware, we're doing this in partnership with the GES Ashanti region, also with the Conference of Heads of our sister secondary schools, that is CHAS, not forgetting the GES, you know, SRC. Please put your hands together for them as well for me. Thank you so much. OSAS. OSAS. OSAS. Krisek. Krisek. Krisek. These are the two schools that are just about to do battle. Let me at this point in time introduce to you the panel of judges, the chairperson, the accurate timekeeper, and other people who are with us here this afternoon. To begin with, the chairperson. The name is Mrs. Theodosia Wilhelmina Jackson. Now, she is an educationist. She is a youth and marriage counselor. She is a preacher. She is a mentor. And she is a philanthropist. Now, she has counseled the youth and students since 1978. Now, she's a renowned marriage counselor. As an educationist, she has over 55 years of experience both in Ghana and abroad. Now, she's a former assistant headmistress of Kumasi High School and the headmistress of KNUST Junior High School from 1992 to 2008. Now, she is a co-founder and also the principal of Jackson University College, which offers a one-year postgraduate diploma in education, master's and MPhil in maths, English, guidance, and counseling, educational leadership and administration, as well as B.Ed programs. Now, in partnership with NIIT India, they offer many technology programs. Now, her passion is to instill moral training to the youth in order to transform society. Now, she is married to Professor Ebenezer Asafoa Jackson, and by the grace of God, they have 4 adult children, Daniel, Emmanuel, Nora, and Ebenezer. Please put your hands together for the chairperson, Mrs. Theodosia Jackson. Now, time for me to introduce to you the panel of judges, the impartial panel of judges. To start off, let me introduce you Reverend Justice Bofa Poko Mensah. He's a lecturer here at the Christian Service University. For your information, he is with the Department of Communications. Please put your hands together for Reverend Justice Bofa Poko Mensah. Another Reverend Minister with us is Reverend Joseph Janvi Blay. He is with the Theology Department at the Christian Service University. Please, ladies and gentlemen, put your hands together for our second judge, Reverend Joseph Janvi Blay. Also with us is our lead judge. Now, he's a senior lecturer and former head of Department of English at KNUST. He is also former head of the Department of Language and Communication Sciences, also at KNUST. Now, he is a textual analyst. Please, his name is Dr. Peter Arthur. Show him some love. Now, with that out of the way, as always, I'd like to invite him, because like we always say, there are new listeners, new viewers all the time. Anytime we are done with the competition, we announce the results. You should be able to be in tangent with what they did as judges. So he's now going to mount the podium, not to debate, but to tell us how the score and the rules of engagement. One more time, please, a round of applause for Piero, the lead judge.
3: Thank you, Uncle Dave, Madam Chair, With your permission, I break down the rules. My dear students, as I keep saying, I have five parameters: organization and clarity, argument and development, effective use of rebuttal, presentation style, and role as a particular debater. Now, this time, you know, we have to make open a lot of ideas. So listen to me carefully. Organization and clarity, you are raising points. Number one, make sure your point is genuine. Do not deviate. For if you deviate, you have zero for the 3 points. And then make sure that your development and then the point you are raising align with each other. If it happens that your development does not match with your point, you get 2/3. And then you raise a point, and the point is pointing to a lot of meanings. We call it ambiguity. If it's ambiguous, that also is going to give you 2/3. And then sometimes what you have is you have repetition. That point has been raised before, but then you raise it. Another speaker will raise it. We say you have 2/3. Now watch it. This time, some of the speakers can be a bit cunning. They take the same point, then they reinvent it, and then they recycle it in another. Now, if we see that that is a trick you are using, you score 0 for that. Now, the same thing applies. The first speaker is taking 15 marks. The second speaker is taking 10 marks. And then the summary is going 4 to 5 marks. Now, let's get to the argument and development. That is simple. Good explanation, 1 mark. Logical progression, another mark. Relevant support, another mark. That's as simple as that. Then we go to effective use of rebuttal. Raising the counter argument, explaining, and a proof of fallacy, 1 mark. So you keep on, and we said that the first speaker, whether you are for the pro of or the con, you can come and rebut. And then when you are doing summary, you can also continue to rebut. Every rebuttal is acceptable. You just have to make sure that it's correct. Then we go to presentation style. Please follow me. One, we do not want the parrot style. If you give us excessive pace, the first speaker is taking 8 for presentation style. But because you give us excessive pace, listen, after your debate, the 3 of us will confer. And if 2 agree that your speed is excessive, we will mark that 4. Take it. And don't come and quarrel with us. Good. And then, of course, if you have a good presentation, that is 8. And then the second speaker will be having 5. And then for the summary, you are having 2. And as a rule for, as a debater, it's the usual thing. Speak as a first speaker, speak as a second speaker. The first speaker is taking 5, and then the second speaker is taking 3. And for your summary, you are having 2. Now, listen. The topic here is social media has destroyed Ghana's culture more than slave trade. This is compare and contrast. Listen to me. With compare and contrast, you either choose the block method or the alternative method. The block method is when you decide to group all points one side and then the resultant points on another side. Or the alternative is every paragraph, you make sure you mention and give the resultant whatever it follows. So you treat the two. If you raise a point, it says that you have culture and slave trade. Nobody should come here and say, we are going to speak for culture and my next speaker is going to speak for slave trade. If you do that, you are out. Don't come and disturb us. Good. Now, let's get to the other rules. We are dealing, listen, let's allow knowledge to prevail rather than sentiments. We are learning. Yeah, it's an academic exercise. So,
11: If you are wrong, you are wrong. And please, we do not learn old things. We learn new things. So let's go to the rules. Yes, the principal speaker on the affirmative team presents argument in support of the motion, and that is 10 minutes. And then the principal speaker on the opposing team presents argument opposing the resolution, that is also 10 minutes. And then the second speaker on the affirmative team presents further argument in support of the resolution, identifies areas of conflict, and answers questions that may have been raised by the opposition speaker, that is 7 minutes. And then the second speaker on the opposing team presents further arguments against the resolution, and then identifies areas of conflict and answers questions that may have been raised by the previous speaker, that is also 7 minutes. And then the principal speaker on the affirmative team comes with closing statement to their arguments without adding any new information, and also uses the opportunity to respond to rebuttals if necessary. This time, 5 minutes for that. And then the principal speaker on the opposing team comes with closing statement to their arguments without adding any new information, and also uses the opportunity to respond to rebuttal if necessary, and that is also taking 5 minutes. Please note that if you're a speaker, please speak audibly. Know your mic handling technique, and then make sure that everybody will hear you. And then, if you are speaking and the bell goes, stop there. Don't move. Don't talk. If you talk, we'll deduct marks. Now, the principal speaker is handling 5 points, and then the supporting speaker is handling 3 points. And that is why we are saying that if you use the block method, are you going to mention this side 5 points and then use the 3 to help the 5? It's not possible. So you raise the point, it must affect both culture and slave trade. Good. Now let's get to other rules. He who asserts must prove. And in order to establish an assertion, the team must support it with enough facts and evidence. And we keep on saying that facts and evidence must be accurate. And examples of visual materials are permissible. And once introduced, they become available for the opponent's use as well. Remember that tangible evidence must be tendered as exhibits to support facts. And let's also note that in rebuttals, the debater rebutting may ask any constructive and clear question that has a direct bearing on the point raised. The one rebutting must confine him or herself to questions and not to make statements, comments, or any rhetorical question. Note that the supporting team must exercise discipline. You are not supposed to induce, frustrate, or intimidate your opponent. If you do that, we will deduct marks. And let's talk about time. Once you hear the bell, you should go. If you continue, you'll be in trouble. And then in the event of a tie, the two schools involved will be given a motion to debate within 24 hours. Let's know that the score of one judge cannot overturn the score of the other two. And that is why we have the majority decision, which means that two judges score in favor of a school, and then unanimous decision, all the three judges score for a school. Now, if you have any problem, this is our MC. Come straight to him, and he will make sure that your problem is solved. Anything apart from that, we won't look at your problem. Now, the reporting time is still 12:30, and if you come after that, especially with our finals, to be difficult to. Should I say you'll be disqualified? Then the other person is automatically having it, isn't it? All right. So I'm done with, at least for now, okay?
10: Oh, please put your hands together for Dr. Peter Arthur for me. So the second contest at the semifinal stage is what we're just about to witness. And you know what? Each and every school here present today has automatically qualified for the main competition for next year. You know that when we begin, we have the zonal competitions, then we do the preliminary stage, then we have the main competition. So once you are here today, it means your school has already qualified for the main competition for next year. Please put your hands together for all the schools. Congratulations to you. Okay, so let's go to Ose Edushim Senior High School. OSAS. OSAS. OSAS. Excellence and integrity. Please stand on your feet for me. And again, like I often say, you're not new to this at all. You're standing now because this is the time where you have to sing your school anthem, after which we get to welcome your debaters. They'll mount the podium, grab the microphone when it's your turn, and then debate on the motion. Are you ready to sing for us the school anthem? Oh, I can't hear you. Are you ready to sing for us the school anthem?
12: Yes.
10: If you are ready, Francis is equally ready. So let's go on three. One, two, go.

And put your hands together for yourselves at this point in time and make some noise as we welcome your debaters. The principal speaker is Joycelyn Ajubi Owusu, ably supported by Dennis Minkadanso. Oh, okay. All right, so there they are, students from Osei Edutum Senior High School. I can see a bit of a change. We're used to the supporting speaker, a lady. This time around, there's a gentleman, Dennis Minkadanso. Good afternoon, welcome. Chrisek. Chrisek. Chrisek. Please stand as well and get ready to sing your school anthem, after which we get to welcome your debaters. Are you ready? I like that. Francis, are you ready? He says he is. So on three. One, two, three.

0: Well, thank you very much. Keep applauding, keep clapping. Let's welcome your debaters. Theophilus Entry is the principal speaker. Dorcas Mensah is the supporting speaker. Madam Chairperson, can we begin the debate? I like the heat in the atmosphere in this beautiful auditorium. Accurate timekeeper, are you set? He says he is. Panel of judges, are you ready? So before I invite the principal speaker, you know, from Osei Edutium Senior High School to start the debate, I just would like to quickly say this, that we acknowledge all our viewers on television, Joy Prime and Joy Learning. We equally acknowledge our audience on, you know, social media, you know, Facebook, TikTok, and YouTube. Please keep those messages coming. And also we thank you all for listening to us on Radio on Love 99.5. Now the motion is, social media has destroyed Ghana's culture more than slave trade. Osas are for the motion. Krisek are against the motion. Please, if you're ready, Jocelyn Ajubi Ozu is the principal speaker for Osei Edutium Senior High School. Welcome her with a round of applause to start the debate.
1: For centuries, the world debated the physical scars left upon Africa by the galleys of slave ships. But those ships delivered bodies to foreign shores while leaving our culture in the hearts of those who stay. However, social media has changed this direction. It has entered our homes, our minds, and our lives, and it is making us participants in the destruction of our own culture. The greatest threat to a nation and a people is not only an enemy who can conquer them, but the one that convinces them to abandon themselves. The chair panel of judges, accurate timekeeper, co-debaters, fellow students, and all protocols duly acknowledged. Good day. Coming from the land of intellectuals, Osei Edutium Senior High School, I am Joycelyn Ajubi Owusu, the principal speaker, confidently affirming the motion before the house, quote and unquote, social media has destroyed Ghana's culture more than slave trade. Madam Chairperson, with your permission, I would like to explain the essential key terms in the motion to ensure a common understanding. From Merriam-Webster's dictionary, destroy means to ruin the structure, organic existence, or condition of something. The same dictionary defines slave trade as a business of capturing, buying, and selling enslaved African people for profits prior to the American Civil War. The Longman's dictionary defines culture as the way of life, arts, customs, and beliefs that are shared and acceptable by a group of people in a particular society. Social media, on the other hand, refers to digital platforms where users communicate and share information. Examples include YouTube, Facebook, and TikTok. Adjudicating panel, before this house agree with us that indeed social media has destroyed Ghana's culture more than slave trade, let us first look at what cultural destruction is. Cultural destruction is not just the physical removal of buildings and traditions. It is the weakening of our beliefs, our customs, and our traditions. We acknowledge the fact that indeed slave trade remains one of the greatest tragedies to have ever happened to humanity. It stole life and inflicted wounds of thousands of people. However, today's debate is not about whether which force has inflicted more physical suffering. It is talking about which of these two forces has contributed to the survival and daily practice of culture. And with the affirmative side, say one thing, social media has. Now, moving on to the core of our case, we allude that social media has transformed Ghana's cultural identity into a digital global culture. Ladies and gentlemen, culture is not only destroyed when historical monuments are pulled down or when traditions are legally banned. Culture is destroyed when people stop seeing their own way of life as valuable. That's it. Today, millions of people are active on social media platforms, with social media becoming a major source of education, communication, and lifestyle influence. According to Data Reportal, 7.95 million user identities are identified in Ghana as of January 2025. The report says that over 24.3 million people in this country are using the internet. The share. What does this mean? This has created an economy where This has created an economy where social media has been used by people to do several things. Now, moving on, the chair, we assert that the danger of Do we accept that the danger of social media is not that Ghana is exposed to these cultures? No. Exposure has always existed. It is that social media has created a digital marketplace where foreign influence often thrive, whilst the Ghanaian tradition struggle for visibility. Algorithm rewards what attracts global attention and not what preserves local identity. Now, adjudicating panel, slave trade to Ghanaians from Ghana, but social media is creating a generation that will abandon their own cultures while they remain physical in Ghana. The slave trade that took Ghanaians from Ghana, but social media is making Ghanaians question what it means to be Ghanaian. The Chevy House, I know my opponents will mount this podium and make the allegation that through slave trade, Ghana's cultural identity has been erased, and an individual or a Ghanaian who was called Kwadwo Mensah is now called John Manford. But this is where the flaw in their logic comes in. Slave trade changed our ancestors' name by force, but social media is changing our descendants' identity by choice. Now, our dispensation intentionally dropped their local names just to fit into local culture. Moving on to our second point, the chair, we make an assertion that social media has accelerated the extinction of Ghana's indigenous language. The chair and the house. One of the clearest signs of cultural destruction is the erasure of people's cultural identity, which is their language. The evidence before us is frightening. The executive director for Ghana Library Authority has identified the extinction of 40 Ghanaian languages. Now, what does this mean? When we lose our language, we lose our oral history and the identity that defined us as Ghanaians. The average Ghanaian now spends hours on TikTok, Facebook. When they spend these times on Facebook, most of these social media platforms are dominated with English and global expression. It makes our language disappear. The language that young people usually use and practice become the language they value, whereas the language they slowly fades away. Now, the chair, adjudicating panel, our opponents will come here and say, oh, slave trade inflicted wounds on people. But this is the danger of slave trade. It took away our people, but now social media is creating a dispensation where people are physically present, but they are not present with their culture. They are listening, watching other people's culture. Now, the depth of this extends to another critical dimension. This brings me to my fourth point. The chair, the house, I like this point very much. And we say, social media has weakened traditional moral values. One of the greatest words that define our Ghanaian culture is respect. In the Ghana of yesterday, a young person cannot just stand beside in front of an elder to speak anyhow. This was not because they were afraid, no. This was because they respected wisdom, experience, and history of generations. But today, this sacred boundary is erasing from our culture. People no longer care whether you are an elder or whether you are a young person. There are so many videos that exhibit it, but because of respect sake that we have for the house, we cannot display such videos. People now use social media to insult dignitaries and adult persons in our country. The chair, let's move away from that and talk about modesty. According to UNICEF Ghana reports, Ghana 2 in 5 children has been exposed to sexual image content, and 1 in these 4 people also receive sexual images on their phone. These are not just numbers. These are thousands of young minds being exposed to content that once traditional Ghanaians shielded these people from. Now, moving on to our fourth point, we make the assertion that social media has transformed cultural imitation into a daily lifestyle. Culture survives through imitation. There was once, during the olden days, Ghanaians learned how to speak, write, and behave by looking around their elders in the community. We wore fugu and kente, not because they were fashionable, but because it represented who we are. We learned our indigenous language and our mannerism from our elders. But, Madam Chairperson, this is the sudden part of what is happening. Ghanaians no longer follow this direction of imitation. They do not any longer look at their elders in their community. They look at their influences on the screen. An expression enters everyday Ghanaian speech because it went viral. A dressing becomes desirable because thousands of people are wearing it on TikTok and Facebook. This is what we are talking about. A study by University of Media Arts and Communication found that 39% of young people aged 18 to 29 had changed their style of dressing. Yes, and about 42 had purchased fashion items just because of influencer recommendation made on social media. What does this mean? We are not against cultural exchange. No, Ghanaians had always adapted, borrowed, and interacted with other people's culture. There is a clear difference between appreciating another people's culture and letting another people's culture become a dominant template for how your people dress, speak, and aspire to live. Slave trade put chains on our necks, our ancestors' bodies, and move them out of the country. But social media silently is distracting, disrupting our culture. And moving on to our final point, the chair, we assert that social media has given cultural destruction a faster and wider reach than slave trade ever could. Let us take note of this. The greatest difference between the cultural destruction of social media and slave trade is one thing. It is the speed and at which influence traveled. Slave trade was limited by ships, routes, and geography. But social media has removed all these barriers. It travels to home. When you wake up, you pick your phone. This shows how much social media is affecting our Ghanaian youth. And this also proves that, according to International Telecommunication Union, Ghanaians, 72% of Ghanaians' population are carried. Thank you, the chair.
2: Panel. A weak argument needs aggression before to create an illusion of strength. And that's what my lady of Osas has demonstrated. Mind here, this is just a friendly debate, not an ordinary aggression contest. Now the House, Marcus Garvey reminds us that culture is rooted in history. To understand what has truly damaged Ghana's culture, we must look beyond social media and examine the historical factors and facts that uproot African historical history. Honorable Chairperson, distinguished judges, accurate timekeeper, worthy opponent, ladies and gentlemen, greetings to you all. My name still remains Theophilus Entry from the land of Ahotefo, Church of Christ Senior High School, and the principal speaker against the motion before the House that, quote, social media has destroyed Ghana's culture more than slave trade, unquote. Panel, for the betterment for us all, permit me to explain the fundamental terms used in the motion, and when necessary, credible evidence and verifiable facts will be tended to back our claims. According to investopedia.com, social media facilitate the digital interaction by enabling users to communicate and connect over in the internet, such as TikTok, YouTube, Instagram, and so many. According to Merriam-Webster, to destroy means to cause something to an end. According to Cambridge Dictionary, culture is the way of life of people. Now, according to www.britannica.com, slave trade means the capturing and selling of buying of people within the year 15 to the 19th century. In essence, the motion is saying that social media has caused greater damage in our culture, more than slave trade, of which I, Kwedjo, categorically reject due to the following reason. One, slave trade destroyed the cultural identity of millions of Ghanaians by forcibly uprooting them from their cultural environment that defined who they were. The House, culture is tied to an environment. Imagine Ashanti taken from Kumasi to the America in the 15th century. His knowledge, language, food, spiritual environment, and social structure are suddenly replaced entirely in a different environment. Historical researcher Lovejoy confirms that large number of people were forcibly transported from the Gold Coast to the Atlantic slave trade. Also, research also documents the suppression of African names and language, with enslaved people being given new names and in some certain cases prevented them from using their own language. This is simply not a physical displacement. That is cultural uprooting. People were removed from their community that defined who they are. Generations were subsequently raised outside those cultural environments. So, I'm asking my people from Osas, if you take people away from their institution that define who they are, what exactly remains of that original cultural identity? A question I pose to you. Social media can influence what Ghanaians can choose to watch and wear. However, slave trade removed that Ghanaians from cultural world that made those choices meaningful in the first place. This is not cultural change. That is cultural destruction. Point two, slave trade destroyed the cultural knowledge by violently breaking the system through which that knowledge was transmitted. The house, we all know that culture is transmitted, or it's culture survived through transmission. Yes, that's from you and my parents to the children, from the elders to the younger generation, chief to subjects and masters to apprentices. In the 17th to the 19th century, when people were captured and they were captured and then sold, separated from their families and communities and being transported away, they were cut off from the elders and institutions that preserved their history, knowledge, medicine, craftsmanship, and religious knowledge. Historian John K. Thornton explains that Atlantic slave trade removed millions of Ghanaians from their families and community, thereby disrupting the social structure through which that cultural knowledge was transmitted. Also, Akan Society by Osei Mensa Abrampa in 2024 clearly shows that oral tradition preserves history, genealogy, proverbs, custom, and moral values through family and community relationships. So when people were captured and communities were destabilized, this face-to-face interaction channels of that transmission were weakened. Now, the house, this clearly shows that slave trade did not merely remove people. No, it shattered human network through which cultural knowledge was completely reproduced and therefore being shattered away, making it a destructive impact, making that more than cultural, more than social media. Point three, slave trade destroyed the physical foundation of Ghanaian culture. Madam Jackson, slave trade destroyed and severely disrupted Ghanaian culture and physical foundation upon which Ghanaian culture was practiced and preserved. Doctor, culture does not only exist in our mind. No, it is rooted in our sacred grove, shrine, royal court, community and settlement where people worship, perform rituals, teach tradition and preserve history. When slave raised to force community to flee, abandoned settlement to seek refuge elsewhere, and these cultural spaces could no longer function normally just because of slave trade. The Tanobuasi sacred grove in the Bono tradition served as a refuge during slave attack. When people sought protection because of slave hunting, this clearly shows how slavery forced people to abandon their own community and settlement simply to survive. The house, this clearly shows that slave trade did not merely remove people. It attacked the physical foundation that sustained Ghanaian culture, making it a destructive impact more than the cultural change caused by social media that is creating space for that cultural change to survive and flourish. Point four, slave trade created a cultural amnesia that still exists today. Cultural amnesia means losing connection with one history. Panel, culture is not only what people practice, it's also what people remember, the story they tell about themselves, the history that comes by, and also the collective memory that connects one generation to the next. Slave trade shattered that memory. The anthropologist Bayo Halsey, in his book entitled Root of Remembrance, revealed that damage of slave trade on our culture. He also added that members of African diaspora traveled to Gold Coast to a Milner castle to confront the slave trade and also the history and search for lost roots. Many communities have historically treated that subject with silence and discomfort. This is not just an ordinary forgetting. No, that is cultural amnesia. This is what happens when a trauma becomes so deep that societies stop transmitting their own history. In overtime, names are forgotten and stories disappear. Now, the house, do you know something shocking? The consequence still exists today. Millions of descendants like you and I believe that we have African ancestry, yet we cannot even identify our clan, our lineage, not even Yam Tonkura Ayabo. Social media may influence strengths, preference, and modes of expression, but social media has never created that consequence in which generations lose their memory of where they come from or who they are. And this is destruction far greater than what social media has caused. Now, to my last and final point, the slave trade diverted the course of Ghanaian cultural development by turning warfare and human capture profitable instruments of wealth and political power. The house,

0: of wage war, acquire captives, and control the trade. Social media may change how people exist and how they express themselves, but slave trade changed the historical condition under which that culture itself developed. This is not merely a cultural adaptation. No, that is the diversion of people's cultural trajectory. Now, the house, before I disprove my opponent's argument, I want to make things clear. One, influence is not distraction. Two, adaptation is not distraction. Three, cultural change is not distraction. Whatever my opponent said here relating to influence, adaptation, and cultural change is not distraction, because the definition of distraction means something which has been completely erased. Now, to my opponent's argument. My opponent raised the fact that social media has weakened indigenous language. Yes, we accept the fact that nowadays, people like you and I normally express ourselves in English. But English being dominant online does not prove that social media is destroying Ghanaian language. The same platform allowed Chi, Ga, Ewe, Dagbani, and Fanti, and also other languages to reach audiences they could never reach before. Also, they also raised the fact that social media has changed everything. But I said earlier that change is not distraction. Also, they also claim that social media make people watch others. But the house, this is a false dilemma. Exposure to another culture does not automatically mean abandonment of one's own culture. A Ghanaian can watch Korean, American, Nigerian, or British content, but still remain Ghanaian. The argument falsely assumes that cultural exposure equals to cultural displacement. With this, for this reason, I urge this house to be with hands with me to reject the set motion on board. Quote, social media has destroyed Ghana's culture more than slave trade, unquote. Thank you.
1: The chair, the house. A young person can imitate foreign slangs perfectly, but struggle to speak his or her mother tongue. Someone can learn the foreign dance moves, but knows little about their traditional cultural dance. Ladies and gentlemen, this is not an imagination. This is the cultural battle happening before our very eyes. Our panel members, we acknowledge that slave trade brought in unimaginable suffering to our traditional communities. But today's motion is not asking about which one was more cruel. It asks which one has destroyed our culture more. The chair, panel of judges, accurate timekeeper, teachers, co-debaters, fellow students, ladies and gentlemen, good day. Representing Osei Edutum Senior High School, I am Dennis Minka Danso, the supporting speaker for the motion, quote and unquote, social media has destroyed Ghana's culture more than slave trade. The chair, my opponent has mounted this podium with confidence, but before their confidence turns to our confusion, permits me to clear the air on some assertions raised by my worthy opponents. Ladies and gentlemen, my opponent asserted that slave trade has destroyed our culture more than social media. By the chair, our opponents have confused historical destruction with continuing destruction. Panel, we acknowledge that slave trade had an unimaginable pain on our societies, but the motion before us is asking about cultural destructions. Panel, today, social media reaches millions of Ghanaians and enters our rooms without even knocking. And that, my dear opponent, let's not carry yesterday's problem with today's broken basket. Ladies and gentlemen, panel, that didn't end there. My opponent also asserted that the slave trade took millions of Africans away from their culture. Our panel members, we agree, but that is precisely why we must distinguish between physical separation and cultural influence. Ladies and gentlemen, the slave trade removed people from their community physically, while social media brings external culture from outside the world. Today, you will side with me that no one needs to leave Ghana just to adapt to a foreign system. The slave ship carried people away, whilst the smartphone brings the outside culture to us. Moving on to our seed point, the chair, we argue that social media has commercialized and sometimes distorted our Ghanaian culture. Panel, our argument is simple. Social media has turned aspects of Ghanaian culture from heritage to content, from content and to business. Now, the chair, the opposition may argue that slave trade destroyed Ghanaian culture more because Africans were captured, sold, and taken away.

0: By the chair, we agree with that slave trade was a horrific system of human exploitation. But ladies and gentlemen, let's be intellectually honest. Let's consider this evidence from Ghanaian social media users identifies that 8.9 million by October 2025, and also internet users reached 26.3 million the house. What does this mean? This means that millions of Ghanaians are living in a society where culture can be created, packaged, and monetized for public attention. Ladies and gentlemen, let's look at the other aspects of cultural perspective. The slave trade commercialized human beings. Today, social media commercialized the culture of the very people that survived slave trade. Panel, our festivals, traditional clothing, our foods, our ceremonies have now become primarily created to entertain others. But, Chair, when the culture of people are primarily created to entertain others, the consequences are far more than we imagine. Sadly, the chair, slave trade put a price on African bodies, while social media puts a price on African identities. Ladies and gentlemen, as the saying goes, and I quote and unquote, people without an identity is like a zebra without stripes. Moving on to our 8-point, the chair, we argue that social media has weakened our intergenerational transmission of our culture. Ladies and gentlemen, let's analyze this. A grandmother who knows dozens of Anansi stories and proverbs, she wants to pass this idea to her grandchild. But instead of listening to grandmother, the child spent hours consuming online content and has now succeeded to convince grandma to become a social media enthusiast. Ladies and gentlemen, let's watch this video as it back everything that I've said.
1: So cute.
0: Ladies and gentlemen, it's not like grandmother has stopped teaching, no, but the child has simply gotten access to a louder influence. The chair, the slave trade separated people from their community through force, while social media can separate generations culturally through constant digital disturbances. The chair, the greatest danger is not losing the elder. The greatest danger is losing the knowledge that the elders carry before anyone could ever listen. Moving on to our 8-point, the chair, we argue that social media spreads harmful stereotypes about Ghanaian culture. The chair, the opposition may tell us that social media merely reflects our culture. But the chair, we say it can also reshape how culture is being perceived. Ladies and gentlemen, let's consider Ghanaian culture. A traditional practice can be represented as backward. An indigenous accent can become a joke. A Ghanaian language can be reduced to a few seconds of dancing, whilst its history and meaning remains behind the picture untold. Now, the chair, let's talk practical, the chair. This is not merely our imagination. A 2026 Ghanaian study involving 400 people aged 15 to 30 found that social media influences cultural identity, fashion, communication style, lifestyles, aspiration, and more. And that it exposes younger people to conflicting the values and systems, weakening our cultural and traditional norms, the chair. Therefore, we are not asserting or arguing that every social media post is harmful. No, but we are saying that when the platform tolerates and accepts simplified pictures and sensational representations, it can turn cultural stereotypes into cultural attitudes. The house. When a generation begins laughing at the very culture and value that has been observed by their ancestors, it causes cultural distractions and already. Now, the chair, permit me to clear more assertions on some things that my opponent might raise. I know my opponent will come here. Thank you.
2: Social media can change the way a culture is expressed, but the slave trade changed the lives of the people who carry that culture. Respected chairperson, distinguished panel, our diligent timekeeper, my worthy opponents, fellow students, ladies and gentlemen, a respectful greetings to you all. I stand here as the supporting speaker for the opposition with the alphabetical construction of my human dignity, Delkas Nana Ama Yabua Mensa. Ladies and gentlemen, since my eloquent principal speaker has already laid down strong points to prove to you that the destruction of our Ghanaian culture of our Ghanaian culture by slave trade outweighs those of social media, I proceed by extending our argument to prove to you all that social media cannot be established as the fundamental destroyer of our Ghanaian culture. Point six, we argue that social media has increased cultural self-awareness and pride among many young Ghanaians. Ladies and gentlemen, the 2019 year of return was driven largely by social media momentum. Also, a researcher named Emmanuel Edu analyzed 45,898 tweets connected to the campaign. He also found out that Ghanaian celebrities amplified Ghana's message online. Ladies and gentlemen, it will surprise you all to come to know that one Visit Ghana video featuring Steve Harvey alone reached 700,000 views. Yes, 700,000 views. Visitors shared their experiences online. Celebrities documented their journeys online. And hashtags transformed personal ancestral searches into a global cultural movement which generated billions of dollars in our economy through social media. The Ghanaian culture is no longer confined within its borders. No, it is now being celebrated, consumed, and shared globally. That is not cultural distraction. Panel of judges, that is cultural self-awareness, unlike the slave trade, which took people away from their roots and stripped billions of their abilities to fully know where they came from. Point seven, we argue that social media has amplified Ghanaian culture, unlike the slave trade, which severely disrupted it. In the past, the reach of many Ghanaian cultural practices was limited by geography. But today, social media has removed that barrier. A Ghanaian song, dance, or tradition can now be viewed globally within minutes. Ladies and gentlemen, let's consider this. A traditional festival such as Homowo, Abuache, and Hobechocho are now showcased through video and live broadcasts on platforms such as TikTok, Facebook, and YouTube, allowing people who may have never visited these communities to witness and appreciate the Ghanaian culture. Similarly, traditional dances such as Adowa, Palogo, and Agwaja can reach thousands of viewers beyond the communities where they were originated. The difference is clear, ladies and gentlemen. While the slave trade uprooted people and disrupted cultural transmission, social media, on the other hand, connects people, expands cultural visibility, and gives the Ghanaian culture a global audience. Point eight, we argue that social media has become a tool for preserving, reviving, and promoting the Ghanaian culture that survived the devastation caused by the slave trade. Madam Jackson, it will be unfair on our side to stand here and say that social media has not caused any devastation to our culture. No, we can never say that. However, what my principal speaker and I are here saying is that we are against the idea that social media destroys our culture than the slave trade. Dr. Peter Atta, a culture survives when its language, stories, customs, and traditions are being passed on from one generation to the other. The House, kindly follow me. A young person who may have never attended a traditional cultural gathering can now watch videos explaining Akan proverbs, learn traditional dances, or listen to elders narrating historical stories. Ladies and gentlemen, how can something that is helping us to preserve, revive, and promote the Ghanaian culture be so harmful than an activity which took people away and never returned? Panel of judges, the slave trade violently disrupted communities and separated people from the cultural environment through which traditions were transmitted. Social media, on the other hand, creates new channels through which surviving traditions can be preserved, revived, and passed on. Now, the opposition mounted this podium and asserted that social media has turned culture from a way of life into a performance. Ladies and gentlemen, showing culture online does not mean people have stopped living it. In fact, performing a cultural dance, wearing kente, or documenting a festival can actually increase visibility and encourage participating. This is evidently seen in our festivals, where we have foreigners joining us to explore our culture and to understand what they saw online. Therefore, their argument holds no assertion. They also asserted that social media accelerates cultural change beyond society's ability to adapt. Osas, speed does not mean distraction. Culture has always been dynamic and contact, trade, migration, religion, music, education, and technology. Change being faster doesn't mean it's harmful, and this conclusion does not follow from the premise given by my opponent. Ladies and gentlemen, the principal speaker, Ejubi, also asserted that social media has transformed Ghana's culture identity into a digital participation. This is a false dilemma fallacy. Why? Because the existence of influencers does not mean parents, elders, chiefs, and teachers have ceased to exist as cultural authorities. Ladies and gentlemen, my opponents have confused additional sources of influence with replacement of authority. Social media may influence young people. Yes, we acknowledge that. But influence is not the same as cultural authority. Therefore, the house should not buy into that idea. She again went ahead and asserted that millions of people are active on social media, so that proved the destruction of our Ghanaian culture. This is a false cause fallacy. Why? Because this argument assumes that whenever someone uses phone, yes, whenever someone uses phone, cultural transmission has stopped. That does not simply follow. Families still communicate online and offline. Social media have even become another space where parents, elders, languages, festivals, and traditions are shared. Therefore, their argument holds no water. They went ahead and asserted that social media has turned culture from a way of life into a performance. Panel of judges, showing culture online does not mean people have stopped living it. In fact, performing a dance. They also asserted that social media has weakened traditional values. This is a hasty generalization fallacy. Thank you.
3: The chair, the house, I have mounted the podium once again not to overwhelm you with words, no, but to provide you with facts and to summarize the arguments raised by my supporting speaker and myself. Point one, we asserted that social media has replaced Ghanaian cultural identity with a global digital culture. Point two, extension of Ghana's indigenous languages. Point three, social media has weakened respect for Ghanaian traditional values and authority. Point four, social media has transformed cultural imitation into a daily lifestyle. Point five, social media has given cultural distraction a faster and wider reach than slave trade ever could. Point six, social media has commercialized and sometimes distorted Ghanaian culture. Point seven, social media has weakened intergenerational transmission of culture. Point eight, social media spreads harmful stereotype about Ghanaian culture. Now, the chair, the house, kindly permits me to clear the air on some erroneous assertions made by Ahuntefo. The chair, the principal speaker for Church of Christ mounted this podium and said about me that I am debating with aggression, but it is unfortunate that he mounted this podium and spoke with so much giddy-giddy that even exceeded what I did on this platform. The chair, they went ahead to make an assertion. In fact, the supporting speaker for Church of Christ said, quote and unquote, I said that social media, many people are active on social media, hence our culture is destroyed. My dear, I never said that. They are pointing at accusations that we never made. What I said was, many people are active on social media, and due to their presence on these social media, they can access much global content, which sometimes distort their mind from their own indigenous languages. They went ahead, the supporting speaker went ahead to make so much new rebuttals, but it's rather unfortunate that one of the rebuttal, they repeated it about three times. They are just trying to confuse the house. One rebuttal, they repeated it three because they couldn't find any fault in our presentation. The chair, they went ahead and made an assertion that social media has promoted Ghana's culture and even went ahead to cite an example of Year of Return. But this is a hasty generalization. After the Year of Return, what happens? 1 year, 1 week, or 1 day momentum cannot replace the destruction that social media has done to our culture. After we are done with the Year of Return, what happens? Do we go back to wearing that kente and fugu? No. So if a 1 day or 1 week program cannot replace our culture, we need people who can make our culture survive and not just 1 day or 1 week virality that goes around on social media. But they also went ahead to make an assertion that slave trade has led to the destabilization of our traditional institution like shrines. It is funny because when you come to Ghana, we have three main religions. We have the Islamic, the Christian, and the traditional religion as well. It means that we still have our traditional institutions like the shrines. When we are celebrating our Independence Day or other cultural festivals such as Mary. We have people who can preach, who come and pour libation. So if my opponents mount this podium and make an assertion that through slave trade, these things have stopped, I don't understand. The chair, they went ahead to make an assertion. The principal speaker said, quote and unquote, indeed, social media has led to people stop wearing their traditional clothes. The chair, this sums up to all that we have said. If you have indeed agreed that social media has led to people stop wearing traditional clothes is what represents what Ghana are. When we move to the diaspora, when a person sees a Ghanaian wearing kente, the person knows, oh, kente is associated to Ghana. But the moment we stop wearing this kente, fugu, and other traditional clothes, what then represents us as a people? Well, my opponents, I leave it to your conscience. The chair, they went ahead and said that many people can watch Korean and American movies and still be a patriotic Ghanaian. The chair, when these people watch Korean and American movies, most of them are influenced by the things portrayed on television. A child, the chair, there was an incident that was recorded that a child, after watching an action film, tried to transmit it into the daily life, and that led to the disruption. And she tried to attempt what was done in Korean and in action movies into real life. Now, this is what we are talking about, influence. When we talk about influence, influence is not just that when you watch it, you get it. The moment you watch it, you are watching it today, you are watching it tomorrow, it will continue. And the moment it continues, you become a diamond to what you are watching, and you put it into practice. And they also say that when we talk about cultural distraction, influence cannot... When we talk about cultural distraction, only influence cannot disrupt our culture. Ah, the chair. When we talk about the chair, the house, I bow.
4: The house. I am back again to briefly run through what my supporting speaker and I talk about. Now, panel, the question is not whether social media has challenges and disadvantages relating to Ghanaian culture. No, the real question is whether social media has completely erased Ghanaian culture. But the proposition focused on the other side of the motion. Point one, we raised that slave trade destroyed cultural identity of millions of Ghanaians by forcibly uprooting them from their cultural environment that defined who they were. Two, slave trade destroyed cultural knowledge by violence breaking the system through where that knowledge was transmitted. Three, slave trade created cultural amnesia that still exists today. Four, slave trade created cultural... Five, slave trade diverted the course of Ghanaian cultural development by turning welfare and human capture profitable instruments of wealth and political power. By the house, my supporting speaker extended our argument by saying social media shouldn't be tagged as a greater destruction of culture than slave trade because she asserted that social media has increased cultural self-awareness and pride among many young Ghanaians. Seven, social media has amplified Ghanaian culture, unlike the slave trade, which severely disrupted them. Eight, social media has become a tool for preserving, reviving, and promoting Ghanaian culture that survived the devastation caused by the slave trade. Now, the house, I'm speaking from 3news.com, dated 25th March 2026, and I quote, UN adopts Ghana's motion for a global declaration of the transatlantic slave trade as the gravest crime against humanity. Keyword, gravest. Do you know the meaning of gravest? It means deadliest. Now, my opponents are comparing social media with something which lasted 400 years, disrupting social structure, separating people and communities, thereby disrupting Ghanaian culture. And based on this evidence, social media is not even closer to the destruction caused by slave trade, thereby debunking every point asserted by my opponents. Also, they showed us an evidence. They gave my panel an evidence. Here is it. By the house, this is one of the evidence. It is an AI-generated suggestion, and this is not a credible source. It is created by Google Gemini. Now, my opponents raised the fact that people nowadays don't respect. My opponent, who raised you? Were you raised by social media? No. Were you raised by digital platform? No. Who teaches value? Parents. Who teaches respect? Society. Therefore, the question is, should we blame the platform or we should blame the strength of the institution? Charity begins at home. Now, the house, we are still against the idea that social media has destroyed our culture than slave trade. If they still don't get it, please, let's watch this video. The house, this man is teaching a Ghanaian dance, Adwa, thereby exposing our culture through social media. Also, I don't think that they've understand our concept. Let's move to another video.
5: We are near Ibuku Mano. Into your Baobab leaves now. Now what it say? Now wow, come on. Now wow. What they call Kakabe Fra?
4: This also shows how medicine is made. This also shows how medicine is made. Thereby exposing Ghanaian culture globally through social media. Also, let me give you the last video. The house. This is Aisho Speed, an American streamer with over 70 million followers, 10 billion views per post. Is he destroying the Ghanaian culture? No, he is exposing our culture, making it visible through what? Social media. My opponent also showed us a video, an old woman, but that's a hasty generalization. You cannot use a single video to overgeneralize everything that social media is a great distraction. Also, we showed a one-day program, which is the 2019 year of return. But what did it do? It draws people attention, almost millions of Ghanaians, drawing them back to their nation. And that is through social media. And they also keep on saying influence, influence. But I said earlier that influence is not distraction. The chair at the house, my submissions are clear. Thank you.
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6: Roughly in some 20-25 minutes, we'll find out. But for now, Patricia Amabunsu, still having bags in hand. Patricia.
8: David.
6: So when will you ask me a question and give me one of those bags?
8: I
6: envy those who keep winning those bags from you.
8: Well, the point is that unfortunately you work with multimedia, so your terms and conditions apply. I'm sorry,
6: And you
8: David.
6: Are all saying same. Don't worry. I'll be announcing the result shortly, and you'll see. But for now, Patricia, take it away.
8: Sure. Thank you so much, David. Kel Chaco Toothpaste. Gentlemen, Kel Chaco Toothpaste.
9: Happy smile.
8: Madam, she didn't say anything. Hello, sweetheart, Kel Chaco Toothpaste.
10: Happy smile.
8: Please laugh for her. Hello. Okay, so are we ready to win some amazing prizes from Kel Chaco Toothpaste?
11: Yes.
8: Are we ready?
11: Yes.
8: First question. Becca, please help me with the person who raised their hand first, okay? Okay, so my first question is... And these are wire questions. Okay, don't worry. So, the first question is, which company in Ghana proudly produces Kel Chaco Toothpaste, and what is their tagline?
12: Patricia, before you even stated the question, there was a gentleman who raised his hand over there.
8: Okay, so can
12: you
8: we have
12: know
8: the person
12: yourself. Come.
8: Okay, please.
12: From Church of Christ. No. The guy in the vest.
8: The guy in the vest. Okay, so that's Osei Chiche Senior High School. Oh, let's clap for him, man.
12: Hurry up.
8: It's a very simple question, okay? Yes. We are live on Radio Still Love 99.5 FM, on TV Joy Learning, and also on our social media handles. So, gentlemen, which company proudly produces, distributes, and markets Kel Chako toothpaste in Ghana? Look into the camera for me, please. Hello. It is?
9: Samara Group of Company Limited.
8: And what is their tagline? The company's tagline? Not that of Kel Chako toothpaste.
9: Bring the question down.
8: Hey. I should go down like what? Okay, so what is the tagline for Samara Company Limited?
9: That's what I want to
8: guess. Okay, give me the address. Where are they located in Kumasi?
9: I don't know, but I know for Accra.
8: Okay, so where's Accra?
9: It's Legon Ajinga, no.
8: Okay, so that one, he got it right. So let's clap for him. And he has this very beautiful bag from Samara. Hey, what? Are you jealous? Oh, you can do it better for him. Thank you. So the tagline for Samara Company Limited is quality first. Everybody, quality first. So when I say Samara Company Limited, what do you say? Okay, so Samara Company Limited. Kel Chako toothpaste. Who is ready for question number two? Rebecca, do you want to ask the question for me? Do you have a question?
12: Yes.
8: Okay, so shoot.
12: 5 benefits of using Kel Chako toothpaste. Benefits.
8: Rebecca, what are the 5 benefits? There's a lady sitting right, but madam, you just come. Please, let's clap for her. Hey, no, she's from Okes. Another school shoe. Wait, madam, sit down. Please, another school shoe, come. Osas, where are you?
12: Yes, Kenges, I have a gentleman here Church from Osas.
8: Okay,
12: he
8: so
12: raises
8: there's a lady
12: hand.
8: From Church of Christ. Please, let's clap for her.
12: Okay.
8: There's a lady from Church of Christ. Hey, Okes, you want to take everything home?
12: But wait, hey. Last week, didn't you win something?
8: Sister. Please, I'll change you. Please, give me another candidate. Church of Christ,
12: we
8: give
12: need
8: me another
12: candidate.
8: Osas, you have the answer. Oh, please,
12: yes,
8: let's clap for the gentleman.
12: Has the answer.
8: Hey, people are not happy he's about to win. Please clap for him. So this one, I call it testimony R. It is a Kel Chako toothpaste testimony R. Are you ready to do a dance here? Are you ready to do a dance here? Maninko.
13: So it gives you a happy smile, a fresher breath. It reduces dental plaques. It whitens your teeth and it also removes cavity.
12: A round of applause for him. A round of applause for him.
8: I feel like giving him 2 bags. I feel like giving him 2 bags. But if I do, the patrons will not be happy with me. So, gentlemen, take this very beautiful bag, okay? Please clap for him. Okay, so 2 more bags to go. And there's 1 question for the patron. So if you think you're a patron and you know the answer, kindly come over and answer it for me. Please, how many grams do we have Kel Chako toothpaste in? How many grams do we have Kel Chako toothpaste in? Hey, this lady sitting behind me. Please, is a patron coming? Do we have a patron coming? How many grams?
12: Okay, so uh-huh. last week, Mama Dome wants something. I don't want her to come
8: Mama
12: again.
8: Dome wants something.
12: Yes.
8: Okay.
12: I want someone else.
8: Can you assist me?
12: We are looking for the patron. So we have one behind you, Patricia.
8: Okay,
12: Patricia,
8: please.
12: I have one here.
8: Who is
12: the
8: one
12: gentleman
8: coming?
12: In the glasses.
8: Oh, glasses man, yeah. Please come. Let's clap for glasses man. Also then, hey, rock and roll.
14: Roll call.
8: I saw rock and roll. Please, what's your name, boss? Oh, draw closer to me. What's your name, please?
14: I'm Robert Saponi Marco.
8: Uncle Robert, so how many grams of Kel Chako toothpaste do we have on the market? Enkwa Jiapo, they don't have the answer for you.
14: 150 grams and 80 grams.
8: Okay, so that is the first part of the question. Question number two, which regulatory authority has approved Kel Chako toothpaste?
14: But you told me it's only one.
8: Of course, you are challenging me. Okay, so give me the regulatory institution that has approved Kel Chako toothpaste. Or Diapo?
14: Miniapo. You know this one? I don't know.
12: Vetted and approved by...
15: FDA.
12: A round of applause for yourselves.
8: Oh my goodness, so that's the patron from KNUSC. I have to remove one thing from the bag. Because you cannot have everything. I'm taking away my t-shirt. Always ahead, but this one there, you didn't know FDA. Please, my final question.
12: Yes, final question.
8: Which other products does Samara Company Limited produce? Please, Sasso is not part. I'm holding Sasso. Don't come and mention Sasso here. Which Ashisha, other products?
12: The lady beside you, if you don't allow her to answer the question, we won't go home today.
8: Madam Okes, please come. Please clap for her. She's sitting right behind me. Okay, so which other products? List all of them.
15: Okay, so we have the Roma insecticide spray and quail, and we also have the Feco spray starch.
8: It is Feco spray starch, aka what's the tagline?
12: Oh, Patricia.
8: Okay, it's look sharp. Thank you very much. Let's clap for her. The way she's standing behind me, if I don't give her the thing. Rebecca, who should I dash the t-shirt?
12: Patricia, dash it to me. I don't have one.
8: Terms and conditions.
12: Uh-oh.
8: Which school didn't answer a question today? Is it Church of Christ? Yes. Oh, please come for this shirt. Church of Christ, please come. Final question, don't worry. I'll give you a very simple one. Someone should own up. Church of Christ. And I'm if I'm a shirt, uncle. Okay, so let's clap for Church of Christ as they come for this t-shirt.
12: Be quick.
8: Oh, keep clapping. Oh. I won't say for. All right. Spell the word activated charcoal.
16: Activated charcoal. A-C-T-I-V-I.
8: Hey, sorry. Give me another person. One chance. One attempt. Rebecca, one attempt. Another person from Church of Christ. Another person from Church of Christ. Please, let's clap for him. Wait for your brother. Let's clap for him. As he comes to spell activated charcoal. Activated charcoal. Madam, you let me stand in between the two of you, okay? Come to my left. So, boss. She's cool name when I'm watching. Activated charcoal.
17: So, activated charcoal is spelled A-C-T-I-V-A-T-E-D, and charcoal is spelled C-H-A-R-C-O-A-L, activated charcoal.
12: A round of applause for him. All right.
8: Oh, please, there's a pen inside. 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
12: Happy smile.
8: Kel Charcoal toothpaste.
12: Happy smile.
8: Rebecca, please, I want to hear the comments.
12: Before the comments, Patricia, if you're here and you're looking for a degree, top-up, master's, or PhD program, I'm here to inform you. 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Now, are you ready for the comments? Yes. Are you ready for the comments? Yes. Somebody knows the drill. Are you ready?
18: Yes.
12: No, no, no, no. The backbenchers know it. Are you ready?
11: Ready.
12: Why are you quiet? You know the drill. We went through this last week, right? Are you ready?
11: Ready.
12: Those of you here, please be silent. Are you ready?
11: Ready.
12: Are you ready?
11: Ready?
12: You are not ready. You are not ready. Are you ready? Huh. All right. So this one is coming from Natty Billionaire. He says, if not for free SHS, Anka, will you be in KNUST, my young lady? Okay, finish them for me. Kevin Chosey says, KNUST, SHS, all the way. Micah says, Murphy, we love you so much. Abbas says, hey, wow, wow, wow, wow, wow. The intro alone, Joycelyn, please don't let Dr. Peter Atta open his mouth again. Light Upon Light says, I guess these people are not ready for Ajubi. Ajubi, go there, heat. Miss Dory says, hey, I'm afraid for Church of Christ. Won't you run? Land also says, Chris Sek, light up the stage with your omnipotent presence. Degalafia says, Osas's backup is a lie. I don't know what he meant by that. Maxine also says, Ajubi all the way. Light Upon Light says, Church of Christ. Hi, hi, Enfa. Led also says, go there, Theophilus, make Chris Sek very proud. Mr. Mann says, please, Theophilus, be more serious because that Ajubi girl really fired. Be serious. Mr. Ugly says, Osas all the way. Ajubi, tell them, social media, fire them all. Micah says, Osas for the win. Evelyn says, Chris Sek all the way. Mr. Amwa says, Ajubi will dismantle all their points with ease. Ajubi in the building. Original Abedi says, Osei Educhum SHS all the way. Mommy's favorite says, Osas all the way. Now my question to you is, which school is going to the final? Which school is going to the final? Is it Chris Sek? OKES? KNUST? Osas, everyone on your feet. On your feet, everyone. On your feet. So since I asked these people here, are you ready? They didn't mind me. Chris Sek, I need one hot jama from you. Just 1 minute. Are you ready?
11: Yes.
12: Are you ready?
11: Ready?
12: All right, the floor is yours.
16: Hallelujah, Hosanna, Hallelujah, Hosanna, Hallelujah, Oyame, Hallelujah, Hosanna, Hallelujah, Hosanna, Hallelujah, Hosanna, Hallelujah,

0: right. 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Wow. Okay. I will ask one more time. Which school is going to the final? Chris Heck, Manuel Dendrodo, keep quiet. Which school is going to the final? Which school? The pressure increase or decrease? I'm only hearing crease. Increase or decrease?
1: Increase.
0: Are you making it to the finals?
1: Yes.
0: Are you sure? What's your name?
1: Brooklyn.
0: Are you making it to the final?
1: Yes.
0: How sure are you?
1: 100%.
0: 100%. KNUST, are you making it to the final? What's your name?
2: Abigail.
0: Abigail, how sure are you?
2: 100%.
0: All right, so I want to throw you guys a challenge. Before we started the competition, everybody was allowed to brag for their school. However, when a school loses, after bragging, we don't know where you guys pass. We don't know how you have the ability to just fly away. Please, even if you don't make it, stay with us. Let's also engage you. Okay? Maintain the same steeze and composure. Do we have a deal?
3: Yes.
0: Do we have a deal? Somebody say no. Somebody say no. So again, who is making it to the final? Osas. You know, let me speak to this young lady. I like her vim. I like her vim. Tell me, tell all of us. I'm not saying you win, because we have not seen the results. But if you don't win, will you maintain the same energy?
4: Yes.
0: Are you sure? 100%. So you're my witnesses. When we close, if they don't win, wherever you find her, please get up, let us see you. Get up. If you find her anywhere, running away, bring her to me. Okay? Bring her to me. You win. But all of a sudden, Okes is quiet. Okes, are you there? You're here.
5: Okay.
0: Ahenema on your feet. Ahenema on your feet.
6: Daniel, yeah.

0: Oniyeku, Oniyeba, da da da. Oniyeku, Oniyeba, da da da. Alleluia, Alleluia, Alleluia.
1: All right, thank you, thank you. Thank you so much. David.
2: All right, so it's now time for us to announce the results. But before I do that, Becca, don't leave me yet. Becca, don't come back. Please put your hands together for Becca for me. Thank you. Becca.
1: Yes.
2: Your third message or the fourth message, can you read it again for me?
1: Oh, sure.
2: The third or the fourth message.
1: How much are you going to pay for this service?
2: I'll give you a big hug.
1: A big hug?
2: Mm.
1: No cash? It's not enough, Doc. Okay, so... the fourth one reads, hey, wow, wow, wow, wow, wow.
2: Is that, what, is that an ambulance, a fire service, oh, or what?
1: Yeah.
2: I was outside and I was hearing the wow, wow. I was like, is it a fire service or an ambulance? Please, once again, push your hands together for Becca for me. Now, when I see you, I'll be calling you wow, wow, wow, wow. Ladies and gentlemen watching us on television, ladies and gentlemen watching us on our socials, on Facebook, YouTube, and TikTok, and to all the ladies and gentlemen who listen to us on radio, before I announce the results, I'd like to say thank you very much to all of you. God bless you. To our chairperson, Mrs. Theodosia Wilhelmina Jackson, thank you very much. To our accurate timekeeper, Kelvin, we say thank you very much as well. To our panel of judges, we salute you, we say thank you. I've said it before, and I'm going to say it again. All the four schools that have made it this far have automatically qualified for next year's edition of the Love FM High Schools Debate. That's going to be in 2027. You're not going to partake at the zonal stage. You'll not be part of the preliminary stage. You're moving straight to the main competition. One more time, please put your hands together for your debaters, because they have made this possible. They have made this happen. So no matter what the results are today, you are all winners. We get to see you on Thursday for the third place contest, and also on that same Thursday for the finals. The first contest was between KNUST Senior High School and Osechi Chi Senior High School. The motion was, free SHS has lowered quality education and should target only the poor. KNUST, they were for the motion. Who cares, were against the motion. This is the results. Now, Dr. Peter Arthur, a while ago, told you that we have what we call the majority decision or the unanimous decision. The majority decision simply means that two out of the three judges called for the school that has won or qualified to the finals. And a unanimous means all three judges called for the winning school. This is a majority decision. That means two judges scored for the winning school. Now, because KNUST, you were for the motion, I'll go through your results first. Let's start with organization and clarity. You got 24 from Judge 1, 27 from Judge 2, and 24 again from Judge 3. So 24, 27, 24, sums up to 75. Argument and development, KNUST, you got 25 from one of our judges, 27 from the second judge, and 24 from the third judge. So 25, 27, 24, sums up to 76. Let's now take a look at the results you got for effective use of rebuttal. You got 14 from one of our judges, 11 from the second judge, and then another 11 from the third judge. 14, 11, 11, sums up to 36. Presentation style, KNUST, you got 13 from one of our judges. Again, another gave 13. The last judge gave 11. 13, 13, 11, sums up to 37. Role as a particular debater, you got 8 from one of our judges. The other two gave 9 each. So 8, 9, 9, sums up to 26. Let's put it together. 75, 76, 36, 37, 26, sums up to 250. Now the results for Osei Chi Chi Senior High School. Organization and clarity, you got 25 from a judge, 24 from the second judge, the third judge gave 25. So 25, 24, 25, sums up to 74. Argument and development, okay, so you got 24 from a judge, 24 from the second judge, 25 from the third judge. So 24, 24, 25, sums up to 73. Effective use of rebuttal, you got 10 from one of our judges, 11 from the other judge, and then 12 from the final judge. So 10, 11, 12, sums up to 33. Presentation style, okay, so you got 13 from a judge, 12 from the second judge, and then 11 from the third judge. So 13, 12, 11, that sums up to 36. The final one is role as a particular debater. You got 8 from a judge, 8 from the second judge, and then 9 from the third judge. So 8, 8, 9, Psalms chapter 25. So 74, 73, 33, 36, 25, Psalms chapter 241. So with a majority decision, KNUSC Senior High School advances to the finals of this year's competition. Congratulations to KNUSC Senior High School.

Well, thank you very much. Now, Osechi Senior High School, don't forget that you have a contest on Thursday. Okay, so you have a contest on Thursday for the third place competition. As to which school you'll be facing on Thursday, time will tell shortly. KNUSC Senior High School, settle down. KNUSC Senior High School, settle down. Marianema, settle down. That's the last warning. The second contest of the day was social media has destroyed Ghana's culture more than slave trade. OSAS, that is Osei Edichim Senior High School, they were for the motion. Church of Christ, Kresek, they were against the motion. Now, before I even go through the results with you, this is also a majority decision, which means that two out of the three judges called for the school that advances to the finals. And the point difference is only one. 1 point difference is what the winning school had. Now, OSAS, Osei Edichim Senior High School, because you were for the motion, I'll go through your results first. Organization and clarity, you got 23 from a judge. The second judge gave you 28. The third judge gave 24. 23, 28, 24, sums up to 75. Argument and development, OSAS, you got 23 from one of our judges, 28 from the other judge, and again, 24 from the other judge. So 23, 28, 24, sums up to 75. Effective use of rebuttal, 6 was one of the scores a judge gave you. Another gave 11, the last one gave you 12. So 6, 11, 12 sums up to 29. Then presentation style, you got 12 from one of our judges. The second judge gave you 13, the last judge gave you 11. So 12, 13, 11 sums up to 36. The last one is role as a particular debater. A judge gave you 8, the second judge gave you 9, the last judge gave you 8. So 8, 9, 8 sums up to 25. Let's put them together. 75, 75, 29, 36, 25, sums up to 240 for Osei Edichim Senior High School. Church of Christ, your results. Organization and clarity, you got 23 from one judge, 26 from the second judge, and then 23 from the last judge. So 23, 26, 23, sums up to 72. Argument and development, a judge gave you 23, another 26, the last judge 23. So 23, 26, 23, sums up to 72. Effective use of rebuttal, Church of Christ, a judge gave you 12, the second gave you 11, the last gave you 12. So 12, 11, 12 sums up to 35. Presentation style, Kresek, you got 13 from one of our judges, 13 from the second judge, 11 from the last judge. So 13, 13, 11 sums up to 37. Now, role as a particular debater, 8 was what you get from one of our judges, 9 from the second judge, 8 from the last judge. So 8, 9, 8 sums up to 25. So let's put it together. 72, 72, 35, 37, 25, sums up to 241. But listen, listen, listen, listen, listen, listen. I told you that this was a majority decision. So, with two judges' scores for Osei Edichim Senior High School, they advanced to the next stage of the competition. Although you got 241, they got 240.

10, 11, 12, Psalm 73. Presentation style, okay, so you got 13 from a judge, 12 from the second judge, and then 11 from the third judge. So 13, 12, 11, that's Psalm 36. The final one is role as a particular debater. You got 8 from a judge, 8 from the second judge, and then 9 from the third judge. So 8, 8, 9, Psalm 25. So 74, 73, 33, 36, 25, Psalms up to 241. So with the majority decision, KNUSC Senior High School advances to the finals of this year's competition. Congratulations to KNUSC Senior High School.

0: Well, thank you very much. Now, Osechiche Senior High School, don't forget that you have a contest on Thursday. Okay, so you have a contest on Thursday for the third place competition. As to which school you'll be facing on Thursday, time will tell shortly. KNUSC Senior High School, settle down. KNUSC Senior High School, settle down. Marienema, settle down. That's the last warning. The second contest of the day was social media has destroyed Ghana's culture more than slave trade. Osas, that is Osei Edichim Senior High School, they were for the motion. Church of Christ, Kresek, they were against the motion. Now, before I even go through the results with you, this is also a majority decision, which means that two out of the three judges called for the school that advances to the finals. And the point difference is only one. 1 point difference is what the winning school had. Now, OSAS, Osei Edichim Senior High School, because you were for the motion, I'll go through your results first. Organization and clarity, you got 23 from a judge. The second judge gave you 28. The third judge gave 24. 23, 28, 24, sums up to 75. Argument and development, OSAS, you got 23 from one of our judges, 28 from the other judge, and again, 24 from the other judge. So 23, 28, 24, sums up to 75. Effective use of rebuttal, 6 was one of the scores a judge gave you. Another gave 11, the last one gave you 12. So 6, 11, 12 sums up to 29. Then presentation style, you got 12 from one of our judges. The second judge gave you 13, the last judge gave you 11. So 12, 13, 11 sums up to 36. The last one is role as a particular debater. A judge gave you 8, the second judge gave you 9, the last judge gave you 8. So 8, 9, 8 sums up to 25. Let's put them together. 75, 75, 29, 36, 25, sums up to 240 for Osei Edichim Senior High School. Church of Christ, your results. Organization and clarity, you got 23 from one judge, 26 from the second judge, and then 23 from the last judge. So 23, 26, 23, sums up to 72. Argument and development, a judge gave you 23, another 26, the last judge 23. So 23, 26, 23, sums up to 72. Effective use of rebuttal, Church of Christ, a judge gave you 12, the second gave you 11, the last gave you 12. So 12, 11, 12 sums up to 35. Presentation style, Krisek, you got 13 from one of our judges, 13 from the second judge, 11 from the last judge. So 13, 13, 11 sums up to 37. Now, role as a particular debater, 8 was what you get from one of our judges, 9 from the second judge, 8 from the last judge. So 8, 9, 8 sums up to 25. So let's put it together. 72, 72, 35, 37, 25, sums up to 241. But listen, listen, listen, listen, listen, listen. I told you that this was a majority decision. So, with two judges' scores for Osei Edichim Senior High School, they advanced to the next stage of the competition. Although you got 241, they got 240. It is a majority decision. So, OSAS, you can celebrate your victory. And Church of Christ, we'll see you on Thursday for the third place competition. For now, Patricia Mabos, you can take it away from the foyer as we say bye-bye for today's contest.
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0: Corporate Kumasi. 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Last year it was massive. 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
1: Dear Kron say, a man se Ura Bank PLC. 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
0: Hey, sir.
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9: 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DJ Hashtag, give it to them. Primo say so. God.

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0: 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Exactly 500 dots. Love 99.5 FM Black Cherie. Lord, I'm amazed. Bringing us to that very time as well. On the city's greatest late afternoon show. Definitely, we are amazed with the love God has actually been showing us. Through the weekend up until now, you're still alive. It's only right to be grateful for life as well. My name is Melvin Fifi Grant Barney. Simply call me Melvin the Enigma. City chauffeur driving the whole city home. Now, talking about Black Sherif, get to know that the 4th of September, Black Sherif is also dropping another project. And this time around, he ushers himself into a different realm. That realm is San Sherif. Now, per conversations we've had with the team, I'm telling you, this is going to be a project that is actually going to blow your mind. And you know, when Black Sherif is out with a project, it is definitely going to be a banger. So I wait San Sherif, which is actually dropping on the 4th of September.
1: Tell me one more.
0: Definitely gonna be amazing as well.
1: Lord, I'm amazed.
0: Thanks very much for tuning in to the show. Welcome. City's greatest late afternoon show, Drive Time Love 99.5 FM. Big shouts going out to DJ Hashtag and as well Samuel Jupiter on production duty, making us look beautiful as always on the social.

0: Thank you very, very much, Keisho. Thanks for letting the whole of Kumasi know about it. Now, get to know that the Culture Call Toothpaste and as well the High School's Debate by Love FM is entering the final stages of the competition as well. And today we brought you amazing competition for the semi-final between Kumasi Senior High School and as well Osei Chichie Senior High School. As it stands now, KNUSD, okay, so it's actually KNUSD Senior High School and Osei Chichie Senior High School. So as it stands now, KNUSD Senior High School progresses to the next stage of the competition with 250 points as against 241 by Okes. Better luck next time to Okes. As a matter of fact, this year, they were rooting to actually go to the finals and also win it. An amazing school and amazing stuff they be doing. But hey, better luck next time. And a big congratulations going out to KNUSD Senior High School for their win. Welcome to the final. The second competition was between Osei Edutum Senior High School and as well Church of Christ Senior High School. As it stands now, Osei Edutum Senior High School progresses to the next stage of the competition with 240 points, and that is because they won by a majority decision. And that means that two judges actually scored for Osei Edutum Senior High School. Now get to know the Church of Christ Senior High School had 241. And they were scored higher by just a judge. And you definitely do know, as a rule for the competition, a judge's score cannot outdo two judges' score. So 240 by two judges' score progresses Osei Edutum Senior High School to the next stage of the competition. Whereas 241 by Church of Christ Senior High School makes them crash out of the competition. Better luck next time, Church of Christ. And a big congratulations as well to Osei Edutum Senior High School. Once again, welcome to the final. This very Thursday, the final is going to go down. It's going to be amazing as well. So hopefully either tomorrow or Wednesday, there's going to be another competition to find out the third school that adds up to those very, very schools that have made it to the final. So big congratulations going out to all of the schools. And I want to say, if your school happens to be at the final, okay, it's about time you rally behind them and cheer them on to be the seventh edition's winner for the Kel Chaco Toothpaste and as well Love FM High School's Debate 2026.
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0: 5:30, we shall cross over to Joy 99.7 FM for Top Story and as well News Night. We'll be back at exactly 7 to 8 for the After Drive. Hey, big shouts going out to Fanfula. Now you cry, why that name? I just don't get it. Why that name, though? Like, why that name, bro? Fanfula, say say. For those of you that know Fanfula, he's on TikTok, has got great following as well. He's doing an internship with us, and he happens to be my producer from the MCR too as well. I just don't understand the name Fanfula. Anyways, let me tell you about Gino Hot Pepper. 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The Premier Nursing Training College is my next stop. Now get to know that the Premier Nursing Training College has opened admissions for fresh students for the 2026-2027 academic year. Now they are offering you programs like the Registered General Nursing, Registered Midwifery, and Registered Nursing Assistant Clinicals. They are accredited with the Ghana Tertiary Education Commission and also the Nursing and Midwifery Council of Studies, and as well affiliated to the University of Development Studies. Now, the Premier Nursing Training College is equipped with modern computer lab, skill lab, and classrooms in serene environment, internet, which is Wi-Fi 247, and a well-stocked library. Tuition is high level of academic excellence. The motto is Dissimus Siveri, which means we learn to serve. For more information, give them a call on 0244-064-285 or 0243-519-083. That is 0244-064-285 or 0243-519-083. 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
0: may say CBS paper product say, no thing, it is simple and so can a chapa as an assay.
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0: Ubet Miswa Fred, your papia woman de Baba, I was 0246 514 855 and a 0502 350 510.
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0: Right, so welcome back from that quick commercial breather. Big tune playing at the background from the camp of Sandy Global and as well Kojo Ray. Song title is Change Me. 26 after 5.
1: Can be my woman of peace.
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You can also give them a call on 0533-093422 or 0245-77702, or visit the website www.nanap.com. 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Now, also know that leave the room for 15 minutes after spraying and do not stay in a room with burning mosquito quail. Keep out of reach of children. Holy Mosquito Spray and Tuntum Police. Holy Mosquito Spray, da and da, Kronkron.

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0: 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My name is Melvin Fifi Grant Bynes. 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

0: Minister Clement Apag and the President of Nagrat, Jacob Anaba. 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

0: Good evening. This is News Tonight. My name is Kenneth Jesse. Tonight, grief teacher unions, including NAT, NAGRAT, and Pre-Tertiary Education Teachers Association of Ghana, have handed government a final one-month ultimatum to place newly promoted teachers on the appropriate salary scales or face a nationwide strike. The unions have threatened to shut down all pre-tertiary schools if the issue was not resolved by the close of work today. As schools prepare to reopen in just a few hours, government and the unions have been locked in a crucial meeting to beat the initial deadline, with government pleading for more time to resolve the matter. The unions have now agreed to the one-month extension, but say this is government's final warning. They insist there will be no further extension if the affected teachers are not properly placed and paid.
1: The Minister for Education himself, sitting as the chair, supported by his deputy, Clement Apak, and the Controller Accountant General himself, and the Chief Director of the Ministry of Education, the Director General of Ghana Education Service, the Registrar of the National Teaching Council, representing government, and the three teacher unions, PRETAC, NAT, and NAGRAT, we have met and have concluded that the August payment will no longer be possible, but the teachers will be placed on scale in the month of September. And the substantive date has been changed from July 2026 to January 2026 for both those that wrote in December 2025 and those that wrote in February 2026. And this is the agreement, and we ask the teachers that they should continue to go about their normal duties, and we look forward for us to be put on scale in September. The agreement is also that those that will not be able to go through September, a supplementary will be raised after September salaries have been paid and they will be put on scale. We are asking government that they should not fail this time, because if the September also do not become successful, it will be very difficult for us to hold the wrath and anger of our members.

0: Clement Park is the Deputy Minister for Education. Jacob Anaba is the President of the National Association of Graduate Teachers, NAGRAT. They're joining the conversation right now. Gentlemen, thank you very much for your time this evening. I want to begin with the Deputy Education Minister, Clement Park. So, government has now secured one more month. What exactly will be different in the next 30 days to guarantee that every affected teacher is placed on the correct salary scale?
1: First of all, let me say a hearty good evening to you and to our cherished listeners. I say hearty because we are having this conversation on the back of a positive outcome from an agent meeting occasioned by the disquiet expressed by our hard-working teachers with regards to earlier announced arrangement to do with their new places in the structure and the salary that they deserve on the back of the examinations they wrote and passed and received their new promotions. Now, when the issue came to the attention of the minister, and I think the issue was twofold. One, had to by the controller and accountant general that the teachers provide data or information through the structures of the Ghana Education Service that would have required them to present last pay slips and other documentation. And the second was the start date. The start date for which their new salaries would take effect. The teachers rightly so argued that by virtue of having been in the system already, it was too much to ask of them to all of these processes, if you like, jump through all of these hoops, just to be placed on the right scale and to be paid their salaries accordingly. And the second issue, too, was the lack of clarity on the start date, since some teachers wrote the promotional exam before others, and it was not the fault of the second group that they had to write at a later date. So Minister asked me to convene an emergency meeting, and I did. And we are grateful to the teacher unions, particularly NAT, NAGRAT, PRETAC, for responding in such a short notice. Thankfully, the controller and accountant general himself, as well as the director general of the Ghana Education Service and other senior officials, were all in the meeting. We are happy to note that the teachers were very considerate and have agreed with minister and, for that matter, government's plea to give us September to ensure that those who have passed the exams and have to be scaled to their new positions in the structure are scaled appropriately, and that they will no longer be required to provide that earlier documentation, and that all teachers who have written and passed the promotional exam would have a start date of January 2026. So we are happy with the outcome, and we are grateful to the teachers for meeting us halfway. And we are committed, as Minister has indicated, to do whatever it takes to ensure that we continue to enjoy peace and harmony in the educational sector, and that we will continue to work with them openly, transparently, with respect, because we know that they are equal partners if we are to achieve the objective of training a Ghanaian child to meet the demands of the 21st century. So, yes, these are the issues that caused the near strike, which have been addressed. And the minister has given his word on behalf of government. And as I said, the controller and accountant general was present. So was the director general. we expect to deliver as agreed, because we dare not fail in fulfilling what we have agreed with the teachers that we will do to ensure that teaching and learning continues unabated.
0: Mm. Well, we've been hearing from the Ghana Education Service, which says the salary placement should be automatic and that the teachers should ignore requests for additional documents. Meanwhile, the Controlling Accountant General's Department is also asking for additional documentation. I'm glad that you mentioned that.
1: No, but that was in the past. These are all the reasons why we held the meeting.
0: Right, right.
1: So all of those, causal factors no longer exist.
0: Okay.
1: We
0: okay.
1: have moved to a stage where we are solving the problem.
0: Mm.
1: And thankfully, the teachers have agreed to give us the 1 month to resolve all of these matters that I've just narrated.
0: Okay.
1: So all of those issues that came, whether it was a circular from GES, a circular from Controller, they are no longer consequential.
0: Mm. Minister, don't go yet. Let me bring in Jacob Anaba. He's the president of NAGRAT. Jacob, welcome to the program. You were in that meeting with the deputy minister, yes?
2: Yes, I was there.
0: Okay. Right. So what really convinced your unions to call off your strike?
2: Oh, thank you very much, and good evening to you and your cherished listeners. We issued a communique last week, and it was as a result of a promotional issue that we had. Teachers who were supposed to be promoted in 2025, September, were not given the opportunity because they did not give them the chance to write the exams. And some of them were given the chance to write the exam in December 2025, and then a few were given the chance in the February 2025. And our expectation was that the results would come up by the end of March, April, but it delayed. So when the results came, we were expecting that they will be put on scale. What it means is that if you are promoted, you move from one grade to the other, which is higher than what you were before. So your salary will go up automatically. But we started seeing letters from regional directors, district directors, asking teachers who have passed, who wrote the exam and passed, that they should present certain documents. And we said, no, this is in the past. It is no more the norm. We have to change it. So we actually confronted the director general, and the letter was written on one weekend, and I think it was a Saturday, saying that no, teachers were going to be placed automatically. So we had to make the complaint, and then director general issued a letter. So we thank the director general, issued a letter that today was going to be the last day that we expect that all teachers who have passed the exam will be placed. And then fortunately, the minister got wing of our threat and then invited us for a meeting. And we told him what our issue was. He agreed with us. And there are two issues. One, that the start date for the payment of a promoted teacher was not what we had agreed on. Because the teachers were supposed to have gone on promotion in September 2025. They wrote the exams in December 2025. Some wrote, the same group, some wrote in February 2026. So they were placed on salary, they are supposed to be placed on salary January 2026, which we disagree with the minister. So at that meeting, we have agreed that all of them will be placed on salary from January 2026. So arrears will be paid for both badges from January 2026.
0: Okay.
2: So this is a good news to us because, in fact, we have been in discussion with Director General, and we know the difficulties they are going through. One of the difficulties is data that they do not have available. But we think that we can go around it since those who wrote the exam applied for the exam, they can use their information to be able to go through this process.
0: Okay. Jacob, government has missed commitments on this before. In fact, what makes you convinced that this new commitment that they've assured you by the end of September will come to fruition will really happen?
2: Yes, sure. Yeah, you are right. But the discussion was very frank. All the agency at the ministry were available. They were around. We had to discuss with one on each basis and discuss and ask the Director General, the controller, accountant. He himself was there. The Minister of Finance was there. And then if you have a father that is so caring and thinks about the development of his children,
0: mm-hmm.
2: he should be able to deliver.
0: Okay.
2: If he has a challenge, he should tell you. And we gave them the chance to give us their challenge. That's why we even gave them 1 month. We did not push them too much because we know the economy is riding over, it's under a certain development. So we don't push so much. But 1 month, we should be able to get there. In fact, we have asked government that there are about 80,000 teachers that we are talking about. And if within the period you are not able to do it, let us be informed so that we can get information to our teachers as early as possible and quickly. So we trust in the level of openness, transparency, and the discussion that was held today. But, of course, we are monitoring. When it gets to the bridge, we'll know how to cross it.
0: Jacob Dongoye, let me go back to the minister. He's still with me, Clement Apag. He's the deputy minister in charge of education. Minister, I believe you're still with me. If the concerns are that if this falls through, like what fell through at the August deadline, what happens? Because we do not know yet the number of teachers who have been shortchanged. And I want to believe that that is huge numbers. Are you sure that the ministry will be able to go ahead with its commitment and assurances you've given to the teacher unions?
3: Well, the short answer is yes. And I am very happy that the president of NAGRAT has given a fair and honest assessment of the way the discourse went, the transparency, the mutual respect, and the common agreement that we are all seeking the welfare of the Republic. And therefore, as the, you know, brothers fighting against illiteracy, poverty, and underdevelopment, we can always find ways to accommodate and make small concessions so that we can move the needle forward, so to speak. We have looked at the figures. We know that we are going to deal with somewhere between 77,000 to 80,000 teachers.
0: Okay.
3: Based on what we know to be in the coffers, we are confident that we should be able to address this issue. So we are confident that we will get the issue resolved. But as the NAGRAT president indicated, because we have promised to maintain an open, transparent, cordial, and respectful relationship with the teacher unions, should there be any reason that would cause us to be unable to clear the entire 80,000, we will make them aware. In fact, in front of the controller and accountant general himself, the arrangement is that should it be impossible for us to clear all at a tranche, then there would be a supplementary to take up the remaining from the estimated 77 to 80,000. So we are very confident that this issue will be resolved.
0: Okay, Minister, don't go yet because I'll come back to you for another very important discussion pertaining to education. But I still have Jacob Onaba with me. He's the president of NAGRAT. Jacob, so is there a written or signed agreement with specific dates and figures that you are going to hold the ministry by? Or is this just a verbal agreement after the conclusion of the meeting and you took their words for it?
2: I don't know the difference, but meeting the minister himself with his deputy, controller, accountant general, my director general, and then other agency, I think that meeting was a serious one.
0: Okay.
2: The business at the day on the table was clear, and we have agreed on what we expect by September ending. So though we did not sign to any document, we hold them to their words, and they also hold us to our words, trusting that we all came to that meeting with that clear mind that we are going to resolve an issue that will not bring education to a standstill.
0: Okay.
2: That the wheel of education will continue to run in spite or despite who is in the helm of affairs.
0: That means that if they fail to honor their obligation, you will resume that strike?
2: Labor has many tools. I told you when we get to the bridge, we'll cross it.
0: Okay.
2: Strike is the last resort. Always we do engage. This engagement didn't start today. Even as we met today, there were other issues. Minister has promised us that he will engage with us. We cannot put that in the public domain. But, you know, when our members hear, they want some assurance. So that assurance I can give to them, that meeting the minister and his team, I trust that they will do what they have promised.
0: Okay.
2: If they don't do it, we'll come back to them and let them know.
0: Mm. Jacob Onaba, grateful for your time this evening. He is the president of NAGRAT. I still have the Deputy Education Minister, Clement Apak, with me. Dr. Apak, I did mention to you that I'll come back to you for another pressing issue relating to education because questions have been raised over whether government's no-fee stress policy is reaching some of the students who needed most at the point they needed most. The Executive Director of the Africa Education Watch, Kofi Asare, has reignited that debate after highlighting the case of a prospective tertiary student who, despite obtaining strong results in the 2024 WASI, has reportedly been unable to continue her education because she cannot afford the initial cost of taking up admission. Mr. Sari argues that although hundreds of thousands of students have benefited from the policy, a system that requires some students to first pay academic fees and subsequently receive reimbursement risks excluding those who simply do not have the money to pay in the first place. And we've been asking some students to share details of their personal experiences. And here's what they had to say. I want you to listen to some of the concerns of the students, Minister, and I'll come back to you.
4: From Cape Coast Technical University. We registered around January, somewhere January, but to date, some of us have not received the money, but some of us have received their money. And the money that they received was not the same money they paid as their fees. We paid 3,000 and the money that was coming was 2,000. And even that aside, some of us did not even receive some of the money till date. We did the registration around January in my school and different schools. My coursemates, many are complaining, including me. We have not received our money for a long period of time. But some of them has received, but they did not receive the actual money they have to get. It was reduced. That's what's going on in my school, Cape Coast Technical University. We are many in my school, and I'm not the only person.
5: I did not receive my no fee stress, but I did the registration and it was complete. Some of my course mates in my class and other classes in my school, which is Cape Coast Technical University, did not receive their no fee stress. Did not even get one peso from that one. And on our registration portal, it said that confirmation and some of them are paid that means the money has been paid to your bank accounts, but you go to the account and there's no money in it.
0: Minister, I believe you're still with me. These are some of the concerns of some of the students who say they have trouble accessing the no free stress policy. So what is causing this? Why have some students up until now still not been able to access the funds? And also, why has the policy seemed to have changed? Because some students say, in fact, it is the no fees policy that actually convinced them to buy university forms and go to the various tertiary institutions. But this is the case that they have been told that they should find money, pay for the fees, and will be reimbursed later. They're struggling. What's their challenge?
3: Well, thanks for bringing this up. To be honest with you, the group of students who have applied, who are in school, and indicate that some of their colleagues have not received what is due them as beneficiaries of that policy, we will need to interrogate that a bit further. Having been part of the process and the team that worked out the implementation of the policy, I know that there are requirements that students have to meet. For example, you need to get on the portal of the student loan trust fund, fill out pieces of information required, provide some documentation, and that data would then be cross-checked with the institution you have indicated to be a student of and in good standard. So it is after all of this is done, then there is a process of verification and authentication before the monies are then released. But we have many, many examples and many instances where the students don't either provide all the information required or input, for example, wrong Ghana card numbers and all kinds of other, if you like, mistakes they make, which makes it impossible for the funds to be transferred to them. So what ought to happen is that even when students are in this category, they need to follow up. I know that the portal of the Student Loan Trust Fund is active. They have a call center that other parents or students can take advantage of to find out why they haven't received theirs first. And then those issues are addressed. Now, on the earlier issue that you raised, the intent of the policy is to help students, yes. But in the rollout of the policy, there were some complaints, particularly from the traditional universities, vis-a-vis the colleges of education, the nursing training colleges, and other institutions of higher learning. The universities had argued that because of their arrangement and the way they go about their processes to prepare for the intake of fresh students, it will be very difficult for them to admit the students ahead of the releases. So the compromise position was that those institutions which had this peculiar problem would be given some time while we work out modalities to ensure, if you like, a real-time transmission of the funds so that students can have access to those funds upon registration in those institutions. Whereas those who do not have that burden of needing quantums of resources to prepare before students report, they have agreed that the funds can be transmitted directly to the schools
1: if and when ready and processed. So we currently are running, if you like, a dual model as part of an adjustment to address a present challenge whilst we work to address it holistically.
0: Okay.
1: So we appreciate the the issue that Kofi Asare raised. And the points he has raised, we are considering those as well. And that may mean that we may have to have some further discussions with the traditional universities to see if provision can be made for students like the student in question to be given the opportunity to commence study whilst we work to make sure that that student's component of the no fee stress is paid to the university. So we are always looking at what we can do to address challenges when they come up. But
0: okay,
1: the policy is in place and we know students are benefiting.
0: How soon should we expect a response from the Education Ministry concerning this matter? Is it going to eat into the next academic year, or it's going to be resolved within this academic year?
1: Well, I am a subordinate. You just asked me a question. I have told you what I know. I will confer with my principal. We would definitely engage the chief executive officer of the Student Loan Trust, and I'm sure we would engage the leadership of the universities so that we can find the best way forward.
0: Clement Apak, thank you very much. He's the Deputy Minister for Education in Ghana. Well, let's do Newsnight now. Gemma has the headlines. Gemma, what?
6: So coming up, rescue operations for four suspected persons trapped in Asamantanfo mining site halted as authorities insist all victims are accounted for. We are live in the community for the very latest as father of one of the deceased, 26-year-old Penny Godwin Yenguda, battles for his life after collapsing from hearing news of the tragic incident.
7: I'm at the hospital, like the community hospital, also clinic. My dad has been admitted upon hearing the news in the fintech, so he has been admitted at the hospital currently. As for the mother, she is still in the house. I'm not sure we'll be able to go out today.
6: Also tonight, Deputy Attorney General pushes back at the Office of the Special Prosecutor over claims that the AG's office rejected several requests for collaboration on major corruption cases.
8: General, but since we came to office, there has not been any indication from OSP that we should collaborate on anything.
6: Details as Justice Rimside dismisses the allegation as completely false, insisting it deserves no credence. Defending champions in Fancy Pim clash with Persek Legon in a heavyweight clash in the quarterfinals of the National Science and Maths Quiz. It will be live on Joy FM and the Joy News channel any moment from now. In business.
9: Well, government subsidy on diesel slows the expected hike projected from tomorrow.
6: On your say.
10: Well, Ghana has another reason to celebrate on the international stage. This time, champions have four legs, plenty of fare, and apparently impeccable manners.
11: Who let the dogs out?
10: Well, you can be a part of the conversation and share your thoughts on all our stories on X with the hashtag Newsnight or by text or voice note via WhatsApp number 055-1111-997. Do keep them brief, straight to the point, and within 20 seconds.
6: Details of these stories now. Now, tonight, Deputy Attorney General Justice Rimside has mounted a strong defense of the Attorney General's office following claims by the Office of the Special Prosecutor that several requests for collaboration on key corruption-related cases were rejected. The allegation was made by the Director of Strategy, Research and Communications at the Office of the Special Prosecutor, Samit Dakon, during an appearance on Newsfile, where he claimed that the AG's office had on several occasions declined requests from the Special Prosecutor's Office to work together on some cases. But speaking to Joy News at the Supreme Court, Justice Rimside flatly rejected the assertion, describing it as completely false and one that should not be given any credence. Before we hear from Justice Shrimsai, listen to Sami Dako.
12: Says they have done a work. I know that the DOG did not mention the name of Iyoko, but it means that subsequently Iyoko may have been approached to do some work. So this is where you require the father of the architecture to bring together all the children who could make this thing work. But nobody is talking about it. Mm. When another person, Jen, says that, oh, I think what you said was very unfair because this is the body that had been doing this work.
13: Well, by the same token of the father and son issue, if the AG is saying something you are not happy about, you keep quiet because that's the one with the constitutional power of prosecution. So keep quiet. Deal with your matter quietly.
12: But something, there are so many issues the OSC has kept quiet. There are so many issues the OSC has kept quiet and not talked about it. Look, there are instances where the OSC has approached the Attorney General's office and say, let's collaborate in this matter when we have been turned down. But it's not everything. When you're managing a state institution, a sensitive one, it's not every information you come out to the public and talk about it. When you find the SP come out to say something, it means that it's overwhelming and he wants it to be considered. It means that all processes internally may have been exhausted.
13: Okay.
12: And remember, this office is created for Ghanaians, and Ghanaians have said that the office must carry them along.
6: We can now hear from the Deputy Attorney General, Justice Shrimsai.
14: It is not true. It cannot be true. It cannot be true. Unless maybe he's referring to previous Attorney General, but since we came to office, there has not been any opportunity, any indication from any of them, any from OSP, that we should collaborate on anything. And apart from it being false, I don't know how the OSP would come to the Attorney General to collaborate. We are the lead law enforcement agencies. OSP and all the other agencies are under us. And recently the Supreme Court held that they are accountable to us because they are using our power. So the question then is, how would they want us to collaborate? We indicate what they are supposed to do. And so it's not a relationship of equals where you come and say, let's collaborate. So with that background, I do not even see the occasion arising where they will come for us to collaborate. But, I mean, OSP, I don't know where they got. I mean, you said who said it?
15: Sami Dako.
14: I don't know where he got it from. Maybe he can consult his boss on that.
6: Justice Shrimsai further dismissed suggestions of a turf war, growing tension between the Attorney General's office and the Office of the Special Prosecutor. He maintained that there is no power struggle between the two institutions, stressing that the AG has consistently worked with state agencies involved in the fight against corruption.
14: There has never been any tension between OSP as far as Attorney General is concerned. Look, my boss has no desire whatsoever to struggle with anyone over job or what to do. What my boss knows and what he always, you know, asking us to do is to ensure that we fight crime and fight crime properly, respecting the rights of accused persons without using foul means to convict people, without, you know, going behind scenes to do things that are wrong, but to fight crime fairly, so that people who have truly committed crime will be convicted and people who are innocent will be let go. There are institutions that have been established to help in this fight against corruption, and there have been institutions that have been working with Attorney General's Department for decades, you know. And it's not only one agency that fights crime in this country. OSP, apart from OSP, we have NACOC, we have Immigration, we have Police, we have BNI, several of them. Why should there be some particular tension between us and them? We have always known our position as the chief law enforcement office. My boss is the chief law enforcement officer in this country. He's the first person that determines what crime should be and who should go to court and commit, I mean, which crime should be fought. And so clearly, if there's any tension, not from our side, probably from the other side, that's the OSP.
6: You heard the Deputy Attorney General, Justice Shrimsai. Let's now speak with Associate of Imani Africa, Kay Kujo, for further analysis on this development. Kay Kujo, welcome to Newsnight. Now, the Office of the Special Prosecutor says its requests for collaboration were rejected on several occasions, while the AG's office insists this is completely false. How concerning is this public disagreement between the two anti-corruption institutions?
16: Yeah, I mean, good evening to your listeners.
15: I'm very concerned about the state of anti-corruption effort, because if we're having these conversations, then there's something definitely wrong somewhere. And it's important that we put things in proper context, right? I mean, the Attorney General sits at the top of the hierarchy when it comes to fighting crime. And then the OSP is also mandated with

0: everybody. When it comes to your teeth, Fanu World Cup. Brush them twice daily with Pepsodent, now in limited edition packs. This advert is FDA approved.
1: Corruption and corruption-related offenses. So it's very important to distinguish the two. I mean, recently there was an issue in the Supreme Court where there was a 7-0 ruling, and authority of the OSP as against the Attorney General, where the Attorney General took sides with the independent lawyer, that's Noah Damite. Fortunately, I mean, the rule of law spoke, and I was hoping, and a lot of people in the CSO community, we've been hoping that that matter would have reset the Attorney General and the OSP. It's important to clarify, I don't see tensions. I see a misunderstanding. I see a lack of collaboration, because if we have state institutions that are working for the good people of Ghana, they should move beyond some of these petty conversations on, who's collaborating and who's not. And but it's important that we stick to the core matter. I think what Sami Darkon spoke to over the weekend was about operational collaboration. Of course, I mean, Sami Darkon, in capacity as a lawyer, knows or should know that the Attorney General does not do investigation. Authority. It has agencies that perform that role under its supervision, like the Yoko and the like. So my point is that my understanding of what Sami said has to do with the operational collaboration. And, you know, let me take you a little bit back to that has been shared from the likes of GIZ and World Bank, and the GIZ and the World Bank that emphatically said that the lack of collaboration is dwarfing our anti-corruption efforts. And I think that they did not speak this out of vacuum. They spoke this out of data. And if they're speaking here or there, to assume that there's collaboration, where is the collaboration? Especially with the AXA issue, we would have expected as Ghanaians that, I mean, we would see leadership where the Attorney General, who sits at the top of the hierarchy, will bring a team together to handle a case as sensitive as AXA. But we didn't see that. We recently saw in the OSP's press conference where the special prosecutor called for collaboration and so on and so forth. And that is what we as citizens and as CSOs are looking for. We are looking for that kind of collaboration, operational collaboration that yields results. So if these tensions are going to continue, or if these misunderstandings are going to continue, then unfortunately the fight against corruption is already...
2: How do
1: we fight corruption? How do we champion moral?
2: How do we resolve this, especially when we have different positions? The AG says, or the deputy AG says, he doesn't know what the OSP is saying, that there is lack of collaboration. And we also heard from Sami Darkon on Saturday that, yes, there is this lack of collaboration, and they're finding it difficult. In fact, in its words, it has become overwhelming, and that's why he's putting it out there in public. How do we find the balance here?
1: You know, on 20th October 2025, Joy Online made a publication that is titled "No Rift Between OSP and AG Over Ken Oforiatta Extradition." And that is a of the OSP. I don't work for the OSP. I don't work for the Attorney General. I cannot speak to their internal memos and correspondences. But I'm saying from a CSO perspective and from an ordinary Ghanaian's perspective that these squabbles are unhealthy for the fight against corruption. And it's important that are institutions that are at the forefront of the anti-corruption fight, bury the hatchet, come together and collaborate so that we can have a better Ghana. Because how do we intend to solve some of these issues? How do we intend to champion the oral agenda if, I mean, we have to be going back and forth with who's collaborating and who's not? So if someone is not collaborating, how about you collaborate? So I don't get the head and tail of in fact, it would be prudent that the Attorney General, who sits at the top of the hierarchy, you know, shows leadership, especially when the OSP had said, hey, you know, we are open to collaboration, especially in the AXA. They should use the AXA case as a pilot and collaborate. There are other agencies, there's the Yoko, the likes, you know, the OSP cannot, you know, the Attorney General's office will have to, handle that form of collaboration between the OSP and Yoko, for instance. So we want the AG to show leadership.
2: We are grateful for your time. Kekujo is an associate with Imani Africa.
3: Let's still stay in the courts because the SkyTrain trial is set to resume after the Supreme Court dismissed an interlocutory injunction application filed by former GIF CEO Solomon Asamoah seeking to stay proceedings at the Accra High Court, describing the application as lacking merit. The Supreme Court, presided over by Justice Senyor Jamefe

0: no case after the prosecution closed his case. He subsequently applied for an interlocutory injunction to restrain the High Court from continuing with a trial pending the determination of his certiorari application. But the Supreme Court, sitting as a single-judge court, dismissed the injunction application. Justice Senyo Jamafe, who heard the application after arguments were presented last Friday, held that the applicant's own affidavit evidence did not disclose a serious case to be tried. The court further held that the issues raised by Mr. Samoa were matters properly within the remit of an appeal. It also found that the trial judge's decision to rule on the submission of no case was not an exercise undertaken without jurisdiction or in excess of jurisdiction. The court further ruled that Mr. Samoa had failed to demonstrate the irreparable harm that would result if the injunction was not granted. Reacting to the ruling, Deputy Attorney General Justice Rumsai expressed satisfaction with the court's decision.
1: We are happy that the court ruled that way. We have always made that point that there was no basis for even the substantive case itself, certiorari, and also the prohibition request that they are making. The judge acted within jurisdiction. If the judge makes an error which you believe is wrong, the way to resolve it is to appeal, which they have already appealed. They have also applied for stay of proceedings, which was refused. They've repeated that application in the Court of Appeal, only for us to see that they've brought the same issue here seeking certiorari. So we were sure, we knew that this was not a very strong case that could stop the judge from conducting the case.
0: This decision means the accused persons will now have to open their defense at the Accra High Court on September 23 after failing to comply with the court's orders on two occasions. For Joy News, Fatao Bayaga, Supreme Court, Accra.
2: Let's take you to other stories. Rescue operations for four additional persons suspected to remain trapped in the Asamantamfo mining site collapse incident has been halted. Authorities indicate that all persons have been accounted for. The incident, which occurred on Saturday in the Etiwa East District of the Eastern Region, has claimed seven lives. Listen to a chief in the area, Nana Asensu Sakode, on what they witnessed at the site.
3: When we got there, the pit had completely collapsed. We informed our chief and linguist, who arranged for excavators to be brought in to assist with the rescue operation. We managed to retrieve seven bodies. However, some eyewitnesses at the scene said they believed between 10 and 11 people may have been trapped. So far, we have recovered seven bodies. Eyewitnesses are telling us that at least two or three more people may still be trapped underneath. So we believe there could still be more victims. The police have told us they will bring sniffer dogs today to assist in the search. The bodies we have recovered have been taken to the
4: And that rescue operation where land has been halted as authorities maintain that only the seven victims got trapped in the incident. We go live and speak to the DC for the area shortly for some clarification on that. But first, we can hear from an eyewitness tell Joy News that the father of one of the deceased is currently battling for his life in the hospital after collapse following the incident. The 26-year-old Penyin Godwin Yenguda was part of the seven who got killed digging for gold.
5: So family and friends have been really, really be heartbroken and everything. Finally, I'm at the hospital, like the community hospital, also clinic. The dad has been admitted upon hearing the news. Thing he fainted, so he has been admitted at the hospital currently. And so we, the neighbors and then friends and everything, we are currently here at the hospital trying to console the man. As for the mother, she is still in the house. I'm not sure we'll be able to go out today. It's very, very shocking news. Everybody is sad in the community right now. The dad is a policeman, so he was working, he was on duty here, but he's been transferred to Asamankese. And then so upon hearing the news, he came back to the town to get details on how the things happened. So upon hearing the news and showing some videos, I think he fainted yesterday. So that's why he has been admitted at the hospital today. Yeah, so the videos were circulated on the internet. So I'm sure upon seeing the videos on how the thing happened, how they were taken from the pit and then everything. So I think that's how.
2: Let's speak to the DCE

0: 4, Etiwa East, Ernest Owusu in Team 4. More details on this. Welcome to News 9. So, earlier reports suggested that 11 young men went to this site. 7 bodies have been retrieved. So, what happened to the rest of the 4?
1: Thank you. Thank you, and thank you to your listeners. I want to put it on record that the pit wasn't an abandoned pit that was not covered or reclaimed. It wasn't also a place that people were there working. I could describe it to be decommissioned site, mining site. Extra Gold Mining Company owned the concession, and they have given to a tributor. And they have already worked there, and they have reclaimed the land, and they have left the site for about 6 months or 8 months. So the boys went there themselves, and then they dug a pit, like 7 feet, not that big. So it wasn't like a big, you know, normal mining pit that we always witness when we talk about Kula's pit and stuff. It was a small pit that they used their own pickaxe and shovel to create, like 7 feet, as I said. And they decided to also extend it. You know, when they mine, they found themselves close to a mountain area. So they left the mountain. So when these people dug about 7 feet pit, they decided to extend it under the mountain or the hilly area. And, you know, sand is not like stones. Sand has no cohesion, and if left unsupported for even seconds, it will flow like water and trigger this kind of situation that we have witnessed. So it wasn't like an abandoned pit. It wasn't like a pit that people are working on. It was something that they themselves went there to create. An unfortunate incident like that happened. Because you could see the hill just hanging there. So the moment you dig under, for sure, because of the weight up there, it will bring it. We were told that they were 11, but 4 of them left. So those who gave the information were the 4 that left. Apparently, it was Akwasidai. They were working around 12 o'clock Sunday in the morning at dawn. You know, yesterday was Akwasidai in Achimland and then Ashanti region. So it was a taboo day. And then the first 4 decide to, the 4 who escaped this kind of tragedy, decide to leave because of the taboo day.
0: How do you ensure this doesn't repeat itself in Etiwa East?
1: Yes, we have the assembly task force that have been moving around, they have been monitoring the situation because this place is a reclaimed land. And virtually the post-mining issue is a challenge. Sometimes people go there to do what they call rewashing and a whole, like they think that, you know, it's okay. Fortunately, unfortunately, let me say, Asamanta Amfo has been one of the successful area that we could talk about responsible mining, because about 90% of all their land that was mined has been reclaimed. And even their river body was not. So it's unfortunate that, you know, these boys find themselves in this situation and is trying to give, you know, bad, you know, image with regards to that kind of. So we have already put measures in place. We are still going to continue with our sensitization, and we are still going to educate the people about the risk involved, because they know when they go daytime, we already have an informant that normally give the assembly task force information to sack them when we realize that they are doing certain things that pose risk to their life. So they went there around 11 o'clock, getting to 12 o'clock in the night. But we'll still continue to educate them, and we'll still continue to sensitize them.
0: For the benefit of my listeners, help me understand how the reclaimed land looked like before these young men went in there to dig the pit.
1: That's what I'm saying, that if you come to the place, maybe you can send your reporters. There's no pit there. That you could just talk about a big pit that had been dug by this heavy equipment like excavator. No, They have already mined, but they have reclaimed all the land. But once they were getting closer to...
0: So when you say reclaimed, how exactly was that area looking like before the people went in there to dig?
1: The place looked like flat. So where they have reclaimed served like a base. Okay, and then I told you that when extra gold mining company were mining there, they were getting close to the mountain or the hill area. So they stopped mining. And these boys, they decided to, you know, mine through, you know, the hilly land. So it was they were doing, they were cutting under. And once you cut under, you know, for sure the sand will hang. And once there's a lot of weight on it, it will fall.
0: We are grateful for your time. DCE for Etiwa East Ernest Owusu in team.
2: Well, let's look at some numbers on these incidents of mining pit collapse. And my colleague from the Joy News Research Desk, Jason Day, is joining us in the studio with details. Jason, which period are we looking at and what does the figure say?
3: So we are looking at 20 months, over the past 20 months. That's January 2025 to August 2026. And there have been more than 15 mining pit collapses that were recorded across the country. And these incidents resulted in at least 50 deaths. What that means is that in every incident, at least 3 people die. And I want to give you the regional breakdown, because in the Ashanti region, which recorded the highest number, there were 21, followed by the Eastern region of 13 deaths, including the recent 7 deaths that we are just hearing from the Etiwa West. Then the Ahafo region recorded 9 deaths, while the Central region recorded 6, and Upper East region have recorded 3. So breaking it down by year, we started 21 deaths that were recorded in 2025. That's the full year. And there are 31 deaths have been recorded so far in between January and August of 2026. In total, at least we are looking at over 50 people losing their lives in documented mining pits collapses over the 20-month period.
2: Thank you very much, Jason. Some mining-related stories.
0: The flag bearer of the New Patriotic Party, Dr. Mahmoud Baumia, has called for streamlining of small-scale mining activities in the country. He made the call during a meeting with the Ghana National Association of Small-Scale Miners over the weekend.
4: We're really constricted in terms of availability of foreign exchange, and at the same time, the city was depreciating almost on a daily basis. And, you know, we had to think about how to deal with this problem. In fact, at some point, I was getting very concerned, because I could see at the same time what was happening in Sri Lanka. In Sri Lanka, people were out on the streets. They were facing similar foreign exchange constraints, and there was shortage of food.
0: So that was Dr. Mahmoud Baumia. We apologize for the poor quality of sound. It takes us to Business George. We are faced here with the latest, George.
5: 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And the government decision to subsidize some petroleum products slows projected hike in diesel prices from tomorrow. We'll be getting you more reactions on this. And the governor of the Bank of Ghana, Dr. Johnson Isiama, shows non-interest banking will not replace conventional banking. 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
2: Welcome back to Business on Newsnight. Now, government's decision to extend subsidy on some petroleum products has slowed the expected increase in price of diesel from tomorrow. Now, this is based on data that we have picked up from the Chamber of Oil Marketing Companies. There is more in the following Business Desk report.
3: The move will result in the price of diesel per litre going up by a little over 2%, selling at the pumps at around 17 cedis, 60 pesos. However, some oil marketing firms told Joy Business that prices would have been far higher than these projections if the subsidy had not kicked in. Petrol, on the other hand, may go up by a little more, with a litre potentially selling at 16 cedis, 39 pesos. LPG, however, will go down marginally. The Chamber of Oil Marketing Companies in its pricing outlook maintained that the increase was largely influenced by rising price of crude oil in the international market and those of finished petroleum products over the past 2 weeks. It's, however, acknowledged that even though the city had appreciated significantly this month, this was not enough to offset the increases in the price of crude oil and other petroleum products on the international market. There are currently more than 200 oil marketing companies on the local market. However, some have indicated that they will move quickly to review their prices from tomorrow morning, while others have said they will monitor competition before reacting.
2: And that is a Business Desk report. Meanwhile, the Chamber of Petroleum Consumers want government to focus on reserve build-up following concerns that there could be some supply issues in the coming months. Duncan Amwa is the Executive Secretary of the Chamber, while he's also moved to commend government on the extension of the current subsidy on diesel.
4: I would also continue to encourage the government to continue supplying crude to the local refineries, whilst also ensuring that the strategic reserve program, we put something in place so that tomorrow when prices are down, we can buy and store and be able to safeguard the consumer interest for all Ghanaians. I am happy that this is happening at this point, though tomorrow, like already indicated, the cost of petrol itself could see a few pesos adjustment upwards.
2: Duncan Amwa is the Executive Secretary of the Chamber of, that is, Petroleum Consumers. Now, Governor of the Bank of Ghana, Dr. Johnson Isiama, has assured that the introduction of non-interest banking will not replace conventional banking. He however says that instead, it will provide alternate financing in the country. The governor disclosed this in an engagement with some members of the clergy at the Bank of Ghana today.
5: Where our communication has been insufficient, we have to and we must improve it and answer questions respectfully and with the facts. As trusted leaders, you can help us understand how the framework is being received and where greater clarity is needed so that those who wish to use these products may do so with confidence, while those who prefer conventional banking may continue as before. The Bank of Ghana remains committed to transparency, to sound governance, to consumer protection, and to regulatory integrity. Properly implemented, the non-interest banking and finance can complement conventional banking. It can broaden access, it can mobilize productive investment, and it can contribute to Ghana's socio-economic development through a more inclusive, non-discriminatory, innovative, and responsive financial system.
2: And that is the governor of the Bank of Ghana, Dr. Johnson Isiama. Now, a new partnership is being established to drive digital trade across Africa. Now, this follows the signing of a joint venture agreement for the African Continental Trade Area Digital Trade Corridor, the collaboration between Quest Ghana, Africa Continental Free Trade Area, and the government of Seychelles is expected to provide digital infrastructure payments. Speaking at the signing ceremony, Executive Chairman of Quest Ghana, Philip Kami, gave more details about the partnership.
0: We have 5 to 8 countries starting the pilot, and then we do the onboarding for the other member states. So basically what is happening is we deploy all the solutions. The first phase is going to be the African Minerals and Commodities Exchange. This is going to be the first time Africa's wealth, the minerals, the agric products and all that will be traded on an exchange in various derivatives. So there's going to be the electronic derivatives. Most of our minerals will be tokenized, allowing everybody, if you probably will not be able to participate in the market, if gold, for example, is sold in kilos, but if they are tokenized in grams and smaller notes, you'd be able to participate.
2: Philip Game is the executive chairman of Quest Ghana. Now, mothers in Ghana are said to have more convenient baby care experience with the launch of All Round Baby Diapers. Head of marketing for All Round Baby Diapers, Abigail Ankoma, said the product had been introduced at a critical time to ease workload on mothers in the country.
6: There are a lot of diapers in the industry, but All Round is here to bridge the gap. After our research, we noticed baby pull-up pants is not in the market. So this was an opportunity to satisfy the pants need of mothers. We focused on the key features of these diapers that will make mothers very comfortable, which is the 360 fit, it stretches. Also to say that we are the pioneers in Ghana when it comes to pull-up diapers. We put together the inaugural authoritative baby care lecture to transfer knowledge to our mothers for at least 1 year. The success of the academy will be measured by changed parenting habits, fewer cases of rash or shafting, and the mothers associated with the brand with scientific baby care from day one.
2: Head of marketing for All Round Baby Diapers, Abigail Ankoma. And that's all for business on Newsnight. Back to you, Gemma and Kenneth.
7: Well, thank you very much, George. Feel free to be a part of our show by sending us a WhatsApp on 055-1111-997. You can as well send us a voice note. Let it be as brief as 30 seconds. The Ghana Private Road Transport Union says its proposed 30% fare increment remains suspended. This comes after the government extended the 2 cedi per litre fuel reduction in the regulatory margin on diesel into the next pricing window in September. The measure, initially introduced for 2 pricing windows and due to end in August, aims to cushion motorists, transport operators and businesses. COPEC Executive Secretary Duncan Amwa, who actually campaigned for an extension, said government should consider a way of tackling the volatility in fuel prices.
3: The move will result in the price of diesel per litre going up by a little over 2%, selling at the pumps at around 17 cedis, 60 pesos. However, some oil marketing firms told Joy Business that prices would have been far higher than these projections if the subsidy had not kicked in. Petrol, on the other hand, may go up by a little more, with a litre potentially selling at 16 cedis 39 pesos. LPG, however, will go down marginally. The chairman of oil marketing companies in its pricing outlook maintained that the increase was largely influenced by rising price of crude oil in the international market and those of finished petroleum products over the past 2 weeks. It's, however, acknowledged that even though the city had appreciated significantly this month, this was not enough to offset the increases in the price of crude oil and other petroleum products on the international market. There are currently more than 200 oil marketing companies on the local market. However, some have indicated that they will move quickly to review their prices from tomorrow morning, while others have said they will monitor competition before reacting.
8: Meanwhile, there seem to be subtle increment in transportation fares at some lorry stations. Passengers confirmed this to Joy News when our reporter Now More Call visited them.
9: To be very, very honest, the prices don't make sense. It doesn't make sense at all, and I think the government needs to do something about it.
10: My salary is not even enough, so this is you spend all your salary on transportation. So the government have to watch that side for
11: us. It will affect us because if any changes that come, you know, it affects our pocket. So the government should do something about it.
12: We hope and pray they will do better. At least they should adjust the lorry fare for us because it's not easy.
8: However, commercial drivers insist they have not increased their charges and are still operating with the approved fares.
13: It's not true. We never increase any fare. First, we charge 10 cedis from here to Triblew. Second to Triblew, we charge 10 cedis. And the government allow us to reduce it. Now reduce it to 8 cedis, 50 pesos. That time we are collecting 10 cedis. That time the fuel is 15 cedis. And the government allow us to reduce it to 8 cedis 50 pesos now. Now the government have increased the fuel into 70 cedis to 18 cedis. So now we are losing a lot. We are not getting anything.
14: If someone says we have increased the fare, that's not true. We are still charging the old fares.
8: Let's do sports now, and Danny Kay is here with the latest.
15: Hi.
8: Hello. Please go ahead with your sports.
15: So the Joy Sports Invitational, the 2026 Joy Sports Invitational, it happened over the weekend on Saturday at the University of Ghana Stadium. It was fun. It was fun. Ken, I'll give you the rundown. So what happened was PWAC Natural Health, they were the overall champions. So congratulations to them. Benjamin Siriano, the CEO of AYUDA, he won the CEO penalty shootout. And he was just absolutely brilliant on the day. But same couldn't be said for our very own Gemma Appiah.
16: Oh, what? You don't mean it.
15: Unfortunately, she finished last.
16: Oh, did she?
15: In the female penalty shootout.
16: She did?
15: Didn't even score
16: Gemma,
15: a single penalty kick. It was so embarrassing, we had to stop it.
16: Gemma, please tell me that's not true. Is it true?
8: I can't explain.
16: The explanation is in your laughter. My goodness.
15: It was terrible. But hopefully
8: it wasn't that bad.
15: Next year.
16: It wasn't that bad.
15: It wasn't that bad.
16: Well, last.
8: Even Messi misses penalty.
15: He doesn't miss three in a row. Though. That's the difference. And speaking of Messi, the Argentine great, he has announced his retirement from international football. He says it's a decision that hurt him, but the time has come. The 39-year-old, he captained Argentina to World Cup glory in Qatar 2022. He scored 125 goals in 207 appearances, making him his country's all-time leading scorer and the most capped player. In a statement, Messi said he had given everything to the national side, but has now... but now has nothing left to give. The 8-time Ballon d'Or winner says he wrote his retirement message on the 21st of July, 2 days before Argentina lost their World Cup final to Spain. And his career will continue at club level with MLS side Inter Miami. In some transfer news, Liverpool, they've completed the signing of France forward Bradley Barcola from Paris Saint-Germain for a fee worth up to £123 million. The PSG initially valued the 23-year-old at £145 million, but Liverpool will pay an initial £106 million plus £70 million potential add-ons. Barcola signed a 5-year contract and becomes the 5th arrival at Anfield this season, with Victor Munoz, defenders Ronald Araujo and Jeremy Jacquet also making the move during this transfer window. That's all for sports. Back to you guys. And Gemma, please stay away from football.
16: Stay away from football.
8: Are
16: okay?
8: You guys
16: before
8: serious?
16: Before the football stays away from you. Same as Ronaldo. He should retire from the national team just like Messi has. Daniel. Anyway, are you a parent preparing to buy school supplies for your children, whether you need stationery, shoes, books, or other back-to-school essentials? There's no need to panic. 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We're bringing you the Joy FM back-to-school discount fair, a convenient platform to find a wide range of back-to-school essentials in one location. 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There, listen to him and what the event promises to offer. But before we hear from him, though, let's hear from some parents who have been expressing satisfaction with the convenience and affordability.
17: Say no, sir. Me to me, I turn with baby far. Cause say, na I say, me un say no mo no be buami. Because say me ko Accra, say ah, me ko bookshop ah, me ko to wa ha. Na ma ko to ya kani say, oh mo chow boss ni ni we ni adian su baby for friend. No, me break. Because me break. Let's say me juman me ni time. And say no, sir. Ni amu di ba ha say no amu ba better. Me full sa ha mo mo be better.
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16: Well, before we go to your say, though, let's let you know that the competition between Infant Pim School, Presec Legon, and Bompata Senior High School in the National Science and Maths Quiz competition has begun. You can catch everything live on Joy News and our various social media platforms. It's now time for your say, and Noella Karenyale is here in the studio. Hello, Noella. What's happening?
8: Hi, Ken and Gemma. We have a lot of reactions to our stories. Let's start with Prof's reaction. He says, I think we are overstretching privileges. What's wrong with the arrangement for students to secure their admission to refund the fees? The money is state funds, and it must be protected to prevent abuse. What if it's not available at all? And Matilda Arma and Keta says, if I think about the Ghana we're living in today, I usually give credit to the ruling NDC government. So I urge various government institutions to follow President Mahama's footsteps in building the Ghana we want together. Olanyo in Akwetia says NDC is indeed doing the resetting they promised in opposition through the Attorney General, but they should be aware. But one day the tables will turn and the proper resetting will visit them. Frank in Afienya says, good evening, Ken and Gemma. I would like to know how Gemma performed during the Joy Sports Invitational. She advertised her intentions and even displayed her calves in the newsroom throughout the week. I think she already reacted to that earlier with Daniel. Musa in Asawase says, lately the OSP has been in the news for the wrong reasons, particularly its repeated public exchanges with the AG's office. Well, Ghanaians need tangible results, not endless press conferences. The OSP must focus on its core mandate of prosecuting corruption cases. If it cannot demonstrate meaningful results, then government should reconsider whether the institution is delivering value for taxpayers' money. Brightical in Anglonga also says, good evening, Kenneth. I think those who were trapped in the Galamsey pit just buried themselves. They know what they were doing is against the constitution. This should serve as a deterrent to others, but my condolences to the family. We have quite a number of the reactions, Kenneth, like I said. But before we go, we've celebrated Ghanaian, you know, excellence in sports, music, food, and plenty more. But tonight, we're adding a rather unexpected category to the list. I'm talking dogs. And why not? Because some of Ghana's finest four-legged competitors, I beg your pardon, have been hoisting our flag at the West African August Classic Dog Show. Competing against dogs from Nigeria, Burkina Faso, and Cote d'Ivoire. And apparently, when it comes to beauty, body structure, grooming, and temperament, the Ghanaian dogs understood the assignment. Take a listen to, you know, the event secretary and one of the owners of the winning dogs.
19: The purpose of this show is to educate people to know about pet care. 24/7, the dogs are in a cage. That's not how dogs are supposed to be cared for. So if you are a pet parent who keeps your dogs in a cage for long, if you give the dog 1 minute outside, the dog will chew your cables or chew your things and you start shouting at the dog. Why? Because you have made the dog to keep the energy of the dog inside him all this while.
20: This is a German Shepherd, and this is a long coat German Shepherd. She's a female. She just won Best in Breed. CAC means Champion of Champions. So we'll be going to the next level. We'll be competing with other breeds. Dogs are a man's best friend, and so if you don't have a dog, you don't have a best friend yet. So it's about time you get a dog, especially a German Shepherd.
16: Right.
8: So there you have it.
21: The beauty of the dogs.
8: I'm telling you, Ghana has champions in yet another field, right?
16: Yeah. I'm not surprised that dogs like Ezunyameye and Yami Petro are not part of this competition. Anyway, thanks, Noella.
8: You're welcome.
16: That's it for News 9 this evening. Thank you very much for being a part of the show. My name is Kenneth Jesse.
21: Mine is Gemma up here.
16: Don't forget to do the two this evening. Brush your teeth day and night with Pepsodent. Have a good evening.
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0: Martin Luther King Jr. once said, and I quote, "Injustice somewhere is a threat to justice everywhere," unquote. Some interventions that are nuisance either don't inure to the common good of mankind. The chair panel judges are great timekeeper, co-debaters, ladies and gentlemen, bonjour.
1: The battle of brilliant ideas is back. 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Who will think faster? Who will argue better? And who will be crowned the 2026 Love FM Kel Chaco Toothpaste High School's Debate Champions? Don't miss the excitement, the passion, and the clash of ideas. 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
11: Luther King Jr. once said, and I quote, "Injustice somewhere is a threat to justice everywhere," unquote. Some interventions that are nuisance either don't inure to the common good of mankind. The chair panel of judges, a great timekeeper, co-debaters, ladies and gentlemen, bonjour.
12: 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Who will argue better? And who will be crowned the 2026 Love FM Kel Chaco Toothpaste High School's debate champions? 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
4: In the book of Psalm, chapter 63, verse 1, David said, "Early will I seek thee." Abraham was an early riser. Joshua was an early riser. Moses was an early riser. Jesus prayed early in the morning. David also prayed early in the morning. What about you? 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

0: Martin Luther King Jr. once said, and I quote, "Injustice somewhere is a threat to justice everywhere," unquote. Some interventions that are news that either don't inure to the common good of mankind. The chair panel of judges, a great timekeeper, co-debaters, ladies and gentlemen, bonjour.
1: 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And who will be crowned the 2026 Love FM Kale Chaco Toothpaste High School's Debate Champions? 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
2: I'll be your sneaky link, I know. 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
3: What's up, people? 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Don't go nowhere, silly.
2: So if you see my baby, yeah, tell him, say, see the feeling I get, not judge your love. Yeah, what up? It's your boy, Kia. Why am I creamy? It's your boy, Creamy, right now. And anytime I'm in a sacrum, I'm listening to Ahinkai.
4: 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Apostle Game Studies, and I'm tuned in listening to Ahinkai right now. Keep it locked. Don't go anywhere, gangster.
0: The Hook. Reminiscing the big moments of yesteryear. Let's go! With today's best music.
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All right, now we are back on radio like we never left. Happy Monday going out to all of you. Do you know why I'm happy? Guess what? Guess why I'm happy? Guess why? Today is the 31st of August. End of the month, you know. Whenever it's end of the month, I feel good because some people's pockets are nice and I can go and pick pockets. Anyway, good evening going out to all of you. Time check is 45 minutes past the hour 8. And you're officially welcome to your favorite evening show, The Hook. You already know this voice by now. If every weekday evening from 8 to 10 p.m., you do not recognize this voice on Love FM, where have you been, my sister or my brother? My name is Aheen Kind, the only lady with the swag on the airways. You already know the team by now. We have DJ Rooney on the turntable giving us some love pop song. And also the big man, Samuel Jupiter, holding us down on production. We're also live on TikTok at Abana Hinkai. Go check me out. Probably you have been listening to me for a minute now, but you don't know how I look like. Come online. Come and see my face. You know, let's talk through TikTok. Hey, boss, innit? Hey, I've missed you people, though. You know, like, when Sunday passes and I don't hear from you people, then my skin is itching me. Like, I miss you guys. How was your weekend? What did you do? Did you go out to have fun? Or did you go and watch Amma? Or did you go and watch Journey Around 90 Jokes? Which one did you go and watch? Did you go and laugh? Or did you go and laugh? Which one is it? Because this weekend, Kumasi was hot. There was a lot of programs going on in Kumasi. So you can't tell me you stayed at home and you didn't go to any one of them. And if you joined me on Saturday, you know I had The General, I had Ojo, I had Clement Suarez also, and I think PZ. I had both four comedians on my show, and we spoke about the comedy show. Did you go? Also, the beautiful Empress, Nanama McBrown, had her movie in Golden Bean? At Golden Bean, yeah. Amma, did you go there too? Because I want to go there. In Shirazi, I stayed at home. Mwow! Every day you are home, we are home. Isn't the air in your room suffocating you? Huh? Move your buttocks and go somewhere. Every single time you people be saying, I don't have friends. I've not met people. I need some people to do this for me. Instead of you to go and connect, go and network, you are always sitting home, sitting on your networking abilities. Opportunities at a tido. And yet, is this another fancy for Bacano? Etido. Sorry, though. Go out. Especially my single people. Every time I'm single, though. Hey, which son is going to look for me? Whose daughter is going to look for me? You are in your room. How do you expect them to teleport inside your room? Go out. Go outside. Every day I'm lonely. I need a girlfriend. I need a boyfriend. But you're always inside. Wedding, a room could be. Party, no. Event, no. Church, no. She said, you nah. Oh. Every day, room work, room work, room work. Continue. It's good for you. Aye. Inshra, continue. Amma, continue. If you laugh in the comment section, it is you. Continue. You see, I've spot all of you. Instead of you to stop what you're doing and go out, go and explore life. Philippa, you are part. Go and explore life. It's not every time you close, you go home. You're off day. Go and chill. Somewhere. Chilling. I mean, because I could spend the account in you now. Go sit somewhere. You see, 100 cities, you can even go out to some cool place. You know, you meet somebody. Ishwari is saying outside is expensive. Age. I never be any expensive. Hey, go online. You see people going outside. Oh, come with me to spend 100 cities at Soswell. So you get some. Go there. Hey, or say Chrome is big. Always you are in your room. What is that? You know yourself. You are listening to me now. You are smirking. You are part. Change your routine. Man from Abuantin from Manfa. Oh, my goodness. It's like every time my listeners, all of you, are introverts. Adang. Even me that I'm an introvert, I'm doing extrovert hard jobs. And I'm an extrovert by profession, an introvert by personality. I've stepped out of my comfort zone. You see the math? I'm an introvert too, but I stepped out of my comfort zone. Now I'm a radio presenter. I'm a corporate MC for events.
I'm a what? I'm a TikTok content creator too. I've stepped out of it. Follow my footsteps. Ah, Ama, you're saying you're following my footsteps. If your footsteps in Ponina, what should they mean to us? Anyway, guys, I'm still reminding you that corporations that have not registered for the upcoming Love FM Corporate Games, please do so. As I'm saying, every day you are in your room. Extra air conditioning, move from your car to the office, to the office, to your car, to the home. Every day. On a straight line. 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When are you on paralleling it? Come and join Love FM Corporate Games, okay? My bankers, my tellers, my secretaries, my pharmaceutical people, my doctors, my nurses, my KitFit people, my gym bros, gym girlies. Oh, come on now. Fan club, mommy, for the fan club, near Kuku Nukra, Ebidini says, Senya Metiasi. Hey, I've been seeing some clubs in Osakrom. Come. 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When you call him, say, I can't send you. Hey, come. 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The date is not set yet, but as you are listening to Love FM, you will get the details you need. But for now, we are taking registrations. 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I'll take it again. 0245-594-425. Do it now, okay? Now, today, I want us to talk about relationships. It's been a minute we hit on something concerning the relationship sector or department. The reason I brought this topic today is I heard some people having an argument, sort of, about knowing the past of your current partner. Some were saying that, oh, it's good so that you know what you're up against, you know what you're going to get yourself into. Some people, too, were saying that, why do you actually even have to know the past romantic life of your current partner? What are you going to do with that information? People do change, and probably it does not define who the person is right now. So people are saying, no, it's not good to know. Just forget about it. Others say, I need to know. Especially those who will be saying that, what is your body count? I need to know. How did you treat your last partner? What happened for the breakup to happen? How many partners have you dated? You know, there are some people you date, they would ask you from your first partner, your first boyfriend or your first girlfriend till date. And you name the end. When did you meet the person? Just say. Relationship where you're supposed to get to know each other, that partner will be trying to get to know your past partners, your exes. Why would you want to do that? Why would you want to get to know that? That is what one argument is saying. The other is saying that if I do not get to know that, how would I know what I'm up against? I have my thoughts on it, but I wanted to get your thoughts on it too. That is why I'm asking you today, that would you rather know your partner's entire romantic history or never know anything about their past? Which is which? Would you rather know the entire romantic history of your current partner, or you don't want to know their past? Like, for you, whatever. I'm focused on the person right in front of me. Whatever character you choose to show me. Jinyami is saying yes. Yes to which one? And when you choose, explain to me, okay? Son of Nobody is saying romance gets history. You don't understand the sentence? Should I break it down for you? I mean, your ex. Okay, your current partner. Would you want to get to know their exes, the experiences she had with the exes, whatever happened? You want to know the whole romantic history?
or for you, it doesn't matter to you. Ishwar is saying, unnecessary to know the body counts for decisions. Jinyami, you want to know her past body count before you make a decision on the person. That means you have not actually got to know the person. If a body count of the person is what makes you make a decision, So, Jinyami, let me ask you a question. What if a lady meets you, gets your body count, because majority of the time, it seems your gender has a large body count. You feel me? So what if a woman sees you and she says, can I know your body count? And you say 10. And she's like, no, I don't want to date you. Bye. I know your rebut to that decision from the lady will be, no, don't judge me by my past. You just judged her by her past. You just judged her by her past. Oh, Jomi is saying that, why should I worry about a past I was not part of, Clarky? I like that. A past I was not part of, why should I worry about that? And you have to know that certain circumstances make people act in different ways. So, Jinyami is saying, men are naturally jealous in nature. Hey. I've rest my case. You know, I didn't want to say certain things, but anyway, guys, please, if you're listening to me, you can send me your opinion on 055-1111-995. Would you rather know your partner's entire love history? Would you want to know your ex's past partner's history? Or for you, you don't want to know the past, you know? It's in the past, so you don't care. So are you team A? I want to know every single detail about her past history. Or I don't care. Which one are you going for? 055-1111-995. And also, when you choose one, explain to me the reason why you would want to know or you wouldn't want to know. So that we know why you are saying that. If you're also on TikTok, you can send me your opinion through the comment section. I'll read that one too. 055-1111-995. 055-1111-995.

0: Muchi ya me cut. I mean, me serenade him. But I'm really curious to know what people think. You know, if you want to pry into the private life, the private past, well, how should I put it? The past of your current partner or not. And those who are going for option B, that is, yes, I want to know the past of my current partner. What would you do with that information when you get it? And those who don't want to know, okay, them, they don't even want to know. But if you choose option A, I really want to get to know why you chose option A. If you want to know the entire romantic past of your current partner, what would that information do for you? Or why do you actually want to know that information? You tell me also that. People can also start listening, you feel me? 055-111-995. I'm going for a quick break. When I come back, there's more music, and then I'll also take your point of view. Stick and stay. I'll be right back.
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10: Martin Luther King Jr. once said, and I quote, "Injustice somewhere is a threat to justice everywhere." Unquote. Some interventions that are nuisance either don't inure to the common good of mankind. The chair panel of judges, a great timekeeper, co-debaters, ladies and gentlemen, bonjour.
11: 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And who will be crowned the 2026 Love FM Kel Chaco Toothpaste High School's debate champions? 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

0: Beat your and hide the Bible if God watching. 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

0: Hey, me a go de. 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I like the vibe DJ Rooney went for. It's some relaxing cop vibe, R&B slash Afro B slash hip life, high life, a little bit of some dance. You feel me? Anyway, you're still plugged on to your favorite evening show, The Hook. You know you're listening to me and Henkai and DJ Rooney. Now, before we went for the break, we are talking about some relationship issues today. Right. You know, Mondays, we do reflections, but today, I just wanted to ask you, you know, it was a quarrel I saw two people having, and I needed to come and ask my people about it, you feel me? So what I was asking you that, do you think it's fine? Oh, shout out going out to my big sister, Abna Ghana official on TikTok. Hi sis, how are you doing? I know majority of you would know her from the Ghana movie industry. She's been there. We know her. Mm-hmm. That's why I tell you people to join my live all the time, because you get the opportunity to meet celebrities on my live. You don't know. Mm-hmm. I told you that. Do you think it's okay to ask your current partner about their ex-romantic experiences or history, or you think it's in the past? What do you get? And I asked TikTok about it. I asked WhatsApp about it. But you can still share your thoughts with me on 055-111-1995. Shout out going out to Susu Box, also on TikTok. The number one Uber code jail. Ambassador. Anyway, I'm still reminding you to join the Love FM Corporate Games coming up very, very soon. You have been in the office for too long. You have not been exercising from your office to your car to your home. Every day, parallel. You don't have any extra curriculum activities. That is why we have the Love FM Corporate Games for you. So that you move your body a little bit. It's not all the time that you have to sit in the office and then clicking, clacking, and all the day. You feel me? So please, for corporations to register, call Eric on 0245-594-425. 0245-594-425 for registration and more inquiries. But for more information, stick to Love FM. Glue your ears. We're going to teach you more about it. Tell you more about it. But get ready. Club, fan club before. No, gym bros, gym girlies, the bankers, the nurses, the doctors, all of you, come and exercise your body. There's going to be a lot of games, a lot of activities, football games. Let me see. When you come there, you're going to see a lot of things. You see some of the old staff people wearing jersey and boots and you see, I just teased your mind a little bit. You see things. You envision it. You see things. So please join us for Love FM Corporate Games. Okay, call Eric on 0245-594-425. Now I'm going to read what you have sent to me on WhatsApp to see if you people are going for A. I need to know every little detail of my partner's past. Or B, I don't care. It's in the past.
1: Our partner's entire romantic history, or never know anything about their past. What will I do with your past? Past is past. A trim. Obi a past. Just say mistake be woman. You learn from it. You learn from your mistakes. And don't just say announce it. The way natural partner. And an important so the more I walk the way who feels Abia, you want to be truthful to your partner. In the Obeka, the way in natural. Obejina should be do juma. I'm telling you. In the me ubisamia, me past in the past. It was before the bra, me shed it to me. Ain't me, I'll be a con, but as I come a me past actually. Lie.
0: Josephine once said, lalai. Mm-hmm. I'm not telling you my past, because you know one thing I've also noticed is that the people that ask you of their past, of your past, don't actually want to share with you their past. So make it make sense to me, ladies and gentlemen. But I like that. She was also raising a point that sometimes some people listen to your past to use it against you. Because one guy, I think before I went for the break, he said that I want to know your past so that I can make some decisions with it. Hey. So if you want to ask the person out, the past is what you're going to stand on to make a decision about her life or his life. You won't get to know the person properly to actually, you know, see if the person is the same. Like, why don't you want to get to know the present person who has not even offended you yet? You know? Okay. This one says, good evening, Ahinka. I hope you're doing well. I'm good. I am Kweku Raf in Shadebuaka. I would rather prefer not to know hers and not her not to know mine too, because probably the same mistakes might have happened, so both should keep it. Shout out going to Obia Otie Ahinkan right now. Especially Rachel Ofori inside Amakom. Thank you. Ralph is also saying, I keep it, you keep it. It's in the past, you know? Who cares? It's in the past. We don't need to delve into the past all the time. Why should we? It's so unnecessary. What will the past actually do for you? Experience the person you see right now to decide whether the relationship is worth the time and effort. Knowing his or her past does nothing. Don't also forget people change in a good way or a bad way. That's good. And this is coming from a beautiful Inshra. If you stand on the past, you may miss the present. So don't do that. That's what people are saying, you know? This one is also saying, good evening, sweet girl. Trust you're doing good. This is your girl, Nanaya Nayash, inside Tafumau 3. Abena, I wouldn't even bother myself to know. By the way, why should I ask about it in the first place? Maybe I will only ask about why they parted ways to avoid any red flags in my relationship with him. As simple as that, but going into details is way too far. I won't do that. I hate the feeling of jealousy and insecurities. Greetings to yourself, DJ Rooney Josephine, and all the listeners. Thank you. Thank you so much, Naya Nayas. Why will I even ask? And even you asking how they parted ways, you know, people can lie, right? There are some people, when you ask them, why did you part ways with your past girlfriend or boyfriend, even if it's their fault, they are going to say that it's the person's fault. That is why it's good to live in the present. Just watch them and find out if you would see the red flag. Because majority of the time, even if you don't ask them about their past, they are going to show you the real them. So you see the red flags just waving about their heads. If God says yes, says, for me, it's not good to tell your past to someone, especially social media. Your past should always be in the past. Okay. I get that. This one says, Ahinkan, the past often predicts the future. Well, but moreover, unless she chooses to tell me, fresh start with a new partner, always. This works anyway. Yes. The thing is, why are you even judging the person in the past, you know? Just watch the person now. If the person is if it's a trait of the person, it's gonna show definitely for you to know if the person is good for you or not. Basically. So fresh start, see the signs, and run for your life when you see the red flag. But do not judge them based on what happened in the past, because exactly that, some people, when you judge them because of that, you're not giving them the benefit of the doubt. You feel me? Some people might have acted in a certain way because of certain decisions, certain situations that happened. Mr. Eddie! Certain situations that happen to them. If you judge them because of their past, you're not being fair. Don't do that. Give everybody the fair chance. Because of that, some people transfer trauma. This one says, your past has nothing to do with your present. Life is happening now, not what you have lived. And that is coming from Akalucha Patrick. The past is the past. stop bringing past things into the future. And then I tell you, my boy. Nance, you can let me ask you. What do you think? You said what? About what? I'm asking you that. Would you, let's say you have a partner right now, you have a girlfriend, would you want to know her past romantic history, or you don't care about it?
2: So, I don't have her.
0: You what?
2: I don't have, so I don't know.
0: So you have never dated before?
2: No.
0: Nathaniel Mensah. Nathaniel Mensah, you have not dated before.
2: What is that?
0: What's his name?
2: What is dating?
0: Guys, have you seen the host of Fives? The one that we talking, although I don't know, baby.
2: But what is dating? Like, I'm just wondering.
0: Have you ever been in a romantic relationship before? You have been.
2: I don't know what you're... No, you have been, you have been.
0: You have been.
2: Who you move, Yana?
0: You have been. You have been.
2: What's the question?
0: Would you want to know the past of your current partner, or you don't care about it?
2: I don't think it changes anything, but then if you decide to tell me, fine. I don't think I'm going to push for it, but then...
0: Like, I'm talking about you pushing for it, like probing for it.
2: Nah, I don't give a F.
0: F, Yanka F already, so...
2: But I didn't say F.
0: You said F.
2: But you also said F. So,
0: because you said it. Because you said it.
2: Funny. Now who is funny? Who is funny?
0: You.
2: We don't say what? What don't we say?
0: The letter that has --/inside.
2: We don't say the word, but I just said the letter instead. So yeah, I don't give an F.
0: Mm.
2: Hey, I don't give an F.
0: So for you, the present is the present.
2: I don't give it.
0: You don't give it any. So no matter what happens, just give the person in front of you the fair chance.
2: I mean,
0: yeah,
2: they will do whatever they want to do. Like, it's not really about the past thing, how the person is. If the person is wicked, we're wicked. Like,
0: it's going to show. It's going to show.
2: It will come. Like, I always say that a fool is a fool. Like, and it would find every way possible to show that he's a fool or she's a fool.
0: Definitely you don't need to know the pair. She's gonna bring it up or he's gonna bring it up,
2: because it'll be out
0: red flag in the PSAC and one just moving in down there.
2: Even a madman can hide, but a fool, oh, difficult.
0: Why are you so pinned on the fool?
2: But it's true.
0: I know, but like the way you're like a fool.
2: But it's not a fool.
0: He's a fool.
2: Yeah, a fool is a fool, right?
0: Yeah, fool.
2: But a fool is an F word, though.
0: He's an effing fool. Hey, yeah, Baba, I will say me.
2: Anyways.
0: Natanya is spoiling me, guys. You know, innocent old me. Isaac is saying, usually the past help determine the future. Also gives you more insight about the person. Insight to make fair judgments. Are you sure? You are just judging a person on their past, not their current. People change for the better. They what?
2: Nobody changes.
0: They don't
2: change. They just decide that they won't show the side to this person. That's it.
0: That's it.
2: Because if you push somebody to the edge, you find it.
0: Mm-hmm.
2: Like, if you push me, you find out that there's some foolishness in me that doesn't come out.
0: You find.
2: But I honestly, nobody really hides. Like, how do you hide it?
0: This one is saying, if you try to know my past, then I'm not sure you are ready for the relationship. So
2: sorry about.
0: I don't know.
2: I'll
0: say, if God says yes, that's the name.
2: Boss, the dean be bad boss. The boss of the dean, your bad. The boss.
0: Hey, you want me time, boss?
2: So guys, Vibes is with Ahinkai tonight.
0: Yeah. I'm going home. Madumu mic share. Guys, thank you so much for joining me today. Yeah, now we know majority of people say they don't care about it. So you two don't care about it. Move forward. So thank you. I did this with DJ Rooney on the 10 tables and also Samuel Jupiter. My name is the only lady with the swag on the LA Shahinkai. I'll see you same time tomorrow. I'm moving to Joy 99.7 for news at 10. And then the talkative Nathaniel Mentor follows with Vibes. And now, guys, good evening. I'm out.

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5: 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I don't mean to see a while, make no go anywhere. 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
6: 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What's up, my people? This is Kwesi Atta. 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Keep it locked. No forget to...
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0: They add up to. If there's nothing I won't let slip out, I'm sure I'm not going to forget about the fact that you're truly amazing. You're doing so well for yourself. Let nobody tell you otherwise. Yeah? Doing so much well for yourself. And I love it for you that you're doing so well. We're 31 days into the month of August. And of course, before I leave the show tonight, we're going to be stepping into the new month, September. And I just had to remind you that you're doing so well for yourself. I just had to remind you. I know that at some point in this month, you probably felt shitty, yeah? It's all good, man. It's all good, man. We're looking forward to an amazing month. And I think it's a ninth month, right? So something good probably is coming. It's coming to birth, yeah? If you're watching me live on TikTok, you probably will get it. I wanted to show you the action that I mean, something is already pregnant. And I mean, in the ninth month of September, it's going to be fine, yeah? So don't let these little things, I mean, get to you so much, yeah? We're gonna win. We're going to be fine, yeah? And I'm right here to remind you that you still have a good companion with you. So every night that the world feels so much for you, there's one man that's going to be here, one guy that's going to be here to entertain you all through the night and, of course, get you so ready for the next day, yeah? Your man is here, Nathaniel Menzies, on. And I'm sure you should be feeling fine, yeah? Welcome to the show. This is Vibes on your Superdoll Love, 99.5 FM. And you're listening to your most favorite late night show. No doubt about that. You've got the whole city on lockdown. And this is where the city is listening to. And it's lovely to know. Well, I had a very tiring end of month, yeah? I mean, I had a very tiring Monday, yeah? But I still have to be here. Show up for you, let you know that, yeah, we're still doing amazing in it. I don't forget that we're live on TikTok. You can join me now, Nate Spencer _ NATEMENSH _. That's how you get to be on the show with me. And of course, it's a Monday, so yes, you get to be the master of the show. You tell me what you want to listen to, and that's exactly what I'll be playing for you. Big shouts going out to Big Paragon. Big shouts to you, Gelp. Before I even mix the gender, is it a girl or is it a boy or is it a man or is it a woman or is it male or is it female? But I mean, the name sounds more female, so yeah, I'm sure I'm right. And a big shout out going out to OB Games. Big shout out to you, man. Big shout out going out to Say It's My Name. Big shout out to you, man. And a big one going out to your champion, Steven. Thanks for joining to you, Mina. I see you, Mami Kunedu. I see you, how you're doing. Thanks for joining to you, Mayim. Thanks for joining as well to Kezia Chere Asante. Thanks for joining, of course, to you, Etuahini Emanuela. Sama. Thanks for joining as well. It's great to have you on the show. To Gracie as well. Thanks for joining. To Dave Alos. I see you, man. Thanks for joining. It's great to have you on the show. You're not too late to join. You can also join us. Isinam, I see you. To you, Nuhu, I see you. Joshua, I see you as well. Thanks for joining. To everybody that's on TikTok Live right now, big shouts to you. And to you listening to the radio, big love to you. You are the real gem, yeah? It's always lovely to know. And of course, always have you back on the lines hooked to Nathaniel Menzies, yeah? It's going to be a great night, and I've got the best for you, I tell you. It's always fresh, as you always want it. I'm going to get to the phone lines, but unfortunately tonight, I'm going to force myself to pick 5 calls. The phone lines still not working, so I'm still going to be compromising for you and make it work out, yeah? So pardon me, I'm going to do just 5 calls. So if you know you cannot make it on a phone call, you can just start sending me a WhatsApp message and then tell me the song that you want me to play for you. But you know the numbers you'll be calling me on is the numbers that you forever know. 055-11-11995. 055-11-11995. Phone lines are open now. Let's go. Got my first caller already. Let's try and talk to him. Hello?
1: My boss, not the bumbo, and the fucking dumb man.
0: Hey, my boss.
1: Nigga!
0: Kofio.
1: The interference.
0: Hey, Kofi Pito.
1: The perseverance, man.
0: Hey, Kofi Pito.
1: I'm not Moja Furisane.
0: Nice one. Kofi.
1: No, we're not the Borgatanga City. You know Borgatanga City?
0: That one be what, Pito?
1: Oh, DJ. I'm not going to know. What's the other?
0: Uh-huh.
1: Now, who's that? None of the show. What's that? No, but I can't what it. Okay.
0: I'm heavy, me heavy. Yes, Boapa, I'm heavy.
1: Open the Suano Sakaho.
0: What's the name?
1: The Suano.
0: I don't say a day.
1: The Suano.
0: Aye, Kofi.
1: Oh, dig, sir. Who's that? No, sir, can't. Who do you know, sir, can't know?
0: Mm-hmm.
1: You know, no, sir, can't.
0: Yes, I know low sperm count.
1: What is it? Yes, I can't do one or all low sperm count.
0: There be mean TB crowd.
1: Ah, and this one, the swan, only a bad old rear. I'm not good. You go up on the old bed to a bar for another open you.
0: Interesting.
1: And no swan in the old one, but my father, what? I offer to just crack, you know, for the boss. What?
0: I mean, young wheel, the abende.
1: Who's that?
0: Tosi emaya ema awo msimnya nwe.
1: Ai bije. 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So dugura. So ni da kan wure do sanya sautuwa. Yare war na se tiar so 43 o.
0: Mai ko 43.
1: Se tiar 43 no un tuwa un ware na 43. Woman, that's no warrior, Jow. Jigger!
0: And you
1: wonder what my own way.
0: Yamia don't pa, and you
1: mean everybody in there, and everybody in your house and the studio is fine.
0: Yes, everybody's doing well.
1: The TikTok people in the fine.
0: Everybody's doing well.
1: Yakupon, so you want to quit the Pumdin womb.
0: Nice one. And what song, what song would you love that play for you tonight?
1: Ah, oh no, my papa, she knew that.
0: Papa, she knew you,
1: I was say, well, no.
0: Who are you sending your greetings to this evening?
1: I got to take my shout out to Mr. Kwamankata, my boss, my director, and the God fearing man. You know the best contractor in the world?
0: No, tell me.
1: Tongwa Construction.
0: Oh, nice.
1: Tongwa Construction.
0: Nice.
1: DJ. That could almost yes, I'm a pretty watch.
0: That's yes, pa.
1: Your cat will be a humbler, where you humble papa, where you nipa, and the prophet Lavigima, prophet Lavigima, Yakupama Aduno, and your cassia, and the oil in the head is not dry.
0: Amen.
1: What's here?
0: Matthias, yes, pa.
1: The oil in the head is not dry.
0: Amen.
1: Yakupama in your summer, and the maize and the billion.
0: Thank you so much, man.
1: And the Esnam and the Lam and the Bonaventura and the Christian and the Obolo and the Louis Gustavo. DJ, what Obolo means to what team here? What my one friend and no man from the phone? Yendi Kwaobi Kakrawai.
0: Jose.
1: Obolo means that.
0: Uh-huh.
1: One friend Yendi Kwaobi Kakrawai. And no man from the phone.
0: All right.
1: And no man one friend Yendi Kwaobi Kakrawai.
0: Okay, sure.
1: DJ, thank you. And your words so sweet.
0: Thank you so much for calling, man. You can also drop me a call, 055-11-11995. Hello.
2: Hello.
0: Good evening, my boss. How are you doing?
2: I'm doing good.
0: Thank you for calling BB Boy.
2: MC Nathaniel.
0: Hey, BB Boy.
2: My only MC.
0: Hey, BB Boy.
2: MC.
0: What's up, Maji?
2: Mabu.
0: Jaliana.
2: Charlie, how did that go?
0: Everything nice. What happened with you, bro?
2: Charlie.
0: It's been a while. Yeah, it's been a while. I know. It's been a while.
2: Mamba life. Charlie. Always be. I'm listening to you, but I don't have time to call.
0: That's fine. I love that you always listen. Yeah, I love that. All right, anyways, what song am I playing for you tonight?
2: Charlie, President McCall, America. Also, Sanyo Mui. Okay. but I mean, I don't know the name of the artist. Or say USA, or say how are you? Japan, or say to pay, and South Africa, or say how it's Ghana, or say it's but
0: you have mama. I don't even know what you're talking about.
2: United States, how are you? China, we say ni hao ma. In Japan, we say tudupe. South Africa, we say howji. Okay.
0: I don't know, do you get the song? Also, I never heard the song before.
2: Oh my God! But that kind of song is a trendy on TikTok, you know, man.
0: Sir.
2: Trendy
0: far. Tell me, guy. Me guy, bim.
2: Last night, me ba life no so I will catch me say. Tell me my request no. I will catch me say Oban. I will bet you me a picture. I will
0: pick them up. Hold on and listen.
2: I'm listening to you.
0: I'm trying to play the song for you. Listen, if this is the song, Charlie.
2: Okay.
0: Bye. Bye. Bye.
2: Mami, tell me, don't fall. Ade, who come with me, Anna?
0: Drop it, let's go.
2: Hey, Natalia, but sometimes, let me see you in car. Not Miami, Esinam, I love you so much.
0: Dre.
2: And what's it?
0: Dre.
2: Huh?
0: Your Dre. Huh?
2: Natalia, who will be? And the Woody Jaja will not my.
0: Mati, Baba. Thanks for calling, man. All right, I can do three more calls. 055-11-11995. Hello.
3: Hello.
0: Good evening, Junior. How are you doing?
3: I am good.
0: We thank God. You? I'm also fine. How's mommy doing?
3: By the grace of God.
0: The last time you said she was not well, I hope she's fine now.
3: Yes.
0: All right, that's good. That's good to know. What song am I playing for you tonight, Junior?
3: Coat of Many Colors.
0: Coat of Many Colors by Dolly Parton, okay?
3: Yes.
0: I'm going to play that for you, yeah? And is there anybody you want to send your greetings to tonight?
3: Do you... Misha Gwofifarapewa and Misha Don again.
0: Okay. Thank you so much for calling, Junior.
3: Thank you.
0: Extend my greetings to Mammy from you, okay?
3: Okay.
0: All right, sure. 055-11-11-995. That's how you get to me on the phone. Hello. Hello.
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0: What's up, my boss? Everything nice?
4: Nat.
0: Cheers, MPK.
4: Asungin Kao.
0: MPK, Asungin Kao. So.
4: Mpacho nyon, mwe kwaku raf. 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
0: I mean, mse kwaku raf wo MPK. MPK.
4: Oh,
0: MPK.
4: I say, o partner, Ebisa, o pass me out. O say, a deben, na uni bi.
0: Na se mi ade mi obi wo ama mi girl bi ana mo nya mo girls na mo nyina mo ne mo chiri e na wo wo mi a obi a hyehye mo nchen obi hye mi nchen.
4: Jesus Christ are watching you.
0: Huh?
4: Jesus Christ are watching you.
0: No, but we know ebi a no girl shows this year na ebi no am yiri mo ti.
4: Ye na meti han. 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
0: Mi nya girl an adwuma me megjai.
4: Wait.
0: Ti. 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
4: Ada obi nya girl obi adwuma no.
0: Ai.
4: Hey, Matt.
0: Are they all baby kana?
4: Wow,
0: All right, Rolf, what song am I playing for you? Shock you, eh?
4: Celine Dion.
0: What's your from
4: Mortality.
0: Celine? Mortality.
4: Betiache pa.
0: Betiache, Obetiache.
4: One of my uncles in favorite pa. Obetiache.
0: Betiache, because all they are different.
4: Wait, not.
0: Anyway,
4: shouts to
0: Rahel.
4: Vera. Akufia Vera.
0: Bien son man quoi.
4: Ah.
0: I've been on my few.
4: Oh. Bibianim.
0: That's a bit more Rahel.
4: Oh, Rahel, yes, I'm medical beside your mama. No, I ain't kind of program. So, and to the professor himself, Kofi
0: nice.
4: Frafra.
0: Nice one.
4: And I was TBY, Adama.
0: Nice one. Thanks for calling, man. 055-111-995. That's a phone. And the numbers you're calling me on right now. Pick the phones and give me a call. Hello.
5: Hello.
0: Then I'm in my corner for me. My bread.
5: Ade.
0: Ade. Ediasim.
5: Ade, I don't be human being.
0: I don't even care. At this point, I don't even care. What's your name, bro?
5: Yo, it's your boy Chidi.
0: What's the name?
5: Chidi.
0: Chidi.
5: Yeah.
0: Chidi, where are you calling me from, man?
5: Oh. That's why they forget me.
0: Oh. The Nigeria Toto Man.
5: No. It be the Togo Toto Man.
0: Oh, Togo Toto. How would they say Toto then in Togo language?
5: Only God knows.
0: In your country, did they pay for a bride price?
5: Them they pay now.
0: I thought said they carry give you free. Then I go come there and marry.
5: Oh, Allah.
0: Anyway, it's good to hear from you. What song would you want to listen to tonight?
5: Is it what?
0: What song would you want to listen to?
5: Oh, Merry Go Round by Omalay.
0: Merry Go Round by Omalay. Oba Tukakra, would you want to sing a little bit?
5: My mom in Nigeria.
0: Okay.
5: Would I like to sing?
0: Yeah.
5: The song?
0: Yeah.
5: Okay. It goes like, nothing where I won't tell you, nothing sweet like.
0: It's okay.
5: What's up?
0: It's okay. Why?
5: What's up?
0: I think I've had enough. Bye. Thanks for calling, yeah.
5: No while.
0: I'm probably supposed to be down picking calls, but I've not spoken to a lady. So please, I'm picking two lady calls. If it's a guy, I'm hanging up. I just said it. I'm picking two lady calls. If it's a guy, I'm hanging up. Hello? Hello?
6: Hello?
0: M5. I just want to talk to ladies, so please, two lady calls. Hello?
6: Hello?
0: Yeah, ready. 055-111-1995. I just want to pick two lady calls. Please, the guys, I've had enough, okay? Can I speak to my ladies now? At least I've spoken to five guys. So let's do some two ladies. Hello?
6: Hello?
0: M5. 055-111-1995. If you're a man, please don't waste your time. I beg you, yeah. I want to play your song so I could go online. Yeah. Big shout outs going out to you, Daisy. How you doing? Mama D. It's good to see you. Let's do two lady calls right now. 055-111-1995. I think you guys are hijacking the line lately. So yeah. I need to find a way to talk to my ladies. Because what's a day without talking to a lady on the phone? It's gonna be a West Day for me, yeah? So let's do that. Bam out of suffering. Hello?
6: Hello.
0: Make sure I see you, Nana Kwame. What's up, Nana Kwame? Kofi Frafra's friend. Why? So make sure you call him tomorrow. You can call him now. I don't know. Anytime that works for you, you can call him for me. 055-111-1995. 055-111-1995. All right. Looks like my ladies are still not being able to get to the line. So yeah, I'm gonna play your songs. At least I tried for you girls, right? So that's it for the phone calls. I'm gonna play your songs. When I'm back, I'll be picking online requests. As you can send them to me if it's on WhatsApp, 055-111-1995. That's it for the phone calls tonight. And when I'm back from playing the songs, I'll be online as well on TikTok. I'll let you know. And then you can drop your songs in the comments just as we do every time. It's a great time right here. Big shout-outs going out to Sofu A.B. Samuel. Big shout-outs to you, man of God. It's good to see you. All right, let's get to it now. These are the songs that you want to listen to. I'm going to be back soon. Take a listen. Stay here. We've got the best for you. Let's go.

out of your song was on the album Let's Talk About Love, and was released somewhere in 1998, 5th June. That's where the song came out. A beautiful song. Immortality is a song, and it features Bee Gees on this one. And I mean, it's a lovely song. Song actually did so much well. I mean, during the year 1999. Sign up for me to pick your request. So if you're watching live on TikTok, you can drop your songs in the comments. Just tell me that song that you want me to play for you. And I get to play that for you right here on the show. If you also listen to me on radio and you couldn't make it on a call, I'm sure I'm going to pick the calls again. I'm going to pick next 5 batch of calls, but not now. And so for now, you can send me a WhatsApp message on 055-11-11995. And of course, if you're watching us live on TikTok, feel free and drop the song to us. And we're going to make sure that we'll make sure that we play it for you. Anyways, this one is coming from Mami Kunedu. Mami wants me to play Dolly Parton and Kenny Rogers' Islands in the Stream for Ruth Opoku. Ruth, this is your song from MK. Enjoy.

that's your song. Thanks for requesting it. I'll read from that to the next one. You can also send me emails on WhatsApp 055-111-119959. Yo, the boat driver wanted me to play Faith from Quick Smoke and features Last Bit on this one. Enjoy it.

That's your song, Nanaya. Thanks very much for requesting it. On WhatsApp 055-111-1995. And of course, if you're watching us live on TikTok, you know how to get to it. And just send me the song in the comments, and I'm going to make sure that I get to play that for you right here on the show. This message is coming from Bwafo Bright, and Bwafo Bright says, please repeat the song you just played, Islands in the Stream from Dolly Parton. Gonna play the song again for you. This is it. Enjoy it for me.

That's your song, Bright. Thanks very much for requesting it. On WhatsApp, 055-11-11995. And that's how you get a song played if you're watching me live on TikTok. You can let me know on TikTok via the comments. Just drop the song and I'm going to make sure that I get to play the song for you. Away from that to the next one. This is on WhatsApp. And this one says, Nathaniel, please play me Try Everything by Shakira. Good evening. Good evening to you, Rahel, sticker queen. I hope you're fine. I hope your stickers are doing well. I hope you've got more stickers for us, right? Thank you so much, Rahel. This is your song, Try Everything, from Shakira. Hey!

We're definitely trying everything. I don't know what Rahel's trying tonight. Apart from sending stickers to us. What else are you trying, Rahel? Anyways, we're moving on to the next one. I've got here and I'm going to play that for you right here on the show. Your name is... What's the name? Anyways, what's the name? Why am I missing the message? What's the name? I have a song, but what's the name? What's the name? What's the name? Oh, what's the name? Guys, can you help me with the name? Honestly, the song that the person wants me to play is Fool Again from Westlife. Victory. Victory is the name. Victory, this is your song. Enjoy for me, Victory.

There's no fool here tonight, I guess. If you're fooling someone. If you're fooling someone, better be wise, yeah, before they take you to Hanam for them, I say, eh? Away from now to the next one, I think I missed this one. I think this was on the call. Chidi wants me to play Merry-Go-Round by O'Malley. That's just your song, Chidi. Enjoy for me.

0: So that's your song, Chidi. Thanks so much for requesting it. Merry Go Round from Omalay. The song is on the new album, Clarity of the Mind, from Omalay. Go get the song. And of course, all the other songs on the album. That's your song, Chidi. Thanks for requesting it. Away from that to the next one. This is for Ruth. Ruth, you want me to play you? My Heart Will Go On from Celine Dion. This is your song. Enjoy it for me, Ruth.
1: I like making my podcast.
0: You don't like doing anything. I'm playing Ruth's song, and that's the only thing we're going to be doing tonight. Nothing else is happening here tonight apart from playing Ruth's song. So, Ruth, this is your song. My Heart Will Go On. I think, okay, the song is here now. Let's enjoy it.

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Thanks for requesting it. Away from that, to the next one. And Shira wants me to play Sway from Michael Bublé. Shira, this is your song. Enjoy it.

0: All right. That's your song, Isha. I've got nothing to say about the song. It's from Michael Bublé, and that's a beautiful song. Love the salsa. And it's good. Trudy wants me to play Anne Marie 2002. This is your song.
1: I will always remember.

0: Song release 20th April 2018. That was from the album Speak Your Mind from Anna Marie. 2002 is a song. Interestingly, this was from her debut studio album. Just as I said, Speak Your Mind 2018. The song received some positive reviews from music critics and, of course, was a commercial success coming. It became one of Anne-Marie's most successful singles worldwide. It always picked at number one. I mean, at number three on the UK singles chart, becoming Anne-Marie's fourth top 10 single at the time. That's a beautiful song. 2002 was a song. Away from that to the next one. This is on WhatsApp. And this says, good evening, Sir Nathan. this is Danny. I wanted you to play Second Degree from Feel for Life. All right. Feel for Life. This is your song, Second Degree. Let's enjoy it together. I'm not able to open this. I'm very sorry. I wish I could be able to play it for you, but I'm able to open it. Interesting. You can still send me a song on WhatsApp 0551111995. And of course, you can as well drop yours to me in the comments on WhatsApp, on TikTok, and of course on WhatsApp as well 0551111995. And if you're watching me live on TikTok, you can also drop it to me as well. Let me go to the next WhatsApp message I've got here. And this message wants me to play Skyfall from Adele. It's just a message. It says, hi, please play me Adele Skyfall. Going out to Akosia Vera, inside at Duato Ademenu. Ralph is trying to be a Dufnupe, but anyways, I talked about it. So yeah, I'm going to play for you. Skyfall from Adele. This is your song. Enjoy Skyfall from Adele.
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I done carry my Momo paint, so I forgot the street code. Yeah, that'd be solid, man. And that's a good song from Fail for Life. Second Degree is a song. Make sure you hop on all the streaming platforms. Go get this song from me. Go listen to it. I think I love it. It's a good one. I think I love it. Yeah. Fail for Life. I think I love it. Yeah. That's a good one. That's a good one. All right, from that to the next one. MK wants me to play any song from Adele. And I think Tokyo's requesting for Remedy from Adele. So maybe I just play that because, yeah, that was a song I was going to be playing for MK. So I just play you Remedy. From Adele for both of you for Tokyo and then for MK. Let's just hear a song. Enjoy it for me.

That's your song, Tokyo, out of course, the UMK. Away from that to the next one, Gold Lion wants me to play a song from Joshua Baraka this time. This is your song. Enjoy.

that's a beautiful song. Song made in Uganda. I like it. This time from Joshua Baraka. I think I've heard something little about this guy. Yeah, but I played a song about of his before. I forgotten the title, but his voice is good. This actually is nice. I love it. It's soothing. Yeah, I love the song. Thank you so much, Gold Lion. This is a good one, and I think I just updated my playlist. A big shout out going out to you, Aphrodite, and Mama D's is talking plenty. I'm just yet to play a song, but away from that, this is an SMS and it's coming from Prince. Prince says, please play me Kingdom of Fear by Cameroon Whitcomb. This is your song. Enjoy.

All right, that's your song, Prince. Thanks for requesting it. And this is going to be the final one for tonight. Mama D, Daisy wants me to play Overcome from Scott. This is your song. And Daisy over explains to tell me that, oh, it's not a love song. Yeah, I'm playing your song. Mama D, this is your song. Enjoy. I mean, yeah, it sounds like a sad song. Yeah, yeah.

better hang in there, better try to make sense of it all, better try to understand. I mean, we don't wonder what it's like. We just don't want it. Yeah? Be good, okay? Anyways, that's it for tonight. Thank you so much for listening. Some 59 minutes after leaving, this is where I say bye to you. Thank you for joining. As always, poco a poco, little by little, we're going to get there one brick at a time. And so you know what to do. Don't push it. Don't rush it. It's definitely going to be possible. My name is Nathaniel Mensah. It's been a lovely night with you. I'll see you soon. 10:05 tomorrow. Let's make it a date. It's a Tuesday. We're going to have that conversation on Unfiltered. And, of course, all the other good things that I've got for you, all right? See you soon. Bye-bye.